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We give God thanks and praise this afternoon, hallelujah, as we come into his presence just to worship him, to give him thanks and to give him honor, praise God, for what he has done for us even through this week that has passed, hallelujah. We give him praise this afternoon, hallelujah, we give him thanks. Holy Spirit, we welcome you, who is our guide and protector. You are in charge of Church Wars Global and all of us lives this afternoon, and we continue to worship and to praise you. People of God, we come today to praise and give God thanks. On this fourth Sunday of August, he has been so good to us. Church Without Walls Global Congregation, as we enter into the sanctuary of God today, let us say, as David said this afternoon, hallelujah, I will give God thanks and I will give him praise because he's worthy to be praised. Hallelujah to his name. Hallelujah. Church Without Walls Global, let us enter into his courts with praise. Hallelujah. And into his courts with thanksgiving this afternoon. God is a good God and we just want to praise him. Church Without Walls Global Congregation, as we enter the sanctuary of God today, to worship his on this Sunday, the last Sunday, of August 2026, and it is also Lord's Supper Sunday. Let us prepare our hearts this afternoon that the Holy Spirit will be able to have his way with us. There is a song that says, have you been to Jesus for the cleansing power? Are you washed in the blood of the Lamb? Are you fully trusting in his grace this hour? Are you washed in the blood of the Lamb? Church Without Walls Global, are you washed in the blood, in the soul cleansing blood of the Lamb this afternoon? Are your garments spotless? Are they white as snow? Are you washed in the blood of the Lamb? Praise the name of the Lord. To Jesus be the glory this afternoon, because his blood was shed on Calvary's cross for all of us this afternoon, that we can be washed, hallelujah, in his blood. Only Jesus' blood can wash us and cleanse us, our souls, from sin. Church, let us forget about ourselves this afternoon and surrender in the presence of the Lord Jesus Christ, hallelujah, that we can be washed this afternoon. And as we are going this afternoon to take the Lord's Supper, please prepare, let us prepare our hearts this afternoon as we go, hallelujah, to the Lord's Supper a little later on. Praise the name of the Lord. Good morning, good afternoon, good evening, or good night to all who are under the sound of my voice. My name is Evangelist Dorothy Carr, your mistress of ceremony for today. Yes, we thank God for a brand new day as we allow the Holy Spirit to saturate us in his presence. Hallelujah to his name. Praise the name of the Lord this afternoon as we come into his presence and as we come into his sanctuary, Church Without Walls Global. Let us realize and know this afternoon that we come to worship, hallelujah. We come to praise, we come to magnify the Lord Jesus Christ. We come to give him thanks, praise God, even for the past week. At this time, praise God, I take this opportunity just to welcome you as you enter the sanctuary, hallelujah, of God this afternoon. Praise the name of the Lord. Welcome. And God welcome all people, and so do we. We are so glad you are here at Church Without Walls Global, where everyone is blessed. Please enter quietly and be seated as we prepare our hearts for worship. This midday service is being broadcast live on Adoration Gospel FM New York at www.adorationgospelfm.com and Central 96.3 FM Jamaica at www.central96fmjamaica.com.
Welcome this afternoon, and we are gathered in the name of the Lord. And on behalf of our servant leader, Reverend Melba Carty, Bishop Dr. Wayne Graham, their families, officers and members of Church Without Walls Global, welcome home. Yes, we say welcome home this afternoon to the royal family, where everyone is blessed. We love you all with pure kingdom love and want you all to prosper in Jesus' name. Please come again and let us worship our King together. Because when we worship together, praise the name of the Lord, we know that the enemy, hallelujah, will not have any part, praise God, in our service this afternoon. But we will praise the Lord, praise God. We will give him thanks and we will magnify his name. Hallelujah. I greet the messenger of the sanctuary, our servant leader, Reverend Melba Carty, and family, one who God has chosen and is using mightily in his kingdom, founder of Church Without Walls Global, also to our co-founder, Bishop Dr. Wayne Graham, our pulpit coordinator and teacher of the Word of God. We give God praise for you both, to all clergies in their respective places, Church Without Walls Global Congregation, our first-time guests, visitors, listening audience near and far, our church mother, Pastor Esther Alexander and family, and to our speaker for today, none other than our servant leader, Reverend Melba Carty of Church Without Walls Global, and to the global world, I greet you all in the precious name of our Lord and Savior Jesus Christ, and with pure kingdom love this afternoon. Hallelujah. Church Without Walls Global. Yes, we have to give God thanks. And when we come into his presence, let us just settle our hearts. Praise God. Let us just settle. Hallelujah. Glory to God. Whatever it is. Hallelujah. This afternoon. Even the problems that we are carrying this afternoon. Let us just lay them aside. Glory be to God. Hallelujah. Let us just lay them aside. I'll lay them at the feet of Jesus this afternoon. As we take this time. Hallelujah. Few minutes just to give him praise. Hallelujah. Glory to God. Let us worship him with all our hearts this afternoon, and not just a part of our heart. Let us just worship him and just surrender ourselves in his presence this afternoon. Father, we give you thanks. Oh, hallelujah. Mighty God, we give you praise. Hallelujah. Jesus, we worship and adore you. We thank you, mighty God, hallelujah, for the breath that we are breathing this afternoon. We thank you, Lord God Almighty, hallelujah, for you have provided for us, mighty God. We thank you this afternoon, mighty God, because you are our Jehovah Shalom, hallelujah. You are our Jehovah Nissi. You are our Jehovah Rapha, oh, hallelujah. Mighty God, we worship you this afternoon, hallelujah. We praise you this afternoon. We give you thanks this afternoon. Mighty God, we lift you up this hallelujah. We lift you up this afternoon. Glory be to God. Yes, Lord, you are worthy to be praised. You are worthy to be glorified. King of glory, hallelujah, we appreciate you, hallelujah. King of glory, we give you thanks. King of glory, we magnify your name, hallelujah. Church of the world, global, hallelujah, just open up your hearts. Open up your mouth, glory to God, hallelujah. And just praise him this afternoon, hallelujah. There is none like him this afternoon, the Alpha and Omega, the Captain. Hallelujah for what ship this afternoon. Mighty God, our kinsman redeemer, hallelujah. We worship you this afternoon. We give you honor. Hallelujah. We bless your holy name. Yes, Lord, we thank you this afternoon. Glory to God for what you're about to do. We thank you this afternoon for what is already done.
Hallelujah to your holy name this afternoon. Yes, Lord, we magnify you. Hallelujah, we lift you up. Glory be to God. Hallelujah, glory to God. Hallelujah, we thank you, Lord. Mighty God, we praise you. You are the righteous judge this afternoon, and you are our righteousness this afternoon. Hallelujah, we praise you this afternoon, Lord. Glory to God. Thank you, Jesus. Mighty God, hallelujah, Jesus. Glory be to his name. Yes, he's worthy to be praised. Yes, he's worthy to be glorified. He's worthy to give thanks. And as the psalmist said, oh, give thanks unto the Lord, for he is good, for his mercy endureth forever. Let us clap our hands this afternoon. Hallelujah. Glory be to God and give him praise. Hallelujah. Glory to God. He's worthy this afternoon. Yes, we thank him. Glory. Hallelujah. Thank him this afternoon. We thank him. Glory. Come in your presence, because in your presence there is fullness of joy. Hallelujah. And at your right and there are pleasures forevermore. So we just come to, hallelujah, to magnify you this afternoon. Hallelujah. We just come to tell you thank you for taking us through and for meeting us here this afternoon. Glory to God. Yes, Lord. Glory. Hallelujah. Hallelujah, hallelujah, hallelujah to your precious and holy name this afternoon. Glory be to his name at this time. Glory to God, hallelujah. We are going

0: Go to our call to worship, followed by our musical selection. And our call to worship, hallelujah, this afternoon will be done by our Bishop Dr. Wayne Graham and Evangelist Dorothy Carr. Bishop Dr. Wayne Graham, I turn the pulpit to you this afternoon in the precious name of our Lord and Savior Jesus Christ. Hallelujah, the one who died on Calvary's cross for us. God bless you, sir. Hallelujah. Thank you, Jesus. Glory to his name. Hallelujah. Glory, glory, we praise your holy name. Hallelujah. Mighty God, we exalt you, King of kings and Lord of lords, our conquering Lion of the tribe of Judah. Hallelujah. We give you praise. Hallelujah. We give you worship. Mighty God, hallelujah, we praise your name. Hallelujah, you are exalted, hallelujah, on high this afternoon. Yes, Lord, we exalt you, glory to God. We give you thanks, we give you praise. We worship you, hallelujah, Jesus, glory to your name.
1: Opportunity to greet servant leader, Reverend Son of God, with pure kingdom love. I also take this opportunity to greet our evangelist, Dorothy Carr. I greet you today, woman of God, with pure kingdom love. I greet all the members of Church Without Walls Global. I also take this opportunity to greet those of you that are joining us from different faith, different assembly. I greet you this afternoon with pure kingdom love. Let us go to call to worship. How good it is for us to come together as kind spirit. Hallelujah to the name of the Lord. Our doubts are answered, and we flee and we feel the presence of Christ, the risen Christ. The risen Christ speaks to us and gives us peace. Hallelujah to the Lord. Let our worship be the sign of our belief. Glory to God. Like the disciples gather behind a locked door, we are longing to encounter the risen Christ.
0: Hallelujah, glory to his name. Yes, Church Without Walls, we have heard stories that he is alive. Hallelujah to his name.
1: Glory to God. And Evangelist Carr, we are waiting to see him.
0: Yes, Bishop Dr. Wayne Graham, we are waiting to see him. But some of us aren't sure that we will.
1: Hallelujah. And some of us have lost our hope.
0: Hallelujah to his holy name this afternoon. Bishop Dr. Wayne Graham, some of us have doubts. Hallelujah to his name.
1: Hallelujah. We need Jesus to be real, to be alive, and to be present.
0: Yes, Church Without Walls Global, Lord, meet us here, hallelujah, and greet us, glory to God, with your peace. Praise his name.
1: Bless the name of the Lord. Sometimes the news we receive is so good, we have to hear time, have time believe in it.
0: Oh, we bless his holy name this afternoon. That's true, Bishop Dr. Wayne Graham. Too often, we are skeptical about positive happenings. Bless his
1: Glory
0: name.
1: Glory to his name. Bless the name of Jesus. We are like Jesus' disciples, Thomas, who doubted the resurrection.
0: Hallelujah, hallelujah, hallelujah. Actually, we understand.
1: Name, bless the name of Jesus.

0: We are like Jesus' disciples, Thomas, who doubted the resurrection.
1: Hallelujah, hallelujah, hallelujah.

0: Hallelujah, Jesus. We bless his holy name this afternoon. Yes, Church Worlds Global. May God open our hearts and our spirits to receive with confidence the good news of Church Without Walls Global. Hallelujah to his name.
1: Bless the name of the Lord as we go to our opening prayer. Gracious God, we thank you for your presence with us in all our lives. As we gather this morning, this afternoon, this evening, we are reminded of the many times we have doubt and fear. Today bears our fears with the many of the resurrection and our Savior Jesus Christ. He remind us again that through it all, our troubles, doubt, and fear, your power, mercy, and love are with us. Amen.
0: Glory, hallelujah to his name this afternoon. Prayer of confession. Even though we have come through the joy of Easter and the triumphant Easter songs, yet we doubt, Lord, like Thomas, who walked the Judean courtside with Jesus. We still have trouble believing in the resurrection of Jesus. We easily split back into the darkness of doubt. We move the joy of Easter into the past and continue in a downward path to confusion. Shine your bright light of joy upon us. Lighten our dark path. Help us to believe, even though we have not seen you. Touch your hands and side. Help us to proclaim Jesus as our Lord and Savior. Amen.
1: Glory Hallelujah. To God. Glory to God. As we go to words of assurance. Do not fear, dear friends. Jesus is among us, offering us new life and hope. Nothing can prevent God's love for us. Rejoice, for you have been made new in Christ. Amen.
0: Amen. Collect. Gracious God, who has always promised to be with us, give us the depth of faith and hope that does not depend on proof, that we may offer your love and hope to others who feel as though they dwell in deep darkness. For it is in the name of the risen Christ that we pray, and we say amen. Prayer of the church. Beloved, we now come to one of the most sacred moments of our worship, the prayer of the church, and this our opportunity to lay every burden before the Lord, to thank him for his goodness, to seek his mercy, and to draw near to his throne of grace. May our hearts be united as one family of faith. As we pray, let us remember the words of the repentant thief who cried, Lord, remember me when you come into your kingdom. Today we echo that same humble prayer. Lord, remember us in your kingdom and teach us how to pray. Together with one heart and one voice, let us pray the prayer our Lord and Savior Jesus Christ taught his disciples. Our Father who art in heaven, hallowed be thy name. Thy kingdom come, thy will be done on earth as it is in heaven. Give us this day our daily bread, and forgive us our trespasses,

as we forgive those who trespass against us. And lead us not into temptation, but deliver us from evil. For thine is the kingdom and the power and the glory forever. Amen. The Apostles' Creed. People of God, having prayed together, let us now stand together in the unity of our faith. As followers of Jesus Christ, let us boldly declare what we believe. Christian, what do you believe? I believe in God the Father Almighty, maker of heaven and earth, and in Jesus Christ, the only Son, our Lord, who was conceived by the Holy Spirit, born of the Virgin Mary, suffered under Pontius Pilate, was crucified, dead, and buried. The third day he rose from the dead, he ascended into heaven, and seated at the right hand of God the Father Almighty. From thence he shall come to judge the quick and the dead. I believe in the Holy Spirit, the Holy Catholic Church, the communion of saints, the forgiveness of sins, the resurrection of the body, and the life everlasting. And we say amen. Hallelujah. Thank you, people of God. You may now be seated, both in the congregation and those serving on the pulpit, as we continue in the sacred worship experience. May our hearts remain attentive, our spirits receptive, and our praise pleasing to God. Let us move forward with reverence, unity, and joyful expectation, believing that the Lord is present and that he is still speaking to his people. Hallelujah. Glory to God as we now go to our musical selection.

0: we bless the name of the Lord. Hallelujah to his name this afternoon. Yes, Church Without Walls Global. Won't you just let him hold your hand and lead the way? He is the best one, glory to God, to hold your hand and lead the way for you this afternoon. There is none like our Savior and Lord Jesus Christ. He is able. He is not disabled. He is an able God. And we give him thanks this afternoon that he will hold our hands and lead us. Praise God. At this time, it's time for our hallelujah, our opening prayer done by our Bishop Dr. Wayne Graham, followed by our scripture reading and our musical selection. Bishop Dr. Wayne Graham, I turn the pulpit to you in the care of the blessed Holy Spirit. God bless you.
1: Thank you, Evangelist Scar. Hallelujah to his name. If you got in the church just after I send out the greetings, let me say all protocol observed. And the same goes out to you that have just joined us. Today, as we gather here in Church Without Walls Global around the world, we see where there are so many things happening in this world, and sometimes it get people scared. Some people get emotional over some of the things. Some people lose focus, and some people meet challenges that are physical. Some meet challenges that are emotional. Some meet challenges that are spiritual. But whatever it is this evening, today, this afternoon, this morning, we are going to ask the Lord to intervene. And we're going to ask him kindly to intervene with healing. So whether you're physically challenged this afternoon, you're emotionally challenged, spiritually and otherwise, we're going to reach out to the Lord today for you. And we're going to petition on your behalf. Glory to God. Let us pray. Most righteous, eternal God, our Father and friend, we come again. Yes, Lord, again. And we know you are not tired to hear us. We know you are not tired to see us. We know you have never been tired to listen to us. You have never been tired to respond to us. Lord, we ask as we come today here in church for your forgiveness. We ask that you will forgive us for our trespasses and our sins. Oh God, we come to you time and time again, but you never give up on us. You're always welcoming us. And Lord, we know that you are doing the same today. And Lord, our Father and friend, as I come this morning, I come before you in faith, seeking your healing touch, Lord. Lord, we believe today that in your power of restoration, oh God of healing, oh God of our well-being, we pray today that you will intervene where physical healing is concerned. Lord, please lay your hands upon anyone that is joining us today. You know the names of everyone that is physically challenged this evening and need your healing. And remove any sickness or pain from their body this evening. Grant them strength, Lord. Oh God, I pray you give them the strength to move on so that they may continue to serve you. Oh God, that they may continue to love and encourage others to you. We pray in the name of Jesus. Mighty God, for those that are emotional today, we pray for emotional healing. Lord Jesus Christ, we pray today and we beseech and every single person behalf that are so emotional here today, mighty God, we bring them before you. Oh God, the wonderful Lord. Oh God, their heart is troubled. Their spirit is troubled. And we ask that your divine comfort and peace be enveloped in them today, mighty God. Heal their emotional wound, dear Jesus. Grant them strength, oh God, and to forgive them, Lord. Oh God, fill their heart with your love, with your joy, that they may find rest in you. We pray, God, that you will guide them. Give them your guidance. In the name of Jesus Christ, we pray. For those of you who require spiritual healing today, Heavenly Father, we seek your spiritual healing. Hallelujah. Oh God, I pray today, such an individual that needs your spiritual healing, you know such person by name. Reveal your truth to such a person, your wisdom, Lord, and your love to them today. Oh God, we pray for hope that they will draw closer to you, that they may experience, oh God, the fullness of your grace and your peace today. Surprise them today, Jesus, with all your understanding. Strengthen their faith today. Empower them, Lord Jesus, through their weakness. Help them to walk in the light where you are concerned, Heavenly Father. I pray you have mercy and compassion upon them today. Lord, there are some among us that are short of love. I pray for their loved ones today. I pray for healing for the loved ones that are mourning today, Lord. I bring them before you today. Gracious God, we lift them up, Lord God. We lift up such a person. Oh God, we lift such an individual up to you today, that you know them, my God, by name. They are suffering on the inside. And you are aware of our deepest concern for them, Lord. So we ask that your healing touch be rest upon them, God, Jesus. Grant
2: glory
1: them,
2: God, in the name of
1: oh
2: Jesus.
1: God, your healing touch today. Oh God, I pray today that the medical professionals, Lord, I pray you give them wisdom and good skill, Lord Jesus. That your divine presence will be provided and comfort them and strengthen them, Lord Jesus. That as their loved ones might be in the hospital today, and during the course of being in the hospital, or might not be feeling well at home, I pray, Lord Jesus, that the challenges that their loved ones are going through today, I pray, yes, God, that you will strengthen the family. Strengthen the family today, Lord. In the name of Jesus Christ, we pray. Heavenly Father, we pray for healing for those that are struggling. Oh God, we bring them before you. Oh God, organically or otherwise. You know their name. We ask, Lord, that during your time of strengthening them, your grace will sustain them in their journey. Grant them patience and faith that as they navigate this difficult path, dear Jesus, please, Lord, use this experience to draw them closer.
2: Hallelujah.
1: Oh, God, I pray today that your deepest experience, that deep experience that you have and have always shared with us, I pray, God, that they allow them to depend on it today. Deepen their trust in you, Jesus. I pray, God, be an example to them today. Remind them of how powerful you are, and without you, we are nothing. I pray, God, that you will destroy the plans of the enemy. Oh, God, as we put Satan on the run today, every individual, oh, God, I bring them before you by faith, dear Lord, seeking your healing and your guidance in every aspect of life. Today, Jesus, remember our speaker, your servant.
2: Yes.
1: Jesus' Lord. Servant leader, Reverend Melva Corty. Lord, yes. I'm not praying for you to give her a word. Lord, you already did that. Hallelujah. I'm praying that you will strengthen her. Yes, oh, God, I pray that you will give her the strength to deliver the word that you have given her, Jesus.
2: In the name of Jesus.
1: And the word that she will deliver today, allow it not to come from her heart, but it will be coming from you, Lord. I pray today, Jesus, that you will strengthen this woman. Use her for the ministry. That every time she utter your word, people will understand that this is coming from the throne of God. We pray, Lord, that you bless every single person under the sound of our voice today, as we give you thanks and praise for your healing and for your love. In the name of Jesus Christ, we pray. Amen and amen. At this time, I turn back the pulpit to our evangelist, Dorothy Carr. God bless you.
0: Hallelujah. Glory to God. Church, let us worship the Lord this afternoon. Praise God. Hallelujah. We thank God for his servant, Bishop Dr. Wayne Graham. Glory to God, who has just prayed and shifted the atmosphere. Hallelujah. Glory to his name. Lord, we worship you. We praise you. We give you thanks. Hallelujah. We magnify your name. Yes, Lord, you are worthy to be praised this afternoon. Yes, praise God. I'll be reading the scripture this afternoon. Please get your Bibles out, Church Without Walls Global. Praise God. And we will be reading this afternoon, hallelujah, from John chapter 20, from verse 26 to 29. Yes, John chapter 20, verse 26 to 29. Hallelujah. Praise the name of the Lord. Hallelujah to his name. Father, we thank you that we can come again, Lord God, with your word. Mighty God, to read your word. I pray that you will sanctify me. I pray, God Almighty, hallelujah, that your people's ears will be attentive. Hallelujah. And their hearts will be open. Hallelujah. As I read your word this afternoon. Yes, John chapter 20, verse 26 to 29. And here I begin, and I'm reading from the ESV Bible. 8 days later, his disciples were inside again, and Thomas was with them. Although the doors were locked, Jesus came and stood among them and said, "Peace be with you." Then he said to Thomas, "Put your finger here and see my hand, and put out your hand and place it in my side. Do not disbelieve, but believe." Verse 28. Thomas answered him, "My Lord and my God." And verse 29 says, Jesus said to him, "Have you believed because you have seen me? Blessed are those who have not seen me have believed." Hallelujah. Verse 29 again, Jesus said to him, "Have you believed because you have seen me? Blessed are those who have not seen me and yet have believed. Hallelujah. And this is the word of the Lord. Hallelujah. This afternoon. And we say thanks be to God. At this time, glory to his holy name. We will go to our musical selection. Hallelujah. Thank you, sweet Holy Spirit.

0: Hallelujah, glory to his name this afternoon. Yes, Turtle that was global, you have crossed the hot burning desert, and we sometimes struggle, hallelujah, to choose the right road. We glorify his name this afternoon, but somewhere up ahead there is cool, clear water, and this word defeat we don't use. Glory to God this afternoon. We won't use the word defeat because we are not defeated this afternoon, but we are overcomers by the blood of the Lamb and the word of our testimony. Hallelujah this afternoon to his precious, precious name. At this time, hallelujah, it's time for our tithes and love offering, followed by introduction to God's messenger and our musical selection. And our tithes and of love offering this afternoon, Church Without Walls Global, just get ready this afternoon, hallelujah, as I introduce our servant leader, Reverend Melva Carty, hallelujah, as she comes to take our tithes and love offering. Reverend Melva Carty, I just want to tell you, hallelujah, that may God continue to bless, keep, guide, and protect you as you do his work. Hallelujah. I turn the pulpit to you this afternoon in the care of the blessed Holy Spirit. God bless you.
1: Amen and amen and amen. To God be the glory. Great things he has done. Can somebody say that with me this evening as I come to the pulpit? To God be the glory. Great things he has done. Hallelujah to Jesus. Glory, glory to God. Evangelist Coy, receive the pulpit in the precious blood of Jesus on this fifth Sunday. Jesus. We give him thanks, we give him praise, and we give him all honor for what he's doing in our life. Glory to God. Can someone stand with me as I stand at this secure pulpit and just praise the Lord? Just praise him for a minute. Praise him for a minute. Just praise him for a minute. I'm hearing the Lord say we need worship. We need praise. We need worship. We just need some worship in the house this evening. Hallelujah to Jesus.
0: Bless his name, hallelujah.
1: Wherever you are, just lift your hands and give him worship. Give him thanks. Thank him for today. Thank him for this hour. Thank him for this moment that he has brought us. He has brought us together. Oh, glory, glory to God. Church, just praise the Lord. Church Without Walls Global, just praise him. Praise him.
0: Hallelujah.
1: Give him thanks. Give him thanks. Today was not promised, but we are right here in this moment. Tomorrow is not promised, but we are here. We got so much to give God thanks. Words cannot say how much we have.
0: Thank you, Jesus.
1: To give God thanks.
0: Glory,
1: glory to God. Hallelujah to Jesus. I'm so excited in my spirit because I know that the Lord is about to do something miraculous today. Hallelujah to Jesus. Glory, glory to God. Glory, glory to God. Praise the Lord, Church Without Walls Global. Praise the Lord, Church Without Walls Global.
0: Amen.
1: Praise the Lord. Hallelujah. Glory to God. I can say, I can stand at this pulpit. Glory to God. And I can give him thanks.
0: Yes, Lord. Hallelujah. We
1: I can give him praise. I can worship him. Glory to God. I can worship him. Glory to God. I thank God for the mouth that I can open and I can say, thank you, Lord. Thank you, Lord, for the storm. Thank you, Lord, for the valley. Thank you, Lord, for where you have brought me to. Hallelujah to Jesus. Glory, glory to God. At this time, I want to take this opportunity, hallelujah to Jesus, to give God all the glory, all the honor, and all
0: hallelujah.
1: All the praise.
0: Thank you, Jesus.
1: Hallelujah to Jesus. Truly, this is the day that the Lord has made, and we shall rejoice and be glad in it. Hallelujah to Jesus. First and foremost, I want to take this opportunity to say thank you to Evangelist Zara Kitikor for allowing me this privilege to come before the people of God and to take the pulpit as we prepare our hearts to receive the tithes and love offering and every seed that will be planted into the kingdom of God. Hallelujah to Jesus. Glory, glory to God. Evangelist Scott, thank you for your faithfulness, your love, your encouragement, and for the work that you continue to do for the kingdom of God. May the Lord continue to strengthen you, keep you, and use you mightily for his kingdom. Glory to God. Hallelujah to Jesus. And now, church, with our world's global, wherever you are joining us from today, I greet you in the powerful, precious, and matchless name of our Lord and Savior, Jesus Christ. I bring greetings to our leaders and to every member of our church. Hallelujah, without Jesus. Walls global congregation. We welcome all our visitors, friends, family members, and everyone who is worshiping with us for the very first time. We are so grateful that you have chosen to join us today. Hallelujah to Jesus. Special greeting to Bishop Dr. Wayne Graham, to Evangelist Dorothy Carr, to Pastor Thomas Joseph, and First Lady Roxanne Joseph, to our beloved church mother, glory to God, Pastor Esther Alexander and family, to Sister Flora Edwards and her family, to my beloved mother, Sister Rosetta Carty, to my children and grandchildren, and son-in-law and daughter-in-law. Hallelujah to Jesus. And to all of my family, I greet each and every one of you in the powerful name of Jesus. Glory, glory to God. Church, as we come together on this last Sunday of August, hallelujah, I want somebody to take a moment and reflect on the goodness of God. You may have started this month with questions. You may have started this month with tears. You may have faced disappointment. You have received news that you did not want to hear. You have been fighting battles that nobody know anything about. But look at you today. You are still here. Hallelujah to Jesus. You may have been knocked down, but you are still here. Hallelujah.
2: Glory to
1: Jesus. You may have cried, but you are still here. Glory to God. You may have felt like giving up. Oh, glory. But God kept you. And I want to encourage somebody today who may be tired, discouraged, frustrated, or even thinking about giving up. Come on, somebody. Do not give up now. Hallelujah to Jesus. You have come too far to turn around. You have prayed too many prayers. You have survived too many storms. You have overcome too many battles. The enemy may have tried to convince you that nothing is happening. But I come to remind you that God is still working. Come on, somebody. He Hallelujah. Is still working. Even when you cannot see him working. Now, somebody need to hear this today. Don't quit in the middle of your testimony. Don't give up while God is still writing your story. Oh, glory to God. Don't walk away because the journey has become difficult. Don't stop believing because the answer has not yet.
2: Hallelujah.
1: Keep trusting. Keep praying. Keep believing. Keep standing on the word and the word of God. Hallelujah to Jesus. Can I tell somebody this morning? Can I tell somebody this evening? Can I tell somebody this day? Because the same God who brought you to January, the same God who brought you to February, the same God who brought you to March, the same God who brought you to April, the same God who brought you to May, the same God who brought you to June and July has brought you all the way to the last Sunday of August. Can you give him a praise? Can you just worship? Can you just lift up your hands and give God thanks? Can you just worship him? Jesus. Because he's the King of Kings. He's the Lord of Lords. He's the Tribe of Judah. Oh, give God some praise. Hallelujah to Jesus. And if God has brought you this far, he's not going to leave you now. Hallelujah to Jesus. Glory, glory to God. Church, today I want to
2: Jesus. Hallelujah.
1: Share a powerful scripture that's already been read into your hearing today. But I just come to tell you, the word of God tell us about Thomas. Thomas had heard that Jesus has risen, but he struggled, come on somebody, to believe what he had not yet seen. Glory to God. Then Jesus appeared and said to Thomas, in essence, to look at the evidence and believe. And Thomas answered, come on somebody, my Lord and my God. Then Jesus said unto him, Thomas, because thou hast not seen me, thou hast believed. Blessed are they that have not seen and yet have believed. Hallelujah to Jesus. Church.
2: Jesus, hallelujah.
1: That is a powerful word for us today. Because sometimes we are just like Thomas. Come on, somebody. We want to see it before we believe it. We want to see the door open before we trust God. We want to see the money before we believe for provision. Glory to God. We want to see the healing before we praise. We praise him. We want to see the breakthrough before we testify. Glory to God. But I come to tell you, but Jesus reminds us that there is a blessing connect to believing when we cannot yet see it. Can I?
2: Hallelujah. Glory to his name.
1: Say to somebody today, Jesus reminds us that there is a blessing connect to believing even when we cannot yet see it. Hallelujah to Jesus. Faith does not wait until everything makes sense. Faith trusts God anyway. Faith says, Lord, I cannot see the whole picture, but I know you are working. Hallelujah to Jesus. Faith says, I do not know how you're going, but nothing.
2: Hallelujah to his name.
1: Come on, somebody.
2: Praise God.
1: Jesus, I don't, oh God, know how you're going to do it, but I know that you can. Hallelujah to Jesus. And that is why, oh God, as we prepare to give our tithes, our love offering, and our seed today, we are not simply giving because we see everything we are praying for. Oh, glory to God. Hallelujah to Jesus. Church without walls global. We give because we trust God. We give because we believe that everything we have belongs to him. We give with a grateful heart. We give in obedience. We give in faith. And we give believing that God is able to do exceedingly and abundantly above all that we could ever ask or think. Hallelujah to Jesus. Church, let me share a truthful testimony with you this morning. Glory to God. This evening, hallelujah, or whatever time it is by you, hallelujah. There have been times in my own life when I did not know how certain things were going to work out. There are moments when I had questions, moments when I had to wait, and moments when I had to keep trusting God, even when I could not see the answer. But I have learned, glory to God, sometimes along this journey, God is faithful. He has not always come when we think he should come, but he is always, always on time, Pastor. Oh, Harris, he is always on time. There were doors that I thought could never open, but God made a way. Glory to God. Out of no way. Glory to God.
2: Hallelujah to his name. Glory to his name.
1: Alexander. Hallelujah. There was situation Jesus. That looked impossible, but God keeps stepping in. He keeps stepping in. Hallelujah to Jesus. There were times when I had to encourage myself in the Lord and remind myself that if God did it before, he can do it. Come on, somebody. He can do it again. I don't know how. I don't know when, but he can do it again. Mm-hmm. And I believe that somebody listening to me right now has a testimony.
2: Hallelujah to Jesus.
1: Hallelujah to Jesus. You may have everything you desire, yet, but look at what God has already done. Glory to God. You may still be waiting for some prayer to be answered, but look at how many prayers he has already answered. You may still have battles to fight, but look at how many battles God has already brought you through. So today, as we prepare to give, don't give out of fear. Hallelujah to Jesus. Glory.
2: Glory
1: to God. Don't give because someone pressure you. Give as the Lord place it upon your heart. Give with thanksgiving. Give with love. Give with faith. Give believing that the God who has been faithful to you in the past will continue to be faithful to you in your future. Hallelujah to Jesus. Church, let us prepare our hearts to give God what belongs to him. Your tithe belongs to God.
2: Hallelujah to his name.
1: Your offering is an opportunity to express your gratitude and love. And your seed is an act. It's an act of faith. So whatever God has placed upon your heart to give today, give it willingly and cheerfully. And remember, we may not always see what God is doing, but I come to tell you this day, blessed are those who believe and trust him anyway. Hallelujah to Jesus. Let us pray. Oh, glory. Glory.
2: Hallelujah to his name.
1: Hallelujah to Jesus. Glory. Glory to God. Lord, created me a clean heart, oh God, and renew a right spirit within me, oh God. As I come to your throne room right now, oh God, Father Jesus, you know everything about me, oh God, Father. And as I come, Lord, I ask you to search me, oh God, and know my heart, I pray, oh God. Heavenly Father, in the powerful name of Jesus, we come before you today, oh God, with grateful and thankful hearts, oh God. Lord, we thank you for your bringing us to this last Sunday of August, oh God. We thank you because you have kept us, oh God. You have protected us, oh God. You have provided for us, oh God, and carry us to every moment of this day. Lord, we thank you. We worship you, Lord, and we adore you, oh God. Father, we thank you for every person who is preparing to give their tithes to thee, oh God.
2: Hallelujah. Glory to his name.
1: We pray, oh God, that you will bless every act of obedience in the mighty, powerful name of Jesus. Bless those who are giving their love offering, oh God. Bless every seed, oh God, that is being planted into Church Without Walls Global. Lord, we pray, oh God, that these gifts will be used for the building of your kingdom, oh God, and for the work that you have called. You have called, oh God, this ministry to do, oh God. Lord, we pray for those who are giving in faith, oh God. You know every need, every prayer request, every financial burden, oh God, and every situation that your people are facing right now in the mighty, powerful name of Jesus. Oh, Father, we ask you, oh God, to make a way where there seems to be no way, oh God. We ask, oh God, that you open doors that no man can shut, oh God. We ask, oh God, in the mighty, powerful name of Jesus, that you provide employment for those.
2: Yes, Lord, hallelujah.
1: Job, oh God. Provide resources, oh God, for those who are facing financial challenges, oh God. Lord, I ask, oh God, in no other name but your name, oh God, to give wisdom to those who need direction. Strengthen those who are discouraged. Encourage those who feel like giving up, in the mighty, powerful name of Jesus. And Lord, remind them, oh God, that you are still God, and that you are still able. You are able to do exceedingly.
2: Hallelujah.
1: Abundantly, that above all, oh God. Lord, we pray a special blessing over these tithes and our love offering and every seed that has been planted today into church with our world global. Lord, I ask that you multiply it for your glory. Use it, Lord, to strengthen this ministry and to reach souls around the world. Lord, let there be no lack among your people. And we thank you, Lord, in advance for every testimony that will
2: hallelujah to
1: come
2: his
1: forth
2: name.
1: As a result of obedience, as a result of faith, as a result of trusting in you, Lord. We give you all the glory, all the honor, Lord, and all the praise, oh God. Lord, as I lay my tithes, oh God, at the altar right now, in the matchless, powerful name of Jesus, Lord. Lord, we thank you. We worship you. We adore you, Lord, and we give you praise.
2: Hallelujah, glory
1: to
2: his name.
1: As I rise, oh God, in Jesus' powerful, precious, and matchless name, we pray, oh God, and the people say amen, Jesus, and amen. Hallelujah to Jesus. Glory, glory to God. Thank you, Father. We thank you, Lord, and we worship. We just worship. We just worship. We just worship you. Glory. Glory to God. Church, if God has placed it upon your heart to give today, you may sow into Church Without Walls Global. For those living in the United States
2: hallelujah.
1: And throughout the diaspora, you may send your check to Church Without Walls Global, 2209 Prince of Wales Court, Bowie, Maryland, 20716. 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Church, as you give today, remember the words of Jesus. Blessed are they that have not seen and yet have believed. You may not see the answer yet, but keep believing. You may not see the breakthrough yet, but keep believing. You may not see the door open yet, but keep believing. You may not see the breakthrough yet, again I said, but keep believing. You may not see how everything is going to work out, but keep believing. Faith is trusting God when you cannot chase him. Faith is believing that God is working even when you cannot see the evidence yet. And before I turn the pulpit back over, I want to encourage somebody one more time. Don't give up. Don't throw in the towel. Don't let what you are going through cause you to forget what God has already brought you through. This is not the end of your story. Your present situation is not your final destination. There is still purpose in you. There is still prayer in you. There is still power in your prayer. There is still a testimony inside of you. And there is still work for you to do for the kingdom of God. So Church Without Walls Global Congregation, continue to stand strong. continue to pray for one another, continue to encourage one another, continue to support the work of the ministry, continue to walk by faith and not by sight, and above all, keep your eyes on Jesus. Thank you, Church Without Walls Global, for your faithfulness and your generosity. Thanks you to everyone who has given, everyone who is giving, and everyone who continue to support the work of this ministry through your prayer, your presence, and your seed. May the Lord bless you richly. May he continue to keep you. May he strengthen you for the journey ahead. And may you walk in the month ahead, knowing that the God who carried you through August will go before you in September. At this time, with love, appreciation, and pure kingdom love, I now turn the pulpit back over in the hands of our beloved Evangelist Doughty Carr. Evangelist Doughty Carr, may the Lord continue to use you mightily. The pulpit is now back in your hands. God bless you.
0: Hallelujah to his holy name. Thank you, thank you, thank you, my servant leader, Reverend Melba Carty. Praise the name of the Lord. Yes, Thomas did not believe. Hallelujah. But Jesus said to him, blessed are those who have not seen and yet have believed. Praise God. We give God thanks. Praise God for his goodness. At this time, it's time for introduction to God's messenger. And we know, praise God, our servant leader will be coming back in a little bit. In just a few minutes, she'll be back with the message that God has given to her for us this afternoon. But keep on believing, as she said, hallelujah, and don't be like Thomas, praise God. Yes, sometimes we are afraid, but let us keep on believing that whatever the word of God says, it is what is going to happen. Hallelujah. Glory to God. I am so excited in my spirit to introduce our speaker for today, who is our servant leader for International Bread of Life Ministry Global and founder for Church Without Walls Global. Reverend Melba Carty is deeply committed to the work of the Lord, and she has a servant's heart. She has passion to see God's people live and be what God's word says they can be. Reverend Carty is an anointed woman of God who ministers with power and authority. She is a true worshiper, mentor, trainer, encourager, an Esther, and a vessel of grace are the characteristics of this dynamic woman of God. Reverend Melba Carty serves faithfully, providing leadership, love, royal support, and is dedicated to building God's kingdom with pure kingdom love. She understands that it is not just about us, but it is always about somebody else. A true servant of God. She grew up in a Methodist and a Pentecostal home where on Sunday mornings she attended Methodist services and a Pentecostal service at Gospel Hall in the evenings to get the fire. Reverend Carty exemplifies the great commission of Jesus the Christ, which is found in Matthew 28 and 18 through 20, and a Pentecostal service at Gospel Hall in the evenings to get the fire. Reverend Carty exemplifies the great commission of Jesus the Christ, which is found in Matthew 28 and 18 through 20.

body of Christ. At this time, Church Without Walls Global, we are going to our musical selection, and the next voice you will hear is none other than our servant leader, Reverend

0: Hallelujah, glory be to God. Yes, Church Without Walls Global, when he reached down his hand for me, praise the name of the Lord, just like what he said to Thomas, reach towards your hand and place it in my side. This afternoon he reached down his hand for us, praise God, and here we are this afternoon with a word from our servant leader, Reverend Melva Carty. Reverend Melva Carty, I just want to tell you that we love you, and we know that God has given you a word for us this afternoon, a very serious word. And on behalf of our Bishop Dr. Wayne Graham and Church Without Walls Global, may God continue to bless, keep, guide, and protect you as I turn the pulpit to you this afternoon in the care of the blessed Holy Spirit.
1: Hallelujah to Jesus. Glory, glory to God. Hallelujah to Jesus. Glory, glory to God. Thank you, Evangelist Dorothy Carr. Hallelujah. Glory, glory to God. Glory, glory to God. Church, as I stand here today, I don't know what is going on, but my feet, oh, glory to God. I think I got to kick the heels off or trembling. Glory, glory to God. Hallelujah to Jesus. Glory, glory to God. Praise the Lord, church. Praise the Lord, church. Hallelujah. Glory, glory to God. Greetings to everyone. In the mighty and precious name of our Lord and Savior Jesus Christ. To our pastors, again, apostles, evangelists, ministers, leaders, family. Leaders, family, and everyone joining us in the sanctuary and online. We honor you, we love you, and we thank God for your presence today, Jesus. What an incredible day to be in the presence of the Lord. If you know, come on somebody, if you know, hallelujah, that God has been good to you, I want you to open your mouth and give him some praise. Hallelujah to Jesus. I said, if you know that God has been good to you, I want you to just open your mouth and give God some praise. Glory, glory to God. Today I stand before you with a simple but powerful declaration. Hallelujah to Jesus. I am a believer. Glory, glory to God. My sermon title is, I am a believer. Hallelujah to Jesus. Glory to God. I am a believer in spite of what I see. Glory to God. I am a believer in spite of what I have been through. I am a believer when the answer has yet not come. Glory to God. Pastor Thomas, I am a believer when the doors has not yet opened. I believe God. I believe his words. I believe his promise. Hallelujah to Jesus. Because my faith is not built on what is happening around me. My faith is built on who is with me. Can somebody say that with me? I am a believer. But you have to believe. I am a believer. Somebody came into the service carrying questions. Somebody came carrying burden. Somebody came carrying disappointment, uncertainty, or even doubt. But I came to remind somebody today, your peace is not waiting for everything around you to change. Come on, somebody. His presence is already here. Glory, glory to God. You don't have to wait until everything is perfect to have peace. Glory to God. Pastor Timothy, you don't have to wait until the situation change to believe God. You don't have to see the miracle before you trust the miracle worker. Hallelujah to Jesus. You are a believer. Can somebody declare with me? I am. Come on, somebody. I am. Hallelujah to Jesus. I am a believer. Glory, glory. Glory to God. Let us pray. Hallelujah to Jesus. Hallelujah to Jesus. Father, search me one more time. As I approach your mercy seat, oh God, Father, in the mighty name of Jesus, we thank you for this opportunity to gather in your presence. Lord, open our heart and our mind to receive your word. Remove every distraction. Remove every doubt. Lord, I ask you right now, in the mighty powerful name of Jesus, to increase our faith and touch us to believe that you, when we cannot see the outcome, Holy Spirit, take control of this service. Speak, oh God, speak to me, Lord, and let every word that come forth bring encouragement. Let every word that come forth bring healing. Let every word that come forth bring deliverance. Let every word that come forth bring strength and renewal faith, oh God. Lord, let your presence fill this sanctuary and every home, every heart, and every device connected to this service. In the mighty, powerful name of Jesus, Lord, make us believe who trusts you, oh God. Believe who stand with your words. Believers who walk by faith, oh God, and not by sight, Lord. And believers who refuse to give up. Lord, we thank you. We worship you this day, oh God, in the mighty name of Jesus. We, the brethren, we, the people of God, have prayed. Hallelujah to Jesus. Glory, glory to God. Hallelujah. Lord, we worship. We just worship you this evening. We just worship you this day. We just worship you this night in the beauty of holiness. Thank you, Father. Jesus. Church, let us turn our hearts and our attention to the word of God. Our scripture today came chapter 20, verse 26 to 29. And this is a moment when Jesus appeared to Thomas, who had struggled to believe that Jesus has risen from the dead. Glory to God. And Jesus said, "Reach, Hitler, thy finger and behold thy hands. And reach hither thy hand and thrust it into my side. And be not faithless, but believing." Glory to God. And church, answer him, "My Lord, my God." Glory to God. "My Lord and my God." And Jesus said unto him, "Thomas, because thou hast seen me, thou hast believed. Blessed are not seen and yet have believed." Glory to God. My brothers and sisters, that's the word. That's the word of the Lord. And needs to hear this today. Glory, glory to God. You may not see it yet, but believe. You may not understand it, but believe. You may not know how God is going to do it, but I come to tell you, but believe. You may be in the waiting season, but believe. Because faith said, glory to God, "I don't have to see it to know what God is working. I don't have to understand it to trust him. I don't have to see the door open to believe that God has the key." Come on, somebody. I am a believer. I believe when I see Pastor Thomas. I believe when I don't see. Glory to God. I believe when I understand it. I believe when I don't understand it. Oh, glory to God. I believe when the answer comes. And I come to tell you this, believe while I am waiting for the answer, because my faith is not in my circumstances. Come on, believer. My faith is in God. Somebody lift your voice and declare with me this evening. I am a believer. And because I believe, I will not. Come on, somebody. I will not give up. Because I believe, I will not turn around. Because I believe, I will trust. Come on, somebody. I will trust God. Because I believe, I will have peace, oh God. That peace, oh glory to God, that passes all understanding. Because I believe, I know that God is still working. He is still working to Jesus. Can I tell somebody this morning? Can I tell somebody this evening? I am a believer. Church family, I have come today in no other name but the name of Jesus. I did not come, oh God, in my own strength, Pastor Harris. I did not come trusting in my own ability. Glory to God. Can I tell you, I did come to lift up a man. I came to lift up the name that is above. It's above every name. The name of Jesus. And I came today with a word that I believe is going to strengthen somebody today, encourage somebody today, restore somebody today, and remind somebody that you still believe God. Hallelujah. Even when life has given you reason to doubt, glory to God. Hallelujah to Jesus. I am a believer. Hallelujah. And I want to talk to us today, glory to God, seven powerful points. I want to walk, come on, and talk to seven powerful points. You said, why seven? Hallelujah to Jesus. Because throughout scriptures, seven is often associated with complete and fullness. Hallelujah to Jesus. Glory, glory to God. Glory, glory to God. So I believe God is going to complete something, oh God, in somebody's faith today. Hallelujah to Jesus. I said God is going to complete something in somebody's faith today. He's going to complete the thought that say, maybe God has forgotten me. Hallelujah to Jesus. He's going to complete the question that say, how can I believe when I have been hurt? Hallelujah to Jesus. He's going to complete the fear that say, I can see. Come on. I can see it. So maybe God is doing it. Hallelujah. Glory to God. But I said, no, no. Hallelujah to Jesus. Today God is calling us. Oh, glory to God. God is calling us from doubt to fear, from fear to confidence, from woundedness to worship. And I want to believe to my Lord and my God. Can I say it again? Today, God is calling us from doubt to fear, from fear to confidence, from woundedness to worship, and from I can't believe to my Lord and my God. And when we looked at the life of Thomas, church, if that was global, we discovered that Thomas wasn't simply a man who doubted. Thomas was a believer who had been wounded. Come on, somebody. Do you believe that? Thomas was a believer who was being wounded. And somebody need to hear that today. Just because you have been wounded does not mean you have stopped being a believer. Hallelujah to Jesus. You can be hurt and still have faith. You can cry and still have faith. Come on, somebody. You can question and still have faith. You can go through something you don't understand, and I still say, I believe. Come on, somebody. Say that word. I believe. I believe God. Hallelujah to Jesus. Glory to God. Thomas was a believer who been wounded. Glory to God. Thomas is often called doubting Thomas. Hallelujah to Jesus. But we need to look at him with grace this evening. Thomas was not an unbeliever. Glory to God. He was a disappointed believer. Hallelujah to Jesus. He walked with Jesus. He had witnessed miracles. He had heard Jesus teach. He had seen the blind receive sight. He has seen the lame walk. Glory to God. Hallelujah to Jesus. He had seen demon pass out, Pastor Alexander. He had watched Jesus rise Lazarus from the dead. Thomas had been every season to believe. Glory to God. But then he watched the one he believed and get crucified. Hallelujah to Jesus. The Savior he trusted was nailed. Come on, somebody. He was nailed to a cross. The Messiah he followed was buried in a tomb. Hallelujah to Jesus. And when your expectation die, can I tell you this evening, your faith, oh glory to God, can become wounded. Oh, hallelujah to Jesus. Who am I speaking to today? Sometimes it does not what we don't love God. Sometimes we simply been hurt by what happened. Hallelujah to Jesus. Thomas said, in a sense, unless, come on somebody, I see it through myself, I will not believe. Have you ever been there? Come on somebody. Thomas, Joseph, have you ever been there? Hallelujah to Jesus. You believe God would do it. You prayed. You waited. You trusted. But what you expected didn't happen. And suddenly, come on somebody, your faith is wrestling with your feelings. Oh, glory to God. Who am I speaking to today? Hallelujah to Jesus. Glory, glory to God. Who am I speaking? Who am I speaking to today? But here is the good news. Jesus did not abandon Thomas because Thomas was struggling. Jesus came looking for him. Hallelujah. That shouted material right here, church without walls. Jesus did not abandon Thomas because Thomas was struggling. Jesus came looking for him. There is time. Jesus come looking for some of us, but we don't see the sign. Hallelujah to Jesus. You're struggling. Does that make Jesus stop loving you? Glory to God. Your question don't scare him. Your tears don't offend him. Your disappointment doesn't qualify you. Come on, somebody. Jesus know how to find wounded believers. Can I tell somebody this day? Can I tell somebody this night? Can I tell somebody this evening that your own wounds, come on somebody, does not cancel your faith? Glory to God. Can I say that again? Your own wounds does not cancel your faith. Somebody need to hear this today. You can be wounded, worship. You can be wounded and still have hope. Come on, somebody. You can cry and still believe. Glory to God. You can be broken and still know that God is holding you. So, church, if you ever been wounded, but keep giving up. Hallelujah. Just lift your voice and sing with me. Oh, glory to God. Feel so sweet to trust in Jesus, just to take him, come on somebody, at his word, just to rest upon his promise this evening, just to know, thou say the Lord. Now tell your neighbor, I may have been wounded, but I still a believer. Glory to God. Tell somebody else, I may have been shaken this evening, but I have not been abandoned. Hallelujah to Jesus. And if God brought you through the last storm, glory to God. Oh, glory, Pastor Timothy. He will carry you through this one. Hallelujah to Jesus. Glory to God. I am wounded, but I am still worshiping. I am hurting, but I am still hoping. Come on, somebody. I am shaken, but I still believe. My wounds does not cancel my faith. Come on, somebody. Stand on your feet and say, I am a believer. Hallelujah to Jesus. Glory to God. Glory to God. Jesus will walk through closed door. Hallelujah to Jesus. In verse 26, say, John tell us the doors were shut. Come on, somebody. But Jesus came and stood in the midst of them. I come to tell somebody the door being shut, but Jesus stood. Come on. He stood in the midst. The disciples had locked themselves inside. inside, but a knock door, glory to God, but a lock door could not keep Jesus out. I don't know what door you may be looking at, but I come to remind you, on this last Sunday, a closed door cannot stop Jesus. They locked the door because they were afraid. Come on, somebody. But Jesus walked. Oh, glory to God. He walked right into the middle of their fear. They had shut themselves in, but Jesus showed up. Anyhow, have you ever been there? That's the kind of Savior we serve. Come on, somebody. When you're afraid, he comes in. When you're confused, he comes in. When you are discouraged, oh, glory to God, he comes in. When you are crying, he comes in. When you're running out of answers, he comes in. When you don't know what tomorrow holds, he comes in. Oh, glory to God. Sister Cynthia, Jesus can enter places you thought were inaccessible. Hallelujah to Jesus. There are doors that people can close. There are doors, church, you thought walls, circumstances can close. There are doors, disappointment can close. But I come to tell you, there's no door that can keep Jesus from reaching his people. Hallelujah to Jesus. And notice that Jesus said, when we arrive, he said, peace. Come on, somebody. Peace be unto you this evening. Hallelujah to Jesus. He didn't say, why are you afraid? He didn't say, how could you doubt? He said, peace. Oh, glory to God. Because Jesus knew how to speak peace into a storm. Hallelujah to Jesus. Give him thanks for talking peace into your storm right now. He know how to bring peace into troubled minds. He know how to bring peace into a broken heart. He know to bring peace into a difficult situation. When Jesus walked into the room, come on, somebody, fear has to move. Hey, glory to God. I said, fear, it has to move in the mighty, powerful name of Jesus. When Jesus walked into the room, anxiety has to bow. It has to bow in the mighty, powerful name of Jesus. When Jesus walked into the room, peace take its place. Hallelujah, Jesus. So, church, as I come to tell you, if you had a closed door, hallelujah, if you had a door closed in your face, but Jesus made a way, just lift your voice and worship. Lift your voice and worship him. He make a way, somebody. He make a way, somebody. If you trust him and never doubt, he make a way, somebody. Oh, glory. Glory to God. Church, I need somebody to believe this. The door may be closed, but Jesus is not locked out. The situation may look impossible, but Jesus is still, oh, glory to God. Yes, Minister Walters, Jesus is still in the midst. Hallelujah to Jesus. You may know him. He's going to do it, but he's going to make a way. So don't fear the closed door. Don't worship the door. Don't let the closed door become your focus. Oh, Jesus, can I tell you, look for Jesus, because sometimes Jesus doesn't open the door. Jesus just walk right to it. Hallelujah to Jesus. And when we get in on the other side, he doesn't bring confusion. Come on, somebody. He doesn't bring fear. Oh, glory to God. He doesn't bring condemnation. He walks in and say, peace. Come on, somebody. Peace be unto you. Somebody sitting in the congregation, somebody hearing me, need to declare it today. My door be closed, but Jesus is still with me. Come on, somebody. My door may be closed, but Jesus, come on, he is still with me. Oh, glory to God. My situation may look impossible, but Jesus is still in the midst. Hallelujah to Jesus. Tell somebody this evening, I am a believer. Oh, glory. Glory to God. And our third point, Jesus just didn't tell Thomas to believe. He showed him, oh, glory to God. He showed him his wounds. Oh, glory. I love this about Jesus. Jesus know exactly what Thomas needed, and he know exactly what each and every one of us needed. Jesus said, reach hither thy finger and behold my hand. Then he showed Thomas his side. Why? Glory to God. Pastor Thomas, you ask me why? Because Jesus wasn't afraid of Thomas' question. He gave Thomas evidence of his resurrection. And there is something powerful here. Oh, glory. Glory to God. He said the wounds were proof that the same Jesus who was crucified was now alive. Hallelujah to Jesus. His scars became evidence. His wounds became testimony. His suffering became proof of his victory. Can I preach this? Oh, glory to God. Don't be afraid. Don't be ashamed of your scars. Oh, glory to God. Hallelujah to Jesus. Glory, glory to God. Somebody may look at what you've been through and see danger. Hallelujah. But God can look at the same thing and say, that evidence that I brought you through, your survival that should have destroyed you. Hallelujah to Jesus. Your cry, but you kept going. You failed, but get picked up again. You're broken, but God put you back together like the potter's house. Hallelujah to Jesus. You went through the fire, but you came out. Oh, glory to God. And somebody needs to know it. You came out like Shadrach, Meshach, and Abednego. Hallelujah. Hallelujah to Jesus. Your scars are not proof that God abandoned you. Somebody, your scars are evidence that God brought. Come on, somebody. He brought you through. Oh, glory to God. Your scars are not the end of your story. Your evidence of God's sustaining grace. Hallelujah to Jesus. If you still stand, oh, glory to God. If you're still standing today, give God your best praise. Hallelujah to Jesus. Oh, glory to God. I thank God for saving me. Come on, church. Just don't sing it. Worship it with me this evening. Hallelujah to Jesus. Think about where he brought you from. Think about your survival. Think about the doors he opened. Think about the doors he closed to protect you. Think about the nights you cry. Think about the morning. And God gave you strength to get back up. Oh, glory to God. Hallelujah. Your scars are telling a story. Look what the Lord has done. Your scars said, I was wounded. Come on, somebody. But I was not destroyed. Hallelujah to Jesus. I was broken, but I bonded. Hallelujah. I went to the fire, but I came out. I cried, God, give me joy. Come on, somebody. I was dumb, but God, he what? Lifted. Oh, love lifted me when no one can see. Hallelujah. Love lifted me. So church without walls, global, lift your voice, lift your hands, open your mouth, and give God the praise that your testimony desire. I am a believer. I am still standing. I am still worshiping. And I thank, oh, glory to God. I thank God. Somebody give Jesus a praise. Somebody give him a praise this evening. Wherever you are, tilt your horn. Wherever you are, just worship him. Give him a praise. Hallelujah to Jesus. Jesus said, be not faithless, but believing. Jesus gave Thomas a choice. Don't remain faithless. Believe. Hallelujah to Jesus. A powerful word. He said, believe. And I believe the same word is speaking to us today. Come on, somebody. Get up and turn around. This is a turning point in your life. Hallelujah to Jesus. Jesus didn't condemn. He did not condemn Thomas. Oh, glory to God. He challenged him. Hallelujah to Jesus. But not faithless, but in another word, Thomas did not know what have experienced destroy and what you know about. Not to Jesus. Can I say that to somebody? Thomas, don't let what you have experienced experience destroy what you know about me. Hallelujah to Jesus. The word for somebody. Don't let one bad season make you forget every good thing God has done. Hallelujah. Don't let one answer prayer make you forget the prayers. He already answered. Don't let one disappointment erase years of God's faithfulness. Hallelujah to Jesus. Oh, glory. Glory to God. Don't let what you don't understand what you already know. Hallelujah. Who am I speaking to today? You do not understand his plan, but you can trust his character. Glory to God. Can God trust your character? Hey, Jesus. Hallelujah to Jesus. You may not know what he is doing, but you know who he is. He's still God. Come on, somebody. I can tell you he is still God. Hallelujah. Glory to God. Hallelujah to Jesus. Glory. Glory to God. He's still faithful. He's still good. He's still sovereign. He's still worthy. And therefore, oh God, glory to God. I am a believer. So church, lift him up. Hey, glory to God. Hallelujah to Jesus. Church, lift this hymn up together with me. I know who I am. Oh, God. Hallelujah to Jesus. I know whom I have believed. Yes, God. I know not my God, wondrous grace. To me, he had made known, nor thy unworthy Christ in love. Hallelujah to Jesus. Can we declare with the congregation this evening? Hallelujah. But I know who I have believed, and I am persuaded this evening that he is able, come on somebody, to keep that which I committed unto him against that day. Oh, glory to God. Church, that's your testimony as you leave the month of August. Hallelujah to Jesus. I don't know what tomorrow holds, but I know who holds today, Sister Edwards. Glory to God. I don't know how he's going to do it. Come on, somebody. But I know he's able. I don't know when the breakthrough will come, but I come to tell you, I know God is faithful. I don't understand everything, but I trust him. I trust him, Sister Cynthia. I don't see everything, but I believe. Hallelujah to Jesus. I believe. Somebody open your mouth and declare this evening with me. I know whom I have believed. I am a believer. I do not let my experience destroy my faith. I will not let my season change my confession. Come on, somebody. I still, oh, glory to God. I still, oh, hallelujah. I still believe God. Hallelujah to Jesus. No church without walls global. Put your hands together. Hallelujah. Lift your voice and give Jesus a praise, because the word said, be not faithless, but believing. And our answer is, Lord, I am a believer. Hallelujah to Jesus. Lord, I believe. Glory, glory to God. Hallelujah to Jesus. Glory, glory to God. Lord, he said, faith doesn't require what I see every day. Hallelujah to Jesus. That's my fifth bullet point. Faith doesn't require what I see everything. Glory to God. Somebody said, I don't have to see everything to believe God. Jesus. Jesus said, blessed are they that have not seen and yet have believed. Glory to God. Pastor Sunday, Thomas believed after seeing. Oh, glory. Glory to God. But Jesus said, there is a special, come on somebody, blessing for those who believe without seeing. That's faith. Faith said, I don't see it yet, but I believe God. Faith said, I don't understand it yet, but I trust God. Faith said, the door hasn't opened yet, but I believe God can open it. Faith said, my circumstances don't determine my God. We live in a world that said, come on, Bishop, show me, then I would believe. But God said, said, believe me and keep walking. Come on, somebody. Faith doesn't deny reality. Faith declares that reality is not bigger than God. The grave was real. Come on. The nail was real. The cross, Antigen, was real. The wounds was real. But so was the resurrection. Glory to God. Hallelujah to Jesus. And that's why I am a believer. Glory to God. So right now, church, I don't need to see it. I just need to trust him. I don't need all the answers. I just need his presence. Hallelujah to Jesus. I don't need to know what tomorrow holds. Oh, glory to God. I just need to know who holds in me. Glory to God. And right now, I'm going to surrender everything. Glory to God. Hallelujah to him. Oh, glory to God. Hallelujah to Jesus. His words say, have thy own way, Lord Jesus. Have thy own way, Lord. Have thy own way. Thou art the potter. Oh, glory to God. Yes. Oh, God. Yes, Evangelist Gohmbird. Thou art the potter, and I am the clay. Mold me and make me. Hallelujah to Jesus. He said to mold me, church, without walls. Mold me this evening. Ask him to mold you. Glory. Glory to God. And make you. Hallelujah to Jesus. Glory. Hallelujah. Jesus. He said, mold me and make me after thy will. Jesus, while I was waiting, come on, yield and still. Glory to God. Hallelujah to Jesus. Church, don't just sing these words. Surrender. Lift your hands. Close your eyes. Open your heart. Hallelujah to Jesus. And tell the Lord, have your way in me. Have your way in my mind this afternoon. Have your way in my heart this day. Have your way in my situation. Have your way in my family. Have your way in my ministry. Have your way, Lord. Have your way. And now, Holy Spirit, have your way. Glory to God. Have your way, Father. Let your anointing rest upon your servant. Let your presence fill this place. Oh, glory to God. Let every chain be broken. Let every burden be lifted. Let faith raise in the hearts of your people. And Lord, use my mouth as your vessel. Lord, let me speak only what you want me to speak. Lord, let my words carry your love this evening. Let your words carry your power, your truth, and your anointing. Holy Spirit, have your way. Hallelujah to Jesus. Church Without Walls Global, don't be manufactured anything. Don't try to force anything. Just yield. Just worship. Just surrender. And as the presence of God fills the room, let the Spirit of God have its way. Hallelujah to Jesus. Glory to God. I don't have to see it. I believe it. I don't have to understand it. I trust him. I don't have to know him. I know who. And right now, church, let the anointing fall. Have your way, Lord. Have your way, Lord. Have your way. Because I, Melba Courtney, is a believer. Jesus, glory. Glory to God. Hallelujah. Hey. Jesus, glory to God. Hallelujah. Hey, Jesus, glory. Hey, glory to God. Church, Thomas went from I won't believe to my Lord and my God. Come on, somebody. Look at verse 28. Thomas went from I won't believe to my Lord and my God. Do I have someone around us this evening? Thomas went from I won't believe to my Lord and my God. Hallelujah to Jesus. This is where the story changes. Thomas went from doubt to declaration. Thomas didn't simply say, okay, I believe you exist. He said, my Lord and my God. Can you open up your mouth? My Lord and my God. His encounter with Jesus transformed his doubt into declaration. The same man who questioned the resurrection became one of the great witness. Come on, somebody. Of the what? Come on, somebody. Risen Christ. And that's what Jesus does. He can turn your doubt right now into testimony. He can turn your fears right now into testimony. He can turn your trial right now into testimony. He can turn your setback, come on, somebody, into testimony. He can turn your waiting season into testimony. One encounter with Jesus can change everything. I didn't say something. I said everything. Thomas came into the room questioning. But he left the room. And I believe somebody needs to make that declaration today. Hallelujah to Jesus. He is my Lord, not just my grandmother God. He's not just my mother God, not just a church God, my Lord. Not just somebody else's testimony, my testimony. Not just somebody else's miracle. Hallelujah to Jesus, my miracle. Not just somebody else's faith, my Lord and my God. Can I tell somebody this morning, hallelujah, can I tell somebody this evening, glory to God, can I tell somebody tonight, this day, this evening, this night, who is listening, oh, glory to God, under the sound of my voice, when you encounter Jesus, your confession can change. Jesus, hallelujah. Glory to God. When you encounter Jesus, your confession can change. Glory to God. Because his word said, amazing grace. Come on, somebody. How sweet the sound. Come on, somebody. That save a wretch like me. Come on, somebody. I once was lost, but now I'm found. Was blind. Come on, somebody. But now I can see. Glory to God. Hallelujah to Jesus. Come on, church. I once was lost, but now I am found. I once was blind, but now I can see. Come on, somebody. I once doubted, but now I believe. I once broken, but God, come on, somebody. He restored me. Oh, glory to God. I once was bound, but Jesus set me free. Come on, somebody. My Lord, my God, my Savior, my Deliverer, my Healer, my Waymaker. Can somebody say that with me? This is not just somebody else's testimony. This is my Melba Carty testimony. Not just because somebody else's miracle. This is my miracle. Not just somebody else's faith. Come on, somebody. This is my faith. And not just somebody else's God. This is my Lord and my God. Church, when you encounter Jesus, glory to God, your confession can change. Hallelujah. You came insane. Hallelujah. I won't believe. Glory to God. But now you're declaring, my Lord and my God. Somebody lift your hands and give God the praise. Somebody lift your hands and give Jesus the praise. He deserves it. Hallelujah to Jesus. My Lord, my God, my testimony, my victory. I am a believer. And now, let be the same after encountering Jesus. Come on, church. And now I will never tell somebody, and you're right, be the same this evening after encountering Jesus. Glory to God. Hallelujah to Jesus. Glory, glory to God. I am a believer. Even when I can't see it, tell somebody that this evening. Church, as I give you the 7 point, and I bring it in this evening. Church with our Walls Global Congregation, first-time guests, apostles that are here, pastors, bishops, evangelists, leaders, my sisters and brothers in Christ, this is where I want to leave with you this evening. Hallelujah to Jesus. Being a believer doesn't mean you never have questions. Glory to God. It means your question doesn't get the final word. Hallelujah to Jesus. Being a believer doesn't mean you never cry. Glory to God. It means your tears don't cancel your faith. Being a believer doesn't mean you never get discouraged. Glory. Glory to God. It means discouragement doesn't get to determine your destiny. Come on, somebody. Being a believer doesn't mean you never fall. Come on, somebody. It means you know God can raise you again. Come on. Being a believer means when I can trace his hands, I trust his heart. Come on, somebody. When I can see the way, I trust the way. Come on. When I don't have the answer, I trust the one who does. When I can't see tomorrow, I trust the God who's already there. Come on, church, it's a world's global. Hallelujah to Jesus. So, church, let's close this word with a final hymn of surrender and trust. It's so sweet to trust in Jesus. Make that your hymn tonight. Hallelujah to Jesus. Come on, church, sing it from your heart. Glory to God. Jesus, Jesus, how I trust him, how I prove him o'er and o'er. Jesus, Jesus, precious Jesus, all for grace to trust him more. That's my testimony. Hallelujah to Jesus. I don't see it, but I trust him. I don't understand the church without walls, but I trust him. I don't know how Pastor Thomas, but I trust him. Glory to God. I don't know how Bishop Dr. Wayne Graham, but I trust him. I don't know when Evangelist Carr, but I trust him. I can't see tomorrow, Sister Rosetta Carty, but I trust the God who is already there. I may have been wounded, church, but I trust him. I still believe the door may be closed, but Jesus is still in the midst. Oh, Pastor Alexander, he's still in the midst. I may not see the miracle, Pastor Harris, but I trust the miracle. Glory to God. I trust the miracle worker. Hallelujah. Hallelujah to Jesus. Glory. Glory to God. Glory. Glory to God. Church, trust him. Trust him. Believers, trust him. Glory to God. Glory. Glory to God. But Jesus is still in the midst. Come on. But I still trust. Come on, somebody. I still trust the miracle worker. Glory to God. I may have tears in my eyes right now, but I still have faith in my heart. I may be in a waiting season. Oh, glory to God, Pastor Hall. But I still a believer. Oh, glory to God. Church, lift your hands if you know that God has never failed you. Lift your voice if you brought you through something. Open your mouth if you know that his grace has kept you. And if you don't know what tomorrow, come on, somebody, hold. That's all right. Because you know who holds tomorrow. I have decided to believe. Come on, somebody. I have decided to trust. I have decided to stand, Sister Hoffman. I have decided to follow Jesus. And no matter what I face, no matter what I face, Sister Alexandra Higson, no matter what I feel, no matter what I see, no matter what I don't know, I can tell you this evening, I'm still a believer. Jesus. Because when I trace his hands, I trust his heart. When I can't see the way, I trust the way. Come on, somebody. When I don't have the answer, I trust the one who does. And when I can't see tomorrow, I trust the God who's already, he's already there. So church of the world's global, keep believing. Keep trusting. Keep standing. Keep walking by faith. And whatever you do, don't give up upon God. because he never give up on you. I am a believer. I have decided to believe. And even when I can't see it this evening, I still trust Jesus. To God be the glory. Great things he has done. Hallelujah. Glory to God. Glory. And church family, as I come to a close, I want to leave with you this declaration. On the last Sunday in August 2026, I have decided to believe. I have decided to believe, not because I can't see everything, but because I know who holds everything. I have decided to believe, not because I understand everything, but because I trust the one who knows everything. I have decided to believe, not because the roads have already been easy, but because God has been faithful every step of the way. Can I share with you? Thomas was wounded, but Jesus came looking for him. And if he came looking for Thomas, he can come looking for us. The door were closed, but Jesus walked right through them. Thomas had questions, but Jesus showed him his wounds. Jesus told him, do not fear less, be believing. And Thomas went from, come on somebody. Thomas went from, glory to God, I won't believe, to my Lord and my God. And that's where I want somebody to arrive today, right here at Church Without Walls Global. You may have walked in with questions, but walk out with faith. You may have walked in wounded, but walk out knowing that Jesus is still with you. You may have not seen the answer, but keep, I tell you, keep believing. You do not understand what God is doing, but keep believing. Glory to God. You may not see the door open, but keep believing. Because faith does not say, I see it, therefore I believe. Faith say, I believe even when I can't see it. So today, I make a decision. Come on, somebody. Not based on my circumstances. Not based on my feelings. Not based on what God say. Not based on what yesterday looked like. I have decided to believe God. When I'm up, I believe. When I'm down, I believe. When I am plenty, I believe. When I'm waiting, I believe. When the door is open, I believe. When the door is closed, I believe. When I understand, I believe. When I don't understand, I still believe. Because my faith is not what I see. My faith is in Jesus. And if Jesus is still with me, Church Without Walls Global, I have a reason to believe. If Jesus is still in the room, I have a reason to believe. If Jesus is still speaking, I have a reason to believe. Jesus brought me this far. I have a reason to believe. He will carry me to the rest of this journey. Glory to God. So church, I want you to make this declaration with me. I have decided to believe. I believe when I can't see. I believe when I can feel it. I believe when I can explain it. I believe when I can understand it. I believe God. And I'm not going back to doubt. I am not going back to fear. I'm going back to unbelief. Come on. I am not going back to unbelief. I have decided to believe. Somebody lift your voice and declare, I am a believer. And when the enemy asks, how do you know? Tell him, because I have seen him bring me through this. Come on, somebody. And when doubt asks you this evening, what if it doesn't happen? Tell doubt this evening, my God, come on, it's still God. Come on. Stand on your feet. When fear say you can't make it, come on, somebody. Tell fear this evening, I have come too far by faith leaning on the Lord. Come on, somebody. And when you can't tell doubt this evening, my God, come on, is still God. Come on, stand on your feet. When fear say you can't make it, come on, somebody, tell fear this evening, I have come too far by faith, leaning on the Lord. Come on, somebody. And when you cannot

decided to trust. I have decided to stand. I have decided to hope. I have decided to keep my faith. Come on, somebody. And no matter what tomorrow bring, I am still, come on, make that personal. I am still a believer because Jesus is my Lord. Jesus is my Savior. Jesus is my hope. Jesus is my peace. Jesus is my everything. And because of him, I have decided, come on, somebody, to believe in Jesus' mighty name. Come on, somebody, glory. Tell him, I have decided, come on, somebody, to believe. Hallelujah to Jesus. Tell him, I shall stand. We will stand. We are believers. Jesus is our Lord. He is our Savior. He is our peace that passes all understanding. Glory to God. Stand with me for the closing prayer. Hallelujah to Jesus. Glory. Glory to God. Hallelujah to Jesus. Glory. Glory to God. Father, in the mighty name of Jesus. Oh, glory. We thank you, Lord, for your word today, Lord. Lord, strengthen our faith, oh God, when we cannot see it, oh God. Help us to believe, Lord, when we cannot understand it, Lord. Help us to trust you, Lord, when we are wounded. Remind us, Lord, that you are still, oh God. You are still with us, Lord. We declare today, oh God, that we will walk by fear, oh God. We will not walk by fear, oh God. We will walk this evening by faith. We will walk this day by faith. We will not give up, Lord. We will believe in, Lord. Let your peace that passes all understanding this morning, that passes all understanding this evening, fill our hearts, Lord. Your presence goes with us, and your words remind us alive with us, God, in the mighty, powerful name of Jesus. We have decided, Lord, to believe. We have decided, Lord, to trust. We have decided, Lord, to stand. Oh, Lord, we come in unity because we are believers. In the mighty and precious name of Jesus, we pray, Lord. We pray and we lay at your altar this evening. I am a believer. In Jesus' precious and holy name. Soak us in your precious blood, Lord, right now. Hide us behind your glorious cross right now. As we go forth and declare your word, I am a believer. We lay your mantle at your throne. In Jesus' name, amen and amen and amen. Glory to God. Church family, as I conclude this portion of the service, I thank God for his words, his presence, and the faith he has stored within us today. I have shared what the Lord placed on my heart, and now with great honor and respect, Jesus, I turn the pulpit over to our esteemed Bishop, Dr. Wayne Graham. Bishop, may the Lord continue to anoint you, strengthen you, and use you mightily as we go forth. Church, with our world's global congregation, be blessed. God keep you, and may his presence continue to rest upon you and your family. And remember our declaration today. I am a believer. I have decided to believe. To God be the glory. Bishop Dr. Wayne Graham, the pulpit is yours. Amen.

0: Hallelujah. Bless the Lord, O my soul, and all that is within me. Bless his holy name. We give God thanks for the message. Oh my God. Hallelujah. Wonderful. Glory to God. Words cannot describe this message this afternoon. And we give God thanks for his servant, Reverend Melva Carty. I'm a believer. Praise God. Hallelujah to his holy name. And this afternoon, we still have our Lord's Supper to be done. And this afternoon, Reverend Melva Carty, I just pray that God will continue to use you for his service at all times, because you have made yourself available, and we see and know that God is using you for Church Without Walls Global. God bless you this evening as I turn the pulpit back to you, Reverend Carty, for the Lord's Supper.
1: Hallelujah to Jesus. Glory, glory to God. Hallelujah to Jesus. Glory, glory to God. Praise the Lord, church. Praise the Lord, church. Praise the Lord. Hallelujah. Thank you, Father. Lord, we thank you. We worship you and we adore you. At this secure and holy time, we come together to remember the greatest sacrifice ever made by the sacrifice of our Lord and Savior, Jesus Christ. Glory to God. Today, we are not simply participating in tradition. We are taking time to remember that the body was given for us and the blood that was shed for the remission of our sins. Church, I want us to slow down for a moment and prepare ourselves for this secure occasion. Let us prepare our heart. Let us prepare our soul. Let us prepare our mind. Let us approach the Lord's table with reverence, humanity, and thanksgiving and faith. The Word of God reminds us in 1 Corinthians 11, verse 28, "But let a man examine himself, and so let him eat of that bread and drink of that cup." Church, this is a time of self-examination. Before we receive the bread and the cup, let us look within ourselves. Let us ask the Lord to search our hearts. If there is bitterness, let us release it. If there is unforgiveness, let us let it go. If there is anger, hurt, jealousy, glory to God, or anything within us that is not pleasing to God, let us bring it before him. Hallelujah to Jesus. Glory to God. We do not come to the table because we are perfect. We came humbly, knowing of the grace and mercy of Jesus Christ. And I want to encourage everyone listening today, do not come to the table because someone pressured you to come. Do not come because everyone else is coming. Come because you believe. Come because you understand the sacrifice of Jesus. Come because you are grateful for his mercy. Come because you desire to honor him. Come with a heart that says, "Lord, I believe you. I may not understand everything, but I believe you. I may be going through a difficult season, but I believe you. I may still be waiting for an answer, but I believe you. I may have tears in my eyes, but I believe you. I may not know what tomorrow holds, but I know who holds tomorrow. Lord, I believe you." And church, if you are approaching this table with a sincere heart, an open mind, and a desire, glory to God, to honor the Lord, I want you to know there is a seat at the table for you. You may have been rejected by people, but there is a seat at the table for you. May have been hurt, but there's a seat at the table for you. You may have made mistakes, but there's a seat at the table for you. You may have fallen, but there is a seat at the table for you. You may have been discouraged, but there is a seat at the table for you. Jesus is calling us to remember his sacrifice, and to come with reverence, faith, and thanksgiving. So today, come believing, come trusting, come with a clean heart, come with a clean hand, come with an open mind, and come experience God to continue his work in your life. Our scripture reading comes from 1 Corinthians chapter 11, verse 23 to 26. The Apostle Paul declared, "For I have received of the Lord that which also I deliver unto you, that the Lord Jesus, the same night in which he was betrayed, took bread. And when, glory to God, he was given thanks, and he broke it and said, 'Take, eat. This is my body, which is broken for you. This do it in remembrance of me.' After the same manner, also he took the cup when he was soaked away, saying, 'This cup is the New Testament in my blood. This do he as oft as he drink it in remembrance of me. For as often as he eat his bread and drink this cup, he do sue the Lord death till he come.'" Hallelujah to Jesus. The word of the Lord is already blessed. Let us pray. Father, in the powerful name of Jesus, we come before you with humble hearts one more time and a grateful heart, just to give you thanks, just to give you praise. Lord, before we receive the bread and the cup, we ask you to search us, search our hearts, oh God, search our minds, search our souls. If there's anything within us that is not pleasing in your sight, we ask you to forgive us and clean us in the mighty, powerful name of Jesus. If we have spoken words that we should have spoken, forgive us. If we have allowed bitterness, anger, jealousy, or unforgiveness to remain in our hearts, help us to release it today, right now, in the mighty, powerful name of Jesus. Lord, create in us a clean heart and renew a right spirit within us. We do not want to approach your table casually, Lord. We want to come with reverence. We want to come with humanity. We want to come with thanksgiving. And most of all, Lord, we want to come believing. Thank you for your grace this evening. Thank you for your mercy this day, Lord. Thank you for your sacrifice of Jesus. In Jesus' mighty name, we have prayed. Church, as we prepare to receive the bread, let us remember the body of our Lord and Savior, Jesus Christ. On the night before his crucifixion, Jesus took bread. He gave thanks. He broke it, and he gave it to his disciples. The bread reminds us of the body of Jesus, which was given for us. Because of his sacrifice, we have hope today. Because of his sacrifice, we have forgiveness. Because of his sacrifice, we have access to the Father. Church, let us pray over the bread. Heavenly Father, in the name of Jesus, we thank you for this bread. As we receive it, remember the body of Jesus Christ, which was given for us. Thank you, Lord, for the sacrifice. Thank you, Lord, for your love. Thank you, Lord, for your grace and mercy. As we partake of this bread, help us to remember that Jesus Christ himself, so that we could have life and have it more abundantly today. We receive this bread with thanksgiving, reverence, humanity, and faith. In Jesus' name. Amen. Church, the Bible declares, "Take, eat, this is my body, which is broken for you. Do this in remembrance of me." Let us now partake of the bread together. You may eat

Hallelujah to Jesus. Glory to God. Glory, glory to God. Church, as we pray to receive the cup, let us remember the precious blood of Jesus Christ. The blood was shed for our sins. The blood that represents, glory to God, the new covenant. The blood that reminds us of the price that Jesus paid because of his great love for us. There is power in the blood of Jesus. There is forgiveness because of the blood. There is mercy because of the blood. There is hope because of the blood. And today, receive this cup in remembrance of him. Let us pray for the cup. Gracious and loving Father, in the mighty name of Jesus, we thank you for the cup. As we receive it, we remember the precious blood of Jesus Christ that was shed for us. Thank you, Lord, for what you are doing right now, in this season, in this hour. Thank you, Lord, that because of the blood, we have forgiveness. Because of the blood, we have been redeemed. Because of the blood, we have hope. Because of the blood, we can boldly come before your throne of grace. Lord, receive this cup with thanksgiving. Receive it with faith. We receive it remembering the sacrifice of Jesus Christ. Thank you for loving us so much that you give your only begotten Son. We give you the glory. We give you the honor. And we give you the praise. In Jesus' powerful name. The people say amen. Glory to God. The scripture declares, this cup is the New Testament in my blood. Do this as oft as you drink it in remembrance of me. Let us now partake of the cup together. You may drink your wine, your grape juice, or your water.

Hallelujah to Jesus. Glory to God. Praise the Lord, church. Praise the Lord. As we have received the bread and the cup, let us remember that his sacrifice moment is more than something we do. It is a remember of what Jesus had already done. When you leave this table today, do not leave your faith behind. Take your faith with you. Take your testimony with you. Take your hope with you. Take the reminder of God's love with you. And whatever you are facing today, remember this. The same Jesus who sacrificed, we have remembered, is still with you. If you came to the table burden, leave knowing that God is able. If you came with questions, leave trusting God. If you come discouraged, leave encouraged. If you come feeling weak, leave knowing that the joy of the Lord is your strength. If you came believing for something, keep believing. Do not give up. Do not lose hope. Do not allow the challenge of life to cause you to forget the faithfulness of God. Church, there is still hope. There is still power in prayer. There is still power in the name of Jesus. And there is still power in believing God. Remember, you came to the table believing, not continuing walking by faith. Glory to God. The table is not the end of your journey. It is a reminder that because Jesus lives, we can continue moving forward and we can face tomorrow. Because Jesus lives, there is hope for tomorrow. Because Jesus lives, your past does not have to define your future. Because Jesus lives, you can get back up again. Because Jesus lives, you can forgive. Because Jesus lives, you can keep going. And because Jesus lives, you do not have to give up. So church, with our world's global congregation, go forward in faith. Walk in love, walk in forgiveness, walk in peace. Walk knowing that the sacrifice of Jesus was not in vain. And when the enemy tried to remind you of what you have been through, remind him that Jesus has done for you. We will now go to our musical selection.

Hallelujah to Jesus. Glory to God. Glory, glory to God. Church Without Walls Global, He loves us. He truly, truly loves us. Church Without Walls Global, what a mighty time we have in the presence of the Lord today. As we come to the close of today's service, I want to pause and say thank you to everyone who took the time to worship with us today. Hallelujah to Jesus. Thank you to our bishop, our pastors, our evangelists, our church mother, our leaders, our members, our visitors, our families, and our entire global congregation. To everyone joining us from near and far, we want you to know that your presence matters, your prayers matter, your worship matters, and you matter to God. Hallelujah to Jesus. We thank you for worshiping with church. Church Without Walls Global today. And I want to tell somebody before we close, you did not come into the service for nothing. Some of you came in carrying burdens. Some came in with questions. Some came in tired. Some came in discouraged. Some came in wondering how you were going to make it through another week. But look at God. You came in with an apple, but you're going out with an orange. You came in one way, but God is sending you out another way. You came in worried, but you are leaving with faith. Hallelujah to Jesus. Glory, glory to God. You came in discouraged, but you are leaving encouraged. You came in weak, but you are leaving with strength. You came in with questions, but you are leaving knowing that God is still in control. You came in looking for one thing, but God gave you something greater. Isn't God good? Church, wherever you do and whatever you do this week, don't lose what God gave you today. Take the word with you. Take the worship with you. Take the encouragement with you. Take your faith with you. And when the enemy whispers, you can make it, you can tell him, I can make it because God is with me. When the enemy say it's over, you say my story is not over. When the enemy say there is no way, you say my God will make a way. When the enemy tell you to give up, lift up your head and say I will keep trusting God. Church, I pray that the Lord will keep you throughout this coming week. May he keep your mind. May he keep your heart. May he keep your home. May he keep your family. May he keep your children and grandchildren. May he keep you on your job. May he keep you when you're traveling. May he keep you when you are alone. May he keep you when you're facing difficult decisions. And when you don't know what to do, may the Lord order your steps. When you don't know where the provision is coming from, may God make a way. When you feel like you cannot take another step, may he give you strength for the journey. May God keep you, cover you, protect you, and carry you. Church Without Walls Global Congregation, we are standing at the doorway of a brand new month. We are preparing to leave August behind and step into September. And I want you to step into September with expectation, because we are declaring September to be a month of restoration. Somebody declare, Lord, restore me. Restore my joy. Restore my peace. Restore my strength. Restore my faith. Restore my hope. Restore my prayer life. Restore my vision. Restore what has been broken. Restore what has been lost. Restore what needs to be restored according to your will. Church, I don't know anything that you have lost along the way, but I know a God who is able to restore. The enemy may have tried to steal your joy, but God can restore it. The enemy have attacked your peace, but God can restore it. You may have become weary in your faith, but God can restore it. You have experienced disappointment, but God can restore your hope. And hear me clearly, your restoration does not have to look like your past. You can restore you and make you stronger you were before. Again, God can restore you
and make you stronger than you were before. He can take your pain and give it purpose. He can take your test and turn it into a testimony. He can take your tears and turn them into joy. He can take what looked like the end and make it the beginning of something greater. So don't walk into September looking backward. Walk into September looking forward. Walk forward faithful in God. Walk forward in hope. Walk forward in expectation. Walk forward knowing that God has not forgotten you. Declare over yourself, September is my month of restoration, and I will see the goodness of the Lord in the land of the living. And Church Without Walls Global, before we close this service, I want to extend a personal invitation to you. Please come back next Sunday. Don't just come back by yourself. Invite somebody. Invite your mother. Invite your father. Invite your sister. Invite your brother. Invite your children, grandchildren, friends, neighbor, coworker. Invite somebody who is hurting. Invite somebody who needs encouragement. Invite somebody who needs a word from the Lord. Tell them. I said, tell them. Come and worship with us at Church Without Walls Global, where everyone is blessed. You never know what your invitation may mean to somebody. Your invitation can be the encouragement they need. Your invitation could be the beginning of healing. Hallelujah. Your invitation could be the reason they hear a word that changed their life. So don't keep this blessing to yourself. Bring somebody with you next Sunday. Hallelujah. Glory to God. Church, as you leave today, remember, God is not finished with you. There is still purpose in your life. There is still work for you to do. There is still a testimony waiting to come forth. There are still prayers that God is answering. There are still doors that God can open. There are still places God wants to take you. So keep praying. Keep believing. Keep trusting. Keep serving. Keep loving. Keep walking by faith. And whatever you do, don't give up. Hallelujah. To Jesus. The God who kept you through August is the same God who will keep you through September. The God who make a way before will make a way again. The God who restore others can restore you. And the God who brought you this far will not abandon you now. Church Without Walls Global, congregation, we love you. We appreciate you. We thank you. And we thank God for you. And we want every, not someone, we want every glory to God. Hallelujah to Jesus. Glory. Glory to God. We want everyone to feel appreciated. And we want every person listening today to know that you are covered in prayer and surrounded with pure kingdom love. Let us stand for the benediction.

Hallelujah. Hallelujah. Father, in the powerful name of Jesus, we thank you for the service today. Thank you for every person who worshiped with us. Thank you for every prayer that was prayed. Thank you for every word that went forth. Thank you for every heart that has been encouraged. Thank you for every life that has been touched. As your people leave this service, but never leave your presence, we ask you go before them, order their steps, guide their decision, protect their homes, cover their families, give them peace in the midst of every storm, give them strength for every battle, give them wisdom for every decision in the mighty powerful name of Jesus. And Lord, as we step into September, our month of restoration, we ask you to restore everything that is according to your perfect will. Restore their joy, restore their peace, restore their strength, restore their faith, restore their hope, restore their vision, and restore everything that you have anointed for their life. Lord, let September be a month of renewal faith, renewal strength, renewal purpose, and renewal expectation. May the grace of our Lord and Savior Jesus Christ, the love of God, and the sweet communion of the Holy Spirit to rest right now, rule right now, and abide within us all, now and forevermore. Amen and amen. Church Without Walls Global, go in peace, go in faith, go in love. Hallelujah to Jesus. Because he first loved us. Go in victory. And remember, August may be closing, but God is not finished. We are stepping into September, the month of restoration. We love you, and we love you with pure kingdom love. Until next Sunday, may God bless you, keep you, and cover you. And now, Church Without Walls Global, as we close to this service, let us go into our closing song, Melanie. Don't just listen to the music. Worship him. Lift your hands. Open your heart. Give God the glory. And as the melody plays, let your heart declare, Lord, thank you for keeping us. Lord, thank you for keeping me. Thank you for bringing us through. Thank you for restoring me. And thank you for what you are about to do in the mighty, powerful name of Jesus. Church, let us receive our closing song, Melly. God bless you, Church Without Walls Global. Until we meet again, I love you all with pure, pure kingdom love. We now close the service with

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Let's define what we're talking about and then talk about what we're going to do in these 10 parts. One, when we talk about worship, the words used for worship are words that mean things like to ascribe worth to, or to kiss toward, to bow before. There are many layers of meaning in these words that are used for worship. But my favorite definition comes from Dr. Bruce Leifblad. True worship happens when we set our mind's attention and our heart's affection on the Lord, praising Him for who He is and for what He has done. Let me say that again, because we're going to be referring to it. True worship happens when we set our mind's attention and our heart's affection on the Lord, praising Him for who He is and for what He has done.

0: Open your minds and hearts, and let's go on a spiritual journey together of praise and of worship. John 4, verse 24 says, God is a spirit, and they that worship him must worship him in spirit and in truth. So inner worship is when your heart flows with divine love and reverence in truth, and your mind is open to the very presence of God. For wisdom is to trust in the Lord, surrendering all to him. So pray intentionally, noticing your complaints and turning them into praise.
1: Let's pray. Father, we want to tell you thanks for another day. We want to tell you thanks for another week. We want to tell you thanks for your love. We want to tell you thanks for your grace. We want to tell you thanks for mercies, God. Father, we are here today, and I'm standing here only because you made. I call it grace. We want to tell you thanks for your mercy and your grace, Father. You are so incredible. You are amazing, and we give you thanks. I want to pray this morning for people who are moving. Maybe you are not where you want to be. Maybe everything has not come together for you yet. Just maybe people are not applauding as yet. Maybe nobody even understands your dream and what's inside of you. But you are moving step by step, day by day, prayer by prayer, one decision after the next. And so my prayer for you this morning, Lord Jesus, do not let them lose focus. No, when they are so close, they have survived too much to lose focus. No, they have prayed too much. They have cried too much. They have learned and have grown too much, Father. They have sacrificed too much to allow distraction to steal what they have built. So, Father, right now in the name of Jesus this morning, sharpen their focus again. For your word says in Proverbs 4 and verse 25, let thine eyes look right on, and let your eyelids look straight ahead. So, Lord Jesus, this morning, fix our eyes straight ahead. Somebody's been distracted to look to the left and look to the right and look in the rearview mirror. Their past has been calling them back to demonic and ungodly comfort zones. And somebody has been watching another man's journey, another man's peace, another man's accomplishment, and has slowly begun to doubt their own. Father, right now in the name of Jesus, Father, deliver us. Deliver them from every spirit of comparison. Deliver them from measuring their chapter against somebody else's chapter, Father God. Deliver us from judging another man's harvest season. Another man's harvest season, and becoming ashamed of our planting season. Father God, in this season, every man know exactly where he is. I know where I am. They know where they are, Jesus. Father, we know the conversations that we have had with you in our bathrooms, in our private times, in our moments, crying moments, go driving to work, walking to work, taking bus to work. We know what you have said. We know what you told us to build. We know what you told us to walk away from. And we know what you've told us that we're becoming. So, Father, right now, in the name of Jesus, give us the courage and the grace to be faithful to our journey. Because while somebody else is planting, somebody else is watering, and somebody else is harvesting, all these three, Father, they are necessary. It is your word in Ecclesiastes 3 and verse 1 that says, to everything there is a season and a time to every purpose under the sun. And so, Father, right now in the name of Jesus, teach us to recognize our season and not feel as if we're behind because something else is happening to somebody else that's not necessarily happening to us. If this is my season to plant, Lord, give me the grace to plant. Lord, if this is my season to water, give me the grace and the patience to water. If this is my season to build, Lord, give me the grace to build. Father, if this is my season to learn, let me be humble enough to learn. If this is my season to prepare and to get ready, give me the grace and the humility to prepare. And when it comes to reaping, give me the capacity to carry my harvest. Hallelujah. And in the name of Jesus, I refuse to despise the season that's preparing me for the next one. No matter how humble one season might be, each season connects me to the next. If I keep walking and I keep trusting your lead, where we are today in the name of Jesus is not where we're necessarily staying. Zechariah 4 and verse 10 says, who hath despised small beginnings? Father, forgive us for despising the seasons that don't look like another man's season. Forgive us for thinking that we're behind because another man's name is called. Forgive us for becoming frustrated because somebody else's door was opened before ours. Jesus. And Father, in the name of Jesus, teach us how to celebrate another man's harvest while we are still watering ours. Teach us how to say, bless them, Lord, and then give us grace to go back to work. Because what you have for me, Father, it requires my attention. What you've called me to be requires my focus right now in the name of Jesus. And I pray for the person who has been underestimated, mighty God. The person who has been trivialized and has been devalued and has been looked down upon because of where they are in their season right now. Hallelujah. Listen, David was still David when he was taking care of sheep. Moses was still Moses when he was in Midian, also taking care of sheep. Esther was still Esther before the crown. Diamond is still the diamond buried in dirt. So Father, if people don't understand what you are doing in their lives right now, help them to not fight them or try to convince them. Let them stay focused now in taking care of sheep. Esther was still Esther before the crown. Diamond is still the diamond buried in dirt. So Father, if people don't understand what you are doing in their lives right now, help them to not fight them or try to convince them. Let them stay focused now in Jesus.

in the name of Jesus, keep obeying and stay faithful to God. Because the word of God says, he that began this good work in me is faithful to bring it to completion. And so right now, Jesus, finish what you have started in us. Pray with me and say this after me. Father, finish what you have started in me. Father, I want to tell you thanks for this incredible week. We honor and give you glory. We know you heard us and we know you're moving. Finish what you have begun in us, Jesus. You are not the kind of God that leaves us halfway. We give you all the glory this week and we give you all the honor. In Jesus' name, amen. May the Lord bless you.

Good morning, good morning, good morning, good morning, good morning. I want to say thank you to each and every one of you who are here. Brother Gary, Queen Sharon, thank you so much for allowing me to be here on this wonderful platform, Caribbean Radio HD, the home of the Brother Gary Radio Show, where over 40 plus broadcasters help to make it radio with a difference, as well as the listeners. Thank you so much, Brother Gary. Thank you so much for this radio station that you give to us all. Thank you.

each and every one of you listening, to each and every one of you underneath the sound of my voice this morning. My name is Servant David, and I'll be taking you all the way up until 3 a.m., giving you Worship Wednesday during After Hours Devotion right here on Caribbean Radio HD, the home of the Brother Gary Radio Show.

Many times people ask, how you doing, Servant David? I used to say, I'm hanging in there. But then I realized, hanging on to what? Hanging into what? I changed up my speech real quick. I'm hanging on to Jesus, is my reply. Ask anybody that knows me. I tell no lies.

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0: 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And I also want to say God bless you and your families. To all of the listeners near or far, wherever you are, anyhow you're listening, I want to thank you also. Because you as listeners also help to make it radio with a difference. I want to encourage you to hold on to Jesus and don't let go until he bless you. I want him bless you, don't let go. I won't let you go out when you bless me. Kevin, may I change up the words, all right? I won't let you go even when you bless me. This morning, ladies and gentlemen, I'm going to be featuring some artists who will be on Praise House coming up this Friday. And this brother right here, Kevin Downswell, he will be on the card September 4th. All roads lead to 151 Civic Center Way, Royal Palm Beach, Florida.
2: Watch me! From Jamaica!
0: Which artist are you going to see? Which artist would you like to see? Which artist have you never seen before? Which artist would you like to see at Praise House?

0: Kevin Downs. Well,
1: so I will seek you.
0: How about Marvin Rulers?
1: You I will find.
0: How about Scarlet Boy?
1: You're my strong tower. In you I will hide.
0: What about Brother Gary?
1: No. You make me stronger.
0: Shamika Hemmings.
2: Oh, come on.
0: How about Vessel? You guys ever heard about from Vessel before? You guys ever heard a song from Vessel before? Embody, no? I tell you, him and Mr. Gallimore on the same stage. My, oh, my, oh, wowie wowzers.
1: You fix my focus.
0: You're going to be hearing from some of them tonight through music.
1: I used to run from battle.
0: So just stay tuned. Don't you go nowhere. It's Worship Wednesday, where it's less talk, more music.
1: God's strong and mighty.
0: Right here on Caribbean Radio HD, the home of the Brother Gary Radio Show. Good morning.
1: Make me stronger. Anybody could have been dead. Say you make me strong.
0: Sing that song. Let me hear you. Let me hear you.

0: Have you gotten your tickets for Praise House? This Friday, September 4th, a little birdie told me that there's not much left. And then shortly after that, another little birdie flew past and said, you know, those $40 pay-per-view tickets? They're almost sold out. Shortly after that, I saw a little squirrel. The squirrel was sitting there chewing on something. I didn't know what he was chewing on. I just like nature. And I was looking at the squirrel. And all of a sudden, the squirrel said to me, hey, Servant David, I heard that it's just a few more people got to send Brother Gary $20. And it'll be able to be watched worldwide.
1: Zambia. We're going to do this in Swahili.
0: Just a few more people. I said, do you know how many more people? And he just took off and ran. I said, oh, man.

One more out of Kevin Downswell. One more out of Kevin Downswell. Before we take an intermission. Oh, yeah.

0: Good morning! Brother Gary! Mikey Sterling! 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
1: When the flames were burning, I almost lost my mind now.
0: Set me higher, Lord. Take me higher. 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

0: Don't go nowhere. Keep it locked. Coming up in a little bit, we're going to be hearing from Shamika Hemmings.
1: We're burning. I almost lost.

Once again, ladies and gentlemen, this brother right here, he will be at Praise House this Friday, where all roads lead to 151 Civic Center Way in rural Palm Beach, Florida. Venue is Rural Palm Cultural Center, where Brother Gary presents Praise House. Have you gotten your ticket says yet? Have you gotten your ticket says yet? As I told you, a little birdie told me that the $60 tickets are almost sold out. Another little birdie flew by and told me, you know, the pay-per-view tickets, they're just about almost done. Then I was chilling, just minding my own business. I was sipping on my coffee, to be exact, and I saw a little squirrel. The squirrel looked like it had something in his mouth. And the squirrel chewed a few times, and then it looked at me and said, servant, tell the people them that they only need maybe, you know, maybe a couple more people just to send $20 to Brother Gary. And Praise House will be shown all over the world, universal. I said, huh? And he just took off. I said, wait. Him said, wait, Taco. I ain't seen the squirrel since. Look how you taking me. Look how you taking me. Look how you I ain't seen that squirrel since. Look how you but I did deliver the message. Look how you and whoever said God can't talk to people through animals, what about the donkey? What about the serpent? Talk to me, noise, no? Good morning.

0: God.
1: Oi, servant David. Them not hear what you do with Goliath. But them know say anointed and them can't ramp on Almighty Pitney. Else a riot. Remember me name Ganguly, you know. You know.
2: And I just want to say thank you to each and every one of you once again for being here. Shanti Love, once again, a wonderful job, my sister. When I tell you, I was really sleeping. I was sleeping and I smelled smoke. And I said, I thought I was dreaming. I really thought I was dreaming. I smelled smoke and I woke up and then I was like, oh my goodness, did I leave the kettle on or something? Lo and behold, Alexi was on fire. Shanti, you burn up the radio. You burn up.

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those of you who are unfamiliar with Ashanti Love, let me tell you, she deals with a segment that focuses more on, you know, mental health and depression and stuff like that. But it's not like just lecture or nothing boring and all those things that you hear other places. It's different. It has you on the tip of your toes. Well, at least me, it does. In the valley, through the fires, you move mountains. Shanti Love, I want to say, continue to let the Lord use you. Not in your way, not in my way, not in our way, but in His. Shanti Love is here on Caribbean Radio each and every Tuesday from 11 p.m. till 12 a.m. You guys check her out, all right? Let her know that I sent you. Come back and let me know if me never tell you the truth.

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My name is Servant David. 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

0: 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Shamika Hemmings, that's who we're listening to right now. You know, hold on, let me turn this down just a little bit. I'm sorry, Shamika. But, you know, many times when we go to events, we go to, you know, stage shows and, you know, concerts and, you know, things like Praise House and stuff like that. But especially when there's artists. So that's why I'm sticking more along the lines of concerts and stage show. Now, one thing I'd like to ask is, why is it, you know, I can remember in the secular days of my life, at least when I was, you know, going to stage shows and concerts and stuff like that, whether I paid to get in, or whether I got in free, or whether I hopped a fence or a wall, anytime I was in there, I would see, you know, the artists who are on stage. And then I would also see maybe an artist here or an artist there in the crowd. As a matter of fact, that's how I actually met Major Mackerel over, oh my goodness, 30-something years ago in New York. I was at a stage show, and Major Mackerel was in the crowd while someone else was performing. So my question is, why is it so rare that when a gospel event is going on, a gospel concert is going on, you hardly ever see someone, another gospel artist in the crowd who is not on the flyer, who is not on the show? Why don't I'm not saying they don't. I'm just saying, why is it so rare that you see it? Another thing I'd like to say is that why is it that so many of us, we have our favorite artists and stuff like that, or the ones we really like, and when they happen to be on a show, and maybe they might be a headliner name, and we say, you know, well, I know that they say the show starts at 7 p.m., but me not show up till about 10 o'clock because, oh, them not going to put on such and such until last anyways. Can I let you in on a little secret? You need to stop following that, because in case you haven't been to an event in a long time, many times the promoters will put on the headliners who you think was the headliner, or maybe they still are the headliner, but they will not go on the stage in the order that you thought. So you might think, you know, your favorite artist is about to perform last. When you get there, your favorite artist is on the plane next to going to their next state or event or wherever they're about to go. So please, I say that to say all of this. Please show up early for Praise House, because you never know what order the artist will come on. You never, just like this morning, I started off with Kevin Downswell, my favorite vocalist. my favorite vocalist. So I'm just saying, make sure you show up on time. Auntie Patricia, good morning, good morning, good morning. Good morning to each and every single one of you. Thank you, thank you, thank you all so much for being here. It is a pleasure to have each and every one of your presence. Once again, my name is Servant David, and the time right now is 12:47. We're just now getting ready to approach the top of the hour. And so before we do that, I do want to remind you once again that it's right around the corner. Literally, all you got to do is look. Really, you don't have to go too far. Just a skip and a hop, and Friday will be here. Friday, September 4th, is what I'm speaking of, where all roads will lead to 151 Civic Center Way in Royal Palm Beach, Florida, at Royal Palm Cultural Center in Florida. Now, on this card will be Skerrit Boy, Marvin Rollers, Brother Gary, Kevin Downswell, Shamika Hemmings, also Mr. Gallimore. My the man, body. You're gonna hear from him this morning. Also, Vessel. Bad. We just now heard from Shamika Hemmings. Ladies and gentlemen, let me tell you, these people will be on that card, and this event will be hosted by Reverend Saint Hope, one of our very own, not unusual to many. Reverend Saint Hope will be the host of that, and the tickets for that are $60, which will include food. That's right, $60 will include food, or you can get a pay-per-view ticket for $40. No apology given. You will not receive food with the $40 tickets. No apology given to you. But you can also send Brother Gary maybe a $20, and I tell you that will help to make it be able where the entire nation will be able to watch if they really wanted to. Let me tell you. Praise House, I've been to about maybe 8 or 10 of them, and they have all been different. They have all been wowzer. Some of them I haven't been to, and I can only imagine how those have been. But once again, the tickets are $60, which include food, $40 for the pay-per-view, and you can get your $60 tickets by going to Mac Island Grill at 2400 Okeechobee Boulevard, West Palm Beach, Florida. You can also get your tickets at Golden Crust at 6901 Okeechobee Boulevard in West Palm Beach, Florida. You can also purchase your tickets by going to Eventbrite. 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Let me tell you, ladies and gentlemen, when I tell you Praise House is going to be fire, believe me.
1: Yeah, man, I want to say this is DYCR, the one and only champion poet from out of Kingston, Jamaica, the fire poet, seeing we make the fire light. Seeing some, I say, Brother Gary Guanstia, so I say, Caribbean Radio HD, you know, Servant David Guanstia, so, and all the listeners, blazing.
2: Yay! Christ Walker. Yes. Jesus Christ, salute! Yeah.
0: This is Vessel. This is Vessel, ladies and gentlemen. This right here is Vessel. Vessel will also be at Praise House.

0: I told you. Vessel nice. You guys want another one out of Vessel? You guys want another one out of Vessel? I'm going to squeeze another one before we get to the top of the hour. The time right now is 12:53 in the a.m. Good morning. As we go further into Worship Wednesday, how you guys feeling out there this morning? Starting off a little jumpity, huh?
1: From my mother's womb, you farmed.
0: This one right here is Vessel, you know, featuring Anointed Veil. I wouldn't be surprised if Anointed Veil showed up too.

0: This is what you guys can expect at Praise House this Friday, September 4th. A little bit closer, Father. Vessel will be there. Will you be there? Also, this brother right here, he will be there. He goes by the name of Mr. Gallimore. He will be there, ladies and gentlemen. Mr. Gallimore. I can only imagine these two on the stage side by side. With Scarrett Boy. Marvin Rollers.
1: I come from brokenness to victory. I've waited patiently. No, I'm set.
0: Brother Gary.
1: My brokenness is this.
0: My gosh.
1: And

0: I give you another one out of Vessel before we go to the top of the hour? Can I give you another one from Vessel? Can I give you another one from Vessel?
1: I am truly blessed and highly favored.
0: These are the things you can expect September 4th.

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This one is out of vessel. Can I give you another one out of Mr. Gallimore? Can I give you another out of Mr. Gallimore?

0: girl want God to save me after all. Me say me not gonna come to church Sunday.
1: No.
0: Because me have to go party Saturday.
1: Yeah.
0: And anyway, the name in them here today. Who do like come here? Tell them me say big work. Maybe if you can come in quarter past here this Sunday. And by me call me just feel me granny live on she said.
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0: from the Cayman Islands. Scarrett Boy from Antigua. 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

0: Zambia, go give it to the real estate shot. 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
1: You want one more? 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
0: Top shot at
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1: This is what you can expect on this Friday, September 4th.
0: Shano, that booty man, I don't know we can assume. We never yet catch my new fish, Shano. In booty man, he may be ready. It's a miracle, give it to the

0: 651 Civic Center Way, Royal Palm Beach, Florida, where this brother will be this Friday, September 4th, at Royal Palm Cultural Center. Once again, that's 151 Civic Center Way, Royal Palm Beach, Florida. Mr. Gallimore will be there. Marvin Rollers will be there. Scarrett Boy will be there. Kevin Downswell will be there. Shamika Hemmings will be there. Reverend Saint Hope will be there.
1: I'm a spirit of lift.
0: All of this presented by Brother Gary. And you know, Brother Gary, he will be there fully armored. So you guys, make it. Have you gotten your tickets as yet? You only got a few more tickets left, or whether it be pay-per-view, whether it be the $60. Have you gotten your tickets as yet? Have you gotten your tickets yet?

Mama Yvette. Good morning. Good morning. It's Praise House, y'all. This Friday.

4th, on Friday, September 4th, 2026, at Royal Palm Cultural Center. Will you be there? Will you be there? Will you be there? Ladies and gentlemen, let me tell you, this is an event that you do not want to miss. I promise you, you don't want to miss it. And there's no reason for any of us to miss it, because as you see, you can be able to watch it pay-per-view if you are not able to make it in the building. So I do want to remind you guys to please make sure that you got your outfits. You can wear anything you want to wear, but the theme is yellow. But please, if you know that you are really dark skinned, do not wear all yellow. Please don't, because I'm kind of a troublemaker, and if I see you, I'm gonna laugh at you, at the least laugh at you. I might make some jokes, but I'm gonna laugh. I'm gonna think you're that the guy that what is that monkey he used to walk in the storybook? He used to walk with the monkey. George, Curious George. I'm gonna think you're the owner of Curious George or something. So please do not wear all yellow, like a tall yellow hat with an all yellow jacket and all yellow shoes, and don't do it. Don't. If you know that you are dark skinned, don't. Just a little fashion tip from Servant David, okay? Please and thank you, and please, I mean no harm. I'm just trying to help you out. But I do want to say, ladies and gentlemen, Praise House is this Friday coming, September 4th, and you still have a chance to be able to get your tickets. So please do so by going to the said places where you can go to get your $60 tickets, which is at Mac Island Grill at 2400 Okeechobee Boulevard, West Palm Beach, Florida, or at Golden Cross, also on Okeechobee Boulevard at 6901 Okeechobee Boulevard, also in West Palm Beach, Florida. You can also purchase your tickets from Eventbrite. For more ticket information and event information, you can also call 305-305-6494. Once again, that number is 305-305-6494. You can also text the word APP to that same number, 305-305-6494. 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

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Good morning. It's a wonderful day in the neighborhood. It's a beautiful day in the neighborhood. Would you be? Could you be? Why don't you be someone's neighbor? Good morning.

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1: Please, everybody, stand and help me welcome Travis Green, everybody.

Sister Real Mo Bay. Can I say a pleasant good morning? Good morning, good morning to you. And I also want to thank you, Sister Mo Bay, for all you do here in the chat room on Caribbean Radio HD. Thank you, thank you, thank you, thank you, thank you. I don't say that lightly. Where would some of us be? Where would some of us be if it wasn't for a Sister Real Mo Bay in the chat room when she helped us out with the announcements? I gotta let you know, though. I gotta give credit where credit is due. And I wanna say directly, thank you, thank you, thank you, Sister Mo Bay.

they that wait on the Lord shall renew their strength. They that wait on the Lord shall renew their strength. If you only wait, they that wait on the Lord will renew their strength. Let it sink into your mind. Let it sink into your brain. Let it sink into your daily life. Just wait. I know you want to give up. I know you just want to let go. I know you just want to say enough is enough. I know you want to be like a, you know, that what's the movie star on, what is the movie, Star Trek. I know you want to say, I've given it all she's got, Captain. She just can't stand no more. But don't give up. Don't give up. And always remember that it's Him who carries you through. Right now the time is 1:38 in the a.m. Eastern Time. Just now getting ready to approach the top of the hour, which will be 2 a.m. Eastern Time. It will be 1 a.m. in Jamaica. Jamaica, how you guys doing this morning? Uncle Wayne G, good morning, good morning, good morning, good morning. Good morning, good morning, good morning, good morning, good morning.

0: Another one out of Kevin Downswell, who will be on Praise House this Friday. He's on this track right here with Sherwin Gardner.
1: Try to be old, but still I am shining. Hey, it's a new day.
0: This one is called My Blessings. New

0: Just now getting ready to approach the top of the hour. Letting you know it is the most important part of After Hours devotion. It's the most important part of Worship Wednesday. Now I'm here each and every Tuesday, Wednesday, Friday and Saturday between the hours of midnight and 3 a.m. giving you After Hours devotion. And the most important part of every devotion, of every segment that I ever do, even if it's a fill-in, the best part, not my favorite part, although sometimes it is, sometimes it's not my favorite because the message is convicting. And when things are convicting, it don't always feel good, you know? I'm just giving honesty over loyalty, truth over anybody's feeling, including mine's, yours, and my mama's. Allowing tough love to seal it all. No conviction to feel nice.
1: Every time I should have just quit. God, you never settle for it.
0: But it's good for the soul.

part of After Hours Devotion is about to come up in the next half, just shortly after the 30-minute mark, just shortly after 2:30, right before I close the curtains, pass it on to my auntie, Minister Angela. I'll be giving you the closing message. You guys stay tuned, stay tuned. Please stay tuned. It's the most important part, and it just might save your life. Until then, keep it locked to the radio with a difference. 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

Oi! Oi! A minium Ganguly. 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I may say bro Gary and all of the listeners. And a big up on yourself. 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Oi!

God declares in the book of Revelation 3 verse 8, you have set before us your children an open door which no one can shut. For we have little power, we have kept your word, and we have not denied your name. 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

0: this Worship Wednesday.
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0: Give him the highest praise. And not because Servant David says so. 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
2: For me alone, me still a stay strong. 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Bro, Gary, dig up yourself. And you don't know a Caribbean Radio HD. Nesbitt said, just keep it locked.
0: Good morning. Good morning, good morning, good morning, good morning. Hallelujah. Give him the praise. Hallelujah. I said, give him the praise. Hallelujah.

Will you be at Praise House? Praise House taking place when? This weekend. September 4th. That's right, ladies and gentlemen, we are already in September. September 4th. All roads lead to 151 Civic Center Way, Palm Beach, Florida, where Brother Gary presents Praise House. September 4th at Royal Palm Cultural Center. 151 Civic Center Way, Royal Palm Beach, Florida. On that ticket, in that building, we'll be featuring none other than Kevin Downswell himself, Marvin Rollers, the General, the CEO of Caribbean Radio HD, Brother Gary. Garrett Boy will also be there. Mr. Gallimore will be there. 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

Sister Jet Union, will you be there? Good morning. Caribbean Beauty, will you be there? Munchie D. Sister Faye, will you be there? Althea Samuels, will you be there? How many of you will make it there? The doors open at 6 p.m. Showtime 7 p.m. sharp. And you never know who's gonna perform first, so please, please, please don't miss your favorite artists. Yeah. 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My name is Servant David. Yeah. You got me from midnight till 3 a.m.

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He's a man of God. Oh.

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0: from the Cayman Islands. Scarrett Boy from Antigua. And Broke Gary.
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0: as I slow it down. 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
0: 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I'd like to thank each and every one of you for your time and your presence. It really, really, really, really means a whole lot to me. Brother Gary, Queen Sharon, Uncle Wayne G, I want to say thank you so much for seeing what so many people missed in me. Thank you, thank you, thank you so much. God bless you all and your families. To all of my co-broadcasters, I want to say thank you so much for all that you contribute here on Caribbean Radio HD, the home of the Brother Gary Radio Show, where it's radio with a difference. 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Who will disagree? Anybody disagree?
1: Oh, yes.
0: You can tell them that whoever sent them, tell them, say them not get true. 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
1: Brother Errol. Brother Errol. No true, sir. No true, sir.
0: Praise him.
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1: Brother Clifton, not true. Uncle Mitch, not true. Master Ezekiel, not true. 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
1: You've rescued my heart.
0: Sister Arlene Warner. Can I say a pleasant good morning to you? Sister Karen D, good morning to you. Sweet Delight, good morning. Auntie Cher, good morning. Althea Samuels, good morning to you.

0: coming up in just a little bit, we're going to be getting ready to go into the closing message, which is the most important part of every after hours devotion. So please, please draw near, draw near. Coming up at the top of the hour will be my auntie, Minister Angela. She'll be taking it from 3 a.m. till 5 a.m.
1: All praise be yours.
0: I'm asking that the Lord God, will you please, as you encamped around the studios here, will you encamp around the studios for Minister Angela as well? As I get ready to pass it on to Minister Angela, I want to encourage you all to never look down on anybody unless you're helping to pull them up. And if everybody help everyone, nobody will need anything.
1: You are my God. You've rescued my heart.
0: Gonna go into one more song and then go into the closing message. Then play a few more songs maybe, and then go into the closing prayer, and then the closing song. Once again, I want to thank you all so much for being here. It's been a pleasure to have your presence. Thank you, thank you, thank you, thank you, thank you, thank you. Thank you, and good morning.

God, Sister Joss. Good morning. 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

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You'll be just.

As we get ready to go into the closing message, the most important part of After Hours Devotion, how great He is.

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1: My dear child, in our world, a hidden battle unfolds. This conflict isn't fought with physical weapons, but rages within us. We confront real demons, not creatures of folklore, but negative forces surrounding us. Their aim is to steal what's most precious, our inner peace, our joy, the essence of who we are. Ever wondered why negative thoughts disrupt our happiness? Why anxiety grips us even when everything seems fine? Have you ever felt an inexplicable fear following you, expecting something dreadful at any moment? These unsettling feelings haunt us everywhere, creating a constant atmosphere of tension. These negative emotions and thoughts do not originate from God. They may result from demonic influences that seek to weaken our faith and distance us from God's love. Demons are adept at tormenting us, provoking anger and disappointment, because that's how they thrive. When we lose self-control and behave out of character, exploding in actions we'd normally avoid, it's their triumph. We feel regret, asking ourselves, why did I do that? All of this is part of a broader spiritual struggle. Their goal is to make us act as chaotically and uncontrollably as they do, pushing us away from our true nature. Attempting to resist them often worsens the situation because conflict and negativity sustain their existence. Yet for those who believe in something greater, we understand we've outgrown this. Jesus teaches us that anger and strife don't resolve issues. He showed us the path of love and patience. By following his example, we can overcome internal battles. The best way to deal with demons is to ignore them. They seek to provoke us into rage because it nourishes them. By denying them the attention they crave, we strip them of their power over us. Clinging to Jesus and his teachings grants us the peace and strength to withstand darkness. It's truly that simple. Demons, essentially, are spiritual parasites seeking to drain your life energy. Their trickery lies in persuading you to willingly surrender your power. They provoke you, stoking anger and rage, entangling you in a web of dark emotions. Their ultimate goal is to derail you and lead you into sin. However, the battle with these shadows isn't fought on earthly ground. It's a spiritual war. Suit up in the armor of truth, don the boots of peace, and don't fall for their petty tricks. For those wandering in fog without clarity, it's crucial to seek the divine gift of the Holy Spirit, your beacon in darkness, revealing the sinister forces acting through unsuspecting people. As Scripture says, "For we do not wrestle against flesh and blood, but against the rulers, against the authorities, against the cosmic powers over this present darkness, against the spiritual forces of evil in the heavenly places." Ephesians 6:12. Demons are like harmful shadows that seek to lead us astray from the true path. They oppose those who strive to follow the divine plan. It's like a battle where demons want to see us defeated, hopeless, and making wrong decisions that we will deeply regret later. These decisions can have serious consequences. How best to deal with such troubles? Simply ignore them, but be prepared, because they may try to upset you by spreading false rumors to provoke a reaction. The key is to stand firm, knowing that truth will ultimately prevail, especially when God is watching over you. In this unseen world, where battles occur beyond our perception, demons have one goal: to destroy our connection with God and darken the bright love of Jesus. Their mission is clear and carried out with precision: to push us away from the light and into the shadows. Succumbing to their charms, we may start to drift down the path of unrighteousness, feeling increasingly detached from God's warmth. This slow descent leads to a state where our spirits begin to fade, approaching what seems like an end, not just spiritually, but sometimes, unfortunately, in life as well. As it is written in Scripture, "Submit yourselves then to God. Resist the devil, and he will flee from you." gods can lead us into darkness, away from the light that guides us to true safety. My dear child, thank you for watching this video. If you found it helpful or interesting, please share it with your friends or colleagues. Your support will help spread this content and could be beneficial to someone else.
0: This is Richard Stevens, and right now today I praise the Lord and I give thanks. Yeah, I hear me? Big up Servant David and the crew, the entire crew on Caribbean Radio HD, Brother Gary and the whole family saints, you know. Richard Stevens said that.
2: Gloria and I wrote this back in 1963, back when your mom and daddy were just courting, right?
3: Just courting.

What a message, what a message. What a closing message, what a message in the songs. My God, my God, my God.

0: touched me and he made me whole. He touched me and he made me whole. Did he touch you? Did he touch you too? Oh, hallelujah, hallelujah, hallelujah. Hallelujah.
1: He touched me.
0: I want to say thank you to each and every one of you for being here with me. It's been a pleasure to have your time and your presence. I want to remind you to never look down on anybody unless you're helping to pull them up.
1: Something happens.
0: And if everybody help everyone, then nobody will ever need anything. Ladies and gentlemen, God be with you till we meet again. Remember, servant David loves you, and so does Jesus. If you believe that I did a good job, as Sister Donette says, amazing job, Servant David, then I want to say thank you. Thank you, thank you, thank you. And it means a lot when you tell people, you know, that, you know, good job or congratulations. And so I do receive it. But I'm going to ask you to not just tell me thank you. Not just tell me that I did an amazing job. I'm going to ask you that if you believe that I am doing a good job here on Caribbean Radio HD, could you please praise God and let him know. God be with you all until we meet again. Once again, remember, servant David loves you, and so does Jesus. Good morning, good morning, good morning, good morning, good morning, good morning. A pleasant, blessed good morning.
2: Van David, pick up the man called Bro Gary. 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Saying a major mackerel veteran.
0: As we get ready to go into the closing prayer, God be with you all until we meet again. On a walk good until next time, all right?
3: In the name of the Father, and of the Son, and of the Holy Spirit. Amen. We are blessed that we gather today. Our meeting was indeed purposeful and meaningful for all of us. As we end our gathering, what are you most grateful for? What stirred your mind and heart as more and more insights and experiences were shared? How have you been feeling during the course of this meeting? What do you ask more from God as you engage again?

0: grateful for all that transpired in our gathering today. Thank you for the graces received, and thank you for the participation of everyone. Guide us all in our desire to take the path where you want us to be. This we pray through Christ our Lord. Amen. In the name of the Father, and of the Son, and of the Holy Spirit. Amen.
1: Amen, and amen, and amen. As we get ready to go into the closing prayer, ladies and gentlemen, thank you all so much. God bless you all.

In the beginning was the Word, and the Word was with God, and the Word was God. In him was life, and the life was the light of men. He came unto his own, and his own received him not. But as many as received him, to them

And I saw a new heaven and a new earth. For the first heaven and the first earth were passed away, and there was no more sea. And I, John, saw the holy city, New Jerusalem, coming down from God out of heaven, prepared as a bride adorned for her husband. And I heard a great voice out of heaven say, Behold, the tabernacle of God is with men, and he will dwell with them, and they shall be his people, and

0: You know, I've been thinking. Where's my daddy? I don't know him. Where is he?
1: You know, son, he left us while I was pregnant with you. But you know what? You are named after him. His name is Mr. O'Neill Adams. I have sent letters after letters. I have told him about you, but I have not heard from him.
0: Okay.

0: Hello? What can I do for you, sir?
1: I am looking for one O'Neill Adams.
0: Well, I am he. Who are you?
1: This is your dad.
0: My dad?
1: O'Neill Adams Sr.
0: Crazy. You look like me, yes? But I don't know you. The only father I know is Mr. Johnson.
1: Yes, son. I know I made a mistake. Listen and understand.
0: Please, sir. Understand what? I don't have time for foolishness. Remove from my door. The only father I ever know is my mother and Mr. Johnson. They are the ones who sent me to university. They stood by me until I graduated. Talking about father. Father, my foot.

0: Son, I apologize. I'm grossly sorry. I was in darkness. I'm a new man now. I accept Jesus as my savior.
1: And he has given me a new life.
0: I don't want you to make the same mistake. Listen, my son. My father did not support me. But now I know what true love is all about.
1: Because Jesus showed me the way.
2: Jesus just showed you the way now? I don't even know what to call you. Where were you when there was no food on the table? Please leave the premises before I call the dog on you. Please, close the gate behind you, sir.
1: Please, son, I'm begging you. Please hear me. Please listen to me. Give me a chance to make it right.

0: foot.
1: Son, I was in darkness. I was in sin. Jesus brought me out, and he can do the same for you. I come to tell you,
0: when your mother and father forsake you, look to Jesus Christ for true love.
2: True love? What do you know about true love? Where were you when I needed a father to sit me down and teach me the ways of life? Where were you? No, Mr. Adams, what difference can you bring in my life? I have it all. What is it with this family? This must be a curse. Your father never supported you. You never supported me. And I have the same problem with my family. What are we going to do?
0: Son, we will pray. We will pray.

0: son. Silver and gold have I none, but I come to give you Jesus, which is better than money. I come to show the way to eternal life. No money can buy that. Listen to wisdom. Rejoice with the wife of thy youth. For the lips of strange woman droppeth honeycomb, and her mouth is smoother than oil. Her feet go to death, her step take hold and hell. Her ways you cannot know. Hear me, my son, depart not from the words of my mouth. Go not to the door of our house, else you give your ears of labor unto others, as I have done. And when you get sick, the strange woman will run away with all your labor. Then you say, I did not listen to my mother and father. I did not listen to my wife and children cry for help. No, I'm left alone. Son, listen to your children cry. Rejoice with the wife of thy youth. Let her love satisfy you. Do not embrace the bosom of another woman. My son, not everything that glitters is gold. The ways of a man are before the eyes of the Lord. Do this now, my son. Deliver yourself from evil. Son, call your wife and children. Tell them you are sorry for the wrong you have done to them. Tell them you are coming home. Son, I love you. Let's make a new start from now on.
1: Thank you, Mr. Adams, for your encouragement. Should I call you dad?
0: Yes, you can.
1: Yes, I think I want to call you dad. Daddy, please pray for me. And I hope that this family curse will be broken. And I'm going back home to my family.
0: Thank you, son. Goodbye, son. God bless
1: you.
0: Bye,
1: daddy.
0: I will pray for you. To all the fathers out there, give some love to your children. And if you are not a father, just give some love to a child. Be a father every day.

I remember one evening I was in my living room when I got a call from a producer who wanted me to sing some music, but it wasn't gospel. I was vulnerable at the time because I needed some money. I was about to lose everything. I was going through a lot of things. I mean, a lot of things. As I was about to get dressed to go meet the producer, I heard a voice say, "Please ever change your heart. Don't let the devil steal your faith, my child, just wait." So for those of you right now who's thinking of giving up on God, please ever change your heart. He loves you. Thank you for your breakthrough. Thank you for your deliverance. Thank you for your blessings. I don't have enough tongues to tell you thanks. Thank you, Jesus.

0: For the weapons of our warfare are not carnal, but mighty through God for the pulling down of strongholds.
1: C. Double R. Degenic.

These things happen to your body when you drink moringa every day. Moringa oleifera is a small to medium-sized tropical tree native to the Indian subcontinent. The tree is easily recognizable from its light-colored knotty trunk and highly branched compound leaves. The fruit of the moringa tree are thin, 1.5 to 2 feet long pods. Moringa is commonly known as drumstick tree because of these pods that hang from it during the major part of the year. Although the sparse crown of the drumstick tree offers little shade from the hot sun of the tropics, it is a common fixture in almost every yard and by the wayside. The moringa tree is known to have innumerable health benefits, but the natives value it as a great food source. The leaves, flowers, and the green pods of moringa are all edible, and are widely used in Indian cuisine. Moringa tree is drought tolerant and easily adapts to tropical and subtropical climate, enjoying wide distribution in Asia, Africa, and parts of North America. It has been promoted as the miracle tree of Africa, thanks to its contribution to fighting malnutrition, checking water pollution and offering seemingly magical cures for a plethora of disease conditions. 1. Moringa offers excellent nutritional support. Having a moringa tree in the garden is sufficient to meet the nutritional requirements of the entire household. The leaves have the highest score in this regard. Moringa leaves are an excellent calcium source and a storehouse of many other minerals and vitamins. 100 grams of dry moringa leaves contain 17 times more of calcium than milk and 25 times more iron than spinach. Their beta-carotene content is 10 times more than carrots. They are rich in minerals like potassium, iron, and zinc and in vitamin C and B complex vitamins. Moringa leaves are surprisingly rich in protein too, containing 4 times of what eggs provide. There are 2 grams of protein in every cup of fresh moringa leaves. Although most vegetable sources of protein are considered inferior to animal sources, moringa has the advantage of containing all the essential amino acids, making it a complete protein. 2. Moringa extract lowers serum cholesterol. Mainstream medicine is starting to recognize some of the health benefits of moringa, one among them being its capacity to reduce cholesterol. Many traditional medicine systems of Asia have been using the extract of moringa leaves and root as heart tonics. These herbal preparations have been shown to reduce serum cholesterol and the formation of atherosclerotic plaques. Laboratory studies in rabbits have shown 50% reduction of serum cholesterol and 86% reduction of atherosclerotic plaque formation in 12 weeks of administering moringa extract. 3. Moringa leaves help to control blood sugar. Eating a tablespoon of lightly toasted moringa leaves early in the morning is a traditional herbal remedy for hyperglycemia. Recent laboratory studies using leaf powder on diabetic animals show that this is indeed helpful in regulating blood sugar. The beneficial effect is partial. 3. Moringa leaves help to control blood sugar. Eating a tablespoon of lightly toasted moringa leaves early in the morning is a traditional herbal remedy for hyperglycemia. Recent laboratory studies using leaf powder on diabetic animals show that this is indeed helpful in regulating blood sugar. The beneficial effect is partially attributed to the fiber content, but the quercetin 3 glucoside in moringa as well the isothiocyanates and chlorogenic acid could be playing an important role. Small-scale studies on diabetic people have shown promise with just 7 grams of moringa leaves in powder form taken for a period of 3 months. 50 grams of fresh leaves as part of normal diet has been found to significantly reduce blood sugar spikes after the meal. 4. Moringa may help fight various types of cancers. The anti-cancer arsenal of moringa is impressive. Besides antioxidant vitamins A, C, and E, it contains camphoryl, quercetin, and rhamnidin. Since cancerous growths are triggered by free radical damage at the cellular level, it is not surprising that moringa should have an anti-cancer effect. Lab tests have proven that it has a beneficial action against liver, lung, ovarian and skin cancers. While more studies are being done to assess the clinical significance of these findings, it doesn't hurt to include more moringa in our diet or use just 7 grams of leaf powder, 1.5 teaspoons, as a nutritional supplement. 5. Moringa reduces inflammation in the body. The inflammatory response to injuries is an integral part of the natural healing mechanism of the body, but chronic inflammation, probably resulting from the damage inflicted by free radicals,
can have an adverse effect on our metabolic system. Heart disease and metabolic disorders like insulin resistance and diabetes are thought to be the result of chronic inflammation. Not only the leaves of moringa, but its fruits and flowers used as a vegetable as well as the extract of its seeds, have anti-inflammatory action. Including them in your diet or in the form supplements may help ward off these disease conditions. 6. Moringa leaves and drumsticks provide energy boost. Our body is in constant need of energy just to function normally. The energy requirements of our body for the growth and repair of tissues are met by the food we eat, but as we age, our body faces more cellular damage and becomes less efficient in the regenerative process. This makes us tired and listless. We often depend on energy boosters like caffeine, but they only provide temporary spurts. Besides, we tend to need ever-increasing doses to get the same effect. Moringa has a heavy load of antioxidants to reduce cell damage. It also contains high amounts of vitamin, minerals, and most importantly, all the essential amino acids required for the repair and regeneration of tissues. This highly nutritious, wholesome food can provide lasting energy boost. 7. Moringa improves immune function. Including moringa leaves and fruit in the diet helps increase immunity and offers protection against seasonal ailments. In India, moringa leaves are usually added to lentil soups during the cold and flu season to increase disease resistance. This practice is a lifesaver in poor communities where people live in crowded, unsanitary conditions with little or no access to medical facilities. Moringa leaves are part of the herbal supplement given to HIV and VE patients as an adjuvant to antiretroviral therapy. 8. Moringa leaves promote weight loss. People taking moringa leaf extract and leaf powder often report weight loss. This beneficial effect could be due to many factors. The anti-inflammatory and diuretic effect helps reduce water retention. The high fiber content reduces fat absorption in the gut. The reduction in insulin resistance may prevent excess fat accumulation. 9. Moringa is useful for treating gastrointestinal problems. Adding a handful of moringa leaves to soups and vegetable dishes is the best way to keep things moving. Moringa leaves have a mild laxative effect. The high fiber content facilitates easy movement of stomach contents along the digestive tract and relieves constipation. Moringa can take care of minor digestive problems caused by gastrointestinal worms and microbes. The root extract is an herbal remedy for helminth worms. 10. Moringa leaves increase breast milk in lactating mothers. Of all the health benefits of moringa, this is one of the most appreciated in Indian communities, especially in economically weaker sections, because breast milk is the mainstay of infants in the first year of life. Moringa leaves toasted in a spoonful of butter would be given every day to lactating mothers as part of traditional postpartum care. If any ailments or general fatigue causes a decrease in breast milk production in the following months, moringa leaves are added to the diet again. This ensures not only plenty of milk supply but good weight gain and robust health for the infant. The high calcium content of moringa leaves could be an obvious reason for the increased breast milk production, but there could be more to it than that. For instance, the effect of calcium supplements comes nowhere near the copious milk production resulting from the use of moringa leaves. 11. Moringa root can improve kidney function. The moringa tree is also known as horseradish tree because a spicy condiment similar to horseradish sauce can be prepared from its root. However, the active compounds found in the leaves occur in the root at much higher concentrations, hence, it is mainly used for medicinal purposes. The diuretic and detoxifying properties of moringa root extract help improve kidney function and resolve urinary tract infections. Moringa root extract is used to treat kidney stones since it helps flush out excess calcium from the kidneys. While helping to expel the stones, it can reduce the associated pain and inflammation too. 12. Moringa regulates thyroid function. Moringa seems to be having a regulatory action on the thyroid gland. For example, people with Graves' disease or overactive thyroid find significant improvement in their symptoms on regular use of moringa supplements. Inflammatory conditions of the thyroid such as Hashimoto's disease could be resolved without medication if moringa is consumed regularly. 13. Provides relief from rheumatoid arthritis.
Moringa has immune modulating properties that are particularly useful in treating autoimmune diseases like rheumatoid arthritis, scleroderma, and psoriasis. Many herbal preparations for arthritis include moringa leaves. The anti-inflammatory effect reduces the pain and swelling of the joints. 14. Gives relief from insomnia. Including moringa leaves and drumsticks in the diet is known to improve sleep. Taking moringa extract or leaf powder may be just as effective. The amino acid tryptophan found in appreciable amounts in moringa could be a contributing factor. It is essential for the production of the neurotransmitter serotonin and the sleep cycle regulating hormone melatonin. Vitamin B6 is another necessary player in serotonin production, and moringa is rich in that too. 15. Moringa stimulates hair growth. The abundance of zinc and vitamins A and E, as well as the amino acids required for the production of keratin, makes moringa an excellent hair tonic. Moringa seeds have very high fat content. The oil extracted from the seeds is known as ben oil, and it forms 40% of the seed. This edible oil is odorless with a light texture and sweet taste. A unique feature of this oil is its stability and resistance to oxidation. The main component of ben oil is a saturated fat called behenic acid, which does not become rancid on keeping, unlike most vegetable oils. This expensive oil is used in many high-quality skin and hair care products. Moringa seed oil improves blood circulation in the scalp and stimulates hair growth. However, on account of it being very expensive, traditional herbal remedies employ seed powder instead. Taking moringa supplements is very effective too, as they supply the minerals and B-complex vitamins that are important for hair growth. 16. Reduces dandruff and other scalp problems. The light texture of ben oil helps with absorption and is highly moisturizing. It promotes blood circulation and regulates the oil glands in the hair follicles, improving overall scalp health. Application of the oil as well as the seed extract is found to be effective in controlling dandruff and hair loss. 17. Controls skin wrinkles and fine lines. The ben oil pressed from the seeds of the moringa tree has a long history of being used as a skin detoxifier and wrinkle remover. The Egyptians used it in cosmetic preparations as an anti-aging emollient as early as 1400 BC. Rich in vitamins A, C and E, and a number of B-complex vitamins as well, it is no surprise that the oil has excellent antioxidant property. Antioxidants reduce the cell damage and aging caused by free radicals and help maintain the smoothness and youthful appearance of the skin. Apply a few drops on the face and hands and gently massage it in. The light consistency of the moringa seed oil makes it a natural cleanser and moisturizer without making the skin oily. 18. Reduces acne and blackheads. Ben oil helps in reducing common skin complaints such as acne and blackheads that arise from imbalances in oil secretion by skin glands. They are often worsened by bacterial and fungal infections. Massage the oil on the face and allow it to be absorbed by the skin pores. The light nature of the oil unclogs the pores and lifts up the dirt and debris. Besides the cleansing action of the oil, its antiseptic property reduces bacterial overload in the hair follicles, while the anti-inflammatory effect prevents inflammatory acne that usually require antibiotic treatments. Long-term use of topical antibiotics is known to cause acne flare-ups resulting from increased bacterial resistance, but no such adverse effect has been observed with regular use of ben oil. 19. Moringa helps control eczema and psoriasis. Moringa oil and extracts have an ameliorating effect on skin conditions such as eczema and psoriasis. The oil is non-irritating and moisturizing. The anti-inflammatory substances in moringa help control inflammation while the antiseptic effect protects the skin from secondary infections that exacerbate these conditions. How to use it? You can add moringa powder to your smoothie or drink it as a tea. The leaf powder was deemed safe in human studies, even in larger doses than normal. The powder has a mild flavor, so it makes for a light moringa tea with a slightly earthy taste. But you might want to stay clear of seed extract consumption, as they have shown a level of toxicity in immune cells. Moringa can have laxative effects in large quantities, so a safe dose to introduce it into your food or diet and avoid digestive problems is 1/2 to 1 teaspoon per day.
Caution, moringa leaves, flowers, and drumsticks can be freely used in cooking, but herbal preparations should be used judiciously as they are highly concentrated and very potent. Mild gastrointestinal problems are natural when new items like moringa leaf powder are introduced into the diet, but they should resolve within a few days. If adverse reactions persist or allergies develop, it should be discontinued. Cooking moringa leaves in butter or another type of healthy fat and then slightly mashing them increases the bioavailability of nutrients. Last but not least, make sure that you share this very useful information with your friends and family. You may help someone in need.

in my living room and I got a call from a producer who wanted me to sing some music, but it wasn't gospel. And it seems right, it sounds right, you know. I was ready to give up on God. While I was in the bathroom taking a shower, I hear a voice say to me, please, I will change your heart. Don't let the devil steal your faith, my child, just wait. I'm talking to somebody tonight, this morning, this evening, whichever day it is.

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4: of hypocrites, where people wish for your failure, but smile in front of you as if they love you. If I had to live my life over again, I wouldn't change a thing. Except I'd open my eyes a little more. Sometimes my excessive kindness causes me problems. Too kind, too naive. I've learned that it's not my job to fix what I didn't break. I used to fear losing people, but now I fear losing my time. If I live according to others' opinions, I will never become the person I'm meant to be. Life is too short. So I enjoy each day. Laugh whenever I can, cry only when necessary, and never let anyone bring me down. One value I never want to lose is my dignity. I've realized that as I grow, there will be fewer people around me. A mature mind does not tolerate falsehood in others. It doesn't matter who I lose, as long as I don't lose myself. The best thing I ever decided to do was just be quiet. I have nothing to say. I'm not convincing anybody that I'm a great person, and I'm not trying to fix anything I didn't break. I'm not fighting for anyone to see my worth. Whatever you do is on you. You better hope you don't regret it. In my silence, I found peace. No longer bound by the need to prove myself or to mend what wasn't mine to fix, I discovered a new kind of strength. It's a quiet strength, born from knowing my value doesn't hinge on anyone else's recognition. I've let go of the exhausting pursuit of validation and embraced the serenity that comes with self-acceptance. I could finally see that my worth has always been there, independent of others' opinions. Those who see my value and respect it are welcome in my world. Those who don't can carry on their way, and if they come to regret their choices, that's their journey, not mine. If meeting me was the worst thing in your life, I'm truly sorry. It was never my intention to cause you pain or regret. My hope was always to bring joy, support, and positivity into your world, not to add to your struggles. If I've fallen short of that and caused you any distress, it weighs heavily on me. I understand that life can be unpredictable. And sometimes, despite our best efforts, things don't turn out as we planned. If our time together has brought you more hurt than happiness, I deeply regret it. Please know that my feelings for you were genuine. And the last thing I wanted was to be a source of anguish in your life. All I can do now is offer my sincere apology and hope for your forgiveness. I wish for you to find peace and healing. And if there's anything I can do to make amends, please let me know. My goal was always to be a positive influence. And I'm sorry if I failed to be that for you.
5: If you don't want me, I won't force you to choose me. If you think you can find someone better, go ahead. I know what I have to offer. Understand your worth. And never let anyone make you feel like you're not enough. Walk away from anything or anyone who makes you question your value. If they think they can do better, let them go. Let them figure it out the hard way. Sometimes people need to lose you to realize what they had. And that's okay. It might get lonely, but it's better to walk alone with your head held high than to be dragged down by someone who doesn't appreciate you. Be the best version of yourself for you, because you deserve to shine without hesitation. Don't trust anyone. Life is full of fake people who pretend to care. But when you need them the most, they're nowhere to be found. That is hurts, but it teaches you to trust yourself, that keep your heart safe, and let the real ones prove they deserve a place in your life. Someone who really loves you is going to do these 10 things. Number one, they're always going to want to text, call, or see you. Number two, you're going to be the first person they miss when they wake up every morning. Number three, they'll always ask where you're going and with whom, not to control you, but because they care. Number four, no matter how busy they are, they'll always make time for you. Number five, they'll surprise you with little gifts, even when it's not a special occasion, just to see you smile. Number six, they'll pay attention to the little details about you, like your favorite snacks or how you like your coffee. Number seven, they'll support your dreams and push you to be the best version of yourself. Number eight, when you're upset, they'll do everything they can to cheer you up or simply be there to listen. Number nine, they'll be proud to show you off and introduce you to the people they care about. Number 10, they'll stick with you through the highs and the lows because real love is unconditional. Drop a heart if you know someone who does these things for you. Never go to sleep without saying these four things to God. First, the Lord is my shepherd, and I shall not want. The Lord guards me and my family against all evil. Second, Lord, I thank you for my home and for dwelling in my house every day. When I lie down, I quickly fall asleep because the peace of the Lord dwelling in my home allows me to rest in a quiet and blessed night. Third, I know that the Lord takes care of me, casting away all anxiety and making me trust that my tomorrow is already prepared for me. Fourth, Lord, for anything I have done that displeases you, I come here with a repentant heart, asking for forgiveness so that I may be purified by your grace. This way I can sleep in peace, knowing that the Lord loves me and forgives me.
6: 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Good morning.
7: Thousands live now all over the world. People are calling on God everywhere. But Lord, we want to be better. We want to be healed. And so our prayer today is a prayer my daddy used to sing. A song my daddy used to sing. A song my daddy used to sing.
8: All right, go.
7: That song is Do Not Pass Me By.
8: 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Good morning.
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0: want to say good morning, good morning, good morning, good morning, good morning, good morning. Good morning to East, West, North, and South. Can I say good morning to everybody all about? I don't know where in the world you are, but let me say a beautiful good morning to you. If it's your first time here, I want to say welcome to the Brother Gary Morning Show. If somebody invite you, you need to call them and tell them thank you. Or if you're the City Feed Company or something, just say, Lord Jesus, thank you. Because you're going to need to hear what I have to say today. And nothing to say crazy, just to let you know that don't ask Jesus to not pass you. As you wake up this morning, if you go up on the road, or somewhere we are head home, somewhere we now going away, somewhere we are focused on the way of life. I went into my line up. 1, 2, 3, 4, 5, 6, 7 song under one way I play make 8. And I was just, for me, I find the song them can help me. First, I want to make sure the song can help me. And you have to hear me. So this morning, I just want to tell everybody, I want to say good morning to my TikTok family. Good morning, Mama Jojo, who is the something over Caribbean radio. She responds to the page there. And over on the other side is Sister Jackie from over on that other side. And I want to say good morning. I don't know what's going on in your house this morning, what's going on by your job, what's going on in your car, but do me a favor. Sing that song here because it's a prayer.
1: Manners. Me know you're early pond of juggling, but the song there. Pull it up for me now. Pass me not, oh gentle.
0: You know, say, I want to look a pastor, man. I'm a brethren. Him called me all yesterday and said, me not give him a show. And me, I said to him, say, you have enough song. But for me, me don't want to pay nobody come. Can't even come so far if you come sing the hymns. Because me, my man right in Palm Beach, we're bad. And right now, me don't know about nobody, but I them look at hymns there in the place, you know. And them hymns there in the place, big time.
1: Manners. Me know you're early pond of juggling.
0: Yeah.
1: But the song there. Pull it up for me now. Pass me not, O gentle Savior. Hear
0: my
1: yours, everybody's humble cry, while on others thou art. Pull up the song for me.
2: A song my daddy used to sing.
1: I want to do.
2: A song my daddy used to sing.
0: Big Ten, can you please tell? What's your name again? I say good morning. Delaney, tell Delaney me say good morning. See your farmer put her name. Delaney, good morning, baby. How you do, girl?
3: Me not, oh, Jim, same.
0: Debbie Debs, good morning to you.

come on, share the YouTube page with me now. Come now. Everybody have a YouTube show. Are you Tanisha? I know the American they scream different. Like when the American they scream. Hey.

0: 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We're calling you
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19 minutes past the hour of 6 o'clock. I want to say good morning. Please, Jesus.

to good morning. 19 minutes past the hour of 6 o'clock. I want to say good morning, good morning. Please, Jesus, stop by me yard this morning. Cabby and Beauty, good morning to you.

0: When you're passing us by this morning, Jesus, I'm asking you please to do this.
1: You're so mighty, they say, guide me.
0: I'm begging you, Lord, stop by our house. Do me a favor now. If you're on the TikTok this morning and you're loving me out here, please, may I beg you to head over YouTube. That's where the show is going to be. That's where everything is.
1: But thou art.
0: Please go over YouTube, Bro Gary Radio. That's where your YouTube page is. Come on, Sister Camille.
1: It's good to know that. Well, hold me with
0: two in a row. Come on, Mr. Simit.
1: This ain't bread of heaven. Bread.
0: Daddy Boom. And they love it this one this morning.
1: Until I won't. Give me a B flat over there. Give me a B flat.
0: Yo, them American, when they must sing this song, you know.
1: Yo.

0: I have one man like that man here in the Palm Beach, you know. All the man say want a one musician, the brother Gary, just give me one 30 minutes, you know. Show mash up. Oh, bridge, him call me yesterday, I said, brother Jay, now give me one show, man. I'm going to rock the place. Auntie Jet Union, good morning to your family. Brother Lee Craft, good morning.
1: But sometimes my soul gets hungry. And when my soul gets hungry, I can't go to Applebee's. I can't go to Burger King or Chick-fil-A.
0: No.
1: But when my soul gets hungry, I look up toward heaven away.
0: And we say,
1: say, bread of heaven.
0: Hey, feed me. Come, Sammy, just dear.
1: Oh, no more.
0: My God.

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The Lord. Hey, good morning. Good morning, good morning, good morning, good morning, good morning.

0: Can I drop this one? Can I tell you about a little man we call Jesus? Come on, Mama Jojo. Mama Jojo, she know this song. Let me see. Same artist, you know.
1: He's sweet.
0: I know.

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This is Auntie Jojo, show off, you see. Hey, Captain Baker, your wife, show off, you know, really important girl, you know. She know the old song, you know. These are for who grew up in a church.

0: Auntie Jackie.
1: So sweet, yes, yeah. I know. When it gets crazy, listen, y'all. Storm clouds be rising.
0: I want to say good morning to Ivan this Goldburn. Good morning to you, sir. You know, see, I look where I miss you one song. And me now play because I see you. Me see you. Me I play because I know a bad song. If I just go by and look where I miss one song, you know.
1: In your life.
0: And me now play because I see you.

0: 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You might not happy if you got work, you know. But you might happy if you go in a car. So thank you, Brother Wayne, for the follow.
1: I know he is so sweet. I'm talking about Jesus.

0: I got the praise of you, sweet, I know. You're sweet in the morning. You're sweet at noonday. You're sweet in the midnight hour.
1: Yes. Evangelist, buy me a cauliflower, what do you know? I'm at my cliff, I know. me now play that song because I see you. Me have that song you queue up for a morning. And because I know the song in my direction, I'm going to make you know. So I am not playing the song because I see you. I know you're so long I listen to Brother Gay this morning. Because you know, I will listen to every morning. But me now play because I see you. Me I play because I want. May 29th, you put on a date in your calendar book for me. May I do a memorial fest named Throwback. May I do a memorial fest named Throwback Memorial Fest. T-R-O, drum-drum-drum-drum-O. Can't spell throw, but I run this like fling back, all dates. And this song, ladies and gentlemen, I don't know about you this morning. It's now 6:30. And if you plan for it to road this morning, do me a favor. You might bring your driver's license. You might bring someone to work with no passport because no one prove say we're not a citizen. Yes, no one prove say we're not a citizen. And my friend tell me what they and everywhere my wife I go she work with my passport, especially when time me and her I go, I say why? She say me look like Asian. Sapa say mabole to all of my Asian people. She said, "Beard, me not tell no lie. You look like Asian." Man, if it's a disrespect, or she had tell me, say, me look like Asian. So me say, Mr. Blair look like? He said, Mr. Blair look like Mr. Blair, but you look like Asian. Good morning. But that's what I tell everybody. But I mind tell me I go out. Let me tell you what I go out with. She walk with the passport, me walk with my driver's license, and this me I tell you, so I go out with it. When me left out a morning time, and when me I come back in a night time, Friday when me I got the place there, praise house. Cause one thing with them two man they will come up praise house. Then can't play them song ya. Cause them have the anointing to play them a song ya. Then can't play them song ya. I must have the Savior with me, Captain Baker. For I need. Hey, good morning.
2: Not walk alone.
1: His name is Evangelist Goldburn.
2: Okay. I must feel.
1: Anybody see Mama Jet Union anywhere? This says. Anybody see Sister Mary Rose? Irene Mobia.
2: And it's all.
1: Anybody see Auntie Nama?

0: I want to say good morning to Mr. Conrad. Good morning to Platinum Touch. Platinum Touch morning, DJ. Oh yeah, Tabo, man. You have to know what Jesus do for you. If you can't play the message. I like mental evangelist.
1: I must have
0: the Savior with me. Good morning.
2: Good morning. You know, you can't walk with your passport ID.
0: I never know that.
2: Right. You got your driver's license, hear me.
0: All right, sir.
2: Passport ID.
0: All right, I'll get one.
2: You know, I'll walk with this big book. Just walk with your passport ID.
0: All right, sir.
2: You're good to go.
0: Thank you, Master Irby. Good information. No walk with no passport ID.
1: I must have the same.
0: Captain Baker, if you have that kind of wife, they will know their music here.
1: For I did.
0: Mama Georgia, you may ask DG if Mama Georgia used to go to church back over Portland.
1: Alula.

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And you just say, okay, Jesus, take over the steering. Take over the steering. 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

0: shall fear no end.
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1: and I will go.
0: I should go without a mama. And his footstep follow me.
1: Ideas meus. Evangelist Goburn, can you put May 29th in your book for me, please, sir? And you have to come the one day before, come on, the bands race with you. May I get a hotel for you, come down the day before, sir? The Friday night, come on, the bands race with you, sir. Text me and say, yes, brother Gary, confirm. It's called Throwback Memorial Gospel Fest, leading by the boss. Oh, Jesus.
2: The Savior with me.
1: Let me send a voice note to our next person.

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Roll your eyes.

0: I just want to make everybody know, those who are listening, put these dates on the calendar, that's confirm. Put these dates on the calendar, we confirm. If you want to come to Florida, but this I'm going to know, say, starting from 22nd of October, a prayer house again. December 4th, a prayer house again. Mr. Blair's birthday. November 18th, I think a prayer house again. And then December 5th is Clarendon, Brother Gary, Dr. Wayne G, Prodigal Son, my good friend Kevin Downswell is confirmed for December already in Jamaica. So if you now got Jamaica, ticket I go up on sale next week for Jamaica. You can buy a ticket for your family down at Jamaica. We are going to have some early, we are going to have 50 early bird ticket for Jamaica. I'm going to tell nobody now in the end of the week when they might go up on sale. I'm going to tell you no. But right now, it's all about, and then it's back, cause it's confirmed. Me get the contract last night. We're having a Mother's Day boat ride right here in Florida. Tickets are going on sale early. You buy a ticket this year, you get it for $80. And it's a limited amount. You can only buy them online. I'm going to tell you when. You hear me say? Mother's Day boat ride. I leave out of Fort Rockdale. Early bird tickets this year are $80. Mother's Day. Hello? 400 people, and I hit that. So, and then right after Mother's Day, oh, Mr. Mother's Day, call Gospel and the Greens will be 2 day now, Saturday in Port St. Lucie, and Sunday in, can't tell you yet, good morning. But this summer, could you say, 2 day now. 2 day. They want me to 3 day, Friday, Saturday, and Sunday. I say, can't manage so much. Next year, me try it. So, me this summer, could you know. Yeah. Pastor Maxwell there. Anybody see Pastor Maxwell anywhere? Good morning. Pastor Maxwell, good morning, sir. How are you?
1: I'm blessed and highly favored. God is good, Father Gary.
0: Go ahead, sir. It's all yours.
1: Amen. God bless you one. God bless you all. This morning is Wednesday morning. This is the second day of September 2026. I want to speak this morning. Tell somebody, step out of the boat and walk in water. The Bible said, don't touch that dial. Prophet Maxwell is on your radio. The word of God declared that Peter was fishing all night, could not catch any fish. How many folks this morning you are praying, but see no answer, get no green light, fasting, but still held up, my God Almighty, singing, but still not seeing anything. I want to talk to the people of God this morning, who your faith is weak. Jesus, with the power and the authority of the anointing, demonstrated and said, Peter, cast your net. I want to speak to an evangelist this morning, a bishop, a pastor, a Christian, a regular person who are working but can't see anything, working overtime, trying but failing. The spirit of failing is in your life. I come against it this morning in the name of Jesus. That yoke must be broken. Principalities must move. Demons must tremble. You must be respected. You must be valued. In the name of Jesus, lay hands on this radio station. Awake this morning. Shake off the dust this morning. I send this missile, spiritual missile, in the name of Jesus. Spiritual anointing that's going to break all yoke this morning. By the reaching and listening of my voice, people's life shall be changed. My God Almighty, step out of the boat. Walk on your water. Pass your net right now. In the name of Jesus, there's a miracle catch. Job is coming. Victory is coming. Your children coming back. Healing is coming. Oh God, the kingdom of heaven from a violent, take it by force. Step out of the boat. Change your mind. Get rid of discouragement. Soul of mind, oh, you cast down. Oh God, I hear God say, let God arise and the enemies scatter. The demons that live in you, my God, folks that keep you down, they are about to scatter in the name of Jesus. For the Philistines shall die. Witchcraft scatter in the name of Jesus. Negromancy scatter. Bad luck scatter. Hatred scatter in the name of Jesus. Spell scatter. Send warrant for the devil this morning. Oh God, I feel and light this fire right now in Florida. Light it globally. My God, spiritual anointing this morning to let you catch the fish. Now call the prophet. 929-406-4332. 929-406-4332. I got a 24-hour prayer line. Miracles are taking place right now on Caribbean Radio. Sick supposed to be healed. Cancer come out. Demons tremble. Spirit of failure, I bind you in the name of Jesus. Spirit of principalities, I bind you. Sickness, heart attack, prostate, cancer, diabetes. Oh, spirit of occult, in the name of Jesus. Power this morning, touch your radio. Awake, shake off the dust, for the anointed is here. 929-406-4332. Call this number and say, prophet, pray for me. Get out of the grave. This is your morning for the anointing. Step out of the boat. Try again. Lift up your head. Be lifted up. Don't come down. Sambalat is there. Tobias is there. You are getting message. All kind of message from the enemy. All kind of threat from the enemy. But this is your morning. Build a wall. Be determined. For you stepping out of the boat. Walk on the water. Clearance in the name of Jesus. Power over the evil. Power over the wickedness. Power over bad mind. Cancel every tongue right now. What rising. Every fight. I speak right now. Uncommon miracle in this station. Life shall be transformed, redeemed by the power. Take it this morning. 929-406-4332.

0: Ladies and gentlemen, good morning. Good morning. It's now time for a break. I'll be right back after this. Keep it locked right here to the Brother Gabe Morning Show. Good morning to you. I'll be right back after this. Good morning. Good morning. Good morning.
1: I needed to get her, and trust was very simple. You know, they took everything that I needed, and they did it. It was smooth all the way through. I feel great. I feel like a new person, you know? Seriously, thank you, USA Credit Repair. 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That's why I have to do a test. 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

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Breathe at the end of the sea, but I don't know where it is. And I'm not far from it anymore. Wait a second.

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Share the YouTube page for me now. Share the YouTube page. If you are here this morning I must have and you like where you are here upon TikTok, we use TikTok to bring you over to our original page. Yeah? Here with me. I use TikTok as my yard where me have me yard down now pass. So TikTok I mean, at the walkway on the pass me yard. My yard is download the app Caribbean Radio 80. Thank you, Sister Jackie.

0: And for those who are on their way to work, remember, ladies and gentlemen, this weekend, this Friday, tomorrow Friday, is none other than Praise House. Yes, and listen, we still have some ticket leave on Mac Island Grill or Golden Cross at Okeechobee and Jag. Or you can call me, or if you want to go for any bus, Palm Bay, Port St. Lucie, Miami, Fort Lauderdale, you can jump on the bus. The bus them are free. Hear the good news. If you're listening right now, I want to hear Gallimore work and see if he still have it, the energy we know him have. Because I'm going to book him for Memorial Festival, Gospel and the Greens. I want to hear Mr. Vassa work. And Shanika going with herself already. Shanika, move up to the next level. Long time in a year, Mr. Gallimore. So, hear me a weapon for you Friday night. That boy about like years. So, hear me a going to know. For those who are on their way to work, if you want to watch Praise House by your phone, by your laptop, by your tablet, by your TV, sell me $20 and Saturday evening you can get the link. If 100 people pay the $20, I can get to pay the video man and do what I do, and we bring it live across the whole wild world. So we now, you have to, I mean, everybody can watch it. Can everybody? Some people can't afford it. Some people there are Jamaica, some people there are so. More and bring it live.
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4: It is Wednesday, the 2nd of September, 2026. I'm Paula Ann Porter-Jones, and these are the latest stories from the Radio Jamaica News Center. This newscast is brought to you by Quartz, bringing value home. The Ministry of Education is expressing concern over what it says is a high rate of teacher resignations, particularly among primary school teachers in Region 2. Permanent Secretary at the Ministry, Dr. Kassan Troop, says the Ministry received a total of 369 resignations islandwide during July and August. She says Region 2, which comprises Portland, St. Mary, and St. Thomas, has recorded a spike in resignations. Dr. Troop says the higher-than-normal rate of resignations among primary school teachers in the region will be investigated.
5: That's not normal. Normally, we would see the secondary teachers moving at a faster rate. Right. So we are now seeing some primary school principals, teachers picking up momentum. So we need to be able to study this to see what's happening. I know for that side, we have the small schools. So that could be affecting the resignation rate. But it is something that we have to study to see what's happening in Region 2. Because we are seeing about 75 of the resignations coming from Region 2.
4: She says principals from the various primary schools in Region 2 have started the recruitment process to replace teachers who resigned.
5: And so we are relying on them to indicate their success throughout the process. We do have the teachers who are on leave. The Ministry of Finance has granted us permission to allow these teachers to work while they are on leave. So instead of having this skill set sitting down, we can now re-engage these teachers. So they can be re-engaged in their said school that they are substantively employed and, or in another school if they want to be in a new environment. So that's something that we always have. We can also re-engage the retirees. That is something we also have at our disposal. We find that these teachers have the experience, the knowledge of the curriculum, and they do well. Because what we have picked up from the resignation data is that the majority of our younger teachers are the ones who are leaving.
4: Permanent Secretary at the Ministry of Education, Dr. Kassan Troop. She was speaking yesterday on Beyond the Headlines. As school administrators count down to the start of the new school year, there are several institutions where vacancies are yet to be filled. President of the Association of Principals and Vice Principals of Secondary Schools, Linton Ware, says a number of subject areas are affected, including French, literacy, technical drawing, principles of business, and information technology. Mr. Ware says a number of reasons have been given for the inability to fill the vacancies.
6: That we are having the greatest challenge. The subject area, mathematics, English, technical drawing, BMed, automotive, technology, visual arts, and library skills. I did ask the question, what are the challenges that you are experiencing filling these vacancies? Individual made mention, no application. Individual made mention, interviewers turning down the offers, and they are turning down the offer because the position might be 4 months or 8 months, so they are turning down those offers.
4: President of the Association of Principals and Vice Principals of Secondary Schools, Linton Ware. The government has approved an additional $500 million to strengthen the country's response to the ongoing drought. Minister of Water, Environment and Climate Change, Matthew Samuda, says Cabinet approved the allocation on Monday. He says the funds will be used to ramp up drought mitigation efforts, including the trucking of water to communities affected by the prolonged dry conditions. The money will be distributed among members of parliament, municipal corporations and the National Water Commission to support the water trucking program.
3: Which will see $200 million being channeled through the offices of the members of parliament to be able to provide support in their constituencies. It will see $150 million of support going to all municipalities to ensure that they're able to respond in areas outside of the utility footprint. And we'll see a further $150 million being sent to the National Water Commission for them to dedicate trucks to schools for back to school, to health centers and hospitals, and indeed to critical infrastructure, including the police stations, with a priority on those that are places of detention. So the government has made the funds available. Obviously, if the weather forecast is incorrect and we get the rains we want, we will not spend it. But because the forecast has said we're unlikely to see a major change in our current rainfall levels till early next year, we've made this provision to ensure that we're able to respond to those most in need.
4: Minister of Water, Environment and Climate Change, Matthew Samuda. Farmers in St. Catherine are reeling from the continued theft of their animals and produce by prairie larcenists. Councillor for the Treadways Division in the St. Catherine Municipal Corporation, Sydney Rose, says he has had reports from several farmers that they are unable to tag animals to safeguard their livestock. Mr. Rose says the farmers feel defeated and are contemplating leaving the sector. He is calling on the police to step up their activities to protect the livelihood of the farmers.
7: So I'm therefore calling on the Commissioner of Police to ask that other formalities within the force, and not only the predator lasting unit, to treat with situation the last their cattle and also predator lasting. It is a serious thing in this parish and in my division in particular, where farmers have been losing, you know, cattle and also agricultural produce. So I want him to expand to other formations the fact of treating with these situations, whether the traffic police, the police doing patrol, regular patrol, to treat with any and every vehicle that is seen with agriculture produce, or with cattle, or with small animals and all of that.
4: Councillor for the Treadways Division in the St. Catherine Municipal Corporation, Sydney Rose. Charitable organizations are now able to register and renew their status online through a new digital registration system. The system has been launched by the Department of Cooperatives and Friendly Societies on the Jamaica Single Window for Trade, JSWIFT, platform. Prince Moore has the details.
8: The initiative, which is being implemented by the Ministry of Industry, Investment and Commerce in partnership with the Jamaica Customs Agency, is expected to simplify access to services for charities in Jamaica and the diaspora, enabling them to complete applications and receive official documentation from anywhere in the world. Portfolio Minister Senator Aubin Hill says the transition to a fully digital platform is part of the government's broader push to modernize public services while strengthening oversight of charitable organizations. Senator Hill says this is of particular importance as Jamaica prepares for an upcoming review by the Financial Action Task Force, the international body that monitors compliance with global anti-money laundering and counter-terrorism financing standards. He disclosed that Jamaica currently has approximately 1,475 registered charitable organizations, with 32 identified for enhanced supervision based on risk assessments. These entities account for 2.16% of the registered charitable sector. Prince Moore, Radio Jamaica News.
4: Thank you, Prince. And finally, reports that former Cuban leader Raul Castro is gravely ill are fueling renewed speculation about the future of Cuba's leadership and the stability of the country's ruling establishment. Mr. Castro, who is 95 years old, is widely viewed by analysts and Cuba watchers as the most influential figure behind the scene in the communist government, despite no longer serving as Cuba's head of state. And now to end this newscast, the main points. Ministry of Education expresses concern over high rate of teacher resignations. Government approves additional $500 million to strengthen response to ongoing drought. Farmers in St. Catherine reeling from the continued theft of their animals and produce by prairie larcenists. Reports that former Cuban leader Raul Castro is gravely ill are fueling renewed speculation about the future of Cuba's leadership. That's the 6 o'clock news brought to you by Quartz, bringing value home. News next on this station at 7. It's now 10 minutes after 6.
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0: Brother Clifton, yeah. Good morning, sir. How are you?
1: Yes, sir. Morning, morning. I'm all right, thank God.
0: Go ahead.
1: Yeah, thank you. Humbly let us pray. Bow your heads everywhere. Father, oh God, in the name of Jesus Christ, Father, I come to you one more time today. Lord, we thank you for keeping us through the nights. Lord Jesus, waking us up, oh God, in our right mind. Lord, your heart so close us, oh God, in our right and conscious minds. Father, as we come before you this morning, give you thanks, oh God, for everything. Lord Jesus, looking to you as our Father, looking to you as our Creator, looking to you, oh God, as our Advocate. Lord Jesus, looking to you, Lord Jesus, the one, oh God, who have eternal life. Lord, we come and we bless you, we honor you, we give you glory, and we praise your wonderful name. Father, as we come, Lord Jesus, in our mind, you know what is in our thoughts. Lord Jesus, so we put Brother Gray right now before you, God. Lord, we ask you to take him in fully control. Lord Jesus, as you always did. Lord Jesus, we ask you to mold him, oh God. We ask him, oh God, we ask you, Lord Jesus, to groove him, oh God. Lord Jesus, protect him from creditor, oh God. Protect him, oh God, from every hands of the enemy. Lord Jesus, protect him, oh God, that he will know that you are with him. Lord Jesus, even this morning, Father, as we come before you, looking, oh God, at what you have done, oh God, through him already. Lord Jesus, we ask you to go with him, oh God. Lord Jesus, take him over the hills and the valley. Lord Jesus, we ask you to also, Father, as his words go forth, oh God, concerning you, oh God, to put power in them, oh God. Power, Lord Jesus, that those that are sick, oh God, will be comfortable, will be comfort, oh God. Those that are behind bars, oh God, will feel free. Oh God, even though they are in lack of, Lord Jesus, they will feel free. They will know that you, oh God, are with them. Oh God, so they are free. Lord Jesus, we ask you to take, oh God, even the airways in charge. Lord Jesus, the enemy that tried to block, oh God, everything that you have set up. Lord Jesus, put forth Caribbean Radio, Lord Jesus, to go forth as a force. Oh God, because you set upon this rock you will build your church, and the gates of hell cannot prevail against it. Lord Jesus, we have to know, Lord Jesus, because we know, Lord God, yet you will do it. You said anything we ask, oh God, in your name, you will do it. So, Father, we ask you for this mercy and this blessing in the name of Jesus Christ, our Lord and Savior. Amen and amen. Thank you, Brother Gary.

0: Good morning. Good morning, sir. How are you?
1: Good morning. Desmond Borrelia, a.k.a. Gospel Sweetness.
0: Well, go on, my
1: child. How are you doing, my brother?
0: I am doing
1: I'm
0: good.
1: I'm here. Yes, giving thanks. Can you pull up that song there for me again,
0: one
1: sir,
0: more
1: please?
0: God. I am so glad that Jesus loved
1: yes,
0: me.
1: Yes, because somebody just gone a while ago next to me and I'm giving thanks for life.
0: Oh, you mean, youth? Oh, you mean?
1: Are yes,
0: you
1: somebody just died next door to me.
0: Jesus, good morning. One more time, Panda Wanya, good morning. Good morning to everybody, wherever you are. Good morning. Good morning to you. And you. One more time, Panda Wanya. I'm telling you, you know.

0: My God. Good morning. Talk to me now.
1: Good morning, brother Gary. Pull up that song. Good morning.
0: I will know about them song, Sister Marcy. I will know about them song. I will know about them song.
1: Just pull up the song, God. It's there. Love me.
0: Sit there. Nobody can tell me nothing this morning. I wake up this morning, I was singing this song. I'm not singing, but just not say it to myself. I want to say, Lord, thank you for loving Garfield Michael Smith. Regardless of the crap and the idiot thing that I'm going with sometime where you kiss your teeth. You still love me. Hey, Captain Baker, Mama Jojo.

0: Hey, what time wife you come on today again? Can't somebody write it in by YouTube and tell me what time wife you come on today? Please, Daphne can arrange. Make me headspace. Come see, she get up this morning and text me. Song already. So more make sure say me and her dep on the right page. Good morning.
1: Good morning, brother Gary. If you don't remember what time your wife come up, they'll take you off my radio. It's 8:40 and you put her on for 8:45.
0: Okay, my bad.
1: Anyway, good morning. How are you doing this morning?
0: I am doing great.
1: And you wake up, you get on your lip today?
0: No, man. Some people confuse me with them radio time, and me no want to get confused. And Scarlet boy, I'm sending me some sitting. You know me fido? Let me forward it back to him. Come here, try to take a picture. No, me forward it back to him. And show him, say, see the date, yeah? All right, sister, let me go. So see the date, Scarlet boy. Because sometimes I don't want to do no crap and want to get me blame. All right, see the date there? Saturday, August 29th. And see there, and see flyer there. So me make sure say that in my talk. All right. So let me make sure say that flyer there in my talk. All right. So let me send him. Stop this now. Let me send him this now, and show him say send me the wrong flyer.

0: for some time, then one for two me go like me nonsense. Everybody take me for one piece of papi show. Scared boy, see there? Let me send the country, so you send me the wrong flyer them, sir. You know what, September 1st, you send them a come give me, and that is where you send come give me. Let me look upon this. Good morning. Hello, good morning.
1: Yeah.
0: Well, go on, me charge it.
1: Blessed morning, what's up? Me, I shout the ice in my mind and give thanks, you know?
0: I'm so glad that Jesus loves me.
1: All the time, brother, all the
0: what
1: time.
0: What's with you?
1: Up the ice self, see, sir?
0: You know, see, yesterday, me, I shout you up yesterday. What's going with you out of the road? Out of the road, you're going.
1: You know what? It's good, you know, brother? Can't complain. Like, the blessing of flow, G, that flow, you know?
0: What do you mean? And I hold it more about because, but because you have to come down here, sir, because you have left that spot there. I tell you, right now, me and the prophet, you know, me tell you for now, you know. It's there I wait for you, you know. Since, sir.
1: Can't complain, brother.
0: Hold it, hold it with G.
1: God and time, you know.
0: God and time, I like that. Hello, good morning.
2: Good morning, brother Gary.
0: Good morning, Mr. Wong.
2: Yes, sir, I love the song we have played. I'm so blessed that Jesus loves me.
0: I'm so blessed that Jesus. Hey, tell your girlfriend, Mr. Good morning, here.
2: Yes, sir, I will tell her.
0: All right. Big up all who have girlfriend or boyfriend. Papi sure. Papi sure. All who have played the girlfriend role. Good morning. I could say that right at the bottom, say we are talking about them. Everything we say now, people say that they be talking now. Everything we say now, when you

0: tell me if you know that carrot boy. How me if you know say me must scroll up? Send me a new email, dog. Oh, no me see it. How me if you know when I'm sitting here? Why would a young boy not just fix a thing? Send one new email and tap send me different email. Scroll up. You know, say yesterday somebody sent me one email. And then somebody going to give me from 12 o'clock. And at 4 o'clock, my wife come and say, babes, when you get an email, it's called an email trade. Our trats, our raps, our checks. You have to scroll up. Me not ask as if I'm going to see the email that me I download. No, you might tell me, say, scroll up. Send me a new email, Rasta. Let me ask. Hello?
1: Good morning.
0: Good morning.
1: It's too early.
0: What me do now?
1: It's just
0: 7:28. Oh, if you want me to promote so quick, what you mean? Good morning, baby. Yes. How are you, by the way? How are you?
1: I am blessed and highly favored, Brother G.
0: One of my friends tell me, say, have a good.
1: I want to see you again, Brother G. Pray for me, Brother G. Brother Tyson, I'm going to do this too.
0: I'm a preacher. You know, so me see him right here. Girl, listen to this. Listen to this.
1: I'm a preacher about his body.
0: Me see him. Listen, brother. Ladies and gentlemen, me see where I'm standing. I'm long sitting now. And dunk on the hand. And where the book, yo, you know, like I'll be there. After me there, me never cut. Me there, me not turn. When I'm not turning, I'm sitting. Me see where I'm standing. I'm big one neck sitting now and stick suit now. So, hold on. So, me say, me sorry, Pastor Reed dead. Because if Pastor Reed name dead, me not turn sitting. Long time.
1: Brother Jimmy, like how the man confessed and talk the type of person he was, much
0: thing
1: wrong, much this he do, and what that.
0: Who that?
1: Brother
0: Tyson. Me never hear that part. I look at me see him. I mean, not even have a time for sitting and listen to Brother Tyson I preach. Right now, me I got hell. Let me tell you why. Me know, me I use him pass and judge him.
1: Can't you don't judge.
0: I hear business. Both you and Brother Tyson can go to hell. Me and you, Brother Tyson, pass. You can't turn the pastor before me. You have to come after me because me not do the amount of sin, the money amount of cost where you cost me and vice. Me and any of good morning. Brother Tyson, good morning. You can't send nobody till you say, a Brother Gary say it in a real life. Good morning to everybody. Yeah, I never even know somebody should have scrolled down. Good morning to everybody. Yeah, Mr. Brother Tyson, when I'm big sitting. Our Reverend sent up all you know easy, you know. Look how long they are, you know, where them big ticks sitting there. Why the New York pastor, they can't get too much clothes for wearing and turn pastor. Good morning.
2: 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I'm telling you, the cleanse, it makes your skin clean. It even self make you lose weight. I'm telling you, the cleanse is the best thing that I have ever taken. Thank you.
0: Hello, good morning.
3: Top of the morning.
0: We're up. All right, go ahead, sir.
3: All right. So thank you again for having us as a proud sponsor on this premium program coming to you live each and every day. And this morning, as everybody heard, the cleanser, one of the best products in our arsenal. Why it's one of the best? Because it's comparable to none. 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And you got to basically flush the system, ladies and gentlemen. Today is Labor Day, all right? And Labor Day special is very simple. I'm going to extend any product of your choice for only $79. Yes, I said any product for only $79 this morning. Or Labor Day deal, then so if you do $62.99 to stock up. But I said $62.99 was regular day. So why not do 8 products for $2.99 this morning? Me want stocking up. Me want to get 8 for $2.99, or you can get anyone for $79 this morning. So you pick, choose, and refuse. The only catch is very simple and it's very straightforward. I'm going to give you a very simple, easy trivia. Listen carefully to this, Awaniana. All right? You have to tell me, what am I? I go in the fridge hot. No matter how hot I'm going, me still come out of the fridge hot. What am I? I go into the fridge hot. I go in the freezer hot, but I still come out hot. What am I? If you have the answer, ladies and gentlemen, a very simple and an easy one, all right? Think about it. And by the way, I grow on a tree, all right? I don't know what else to give you. And I have, me come in a different colors. Me come in a orange, me come in a green, me come in a red. Yeah, me never see them in a pink yet. But me come in a red, green, yellow, orange. What am I? Me go in the fridge hot, me come out hot. Me never come out cold. What am I? If you have the answer, people, the number to call is 866-628-5433. 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Mr. McGoy and I fridge at. Me still come out at. McGoy and I freezer at. Me still come out at. What am I? Just call me with the answer, people. The correct answer, that is, get any product for $79. Yes, $79. Or get 8 for $2.99. Me never say 6. Me say 8 for $2.99. Can you imagine? A Labor Day. Squeeze up to go fire me today. 8 for $2.99 or 1 for $79. 866-628-5433. We're going to my fridge at. Me come out at. What am I? I'm going to the freezer at, I'm come out at. What am I? 866-628-5433. That's 866-628-5433. Pick up the phone, dial the number, and make sure when you dial, you have the right answer too. May I do this for 5 minutes? I don't care how much I want to call today, I labor day. 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That's 866-628-5433. With that being said, Brother J.
0: Ready already. God bless you, my brother. Good morning, good morning, good morning, good morning to every single soul wherever you are. Good morning, good morning. As I said, a song of this morning dedicated to my brethren over there at the hospital and those who are going to work, those who are coming in from work. I'm so glad. Shanty love to the man, I said I want to have fear. Big up all the real people, them who know God has been good to you. Brother George, Daddy Joshua.
4: So glad that the Savior loves me.
0: Ready, ready, ready.

0: Tracy, good morning. Are you ready?
1: I am so glad.
0: Friday night, you know.
1: That
0: I don't have nothing to do, you know. You don't know where you're going, you know.
1: Tales of his love in the book.
0: I'm going to beat some music on it, and two boys are Friday night, you see. And that's character. And Marvin Roller. I think when I come there with a little young boy and a jump up makes nice thing. Me I uno this Friday night. Me I gonna make you see how DJ play music. Everybody, let's go.

0: Good morning, Evangelist. How are you, sir? Good morning, Evangelist. Hello, good morning.
1: Good morning, Brother Gary.
0: Good morning.
1: I am so glad that the Savior loved me.
0: How time you come on? I'm not here early morning time. I'm not here this morning. I'm not here yesterday morning. How are you going, your body?
1: Remember, well, you know, we go, you know, Sir Limba, my work, very dead and come back round. But I did, remember, I come on yesterday morning, you know, man.
0: Me never hear you.
1: Yes, man, but I talk to you.
0: You come on late then. How you doing, the wife?
1: Yes, man. Oh, everybody all right, man. Everybody, we living like a king and queen, man.
0: Me like the girl that come on yesterday with the picnic there. Me like she.
1: Yes, man. She's doing an awesome job.
0: Yeah, big girl. What's your name again? How is your name?
1: She named Queen. I forget her name. But she's doing an awesome job. And all of you, this Jackie's doing an awesome job.
0: Thank big you,
1: up
0: my
1: Uncle
0: boss.
1: Uncle Wayne G and big up the
0: whole
1: family.
0: Let me call Uncle Wayne G and ask him what the lady name. And if you do not check your charge, you come on every Tuesday from 5 to 6. Let me call Uncle Wayne G and see if I get him. I think he's... Hold on, let me see if I get him. Yeah. Good morning. Let me jump back that tune on the man. Ladies and gentlemen, I have some music to go play this Friday. Jesus! Ready, I go clean! Everybody, no start selling the man. No start selling the much. Me gone. Me got county. Me gone. Let me be gone 17. No, me gone 18. One more person just sell me look while. We're looking for 100 people to sell $20. If you can't sell more, you just sell more. And make your thing go on good. So we can get everybody ready. The engineer have to make sure same have everything up and ready. Mr. Laxley have to ready. And the sound man ready. Yeah. Yes. Everybody ready? Me ready? Are you ready for Friday night? Here the thing about Friday night, invite some people over your yard. Put it on your TV. If I even the Sydney link me gear, the pay-per-view link again, send me a text, 305. And you know, so me talk about the on them. Let's not take the on them me buy. Me get me new on them, you know. All I walk come in the building, can you please text me and make me know what color on you want? Me have 30 on for the first 30 people. If you're coming to the building and you buy your ticket already, text me and tell me what color are. I have green, yellow, red, and orange. Good morning. For gospel and the greens, every VIP, everybody will buy a ticket. In a VIP, get a free on. Me have 100 on. Only people, otherwise the ticket, the on them is $10. We don't want people $10 for them. So ladies and gentlemen, yeah, man, just call some people over your house Friday night. We are going to have a quiet. Let me ask Brother Laxley how much camera am I bring. V-I-D. Come on, get this thing. And start selling the rest of. Today, me a try make sure I reach 30. Me get at least 30 people. Tomorrow, me get 30. And the rest of week them. Yeah. Let me ask Brother Laxley how much camera am I bring. Because I am the cameraman for this. Brother Laxley, good morning, live on the radio. How are you? Brother Laxley?
2: Yes, sir. I'm fine, thank you, sir.
0: Did I? Abed?
2: Yes, sir.
0: So, we call you, I answer your phone about you, Brother Laxley? All right, let me call you back when you're done, Abed. All right?
2: All right.

0: the broadcaster who calls somebody and they bid him and them answer. I look at him in the call upon video. You can't believe that. Everybody go over YouTube now. Yo, me want video more and show this man. I need to live from art for do know about funeral. For show me, tell me about that video here. Cause I want to know if that way they want going now. Please text me here. Okay. Sister, I need a yellow on and send their number. Jesus Christ, sister lady man, every minute me tell sitting. What a woman. Remember the little birthday money, you forgot it. Yeah, remember the little birthday money if you're listening. I'm saying all this something. Remember the little birthday money, because I never send that. I'm going to beg, tell everybody thank you, you know. All of who's telling me something for my birthday. Let me say this to you. Thank God, so I get it. Yo, I get the birthday money, and I buy myself one crepe, one yellow and white crepe, and I buy one other something. I cannot say, what's her name have me up in her, but she can't kiss me, I'm dead. What's her name have me up? Ladies and gentlemen, let me say this to all of you who have a brother Gary. Una idiot. Una idiot. You know, me know a woman that have me up. Normally, should I give me a little sitting for my birthday? You can kiss me when me lie down by my belly. I'm dead. Just kiss me when me do that. When me dead. Yeah. You know, some people will have you up. And I look at me realize, me I check in and me say, I never see nothing for my birthday for she. Jesus. And ladies and gentlemen, let me say this to you. Trouble Love Company. Because you have some big old tough people who not have no way of life and they walk and spread negative. You know, you're the boy a chat boy. You know, you're the boy a chat boy. You. Ladies and gentlemen, let me say this to you. Me, right now, God is too good to me for me focus on where Angie sitting. Where Angie, where does she use again name again? Sarge! Let me ask Sarge where the word. Sarge, have it and Angie Bex with Sarge. Dead and gone and hell and have up Sarge here. Where the word name again? Let me ask Sarge. D-D-G. D-G, I want word at Jamaican. I want to call Allah Unuso. I want to call Allah Unuso this morning. And you can kiss me. Because you know about that word, but kiss me dead. That no bother no. Let me use that word. That the one there. Angie dead and gone and have up D-G. In a DG Hall and DG, no member say Angie, have up DG because DG did call them so. So give me the word, Sarge. Sarge, no style, get up, people. Give me the word, Sarge. Let me call Sarge and get the word. Me on the back foot. Me on. Yeah, you have some people have me up. Let me go up to Palm Beach, go talk in that Migla Palm Beach. Let me go talk in that Migla Palm Beach. Uno have me up. Hello? Uno no realize that me get better looking every day. Sarge, good morning. Did I wake you up?
1: If I wrong number in call.
0: Hello?
1: Yeah, morning.
0: This is Brother Gary. You're calling from foreign. How you do, ma'am?
1: I'm fine, thank you, Brother Gary. This is me singling, Brother Gary. Me can't stand for your man voice so early, you know. That's why I'm singling.
0: This advice is a good voice. This advice is your brother, and your life, and everything. This advice is anytime you call your man, it either call the ox. You know, Mr. Brand computer yesterday, Mrs. Sulio. Mr. Man Sulio is there.
1: No, let me no. Mr. Francis. It's Julio.
0: Oh.
1: J-U-L-I-O.
0: Julio. Mr. Sam, you see there. Jesus, man, look good, man. Jesus.
1: Yeah.
0: You see them see my one funeral. The man pretty like Jesus art. Tell him, Mr. Manning.
1: My best friend funeral.
0: Oh, our lady dead?
1: Yeah, she did work up at my office.
0: Oh, God. She's sick or she just dead.
1: Me not go there with you, you know.
0: All right.
1: Because you tell ask him, say, if a good dead, there is ask him. Me not going there with you.
0: No, Mr. Gox, if she married, a long time.
1: Moving right along.
0: All right. So listen now. There's a word where you tell Gregetta people and then Brexit. Who are to be used this morning and tell some people, cause some people, Papa Beach. Come, my birthday come, and me not see nothing from them. And now my day says, sit down, give me. I mean, I say, me go to the cell.
1: But you know, say, so come on, you know, see, because me call upon your birthday and answer me, you know.
0: No, me see your thing. Let me tell you what, say. Ladies and gentlemen, Sarge, send me a thing. Go along. Because you can't
1: do it. I'm a non-progressive. You know, say, me, I'm a non-progressive element. Me say, me just have breaks and wait till my time comes.
0: Sarge, I already beat the ghetto people, but you know. You don't see you use it. You don't see you use it. And we have around 10 people back in here. Me, I go use it this morning. Be out of this morning.
1: Copyright.
0: We are using
1: it. Copyright.
0: Good morning, girl. How you do? How is life, by the way? How is your new life? Oh yeah, man. Oh yeah, go on. Talk, make a talk.
1: Why am I taking? Go let me work with her before we retire.
0: Wait, I said, we quit that water, don't. Because that's all you're focused on right now, you know. You're not focused on nothing else,
1: you know. No, I'm actually a supervisor at somewhere, you know. I actually. And my pit name makes me go back and work. But brother Gear, listen to the reality, though. The coconut water business, I have workers. I don't do coconut water physically. And brother Gear, if you work with 29, from me at 16, me I work.
0: Yeah.
1: So me in a police work 29 years. And just come home now, because you're not looking at the ceiling.
0: No, sir.
1: Brother Gear, Alzheimer's.
0: Afayana, brother Tony, and sister Ivan. No, don't do it. Listen to me.
1: I get a supervisor job yes. somewhere, and I'm enjoying
0: yes.
1: it.
0: Yes, go in America. We don't make you go work at Publix or Aldi. Keep your body okay. active. Okay. Yes, don't go strong. Okay. Don't do it. Don't do it.
1: No,
0: go to the walk.
1: I touch, come over the other day. I say, Mommy, met me at last week Friday. I say, oh, you left your work. Big Friday.
0: So them still.
1: They're worried about me. I say, what happened, Mommy? You're broke? Me say, no. Me say, me not rich, but me not broke. What? Woman, me can't look after you. Me say, where that come from? Woman, if I money, you want? Me say, no. Me say, me not rich.
0: But you're happy.
1: Poor. But me say,
0: you're all right.
1: Active. Me say, you're going to leave your wife come here and sit down with me in another house, yeah? He say, no.
0: Me say,
1: me not come out and go sit down and feel house with your wife. So me say, me not understand. Me say, me happy go up on about seeing where and meet people and greet people and bus slap and do some work.
0: Right, smart move. Smart move. Me, yes. If my wife tell me, so what do you, if my wife say, you know, say this retiring something y'all get to me, me say, why? Me say, man, you know, go out every day and go meet man on road and talk with man and tell man how to change their life. She said, that's my job. Me say, get up every day and go out and go meet man and talk to man and tell man.
1: Happy birthday. Me contact my sister and she say, you're cruising and you're sleeping.
0: Yes,
1: me
0: girl. Say, I was doing good. I went on a cruise.
1: Yes.
0: And the cruise, one yes, thing about the cruise, a 5-day, and me tell my wife, say, hello! Oh, I forgot you. The landlord said I can fix that something. Hold on. The landlord said the timer got bad. Say I can fix him.
1: Hold on. You have landlord?
0: Yeah, for the building. No, for the building, if I'm a rent. And for me, yeah.
1: That's right. Me, you know, because the other day, I put up on post, you know, where say you can drive Land Rover and you can drive Land Rover and have landlord.
0: Lord Jesus.
1: So, the
0: cruise was great. The problem I have with it. How would that? Want to Mataran, or Mataran go on?
1: I'm Mataran for me, Ostap, call me.
0: For your Ostap?
1: Yes, am I looking at the tank get water? Can we have water from me now?
0: So sad.
1: What?
0: You still have a command upon top of your Ostap. So when you
1: yes,
0: hear him.
1: He might say, Auntie, I'm answer him.
0: Oh.
1: Yeah.
0: All right.
1: What, well, you came out important and water so, from brother Gary Matthews, so be careful.
0: Me, you see, Jamaica.
1: I've drought.
0: You can't believe that? Jamaica is the land of.
1: Our water.
0: Cannot say that. Good morning. Hey, you know more, I know? Come on, ask you one question. And later on, take me to get out of the way. So, I'm going to get out of the abuse and take out everything you want. Mama Jojo, she was a girl foreign. She was a girl Jamaica church.
1: I don't know.
0: Sarge, do you man know the whole of the old song them?
1: I'm if I tell you.
0: No! For what they may watch out. I say, they know Captain Baker will get better fast if this woman know the song. Then, because when she go in and said, Lord, touch and sing one anointed song over her husband. I said, you man know the whole of the old song them. And I said, I'm going to ask
1: them.
0: If she knew the whole of the, if she was going to the old church, that the new church them, you know, the old Portland church. Sarge?
1: I tell her, man, she good like that.
0: No, I not. I said, I watch her money. I say, you know, sir, Captain Baker, all right. Captain Baker, for the I start following wife now. And he win. But sometimes we men stubborn. Sometimes we're stubborn. Sometimes you man say, put your head down and let me anoint you.
1: Mm-hmm,
0: I could say that, right? Because the man never begs, so they say,
1: yeah, I can't say that, man.
0: Yes, yo, this is DJ, you man know the song name in the man.
1: Yeah, man, she do. She know every tune.
0: So, and think after any old churches used to go. Because I know enough old church there in Portland.
1: Me fine.
0: All right, my baby. I love you. May the Lord bless you. And nobody tell you if you go back on a walk. Go out there. You're going to start looking up in the sky like you hear things in the roof. And you know, I'm listening in the roof here. Yeah, I start looking up in the room. I see your ear tigs.
2: No, I've been listening to you for a couple. About a year ago, I've been listening to you on the radio talking about your bio life and your whole nine yard. And trust me, I was intimidation about what you are doing. But once again, I was driving my car and I heard you talking about credit repair and how to repair credit, and I know they have a bad credit squeeze. I mean, I said, boy, should I trust them people here? Don't you remember bad credit? I mean, there are no gimmicks, no joke. But I'm going to get a chance because any old you mess me up, any at all, everything might be more. I'm going to shut you down.
0: Mm-hmm.
2: If my money goes down this lane like that, I know you may call and be real boss. I want to buy this credit at South Florida. I don't lie to you, I am Boise. I don't want to call Renford Reed. I want to buy this credit in a tall story. You have no joke for us. I'm big man, we credit 100% clean up, big man. No gimmicks, no joke. Boise said that's from Jamaica, is. No gimmicks, no joke. The credit clean up 100%.
0: Hello, good morning.
3: Good morning, bro G. How are you doing, man?
0: I'm doing great. How are you?
3: I am wonderful, my brother. Jumping right into the credit fund.
0: All right, go ahead.
3: Big up, boys, anyway, I'm doing out of work. All right, ladies and gentlemen, once again, my name is David Anneke. Much respect to Zedmar Kellyer, picked up by life earlier. Gave the people a wonderful Labor Day special. And I'm about to drop some information on credit. We have been talking about credit for a while now. Why? Because, once again, credit is truly, genuinely one of the most powerful things you will ever have in your lifetime, especially if you live in the United States. And guess what? They are actually using credit respective in your countries now. The Trinidads, the St. Lucia, the Barbados, the Grand Cayman. Yep, even in Grand Cayman and Jamaica, they are asking for your credit report. And if the score is under 720, they look on you different and give you a high interest rate. 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And a lot of people want to refinance their home, take out money, fix up their house, take out money, help their grandkids, give their kids, and so forth. 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I repeat, bad credit is not a debt sentence. 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They are truly the only company that will dispute, not one, not two, not three, like all the other credit repair agencies, but every single thing, here's the important part, over 30 days. Now, there's nothing wrong with what they have been doing. They have been disputing two items, three items every time they go for a round of credit dispute. 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
0: morning, good morning to every single one, wherever you are. Good morning, good morning.

0: Servant David, morning.
1: The Savior loves even me.
0: I know, Brother George, don't. Brother George, good morning. Brother George, did you say you want to buy one car?

0: Yeah, come in, Scarlett. Come on, you go pick up Kevin.
1: Hello, morning.
0: Hello, good morning.
1: Morning, me charge.
0: Good morning, how are you?
1: I'm good, my brother. Can I just send out a belated birthday greeting to a dear sister of mine this morning?
0: Of course. What's your name?
1: Okay, our name is Sister Cherry Lawrence from Glenwood, from the Sunbury United Church, and this greeting is coming from Merlin Pierce family, Mr. Pierre, Merlin, Tamara, Christine, Sharon, Tifsky.
0: Good morning. I'm so glad. I don't mean I mess up your phone off your phone here. So if you don't know, your eyes not me, my phone. All right. God bless you here, Mama.
1: Okay, brother.
0: All right. Bless your heart. What's your name? What's your name? The lady is delicated. Why my tongue twist look a while?
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0: from the Cayman Islands. Garrett Boy from Antigua. And Broke Gary.
1: Hey, this is Brother Gary, and I invite you out tonight. 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
4: 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Thank you for the following of charges. Good morning.

0: Sarah, me you laptop Friday night. Come here, come wicked it up. Me a come, me call a man at Jamaica. Me say, me want a double plate. And me ask him again if me can get it for this Friday. Cause me a going the wicked enough. Me a going the wicked enough. Me a going the wicked enough. Me call him again and see if me can. I wish dub me ask him for. Let me see if he remember. No, me now. Cause people know everybody, you know. 100. Did anybody listen Focus on the Family yesterday? Sister Jackie. You are the, you never listened before, and you say you wanted to know. Did you listen Focus on the Family yesterday? Oh my God. And yeah, yes, I did. The whole topic was so informative. And this is what, yes, Focus on the Family. Good morning. Lady, what's your name? Put your name for me now. Because I want to be a new listener and I'm not left here, you know. I like that lady. I'm keep Lady Sir show. I'm keep Lady Sir September 26th. Yeah. Sister Marsha from Guyana. Big up my Guyanese. Big up my Saint Kitts. Big up my Trini. Big up my Vince them. Big up the whole of the whole world who tune in every morning to the radio station. Dr. Sutherland, you forgot to call me. You see the Dr. Sutherland, man. Sure. Hello?
1: Brother Gary.
0: Good morning, baby.
1: Good morning. Focus on the Family did well yesterday.
0: Yeah, you listen, Jenna?
1: Yes, I did. What I take away from it yesterday, there was this little girl. She was saying there was this little girl, and she was in the vacation Bible school. We call it VBS in Jamaica. So the little girl go to the different groups, and she started writing down stuff. So the lady said to her, why are you writing this stuff down? She said, I'm writing it down because I want to explain to my dad who don't know about God.
0: Oh,
1: so
0: God.
1: So I can explain it to him. Yeah, listen
0: and
1: to that.
0: That touched my heart yesterday, girl.
1: You hear it too.
0: So, and I'm going to say, Focus on the Family, listen to Brother Gary. Guess what then do? They send me a new logo and say that one doesn't look good. I mean, I say, Kaka, then listen then. Then listen then. Yo! Me, I said, Jesus, so me have to go run up my mouth now.
1: Yes, Brother Gary, I have to come clean that night.
0: Jesus, so you know me like, and then we tell you what I come next, dear.
1: Yes, I do. So I'm gonna listen. I love it.
0: Yo, hey, big up yourself and big up your son, big up your dad. I want to hear birthday again, Zella.
1: Tomorrow.
0: Send me some new picture. They make me kill them. That make me give it to them. Oh, who no want to show up? You should be in on the car. They will not show up, you know. Who no want to show up tomorrow, my friend birthday? And if you no want deck, who no non-progressive element? DG, give me that DG. Call Angie, son, from that. Angie Bex and Ghana, hell with DG.
1: Jesus, and you know, you're not Ghana and hell. No, don't say
0: that. Oh, if I never forgive this. If I never forgive somebody, you're not Ghana hell.
1: Brother Gary, you can forgive them in your heart. You're a young God of your thought, that's enough.
0: Oh, a true, you're right. So Angie Ghana hell. Lord, Angie forgive me, my friend Ghana hell. Please forgive me. You know, me can't find Angie two daughter them. Just can't find them.
1: How you to lose contact with them? Go find my name again from Portland. There. Where is your name?
0: In the Portland, I'm moving now.
1: When there?
0: Right now, he's coming like him, mama.
1: All over the place.
0: He's coming like. Yo, I'm not lying though. Yo, I want to tell people, say, I was telling somebody yesterday, and I was talking to a friend of me. I said to him, say, he said, Brother G, you know more you help me. He said, can you be my coach, Brother G? Me say, if you do what? If you eat people, come a good pun that, you know. He said, Brother G.
1: He said, Brother G. You're bad mind, you know.
0: Achoo. You know who me like? Guess who me like?
1: Who?
0: And you know, say, you know, me tell me, say, you're a bad man, me bad mind. You know who me like? Guess who me like? Such man, hold on. Hold on, let me see if I find it. Hear me? I'm going to bounce and dance it. Boss it, you don't hear me? You don't know like him? I'm wife to tell you bad boy. Let me tell you that brother there. Me think. Me like. Let me tell you if I'm no, but good morning. And you know who I get to me? Me never get to you.
1: Who?
0: The devil.
1: Better hear me kick him out, you know. I feel me weak this week, you know, so me try.
0: Zella, me just want even know, say, a whole heap of people. Lord, me ask me protect Zella, protect her marriage, protect everything, because I want her for day as long as possible, because the people, my girl, the people that I met about upper class people, you know, they love you, you know.
1: Oh,
0: when they call me and say, no, me like Zella, and me like Melissa, and them like Costa Rica.
1: But Costa Rica barely call it, barely a little Spanish.
0: No, when they, no, she now call Spanish a program. I know she now have 45 minutes per Mikey program, and I want to know why I'm off.
1: Yes, somebody to me.
0: Say, brother Gary, do a test with Jam, do my day with the class. Anybody here know what is Cipiga Pega Peng? Let me see if you know Spanish.
1: Milipina La Pa.
0: Yeah, let me see if you know Spanish. Let's go.

0: When will you come on again?
1: The Savior loves me. The Savior loves me.
0: Anybody listen? Look at me and tell me, mommy, I open the phone line. If you listen to Focus on the Family yesterday, and if it's your first time listening to it, or you listened to it a couple years ago, you couldn't find it, come at me. I open the phone line right now. 305-654-7944. 305-654-7944. 305-654-7944. If you listen to Focus on the Family yesterday for the first time, and can and tell me always the program. And if you don't download the app yet, Dr. Fiercy, good morning to you. I want you to become a part of this radio show. Me like Dr. Fiercy. Hello, good morning.
2: Good morning, Brother Gary. How you
0: doing?
2: Wow.
0: Good morning, Auntie Faith. How are you, baby?
2: I'm fine.
0: How was your prayer this morning?
2: It was good, sir.
0: Is it your first time listening to Focus on the Family?
2: In this country, I grew up on Focus on the Family. So my father played Christian radio all day in the house and said him no one hear no boogie boogie music in our house. And it's dear that me listened to it for years.
0: Wow. And you never know say it. So you didn't know say it there about? You never know say it there about?
2: Yeah.
0: So all I know you listen to, all I know you don't listen to it, all along now?
2: Since we start listening to you.
0: Uh-oh. You see, oh, God, good. Take your time, talk now. Take your time, talk. I listen to you now. Let me tell you something.
2: I mean, and to be honest, even when I left, my parents' house, it's Christian radio playing at my house all day long. So, me here focus on the family almost every day.
0: So since you start listening to you, listen to the problem. I hope Focus is listening. Listen to the problem, girl. The station, yeah. Me think call for me. And them used to listen to a man in time.
2: Mm-hmm.
0: So from start full 24-hour radio, 6 years ago, me not listen back to Focus on the Family. Because I have listened to radio every day. So now, when they call for me, as soon as I get Focus with that call, they call for me,
2: Wow.
0: And so we are rebroadcasting the program, and it wasn't me or somebody else. And we get in touch, and that's how we get everything. And it's God is a good God.
2: That's beautiful.
0: I lady the calm yesterday
2: really
0: and say,
2: we have good information.
0: I lady the calm yesterday and say, Brother Gary, how much it costs you? I would love to donate to the radio. I've listened to you 7 months now, and I want to donate. I did donate to the Teletubbies, she said, but I did only send you $400 more, and to send the next $600 more and be a part of the $1,000 because I know me I get. She said, that program you did today was great. And we love it. Somebody said, I can know. Yes. Thank you.
2: Yes, sir. And listen, like how you seem to be in a tracing mood this morning.
0: Mm-mm.
2: Long time I don't hear that lady. Remember the lady that called you and left you a message and cussed you? Does she not beg you not earn and make you not answer her call? I want to hear.
0: Her name is Sexy Priss.
2: You need to play that message to yourself.
0: Oh, of it.
2: Get that cussing.
0: Let me see. Let me see if we can find it. I think wife of all them cuss messages. And I mean, I argue. She would just go in her room and just send me some of them cussing there.
2: Yeah, just to send it to you again.
0: Yes, I think I need it. I think everybody needs it. But how are you, buddy? Oh, your sister. Me pray for your son yesterday.
2: Oh, thank God. She all right.
0: You know, call us every son, come on.
2: The prayers.
0: Call her, say the son come home.
2: She don't know which part I'm there.
0: No, but me pray for you, Mister.
2: Oh, I forgot. Your prayers are special. All right, me call her.
0: Yeah, then, hold on. Then me expect God to act.
2: Yeah, man.
0: Yes, call her. Say
2: your mouth already.
0: If you hear, good morning, please.
2: She soon see him.
0: Yeah, call. Good morning, good morning. What time is it? 12 minutes, good morning. Jaim Edwards. Big up every time I am going to get my dog here to the party radio. Good morning.
3: Good morning, brother Gary.
0: Good morning, Miss. Hold on, don't tell me no. Good morning, Miss Morgan. Miss Morgan, good morning, baby. How are you?
3: Good morning, sir. Good morning. But I gave it, I listened, the first time I listened to that program yesterday, the first time.
0: For real?
3: And very interested. Even for young people, Brother Gary.
0: Them have program for everybody, honest, for every single soul. And today them all talk about something about relationship today. Cause before then done, then tell them we talk about tomorrow, you know.
3: Yes. I'm gonna tell you how to attract the young people to going to church. That's the part of my life.
0: Yeah, nowadays. Boy, I'm glad, cause I don't know if you attract young people, I'm low up on that bad. Cause my young people are different. Good morning. How are your husband?
3: In their work, I'm in my work when I give him. Dropped me off this morning and him gone to both at his
0: when,
3: work.
0: When him drop you off, be ask you a question with God love. Because sometimes I do it and me, I say, me never a devil about me. Let me ask you a question with God love. Let me say for me alone to you. So, he ever drop you off after you feel like you trail him?
3: Yes.
0: Okay, but that's why I'm sure that me alone feel so. All right. Good morning. Ladies and gentlemen, good morning to you.

0: 10 o'clock. Call me and let me know now. How was it? How was it if you listened to the first time? Are you listening to it yesterday? More of you for uno. My wife is going on today at 8:40 for those who never hear her yet. So that means that Mr. Adam could come that time then. Hold on. I messed up. Let me see. So Mr. Adam could have come on 8:06 then. Yeah. And more than getting yourself ready, we're bringing a mortgage company on this radio show right here. Hello, good morning.
1: Morning, the brother G.
0: Morning, my baby. How you do put us? Talk to me.
1: Yeah, me never hear of it before, you know, but yesterday me listen it from the beginning to the end.
0: How was it?
1: And it's a lot of takeaway. But what me take away is you have a little boy they will start farming one little group in him school and him go tell him about TPP. Join him. They might try to introduce back the gospel to school, but certain state agree with it. But most
0: you see,
1: of the
0: you listen, you listen, girl, you listen, and it not boring. Don't it not boring?
1: No man, it informative, man.
0: All right, come in. You know, somehow we listen to the radio. We selfish. If enough we color people, we don't want to hear it. We know we still.
1: Yeah, and the little girl, they were sister Faith, but my one when we take away is how the little boy farm him one little 4-H club and start make a movement.
0: You can't know, say, I get a people in a 4-H club. You don't love me. You know, say, one time between me and your Lord, forgive me, Jesus. One time in jail, in 4-H club, you know, say, I was the treasurer. And girl, you know, say, my mistake, I couldn't find the money, right? Mistake, couldn't find the money. Bye. No, I'm just want to ask God.
2: And your family.
0: To forgive me, yeah. Lord.
2: Good morning, Brother Gary. Good morning to you.
0: Yeah, you and your family.
2: Yesterday, I was so pleasantly surprising. I was so happy to hear Focus on the Family. Once again, he's back in my life, and I shall not let it go this time. Thank you so much.
0: Yeah, man, come on, every day. 10 o'clock, right after me, Tuesday, Wednesday, right after me, every morning, from Tuesday to Friday, right here on this radio station. Hello, good morning.
3: Good morning, Brother Gary.
0: Good morning, young lady. Hold on.
3: Yeah, I heard the Focus on the Family yesterday.
0: Who is this?
3: This is
0: Dr. Facey?
3: This is Dr. Facey, yeah.
0: Good morning. Let me run my mouth, girl, because I can't talk to you in a pot.
3: Talk all right.
0: Some people you have to talk to. Listen, hold on, Dr. Facey. Some people are all nigger. You have to talk to them in a all nigger. You have to run up a mouth. Good morning, Dr. Facey. How are you this morning?
3: I'm doing well, thank God.
0: And
3: yeah, man, I like the story about the local church can come and pick up children if they're very close, 10 minutes away, and take them and do a Bible study or some kind of special activity with them and then bring them back to the school, you know,
0: like
3: by law.
0: That. See,
3: didn't know that.
0: I didn't know that neither.
3: School leader can come,
0: yeah,
3: bring a van, take some kids, take them to a local activity nearby. It has to be 10 minutes away or less.
0: Wow, I didn't know that either. You see it? And today them I got to, every day they talk about something different. That me like with them. And listen, how can people get ticket to go see Lady Sir? Let me take a look 1 minute. She's coming to Coral Spring Performing Arts, ladies and gentlemen, and it's not just a concert. It's to donate to help them fix up back one school. Which parish again? Where parish there?
3: St. Mary.
0: All who come from St. Mary.
3: Marymount High School.
0: Marymount, they might fix up at the school, and anybody want?
3: Yeah, you can get the tickets from Eventbrite.
0: Yeah,
3: you can Zell Marymount Alumni Marymount Alumni FL at gmail.com, or you can call or text 561-281-0969. 561-281-0969 or
0: hold on, the sister, you're gone too much now. All right, hold on. Nigia, yeah, you take a mile. Hold on, the doctor, face man. Hello, good morning.
4: Hello. Good morning, Brother Gary.
0: Good morning, Miss Mother Morgan. How are you, baby?
4: I'm good. I've listened to that station a long time, all in New York. But since I'm down here and listen to your station, it was good. First time hearing it for a long time.
0: Wow. And you were smiling, don't?
4: Yeah, it was good.
0: Thank you very much, my baby. Because I want to make sure you're happy and I love them, you know. Thank you very much. Focus on the Families every day right here, Tuesday to Friday, 10 a.m., right after Brother Gary's show. Hello, good morning.
5: Good morning, Brother Gary.
0: Good morning, baby. How are you?
5: I'm good.
0: How was your day at school yesterday?
5: It was good.
0: Thank God. Ladies and gentlemen, as we bring this young lady to you, she and her brother, may ask God to cover the car, we bring them to school. May ask God to watch over them. May ask God to guide them. Make sure you get A and B, no C, in Jesus' name. Protect her from the demons, them down at school. Watch over her. Make her head loose that she can learn good in school, in Jesus' name. Amen. She come and she can turn the first female president in America, in Jesus' name. By then, we'll get rid of, we will start voting woman president. Right now, I'm not thinking it look good. Hello, good morning. Hello, good morning. Good morning to everybody. I'm so glad that Jesus. Susie, good morning to you, baby. Tamika. I'm going to get on my wife's nerves today. Savior loves me. The Savior loves me. The Savior loves me. Hello, good morning.
6: Good morning, Brother Gary.
0: Good morning, Mama Jojo. How are you, the putus? I am so glad. I'm going to get on my wife's nerves today. Savior loves me. The Savior loves me. Savior, love me. Hello, good morning.
6: Good morning, Brother Gary.
0: Good morning, Mama Jojo. How are you, the putus?
6: I

0: done.
1: Nice done, sweet.
0: Very nice.
1: Thank you, my baby. This a phone, this a phone, my baby. How the body feel this morning?
0: Everybody not feel too bad.
1: All right. Well, you can make a one rock, Panda One. Yeah, you baby? Make a one rock.
0: All right.
1: Love your mama. Thanks. Good morning. Yo, right now, if you are affiliated with Dr. Wayne G, you have to know if you talk, you have to

I listen to it, give it 110. Of course, Brother Gary, my grandmother always listen to you on his radio. And this year, she locked every time on your station. Good morning, Jaheim Edwards. Good morning to you. Skerrit, good morning. Skerrit, you listen to Focus yesterday? Everybody go over YouTube for me now. One video more and show the item star. And I don't know how. If you're on YouTube this morning, remember for press the what the button name again? What the button name again? The button where you press for subscribe button, please. I will leave with the I know. Me I want to look at Bridget and me I try safe. Me see. Me I try safe. Me see him. Me send him a link for con tune in this morning. And want to see if me see him. Dr. Wayne G, let me know if you're up now. Because me see your schedule kind of change from what you mean. No. Let me send a link. I go get deal. I think you can tune in. Let me copy it. And make sure so you can tune in this morning. Who me say me I send go get? Oh, Dr. Johnson's son said me if you send him the Saturday morning program because he want to listen. Yeah, he said, Brother G, I want to listen to your Saturday morning.

I don't even know who is the Savior. The Savior is Jesus Christ. Hey, rock and come in. Yo, me not a lie. Scarlet boy, you are the one in here, Marvin, well, better walk with some good music this week, yeah. Because a madhouse is crazy house. One lady would never like Liz Black, and she called me all the while. Lady, can you call me? Let me know if you listen to that show that you see there. She never liked the Liz Black show, and she just quarrel and quarrel. What's she name again? I think she live in Manhattan. I remember where she live. But yeah, please call me. Let me know if you enjoy for the first time. Come, no one gonna love it.

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So call me and let me know. Yes. I am so glad that Jesus loves Brother Gary. Oh my God.

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When you know of the foolishness, them in Michael Reed, good morning to your pastor. Good morning. When you know about the idiot thing, them where you're going with, the little foolishness, them where you do as a little youth. Remember with your Spanish tone and with your whole album, with your maple and with your mandible and with the everywhere. Don't have them be. We have a forest club, don't have them be starring the man and give me the money for keep. I know some thief money and taking money by football and football jersey. Some like a white guy and jam put number in the back of them. I me quit the club, I was the president. The money people, I mean, they control the money. And yo, me thank God, so you still love me, Jesus. Drop that song again. I am so glad that regardless what I've done,

0: could say that, right? Your love's even me. Brother AL Guy, good morning to you and the family. Song is sweet, you know. Let me do this song, come right back. I want to say a beautiful good morning to everybody, where everybody are you are. Everybody love tell people about say confession good for the soul and uno can confess. Good morning, evangelist.
1: Uncle Gary.
0: Yes, sir.
1: Uncle, man, the truth has set you free, man.
0: See,
1: talk, then. Man, because when you talk, you set me free, too.
0: Thank you, sir.
1: What a powerful man like you.
0: Thank
1: talk
0: you, sir.
1: Talk the talk.
0: Who am Bex? Power in my tongue.
1: Power in your tongue.
0: Lord
1: all right.
0: Jesus. Thank you, sir. Good morning. Good morning.
2: Sure, but I just also want to give you a testimony. The I formula really, really works. I used to have a lot of mucus matter in my eyes and running water like a well. They used to call me leaking eyes. And honestly, since I took that product, all of that went away. So the bottle finished about 2-3 weeks ago. And I noticed the running eye coming back, the matter coming back. So I'm like, no, I need to stay on this product. So just so that you know, it's great. So thank you, sir.
0: Good morning. Hello, good morning.
3: Top of the morning.
0: We up, I go ahead, sir.
3: All right, and it's Labor Day, all right, and we are celebrating the right way today. All right, and today is the 2nd of September, ladies and gentlemen, and good morning to each and every single individual that's tuning in to the Brother Gary radio show this morning. Now, one thing I got to tell everybody, my name is Zedmar Kelly, your president here at Bar Life Health and Wellness, a company I like to say is saving lives. Why? Because we have an array of products that made from the finest ingredients that Mother Nature has to offer. They're 100% raw, natural, and organic. And two, if you have diabetes, hypertension, cholesterol, fibroid, prostate, lupus, cancer, any medical issue you have, you need to reach out because the certified nutritionist is here on site, ready and waiting to speak with you. So this morning, I do something crazy. The warehouse, they might call me, I not answer. I not take no call from them till after 10 o'clock this morning. Why? Because after 10 o'clock, I come off of the radio. So when I come off of the radio, any problem they have with me, they can take it up with me then. In the meantime, people, listen carefully. This package that I'm giving you, it's not authorized. It's them tell me, say, if you change it up this around here, them want, them text me, them send me email, I say, hey, anytime you see them, I get so frustrated. Me just, anything worth doing is worth overdoing. Let's put it like that, all right? Mick Jagger said it himself. So, people, any product you want this morning, I'm going to extend it to you for only $79. 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I'm going to do 8 products for only $2.99. 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What am I? 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What am I? 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The number to call is 866-628-5433. That is 866-628-5433. That is 866-628-5433. Once again, pick up the phone, ladies and gentlemen. 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The number is 866-628-5433. 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The number is 866-628-5433. That is 866-628-5433. That is 866 628-5433. I'm going to my fridge hot. 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What am I? 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That's 866-628-5433. Pick up the phone now and dial that number. Brother Jay.
0: Thank you, sir.

0: My girl come back with blood in her ear this morning. How will you find a song of my girl? I'm going to think you're going to my playlist, you know. Ladies and gentlemen, if you have not downloaded the Caribbean Radio app yet, you can also listen to Focus on the Family today at 10 o'clock. 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I'm going to send you a text right now and want unofe. Send me a text. Here's my cell phone number. And just send me a text and say APP. And go over YouTube. More and say bye-bye to everybody on TikTok. Go over YouTube. That's where the show is going to be now. Bye-bye to everybody on TikTok. Why, if you come up in around 2 minutes? Yeah, in around 3 minutes. She'll be on at, remember me tell say, my wife do a show 8:40 to 9 o'clock every Wednesday. Right here. So please go over YouTube, Bro Gary Radio. Bro Gary Radio. I mean, I want something more to ask on the board on YouTube. This one video, I saw it, scary, love it. Good morning. Sister Monica, you got the dance move yet? Good morning. My man of Jesus party, my book in my book, a selector. Some of you know, yeah, remember I want to select my book. My name book Jesus Party, Mr. Telephone now. Good morning. But anyway, everybody send me a text right now and get the text. Good morning. 305-305-6494. 305-305-6494. That's my cell phone. Send me a text and get the app right now. And if you text me on WhatsApp, it's easier. You are the best way for listening. That's all. 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I'm on the app. Everything else, a background master own it. 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And ladies and gentlemen, I beg everybody, there's a major event keeping in downtown Marriott. Start at 5:30 to 8:30. I'm going to see if I can find Vice Mayor Mr. Edwards after and explain this thing here. Victoria Mutual, Yard and Beyond. Yeah. So, which part does I keep? Look like in a part, Georgia. Look like a Georgia. Oh, Georgia it a keep. So those who they are Georgia, I'm going to see if I can find somebody to explain to me what this event is about. And we're going to talk about that later on. Let me see if I find wifey's song. My girl come hard this morning, you know. And big up all of our texts. Forget praise us upon them phone. We are come on. Yeah. We are coming on. And for those who don't know, yeah, my wife is a coach. She do coach for a living. That's what she do for a living. And she give you some good pointers. That's what she do for a living. But she don't find the time for do. One strong show up on the radio. So she come on every Wednesday from 8:40 until 9 o'clock. And so she sent me a song to start her show. So me look at the song, look at me, I said, back foot like somebody get perfume my wife nerves. Because this is a song, a drop word song, you know. This is a song, a deep. Last week she come boring, this week she come wicked. Listen to Junior Rasta. Listen to Junior. Hello, good morning.
1: Good morning, Brother Gary. Good morning. I have a quick question to ask you. Why is it that Marvin Sapp doesn't announce your program, the radio station on his program on Saturday morning?
0: He don't have to, ma'am.
1: Okay. All right. That's an answer. I didn't know because everybody else does it.
0: He's not working for our station. He's just sending us, giving us a broadcast.
1: Okay. All right.
0: Yeah, we
1: then.
0: Can't afford
1: Thank
0: to pick.
1: You.
0: We can't. Yeah, we just get him from somebody else's radio station. And then
1: okay.
0: give us the permission to bring the show. Thank you, baby.
1: Thank you.
0: All right.
1: Thank you.
0: Good morning.

said this to you. You see that song here? That song here, one of my songs where that you to sing me always admire him and say, if me could have find four more songs from him, me bring him for one gospel show. And me find four more songs from the youth as gospel, me bring him for one gospel show and just make him come and shut the place. And I met the Dr. Sullivan, a boy, a boy.

0: assassin. I am same one name, Agent Sasko. I am same one name, Agent Sasko. Let me go talk to him. Good morning, ma'am. How are you?
1: Hey, good morning, Garfield. I'm great. How are you doing?
0: I am doing good. How are you finding a song in my playlist?
1: Garfield, I love that question because I need to ask you a question with your question. Where is your playlist? Like, because I don't know where to find it. Where is it?
0: On YouTube, on the TV, and it's a Brother Gary Radio.
1: You mean? No, a playlist. Where is it?
0: On YouTube. Where you see all of the music that we play before. Come on, as you notice. Which are you grouping that? That's not your bad.
1: Well, I go up on my vibe. Do you know I had another song to play all week? And then this, what was it, last night?
0: Which next song?
1: I had a call yesterday. Well, good morning, everyone. Good morning to all my queens and kings. Yesterday, I got a call, and I played this song, and I'm like, I'm using this tomorrow. Life is very, very funny, people. I just want y'all to know this real quick. Someone called me because a resume came across their desk. And they called me to ask me, you know, Sharon, I know you know this person. Do you think I should give them an opportunity for even an interview? And people don't realize how things work. We all have to be careful. You never know. And I told that individual, yes, give them that opportunity. Because if I had said no, she would not have even entertained that interview. So in any event, it was just much deeper because she and I spoke for about an hour and you kept interrupting us, Garfield. Just to say, you never know in life, man.
0: Wow.
1: So I started playing that last night, yeah.
0: So you know, all right, remember last time I called one man and beg him one dub?
1: Oh, I heard you talk to so many people, but I do recall you talking about a dub, yeah.
0: Hold on. And somebody just text me and say, I am seeing one to that dub there. Can we say more?
1: You know what, Darcy? Yeah. I told you that. When I used to be out there clubbing and stuff, I didn't know. I mean, one or two artists I definitely know.
0: You know Shabba, you know Buju.
1: You know what I'm saying? So I'm saying half the artists, I don't know them. DJs, I never knew who the DJ was behind the booth because I didn't care. They just played good music.
0: And Mr. Malcolm tell me, all in your car was PA Lady Song.
1: Right, so that's what I'm saying. I know a few artists, but if he told you that, I don't know about that. But okay.
0: Yo, bad.
1: You know what?
0: Bad.
1: Wait, let me back up because I'm a little bit on steroids today with my coffee. Wow. I already drank too many coffee. You know what? I don't think my son told you that. You want me to tell you why?
0: Yeah.
1: This morning, I heard you running some jokes. You run some rough jokes talking about me walking around with passport. You love to call my name and stuff, all right? So do me a favor with your little joke. Stop using me as an accomplice because I am not at half the crime scenes for you, all right? So leave my name out for nonsense.
0: Let me say good morning. Ladies and gentlemen, for everybody, Mr. Barnes, good morning to you. And it's about the song where you draw bad.
1: I thought it was good.
0: Bad. Me think me gonna put in a set this weekend for Friday night. Say if I hear me drop a team, me go call me Bridging. So question, but again,
1: how are you this morning, by the way?
0: I was great. I wake up in a good spirit. I wake up in a good mood.
1: Good.
0: For the past month, since we turned 61, target you, don't be no miserable like one time.
1: You know, it's funny you talk about turning 61, you're not miserable. What got me is the word miserable. I literally thought about the cruise, and do you know, I said to myself, that cruise was so good because we did not have one
0: argument.
1: That was a miracle. I kept saying, wait a second, who is this man?
0: Well,
1: we got along so well that I was thinking of booking another one.
0: Ladies and gentlemen, let me tell you what happened. The reason why we get along,
1: why?
0: I use one of your father thing and that's what happened. Let me be honest with you.
1: Oh, daddy prepped you.
0: He said to me everything.
1: He's a wise man for a change.
0: He said to me everything. Just say yes.
1: I don't know if daddy told you that. But
0: yes!
1: Because you throw names out there. Did daddy say yes to everything?
0: Everything. He said, when you go to eat, make she choose every. And I'm like, Jesus, me have to go to this to make you have a good time. It's my birthday. And but it
1: I don't know if my father told you
0: yes.
1: that. I don't know.
0: He said to me, Brother Gary, I know you're going on a cruise and your statistics is low. So this is what I'm going to do. I know my family. He never said knowing data, he said knowing family.
1: What does that mean?
0: The females in his family, he said 99%. But I think we nearly have a disagreement, because when I went to pick up the bulla, me broke it, and you said to me, say, me carry it until me go sit down. And me don't have no Jamaican who buy bulla and physically walk with it till I reach home for broke it. I don't have none.
1: Oh, because we were in the dining area,
0: yeah,
1: and you went over, did you even use, I don't know, you picked up the bulla, maybe four, and then
0: four.
1: You fit it and start walking, and look, the way you were chewing it with your mouth open on top of it was really, you know?
0: No, if you ask any
1: reason,
0: Brother King, call the radio right now. Come on, my wife, hear this.
1: Brother King,
0: have you buy bulla and bring it home before you start to eat it?
1: That's
0: no.
1: The tone right. Buying a bulla and bringing it in the car and doing it, or, you know, you're breaking it at the shop and walking to your car. What? That's your business. We're in the dining area.
0: Yes.
1: And there you come across. To all, you know, all hundreds of us sitting with the bullet, your mouth open while you're chewing. Hello?
0: I think that's all you're going to know, Brother Gary. Get ready to paper what you put in the food. So the thing about it now, and
1: again,
0: hold on, let me say, Brother King. Come on, find Brother King. Come on, ask
1: Don't
0: him.
1: Put Brother King in this now.
0: Him have to answer this time.
1: It's how, he wasn't there to see how you did it.
0: But you want to know if you're going to talk more than... Listen.
1: With your mouth open. It's like, what are you doing?
0: Hello, good morning.
2: Morning, brother. Morning, Sister Sharon. Sister Sharon.
1: Good morning.
2: Especially when you come from the ghetto, they're not going to do it, Sister Sharon.
0: Yeah, I know.
1: Man.
0: Mister, the lady get up and she say, yo. I mean, I say, what? She say, your mouth. Mister, my girl. A ginger bulla, it's a ginger Jamaican bulla. There's no way me can pick it up and walk go way around this, so go sit down before. It's a temptation.
1: But close your mouth and chew then, because right now.
0: How can you close your mouth and chew?
1: If it was really the Sharon,
0: hold on.
1: Say something.
0: How can you close your mouth? How can you close your mouth and chew? I always
1: well,
0: say that.
1: We'll talk about that one, so I don't take 20 minutes again. It's like 10 years and you still can't figure it out.
0: What, close your mouth and chew?
1: That was one thing that annoyed you. But you know what the other thing annoyed you, and I got to tell you, was when you woke me, right? You remember the time you woke me? You remember that? I'm holding my head. You remember the time you woke me, and I had this look on my face. I'm going to admit to you now. I only answered you yes really nicely and left it alone. You woke me up in the middle of the cruise and say, do you think there's sharks out here?
0: Can you want to look deep?
1: I'm looking at you like, dude, we're in the middle of the ocean.
0: Dude.
1: Like, Brother Gary, we're in their neighborhood.
3: When you go to Rome.
0: Hold on there. Yes, ma'am. Brother, good morning.
3: Brother Gary.
0: Yes.
3: When you go to Rome, you do what the Romans do.
0: To the table.
3: If you're in the ghetto, you eat the bulla like you're in the ghetto. You're going to go to classic place, close your mouth. And
0: how do you walk with that ginger?
3: Hold on. Take your time. Piece of it and take time and eat.
0: How do you walk with that ginger bulla? Got your seat.
3: Brother Gary, eat and put it in your pocket and hide it.
0: And a little bit did it. Some more of you know, is the bulla taste good? Because I'm going to go back and take two more. No, let me tell you something. When I wake up the morning, I'm look in a middle night. Because let me tell you the truth. I can't sleep at night.
1: No. Let's back up. It was not middle night. That's why we were able to look out. It was maybe, you know, that afternoon. So we were able to look out looking at the ocean. We're out in the ocean. And you're going to ask me, I was taking a nap. And then you said to me, you woke me up to ask me if I think there are sharks out here.
0: Because I am thinking if the ship was to sink... If can me have to think everything in case the ship has sink. Me know about nobody, you know, but me think every move. Me ask the man how much people want on a little boat there. Because me have to prepare myself. Me know about nobody, you know. Hello, good morning. And then me have something for you, sir. Hello, good morning.
4: Good morning, Brother Gary. Good morning, Sister Sharon.
0: Good morning,
4: Queen. Sister Sharon, civilizing certain men is a lifelong job.
1: It's like, now I'm saying, all right, you knew who you marry, right? Like, come on.
4: Yeah.
1: Right?
0: No, Sister Fiat, if me, so me a taste the bulla, it's a ginger bulla upon a ship, and the bulla them, they are not that well big. You better take 2 bites. So me comes and me take it up, and she has said, me take out the bulla and me bite it. She said, she the pan, hello? Hey.
4: Brother Gary, your wife is trying to help you to be become refined.
0: So, why refine a bite in a bulla?
4: With your mouth, what mature?
0: So how do you lock your mouth?
1: Eating etiquette. I'm gonna do Google eating etiquette class.
4: Yes, he needs, yeah, Brother Gary. I feel for Sister Sharon, man. This is a lifelong job, and we wanna see a finished product. But why it took long?
0: Yeah, yes,
1: but yeah, the timeline here is long. Yeah. All right, I have a to-do list. Yeah,
0: my wife just
1: class. Yeah,
0: eating. But anyway,
1: no, that was cool. Mm-hmm.
0: The cruise again.
1: How did you like it?
0: Mm-hmm. I told everybody, and this is what you said to me. I don't think. Let me tell you why I don't like the cruise. Let me tell you why I don't like it. That's why I say I prefer fly.
1: The food.
0: I just see them food every day. Why people food?
1: Yeah, I agree with you with that. It wasn't salt. So we had an
0: option, it was great.
1: It was the same menu, yeah.
0: Do you not have no kami porridge, no American porridge, no plant porridge?
1: Well, Garcio. We're not going to have all of that. What I do agree is that maybe the night should be, we could have at least, you know, a different selection. It was just like the same spread, except the, you know, the final night where they had international night. But again, hey, I mean, I don't know the planning behind it. I don't know. But yeah, I agree with that. But I would prefer to have the same spread every day and it be not salty. So I like that versus having a spread, you know, a different spread every day and it's salty. Because I've had that too at hotels. So, you know, it's like, you never know. So just enjoy.
0: I never like it. I never like the food.
1: You didn't like the cruise or the food, really?
0: The food. Right? And yeah. The food, me like the island where we go, and me like the island. But what the first island where we go near?
1: You know that, right?
0: Huh?
1: A lot of those females are onto you, man.
0: Onto. Oh, ladies and gentlemen, me have a good joke.
1: No, not that one. I'm talking about on the cruise.
0: Me nah listen to you. Me nah listen to you. Listen now. So, ladies and gentlemen, listen this down. When I came off the cruise. A lady came to me, a short lady, and she said, "If me, not tell a word." She said,
1: "She said,
0: what's up?
1: Swinger?
0: Are you a swinger?" I said, "What?" So, me said, "Nope."
1: And you said, "Swinger."
0: No, cause me don't know what she's thinking, and to her head look bald. And she have, you know, she have on pants and she walk
1: you
0: like...
1: You said her head what?
0: Bala.
1: No, it was not. That was a Hispanic lady and she had her hair in a bun. She had a lot of hair. She had it twisted in the back.
0: And she have, you know, she have on her pants and she have things in her back pocket.
1: Oh, Jesus.
0: So it's suspicious.
1: The females that were on the cruise.
0: No. And the lady come and said to me, say, because me and my wife, me never know that. So all the man them, Mr. Blair, especially you... When you have on a shirt of pine tree, Pani, pine. She
1: no,
0: said.
1: No.
0: Yeah, my wife. I want to give a joke, you know. Come in the back, you know.
1: Laughing. Yeah, I mean, that was funny. Go ahead.
0: She said, the shirt I have on, tell people, say, me a swinger.
1: No. Garfield.
0: See, she taking a joke? I mean, never take it for joke.
1: Because the look on your face, I'm just picturing it. Go ahead.
0: Yeah.
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0: from the Cayman Islands. Garrett Boy from Antigua. And Broke Gary.
1: Hey, this is Brother Gary, and I invite you out tonight. It's going to be Mando Sino. Let's come dance. 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
0: We're out of touch of yellow. 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
3: That. Sister Jackie said,
4: yes.
3: Me never yes. know that.
4: I think it's upside down, yeah.
3: Have to be. Mm-hmm. Yo! Me say my wife buy me the pink and I want pink and white shirt too, you know.
4: You know how long ago I bought that and I forgot what it was, but whatever. Yeah, it was, I don't remember. Yeah.
3: Honey, brother Sean, may I have Miss Ablea, can I love you? Me have the shirt, I swear to God, I wear that shirt around 5 times, panic schools, I love the shirt. Pretty pink and white shirt, and the woman come.
4: Maybe that's why those drawers are on. Do you know what is what I like though about this particular cruise? I've been on others. Like, there were majority, right, young people, meaning between, say, 25 to 40, like, that age group, but they were always separated and upstairs by the pool. But it looked like spring break. Like, the vibes was crazy, right? And we were, like, the old folks on the boat.
3: Yeah, we were old
4: folks.
3: Did
4: you notice that on the ship?
3: Hold on. Huh? More ask Brother Errol if he ever does swing again. Good morning.
5: Not even on the ship alone. Even when you go in supermarket, you have to be careful how you pick up the pineapple and put it in your cart.
3: Hold on. Let me call Mr. Malcolm. Can I love buy pineapple and make juice, you know? So hold on. What are you saying to me? When you pick up the pineapple,
5: depends on... You have to be careful in the supermarket.
3: Yeah.
5: You pick up the pineapple and put it in your cart. Because I did that. And somebody walked over to me and I was like, hell no.
3: So, hold on. Yeah. So, how you have to turn the pineapple? This is a new class. Thank you. How you have to turn the pineapple?
5: Upside down. You cannot turn it upside down.
3: Me dash your shirt. Hey, listen. I've met my wife reach home. She didn't even know some dash your shirt already. Dash with the shirt. Me dash with the Ganji.
4: I think I would too. Yeah.
3: Eh?
4: Yeah, I'm fine with you throwing it away. Since you got approached, and she looked as if she was interested, by the way, so.
3: Yes! Yo, it's happening. She put me there. The word, the woman, the man, hi, how are you? I realize, say, then think me want to swing. Swing when the mother, swing where? So,
4: that is crazy, right?
3: So, me, I got to tell Mr. Malcolm, so all of the man, they're going to buy a shirt. Me love the shirt because the pineapple upon here. I think it's a cute shirt. My wife will never know. Is our son them say, Mom, if the pineapple turn upside down, you are 100% swingers.
4: But the thing about it is that the shirt was obviously it was just one color, it was a solid color, and it had like pineapple and something else, like sunglasses. It looked like
3: pineapple.
4: Tropical.
3: Pineapple in white.
4: I didn't know about the pineapple. So
3: pineapple was in white. Pineapple was in white.
4: It's in white, and the shirt was pink, correct?
3: Yeah. Me dash away the CM at my reach from the morning. At I forced him to do. Take it out. Did you notice how I went with my suitcase? You notice that?
4: I didn't hear attention, but it's fine for you to throw that away. I would too.
3: Me dash away a long time.
4: Since you were approached by a female, as if, you know, she was excited.
3: And it's more than one.
4: I would do that.
3: No, me, I realize, pan the ship, when me wear it, me coming by night, the day then me wear it, go out breakfast, and me wear it. Me just don't, you know. No, me, I realize why me not get so much people at hear me, especially the girl them.
4: You got a lot of attention, yeah.
3: So, no, me know. So, all of the men, them, if you not buy one, one shirt and it have one pineapple, be careful. Cause we all that mother's things.
4: But Garfield, be honest with you, you still have to be a certain way why they would be attracted to you. Not because you're a swinger doesn't mean that they're going to be attracted to you, right?
3: No,
4: they
3: won't.
4: There was something about you that they thought was pretty appealing, I guess.
3: Might be true, me look good. Good morning.
4: That's what I'm just saying, you know?
3: Good morning.
4: They
3: Listen.
4: Were all females and they were, I'm not going to lie to you, the on the cruise that kept coming up to you, they were beautiful women.
3: Yes.
4: I know this majority.
3: I think I'm swinging. I'm swinging. Nancy. Hello. Good morning.
6: Good morning.
3: Good morning. Sister Andrea,
6: listen, Sister Sharon, good morning. Good morning, darling. How you doing?
3: Listen,
6: may I learn something new? Me never know, say, pineapple turn upside down.
7: I know.
3: Yo! No.
6: It means something. I buy pineapple all the time to juice.
3: Yeah, Mr. Malcolm bite every day.
7: I know. Mm-hmm. I learned also, I didn't know. I really didn't know until she approached him.
3: So
7: with
3: please.
7: A big smile.
3: And you know what, Sister Andrea? She never eyed in and she said, excuse me, are you coming off that ship? Me said, why? She said, because of your pineapple.
7: She said, are you going on?
3: No, come off. She said, me, I come off.
7: Oh, really? Okay.
3: Yeah, she said, are you coming off that ship? Me said, what ship? Me said, why? She said, your shirt say you're a singer. Me said, singer, singer what? Sing who? Sing where?
6: We learned something new now, because we never know.
3: No singing. And then she keep a look apart for my wife now. So we know, said that girl, yeah. Yes!
7: No, don't put me in it. Don't lie. She don't even try it. She was all you. She even paid me no mind. Stop playing.
3: So what, Sister Tanya said it was only my sliced pineapple. Ladies and gentlemen.
7: Yeah. Hey, stop
3: again,
7: playing.
3: Thank you. No, serious. That was it.
7: Yeah.
3: Again, I would not do a 5-day cruise. Carla, good morning.
8: Friday, it's not only pineapple.
3: What again?
8: If you wear pink flamingo shirt, you are gone. You're literally gone. And if you wear a black ring on your right finger, you're gone.
3: Hold on, let me see.
8: A black ring or pink flamingo shirt.
3: Hold on. Black ring by your right finger. What is flamingo shirt?
8: You don't know what flamingo look like. It's a bird.
3: My wife buy me one polo shirt for we go on barbecue one time. One pretty shirt.
8: This is what I want to ask. This I want to ask you. Please, whenever you go buying anything, just research it, because I just imagine what he was going through. And then he had the bow leg again. Make it like that.
3: I mean, listen, I want on tight jeans and the foot cut. I want slippers.
7: Yeah, she went further. Like, she was saying that if we're single, ready to mingle, if you're single, then if you put like a unicorn, like, so even if on your door, if you have a magnet and put like a pineapple, they can know you're a swinger.
3: Punish sheep. Yeah, she had to like everything every door.
7: Yeah, she explained.
8: And the flamingo shirt, too. If you walk around in a flamingo shirt, or,
3: May I wear one color shirt, white or black Ganzi? That's it. Nobody now say. Yeah.
7: I don't think it should be so paranoid about it. But you know your sexuality, but
3: No. May I learn?
7: I have to go look about the flamingo one. I have to look into that one, because we might have a flamingo
3: Yes, the pretty polar one. If we got the barbecue sat there. We not wearing no more pretty. But anyway, girl, thank you very much.
7: Yeah, thank you so much.
3: Thank you for making me go up on a cruise for 5 days and not even one argument.
7: Not even one.
3: Again,
7: everyone have a great day.
3: Again, the song we come up with this morning, me feel to say, me call that youth and tell say, me go want that song they pan dub to. Thank you very much. No brother.
7: Okay,
3: Gary.
7: My pleasure. Right. My pleasure. Bye.
3: All right, good morning. No brother girl, lots of color fit you. Now I do that again. Not doing it. Yo.
9: Morning.
3: The song I asked about last night, who sing it?
9: Chisade.
3: Eh?
9: Chisade.
3: The song I asked. Eh? No, man. The one with the second. Eh?
9: Sasko.
3: A Sasko sing that too? And he sing the song where say, who God bless? Sasko, I name Assassin Siamoya?
9: Yeah.
3: More than one day too. Oh, God bless.
9: Yeah, my chief on
3: you. Yeah. We can't get up on the same with him. Where the?
9: I'll get up on the original. After you be in the car.
3: But the Sasko one, you say, about the Browning.
9: The Pitbull.
3: Where name?
9: Pitbull.
3: More than one. That one day. And as me say, and want to sing. All right, me charge you. That more I know. So, Assassin Batman. Assassin, me no one. Hey, again, me no member, you know. Let me see something, man. Me take me have that tongue upon dubbing. Hold on, I'm gonna look at my dub plate yourself. Hold on them, man. I'm gonna look in yourself. Hold on them, man. Me take me supposed to have a song upon dub. Hold on them, man. Hold on them, man. Let me save me a song upon dub. Let me save me have that song upon dub, Rasta. Hold on them, man. What time is it? 9:10. Where is Mr. Adam Andler? Let me save me have that song upon dub, Rasta. I'm supposed to have that song upon dub. Let me see if me have that song upon.
10: You know, something got conscience, I represent to the fullest.
3: No, not that.
10: You know,
3: no, not that one there. Not that one there. I'm supposed to have that song upon dub, Rasta. Hold on, the man, the assassin there. Look how long the assassins. Yeah, I'm supposed to have upon dub. Let me see.
11: No,
3: not that.
11: Trying to mix up the original.
3: Yeah, that song, yeah.
11: Yeah.
3: Let me see, I'm supposed to have that one there, but I don't know. Yeah, I'm supposed to have that one, the pan dub. Now mix up the original with carbon copy. I'm supposed to have that pan dub. When I do? I'm supposed to have the song, your pan dub. No. Let me see if I have a pan dub. No, I'm supposed to have a song, your pan dub, man. Now mix up the original with carbon copy. I'm supposed to have the song, your pan dub. I feel the song there. What am I do? I need that song there.

0: The assassin, the man.
1: Oh, me. Nobody trouble me.
0: Let me assassin.
1: Don't trouble me, yeah?
0: Yeah.
1: Heard I see a cop. Well, from me little bit. I been a hustler. All scraper. All paper chaser. Left chat.
0: Let me see. Let me see.
2: Hey, follow me now. Valinska.
0: Well, good morning. I think so. I'm supposed to have a song. But I don't have it. I don't have it. I look for it. I forget that song there. I need a song there. Like yesterday. I need a song upon dub, Rasta. I need a song upon dub. When I do a mini and better game, I'm supposed to have that song there. How come I need a song upon dub, though? Yeah, but serious. My wife was so long time I bought it. Good morning. Long, long, long, long. Jesus of mercy. Well, let me put up a shirt. Everybody go over YouTube. Look on that shirt here. Look on that shirt here. So now E-M-E-M-A-I-L. So when you go over YouTube now, I want to show you something. One shirt, my wife. Show me, say. So, yo, I have to start reading. Going on my car, take a look. See one shirt here? Yo. Everybody go over YouTube now. When you go over YouTube, Bro Gay Radio, I want to show you something on YouTube. Everybody go over YouTube. What time is it? Say, I can't get that video in. Everybody go over YouTube right now. I want to ask you a question. Everybody go over YouTube right now for me now, please. Everybody go over YouTube right now for me now. Let me pull up the YouTube. Let me pull up this. No, not this. No, not this. Everybody go over YouTube now for me now. When you go over YouTube, I want to show you one video. I want to ask you how this go. Everybody go over YouTube right now. This. No, it's not this. Hold on, man. How are you there? From a little bit, me a hustler, whole gangster paper, take time for later. Ta-da-da-dee-da-da-dee-da-da-da. Dee-da-da-dee-da-da-dee-da-da-da. Hold on, man. Let me go over here, so. Everybody go over the YouTube page. I want to show you one video right now and tell me what you think. Tell me what you think. Let me see something here. Yeah, go over YouTube right now for me now. I want to tell me. Let me see if I can work out this and tell me what is this. Yeah, ready? I want to go over YouTube right now. Let me see something here. Whole gangster theater. I'm ready to.
3: Gotta Gary.
0: Eh?
3: The same agent Sasko there. When he be the assassin, you know, so Margarita will me go, not about to ask much of my business. And I saw me know.
0: What that?
3: No, it was a club in Ocherius, Margaritaville.
0: Yeah.
3: It was a club. So I saw me know, so agent Sasko. Because he used to go by assassin, and in the bus the night he was the one performing.
0: You know, more. All right, so look on that shirt. I go look on that shirt. Stay up on the phone. Look on that shirt. Yeah, when me just realized, for my wife did buy me, ladies and gentlemen, and now me have to go switch up them shirt. Yeah, me have to go switch up them shirt. Yeah, car. You have to be careful when I do. You know, me never know. See, I saw the thing them are going on. Look on that shirt. Yeah. Me not wearing this shirt here. No, where the email? Let me look upon the email. Say, let me see. All right. Where the email? Hold on, man. Where the email, brother G? No, look upon the email. Long time. My wife buy me that shirt around 6 years now. Then time the like before COVID. Where me shirt? Where the shirt? Where the email? There? I want to look upon the email and tell me if that shirt here is. How about the email, man? How about the email? Take things later. Okay, see it here? Alright, so let me show you one shirt. Look upon that shirt here. Everybody go over YouTube, go look on the shirt here right now for me. And tell me if that shirt here, no hit them at all. Jesus. Me now wear them a shirt, you must be mad. Now, by the way, I only talk the pony. You want my wife buy me the shirt, yeah? I lucky to have a conversation. Come here and learn some sitting. I am learning, ladies and gentlemen. Two things more. All right, so I'm going to go show you now. So, big man, what's good? Good morning, Mr. Fabulous. Here more ask you, ladies and gentlemen. More want to go over. Everybody on YouTube, look upon this. Mechibu, ask your husband. When them bury somebody like this, right? Sorry for change the topic. I just this more I know. That person here, look here. Ladies and gentlemen, when them bury somebody like this, does the person look here? They might bury the person there, so. So they not bury that wall. Somebody help me. Look upon that person you are buried. So I don't want to know. When you push in that something there, the person that buried in that hole. How would you back foot this? Jesus. You know, help me now. Everybody go over the YouTube and tell me how that go. Let me see if I know I see it. Yeah, look upon that something there. When you bury somebody and pushing that or something there, we even in his death. Anybody know about that burial there? How would the Rastafari this? So, might be at the coffin there, I might be a cafe show. No, my parents were done like that. It's called being. What I mean? Somebody go over you to go look for the cafe. So hold on. So them not dig no hole and go 6 foot six. Who them? Suppose somebody go thief a cafe. Who come the man? Who no bad nasty run to me? Oh, where the Rasta? What is? Many was the people can bury in our ear, in the sky. Oh, what is? How are they gone to now? 305. Let me call Ivan this Morgan. Call him walk up and bury dead all over the whole place. Anybody ever seen somebody bury like that before? So, somebody said, no, it's a vault. So, oh, nobody not in there. So, vault, no, it's where they hide money. Oh, so nobody not bury. Oh, come and think about them bury somebody in there now. So, when people sit down, I show them the coffin, so. Was come here alone. They buried people like that in St. Martin. What do you mean, Jolan? So all they say are 6 foot six people buried. Let me go to the phone line and go ask some people. Anybody say Zella? Cause Zella, I'm a little confident now. You know everything will go on with dead people, you know. Anybody, let me call a lady. Hold on, let me call a lady. My PMP friend. She buried people. Hold on. Sister V. Let me say, Mrs. Sister V number. She walk up and go and pick up dead body about the place and bury people. Everyone going bury people. The Sister V number. There. I never know, sir. You don't. Who know what on there? 305-654-79. Let me say, Sister V. Sister V, where I'm bury people. Everyone going bury people. The Sister V number there. I never know, sir. You don't. Who know what on there? 305-654-79. Let me say Sister V. Sister V, where are number?

0: Yes, sir.
1: So you can watch TV?
0: Yes, sir.
1: So, may I watch up, may I show one funeral, yes, sir? Right? And yes, you bury people. Somebody say, Val, Val, now you hide money.
0: No, Brother Gary. And they don't do sepulchre no more. By law in Jamaica, you can't do sepulchre no more.
1: When you sepulchre? This is not sepulchre, the black lad.
0: This is not sepulchre. The sepulchre is something just like this, where you can push the body on in the grave, but they don't do it no more.
1: So this is why they were pushing us. So hold on. So people going around.
0: This is not Jamaica.
1: No, this is foreign. So hold on. So right. This is somebody they were burying us.
0: Yes, Brother G.
1: What do you mean, Barry? So, you're not going to the hole again?
0: Yes, Brother G, you're going to hole. A hole, them are pushing money through. But them do it in a different way, Brother G.
1: So, a hole, so when they push it through, so? Where the hole there?
0: Money, like how you have money, then can't, a child can do you like that.
1: Do me like what?
0: Like what them I do right now.
1: So, where the hole there?
0: Brother G, if you look funny good, you see, man, I push the casting in at the hole. They have my New York, you know. They have something like this in New York.
1: Jamaican berry, son? So I'm the Bible says 6 foot you come, 6 foot you go.
0: Brother, do people now, you see people follow the Bible nowadays.
1: So you're not bearing 6 foot? Tyrese. Oh, where
0: do you? Ask Brother Tyrese. Brother Tyrese will tell you.
1: Which Brother Tyrese? Hang up. Brother Tyson?
0: Brother Tyson, yes.
1: Oh?
0: Ask Brother Tyson. Brother
1: Tyson with them. I don't understand this. Let me ask somebody. Because shut up, foolishness. So, somebody, so, me think say people, everybody bearing a 6 foot six. Me don't say hide body. So, then go back and look for your body again after a time. Hello?
2: Good morning, Brother Gary.
1: Sister V? Sister?
2: Yeah.
1: You see the man, the person I bury, right?
2: Yeah.
1: So, people can't. So, I'm to the hole. You're not going to the hole no more again.
2: The hole in the wall. No, it's not in the ground.
1: I went there, boba. So, So, you can't go.
2: Me don't want to start nothing, you know. But from listening to the radio, me think of a Brother Mitch Berry's wife.
1: How a lie?
2: Yeah. Yeah, some people feel that grown. No, them dead.
1: How were they, Rasta? So, hold on. So, sister, say, you tell me, say, them push the coffee in our wall. And it turned there?
2: Yep. And it's, you know, it's sealed, I guess. They seal it, so and so it tan.
1: So you go back and look pan in the one, then have a look pan?
2: You go back, go look pan where them write pan it, I guess. They probably put an engravement, you know, pan the outside there.
1: So who have the key for that wall there? Who have the key for that wall there?
2: Me think it just seal up. I don't know if them have no key. Except if the police want to exhume the body, then they have to find out how to open it.
1: I thought me see that kind of funeral. My name is Hello?
3: Brother Gary, it is called entombment. Placing a casket or urn above ground inside a building like a museum.
1: So nobody know, anybody not the cover?
3: Yes, sir. You pay for it.
1: Oh,
3: it's like classic burial.
1: What you say, what?
3: Uptown there, you know, it's an uptown people buried out where there are classic people buried out where the people can choose to bury it. Like it's
1: so when you're going to that wall, who have the key? Who have the key for the wall? That more
3: there's
1: I know.
3: No key. It is sealed. Just like what the lady said, if the police want to exhume the body, you either have to break the wall or you have the key to open it. Depends on how you place it in there.
1: Oh, where do you rest? I thought me see this. Hello, good morning.
4: Good morning, Brother Gary. Good morning.
1: Costa Rica?
4: In Costa Rica, they've been doing that for years, Brother Gary. Because they're running out of land to bury people.
1: Oh, where do you rest? Stop, all right. Yeah. So Costa Rica. What do you mean they're running out of land?
4: And then push the coffin in there. After when they finish, then put a cement thing and they close it up.
1: So that cheaper idea?
4: Say that again?
1: It's cheaper or it's dearer?
4: I don't know if it's dearer or it's cheap.
1: Let me check.
4: In California, they do that a lot.
1: Let me ask my friend. Call me a friend.
4: And then big time movie star, and they bury like that.
1: Lord Jesus. I never saw Michael Berry.
4: A whole lot of people bury like that, Brother Gary, in California. Go on the website.

0: You see, when they bury all them, all
1: so
0: Michael
1: them,
0: Jackson,
1: so they push
0: them bury like that.
1: So Michael Jackson bury so too?
0: Yes, in a big building. And all those singers, and most of them singers, they bury like that.
1: You think I said them are buried, Dolly?
0: No dirt, no dirt.
1: Oh, where the back foot? Let me see.
2: When I hear it, somebody tells you all the high top people bury like that. Because that's how my sister husband bury like, just like that.
1: So you do that kind of burial there too?
2: No, brother, G, I don't do those type of burial.
1: Because I'm going to get the people you bury.
2: Yes, brother G, you can't say what you want to say, you know. What happened to people? Anytime anything happened to me, first sister should have a call for you.
1: Good morning. I learned something. 305-654-7944. I never know say people bury on top of ground, then bury in a hole again. Lord Jesus, God come for your world, Jesus. Jesus come for your world. Jesus come for your world. The key open it, dig open the cement, more expense. Hello, good morning.
3: Morning, brother G.
1: Good morning. Jamaican mama, you know what the people are burying now in a world.
3: I went to a funeral and it was just like that, and I was so amazing because I was like, oh, I was just like you, just like how you're going on. I was just going on like that, but it's real. It was like 100 acres of land, and all of them look like that.
1: So they up in their ear in one hole.
3: Yes, all of them look like that. All they did was put. It's like square boxes.
1: Yeah.
3: They put their names on it. And if they want the husband go in the same hole, they put this both of them name on it.
1: Kaka. So, oh, yes. Where the Lord Jesus come for your world. Jesus come for your world. Come for your world. Jesus come for your world. Me kiss. They now bury people in a hole again, Jesus. They might bury them in a, they now bury them 6 foot again. They might bury them 30 feet high now. Hello?
4: You don't know, sir, so Jesus buried.
1: Oh, what is
4: he was buried in a cave, and when them put him in there, it's just not as fancy as these. When them push him in there, them roll the stone to seal it off. Him not go under the ground.
1: So when I put you under the ground, I dream imagine how it end.
4: Jesus never go underneath the ground. Him put in a one tomb. It's like a cave, and you roll one stone in front of it and seal it off. A death one been there. And that make the stone roll away, and then him come out. Him come out any which way him want to come out. But the stone got rolled away so everybody could see. Say, him not there again.
1: Oh. True. Hello? What's up?
5: Brother Gary, it's true. True share talk.
1: So what?
5: About Jesus. But listen, my parents, them are in a mausoleum down far from where we live. It's one on top of the other.
1: So
5: that's
1: is it something new with them, I don't know? A long time people are buried in a sky.
5: Exactly, the sky is in a building.
1: So what I'm told to do in a bury to do a sun come and burn your body rotten. That is the body and a rotten.
5: Whatever happened, me no know.
1: Oh, that's frustrating. That's kind of shocking. I don't know what's going on here.
6: Brother.
1: Eh? Hello?
6: Bro,
1: G, what's going on, Charge?
6: Been there, man. I remember when Jesus cooked the rest of me and said, roll away the stone. I don't underground.
1: So Jesus never underground then?
6: No, man. As it was in the beginning, so shall it be in the end. Yeah, man.
1: All right. Oh, and you shocked me to back foot. Hello?
7: Hello?
1: Mr. Reagan Simit, good morning. Hello, good morning.
8: Brother Gary.
1: Yo.
8: Mr.
7: Good morning. Hello, good morning.
8: Morning, a black player.
1: Well, why am I charge
7: you? Hello, good morning.
8: Morning, a black player.
1: Turn on something back going the blocks.
8: Brother Gary, you know, so that I'm going to Jamaica a long time.
1: Eh? Where them don't bury people in a hole?
8: Yeah, man. You have a man in Tulane, you have a funeral on him, Patmore. Yeah, man, them bury people that the wall is a wall like.
1: Are you not going to dirt?
8: No, you're not going to dirt. That's see, a what expensive something like a foreign stuff.
1: See your clothes, yeah.
8: Yeah, man, it's a foreign stuff.
1: How were the back foot are going on John Shapia?
8: When them put the casket, when they should be casket in the wall, Then put a name plate, like our headstone on the wall. And he have a number.
1: And we can't go to take out anyway and take off all your clothes.
8: Yeah, man, you can't go there, but it will cost you a difference to open back the vault.
1: No. No, sir. Me want to bury now. Me don't know about this. I force me see this. Thank you, sir.
8: Yeah,
1: Jesus, have mercy. Help me, Lord.
9: King without glasses. Family is very good. Yes.
10: Before you even start the product, let's back up real quick. What made you decide to start the product? What make you try the product? Were you skeptic? What have you talked to me about that?
9: Well, I listen to Brother Gary every morning, and I hear people giving testimony about the high formula. So I buy other things, you know, but I never buy the high formula. So I said, let I try the high formula. So after I bought one, start taking it. I see that I can see very clearly now. I can see clearly now.
10: Come again. I can see all obstacles my
9: way.
10: Thomas, don't play now, you know, cause the eyes on peace.
9: Yeah.
10: What would you recommend to the people then? What would you say to somebody who is skeptic about taking the product? Tell me, what would you say to them?
9: Well, the product really works, you know. You just have to take it. Take times, because sometimes it don't work 1, 2, 3, you know, but by taking it, you know, it really happens. It is working miraculously, you know.
1: Hello, good morning.
11: Top of the morning.
1: We're up, I'm a charge. Well, go on, brother. Everything good?
11: Everything great, you know, Brother Gary.
1: All right, so go ahead.
11: All right, so what am I going to do now? I'm going to basically call it a morning by looking out for every single individual that's tuning in. Now, listen carefully, people, because no matter, you know, you could have diabetes, hypertension, cholesterol, fibroid, prostate, lupus, cancer, you name it. As long as it's a medical issue, you need to reach out to BioLife Health and Wellness, because not only do we have an array of products that made from the finest ingredients that Mother Nature has to offer, but we have a certified nutritionist that's on site, ready and awaiting to speak with you. So with that being said, and this in mind, ladies and gentlemen, listen carefully. You can get any product of your choice this morning for only $79. Yes, I said you can get any product of your choice for only $79. But here's the catch now. Come on the phone and I really listen when I talk. You know. Of course, if you have a catch. Because I'll give you one next deal. Because someone don't want the deal for $79 alone. And I want to get 8 products for $2.99. Yes, I call that the stock up special. All right? 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You can look out for your friend or a family member. All right? By getting 8 items for $2.99. 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What's the catch though? It's very simple. You have to answer this easy trivia. Now, you have to tell me what am I? Me going at the fridge hot, me come out hot. Me going at the freezer hot, me come out hot. What am I? If you have the answer, I'm going to give you a hint. Me grow up on a tree, sometime me red, sometime me yellow, sometime me green, sometime even orange. What am I? All right? Me go in at the fridge hot and me come out cold, and me come out hot. No matter what you do, me still go come out hot. Me go in at the freezer hot, me still come out hot. If you have the answer, ladies and gentlemen, you have 5 minutes to call me. And the number you're going to call is 866-628-5433. 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That is 866-628-5433. Once again, ladies and gentlemen, listen carefully and keen little. 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I'm going in my fridge at me come out at. I'm going in my freezer at me come out at. What am I? I'm a can't. Oh, no, I can't ice. It's not hot ice. Let me get that earlier, all right? It's not hot ice. And it's not hot oil either. Oil. Somebody said hot oil. No, listen to me. We go in our fridge. Come out. Just tell me what am I. 866-628-5433. That's 866-628-5433. That's 866-628-5433. Brother Jay?
1: Ready, me ready, and I gone, me gone. Can't take me none at all. Good morning, good morning, good morning. Ladies and gentlemen, I want to say a beautiful good morning to everybody, wherever you are. Good morning. It's 9:37, and if it's 9:37, we're going to do it like this right now. Good morning, good morning, good morning. I mean, you know me already, I'm going to have some song where it's different.

0: Jacqueline, let me tell you, Jacqueline, only y'all would know where I come from. Jacqueline, Angela, Jacqueline, can you give me a call by myself when I tell you something private? Me not tell nobody, me not tell Angela. It's only you alone, me I tell. Good morning.
1: Brother Yeri.
0: Hmm?
1: You know, that's all they bury most Jewish people. Is it 441 that's on Hollywood?
0: Yeah.
1: They have that there too, because they have a picture.
0: That's why I mean I know it at Jamaica.
1: The husband and the wife. Jamaica
0: not,
1: on the wall.
0: So Jamaica have Jewish people too?
1: No, up here, 441 on Hollywood.
0: Oh, come on. Jamaica do one hold on a punish tongue.
1: But Fred don't have a big place there, then it's right at 441 on Taft Street.
0: Oh, me never know. I first me know that.

0: Yo, crazy twin morning. Auntie Jackie, can you please give me a call private? Can't do me be a things them know them care. Can't do me nothing because I'm not sound. The Lord's my shepherd, I shall not want. Jamaica reap the blessing because I'm good. Who them rather? Who them rather? Who them rather?
1: People, the whole world said them rather. Brother Gary,
0: say it again.
1: The whole world said them rather. It's not one people nor two people. The whole world said them rather. Brother Gary.

0: Hey, let me tell you something. When listen to intro, yeah. For sure, no all long, brother Gary have that number. Only Jackie Lynn remember that intro. Listen to intro, yeah.
1: Hey, it's not one people or two people.
0: Brother, yeah, listen to intro, yeah.
1: Them brother Gary. What are them? Brother Gary, them brother. Yeah, this brother. The real brother. Yeah, brother Gary is a bless up. You don't know. Yeah, gospel reggae FM.
0: My God.
1: Hero said that, God alone.
0: When you say that, any dub is to come with gospel reggae FM.
1: Yeah, it's not one people.
0: A 20-year-old dub plate.
1: Them brother
0: 20-year-old dub plate.
1: Brother Gary, them brother. Yeah,
0: me.
1: The real
0: the people,
1: brother.
0: Them brother.
1: Yeah, brother Gary is a bless up. You don't know. Yeah, gospel reggae FM.
0: My God.
1: Hero said that, God alone. What them say, PZ?
0: Everybody come.
1: God alone,
0: everybody come.
1: Bless you, we say.
0: Everybody come.

0: Hey, it's not one people or two people. The whole world, so them rather.
1: Hello, good morning.
2: Brother G, I can't believe you do this to me, Brother G.
1: How am I do to you?
2: Eh? Why you put my call time and nigga like juggling? You feel like me interrupt juggling?
1: No, man, we're juggling. We're not juggling, so. We're not juggling, so. No, we're not juggling, so.
2: Yeah, no, I said,
1: what if
2: you just go and listen and text
1: me
2: again?
1: I
2: said, don't show up,
1: man.
2: Go and listen.
1: No, I just remember me want to read him, I say. But me not some double plate panda with him, I have my own 10 dub. No, we not juggling. No, sir, no. Juggling now, okay. Go on till Friday night. Y'all got to praise us?
2: Me know, 100% guaranteed, but me I buy me online ticket, worst case scenario.
1: No, you not go sweet like in our building.
2: Me know, but me know, 100% sure of it. I'm your wife and next time.
1: Let me squeeze and tell a girl or something. Don't tell nobody. Say me tell you, Gospel and the Greens are there, me and my January 17.
2: Yeah?
1: Don't tell nobody. Say me tell you. Don't tell nobody. Say me tell you. Don't tell nobody. Say me tell you. Yes. Don't tell nobody. No. History a quick than me.
2: 17th.
1: No, at a port center, we say 16. Good morning. How you doing? What's new? What's new out there, brother? Let's not forget, this is Andre the Houseman. And me telling her, already say, anything with him say, all the flyer, all the one look on this screen, that's Andre right there. For those who ask him what Andre look like, that's him right there on the YouTube screen. And he's a realtor from First World Realty. Go ahead, sir. It's all yours.
2: Yeah, my man. But before me go into real estate, you know, more on gear, quick look at history, car. You come from Spanish Town, brother, gear. So, you know, how you don't know, say Spanish Town had more Jews than America back in the days. You didn't know that?
1: Spanish Town?
2: Yes. Spanish Town had more synagogue that United States back in the nowish day, but back in the days, most probably.
1: I know, right now Spanish Town have the most lesbian people in Jamaica.
2: It's turned around now. But do you know that the Vaz and the Henriquez and the Matalan, those are Jews, you know, in Jamaica now. So they bury just like how me one bury that sky to my brother G, cause
1: which style?
2: Here my brain sit up. Eh?
1: Which style?
2: No, me one bury that ground either, because I don't think no man raise my body from the dust, so I don't think no man ever send me back to the dust. Let me tell myself. Anyways, I could talk about real estate.
1: Go ahead, Andrew.
2: With one of our listeners. She said she had been listening for 2 years, and it made me realize, Brother G, that there are people that me tell them, say, I will help you prepare for the next 2 years, and them think that a long, long time. No, this lady meeting yesterday, and she said she's been listening for 2 years. Big up Miss Sharon, box on her, call her name, yes. And me tell her, I said, she has to come represent. When I come gossip on the green, she has to come, because she said she rate the thing, she love everything. And I said, come support, show, come around and share why you believe in what I'm saying so much with other people, because there are too many people that are listening on the radio that do not have their investments set up. And I tell you, your house is the easiest investment for you to set up. It's the easiest way to retire. Let me give you some numbers. If you're about to retire right now, you're 63, 64, you have 4 or 5 more years of work left. If you take one for $10,000, you see, and you buy one house, or one $20,000, depends on where you live and the size house you want, and you buy one house, by the time you're 75, 80, that house would have gained probably over $200,000 in equity. And that money that's there, you can sell the house and buy some cash and live good off your social security. That is all I want to teach you. If you need 2 years to prepare, to save and fix your credit and everything, it is fine. The 2 years going to run off fast. You just need to start. You just need to call me, and you just need to start. So listen, if you want to know more, if you just want to have a conversation and see where you are, if it's even possible, as Brother Gerald said, if you even think about it and wonder if you can own us, call this number, 772-577-2353. One more time, 772-577-2353. So yes, for all the people who are looking to own something, even if you own something already and you want to get another one, can you realize, man, it'll make money, I mean, should I have 2, 3, or 4? Call me, let me give you a strategy. That's what the conversation was yesterday with one of our listeners, and I showed her how much money she will make in 10 years by getting one more property.
1: And the phone number one more time, please.
2: It is 772-577-2353. 772-577-2353. And big up Reagan Smith, too. Good listener, Brother G. Always a touch base, always a show me love. Shelly and Damian, Claudette, Chris, big up.
1: Thank you very much. 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

0: the real brother. Yeah, brother Gary is a bless up, you don't know. Yeah, that's for reggae. F. Hero said that, God alone. What is it, easy? God alone, not God alone.
1: Okay, Mrs. Squeeze, how you doing?
2: I'm wonderful, darling. I know you want to sign up, so let me just get you going. I have quite a few people on the line.
1: No. I want to talk to you to tell you that you are doing a wonderful work.
2: Well, thank
1: when
2: you
1: I came
2: so much.
1: In this country and I worked so hard, I had a wonderful credit until my kids then mess up my credit and I couldn't get not even one credit card. And from you call and I link with you and your co-workers, all of them, God bless them, they're wonderful. Believe you me, every day I'm getting a card. Every day as I apply, it's coming in. Wonderful job. And I'm telling all my friends them about you. Congratulations.
2: Well, thank you so much.
1: And
2: just
1: keep up the good work. I just wanted to know, I heard you, and I said, I'm going to call in and let you know. Wonderful job. Keep it up. God bless you. Love. Peace.
2: Thank you so much. Love you, my darling.
1: Thank you very much. Bye-bye. God bless
2: you. Bye-bye. Yes.
3: Hello, good morning.
4: Good morning, Brother G.
3: Good morning, sir. How are you, by the way?
4: I am wonderful, man. I'm wonderful. I was just on the phone with my daughter. She's over in Italy, or NYU. She's studying there for the next few semesters, so... I feel good talking to her, you know? I'm actually good.
3: Have you talked to your son already?
4: Yeah, man. My son is over in Cali, UCLA. Big cardiologist now. In my world on the hospital. And I'm proud of him. I know you're proud of him, because you know him from my baby.
3: True that.
4: Good morning. They're going, man. They're going with them things, you know?
3: Yeah,
4: I'm thankful now. Hopefully them come back and give me some money.
3: I think by then you will dead. I think by then.
4: You always find a way, man. You know, Biden, you're probably right. They must say, yo, dad, you know.
3: I think Biden will have AI.
4: You know what? I know you're not jumping on it tonight, not taking tonight. Can you imagine them telling us, all right, Brother G, your body's not good anymore, but we can take your brain and your soul and put it in our machine. You know do it?
3: And do
4: what if they told you that you can live on, but you can't live on in your body?
3: So, Omega, I got to have sex.
4: You won't need that.
3: Why? Who can live without that?
4: Hey, there's a whole woman out there living without it now, and ladies are living without it now.
3: Because they don't know what the purpose of it.
4: But you won't need it, because you don't want to produce no more.
3: Well, you don't have sex to produce.
4: So, you have it for enjoyment?
3: Yes!
4: It's only for production.
3: Let's talk about credit. Go ahead. Let's talk about credit.
4: All right, no problem. Ladies and gentlemen, never a dull moment with us too. But listen, you hear the lady a while ago. Come on, people. You know, sir, one thing, you know, your kids can borrow your credit and you got co-sign for them and them get them things and then them don't pay the car bill, them don't pay them bills, and guess what? 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They want to help every one of you, because you're listening to this powerful radio program. 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Can't beat him. Join him. All right, people? 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You can't beat him, so join him. Now, all that you will pay is $99. 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They'll dispute everything. I guarantee you that your scores will move. 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It's back to you.

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Good morning, servant leader.

forgiven us of our sins. Likewise, we must forgive those who have hurt us. Come on, people. God is love, and love covers a multitude of sinners. Let love flow.

Mr. Chat, the people them on TikTok have boost me up in a bug. Why man, you don't sound too bad. Sick sister, sick. And them know something already, you know. But I saw them stay a supplement, them love boost up. Guys, it is time. Guess what time is it? It is time for you to hear the artist of the week. So we can choose artist of the month. Yes, because we should have chosen from last week, you know, but you know, things happen. So we are going to now play UB with Run. This is one of the artists that is vying for the spot of on Central Stage Artist of the Month.

All right, UBE is reminding you to run, go vote for him. If you haven't voted as yet, you still have time. You have up until tomorrow at 8:59 a.m. for voting. So remember to get voting. All right, so the next artist is Alisa Card with E-Rains.

All right, that was Alicia Card with E Rains. We have one more artist that you need to listen to, and it would be for the final time this week if you don't vote for him, because tomorrow you'll only hear from the champion for August. So let us hear from Dwayne Davis with Second Chance.

0: All right. I hope you guys gave Dwayne Davis a second chance. That was a wonderful one. They're all good. Because if I was supposed to choose a song to vote for, I wouldn't be able to. They're all wonderfully, wonderfully done. So, guys, get voting. Remember, you have up until tomorrow at 8:59 a.m., right before the show starts, and have up until to vote. The voting number is 876-347-4201. Let me repeat, 876-347-4201. Now, remember, you cannot call the number unless I am on air. Like, no, I'm soon come off, so just send a message. Just send a message. Or if you want to call, call quickly and vote. All right? But once I'm finished at 10 o'clock, you just send a message. Just send the person's name to the number or the person's song. We are ready and waiting for those votes to come in. We know exactly what you're talking about. So don't worry. Just send the name or the song. All right? And thank you so much for voting. I see some votes came in, and we are very, very appreciative of them. All right? So I'll be here jamming with you until 10.
1: Ah, yes, God.

0: Lord, we need you indeed. That is so true. We all need you. Do you agree with me? We need Jesus in our souls right now, today. Chinikike now. All right, I want to send greetings to our sponsor for On Central Stage, Prestige Phone Accessories.
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2: Did you say borrow?
0: No, to buy. 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Oh. Our deaf ears get liar trouble. I said the same. Deaf ears get liar trouble. Maybe because I talk fast. Me talk fast. 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You want souvenirs, Jamaican souvenirs? 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You want printing? You want to print some letter size, some legal size? You want to photocopy? You want to do all those photo shoot? Privilege 876. That's where to go. And they're also on Fernley Avenue. Those two sponsors are right next to each other. Wow, that must be God right there. We don't have to walk up and down one place. Support them today, guys. Support them today. Thank you so much. Thanks in advance. Thank you, my lovely people.

me say, chat me in a studio, I sing and go on with myself. And them there a boost me. But guess what? It is time to go. I will miss you so much. Until tomorrow at 9 o'clock. The hour just comes so fast. You know? But don't worry. You'll hear my voice again this evening at 6 p.m. for the evening news. I open and listen news, you know, to stay informed. I want to send a big shout out to our CEO, Dr. Wayne Graham. Thank you so much for having me. Big up to the entire Central 96.3 FM family. I want to send another big, big shout out to our sister stations, Adoration Gospel FM in New York and Caribbean Radio HD. 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And hello there, servant leader. I hope you're listening. Hope you have a wonderful day. And to everyone here, to everyone who are on social media, TikTok and YouTube, big up on yourself. Lexi Queen, we love you all, and you'll hear from me tomorrow again at 9 o'clock. Bye.

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0: And I am super excited. I wonder why my voice is sounding like this, though. From yesterday, I'm like, I'm sounding like this. Like, I find it, I was like kind of catching a flu. And I'm like, I take some nice, good, nice, clean pill. And something, me say, people fast, I say, Jesus. Hey, me say, Lord. Hey, I tell you about people. Anyways, with all that being said, let me say good morning to the entire Central 96.3 FM Jamaica family. We're switching to our sister station, Adoration Gospel FM in New York City. 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Good morning, good morning, good morning. Good morning, servant leader. Good morning, brother Uncle Wayne G, brother Gary. Sister Sharon, how do you do? Big up on a nice self, on a nice clean look good self, big right up. what is that face for, Lexi? Good morning, Lexi Queenie. Yes, tell me if them see your in here. Make them know see your in here.
1: I hide in peace.
0: No.
1: Why can't I hide in peace? If I do nothing, I see the end suck up, the essence come. Sit down and eat, okay?
0: What could cause that? What could you see life still, you know, when people went to go people things away in a fast but people things, you know. You see life still, you know. Anyway, how are you doing, sister?
1: I am doing wonderful. Thank you for asking. How are you doing?
0: I am well. I realize you ran out, left me early yesterday.
1: And I'm gonna run out now. And I run out enough.
0: It's run
1: I'm up. Going to run out now.
0: Why?
1: Because they give me too much trouble, man. Mr. People, she give me one piece of mats there.
0: No, but you see, no, I tell you, we're gonna have this, you know. So I want you to tell me, so you are 3 in mats. I am 0 in mats. Hey, them ratings are not normal, you know. 0 and 3.
1: That's 30. So we're good, right?
0: No, 0 and 3 is 3 because the 0 is before the 3 and
1: with the
0: 2.
1: After. I mean, first get the 3 and then get the 0.
0: No, me bam before you. So go school before you and get 0 before you.
1: Oh, and then the 3. So we have 3, 2, we have 3 in maths. So the radio station need a 1. And we are depending on DSNs to take home that 1 for the radio station.
0: I'm starting class this month. This, okay. Oh dear, class start next week. Oui.
1: Hey now.
0: Hey.
1: Ginny KKO.
0: Class starting pretty soon. So as to get all of that into the mix, we're going to some maths. Now we have a math problem that I brought to her just now, you see, that she needs to tell us a little bit about. Well, and then no. Well, and a little bit.
1: Yes, since I'm leaving now.
0: So, is the square root of 9 times 9 over the square root of 9 divided by 9? Jesus.
1: I will see you tomorrow, right? At 9 o'clock.
0: Are you running?
1: Yes, I'm running. Bye. I'll see you tomorrow. The
0: square root of 9 times 9.
1: Gina,
0: over the square root of 9 divided by 9. I'm just going to say
1: the
0: 9.
1: The answer is 3. I give my clothes goodbye.
0: You said 3, me said 9. I'm settling with 9.
1: That cannot work, you know.
0: Milo.
1: The answer is just 3.
0: The answer is 9. I still feel a 9 coming out there because everything is all 9.
1: So you use Google?
0: No.
1: So you get 9?
0: Become a just a 9. Everything I did 9, them I talk about 999.
1: Oh.
0: So 9.
1: Okay. Well, put it out there. My answer is 3.
0: Your answer is
1: 3. So yes. So bye. Take care, D.
0: Okay. Let us ask Google.
1: You're about us. Let you ask this.
0: Let us ask Google. We're going to ask Google.
1: We?
0: Yes.
1: Oh, you and the listeners.
0: We can't believe me. You run from a little maths, brother. I am depending on you. All right. Seeing that you don't want to go that one. This one says the answer is not 50, right? 35 minus 10 divided by half plus 20 is
1: oh,
0: what?
1: My God. Stick to the 9-1, dear sense. It's so a little easier.
0: 35 minus 10 divided by half plus 20 is?
1: Dear sons, what is half? You said a half is in the equation? Okay. As in 1 over 2 is in the equation?
0: So hold on. 35 minus 10. That would be 25.
1: But remember, there's a
0: rule. Divide by half.
1: The essence, there is a rule. You can't just do what you want the first.
0: The same bad mass you're talking?
1: Yes. So you can't do what you want the first. You mean you're a minus first. A minus first? No. Mass, S, data last, subtract last. You cannot do what you feel like for do. So, write it out.
0: But how are you going to find it? Are you going to find the half if you don't really think they're by half of what?
1: You tell me you have the equation.
0: Brother, because my mind is shut down. No. All right, so if it's 35 minus 10 divided by half of whatever that is, plus 20.
1: Mm-hmm. So, you're going to follow the rule now. So, the first thing you have to do, BAD, divide. Then multiply.
0: Divide
1: then
0: what?
1: Add.
0: Divide
1: to the
0: what?
1: First division. There's no division there.
0: Then say 35 minus 10 divide by half.
1: Divide first.
0: So, so you go. Right.
1: Divide where you see beside it. What beside? Where the beside
0: see it? See here? Look at it. This is how they put it out.
1: Divide by half. So, divide 10 by half. You have to follow the rule. So, 10 is before the half. So, a 5 that.
0: 5.
1: Then you multiply. Then you add and then you subtract. That's the only way you're going to get the answer. They follow the rule. You understand?
0: Then you can't multiply.
1: There's no multiply there.
0: There's no multiply.
1: Just move on to the add. So mass. But
0: so
1: that's 25. Mass.
0: So that would be what? Plus 5. So that would be 25.
1: Mm-hmm. And then you subtract. I last for you.
0: 25 from.
1: We call it a go on good. What was the answer when we have last? Remember, we divide first and we get the 5.
0: Right, so we divide the half, which is, would be the from divide mm-hmm. 5 from 10, which is 5.
1: Mm-hmm.
0: So then it would be 5. Wait a second. It would be adding. So that mm-hmm. to the 20, that would be 25.
1: Mm-hmm.
0: So 25, now we have to go to the minus.
1: Minus.
0: From the 30,
1: mm-hmm.
0: 5.
1: 10. 12.
0: My love.
1: I saw you have to do it.
0: Okay.
1: I have to follow the rule.
0: Mr. Son, Wallipa.
1: Answer? You see any 10 in there?
0: No.
1: Minus a 10.
0: Missy minus 5. Missy, somebody said 70. Missy, somebody said 35 by bad mass.
1: Oh, but they use bad mass.
0: The bad mass. Bad
1: is this bad or bad? We write it down one day. What was it? Bad.
0: No, B-O. So it says bracket of O.
1: Operation. Division.
0: Divide. Multiplication.
1: Okay, so it's bud mass, right?
0: Yes, it's bud mass. So mm-hmm. this person said 35 bud mass.
1: Mm-hmm. But we just the bud mass. Or wasn't bud mass in?
0: We were with something not in. Something is not inning at all.
1: No, sir.
0: I don't know. Somebody said 40, other one said 35, 35, 35, 35.5, 35, 35.5, 80, 70, 70, 70, 34.
1: Nobody does something 30. Right in
0: the essence? Not a soul don't say 10.
1: We don't do something right. But you're saying of 35?
0: All right. See what one person do there, so.
1: Mm-hmm.
0: So I don't know if they're doing according to the butt mass.
1: No, because they did not divide first.
0: Exactly.
1: Dear sense, I have a work for
0: listen, you have to give me the encouragement, you know, because remember I said I'm going to be sitting. So you have, I give me a look.
1: But dear sense, I have to go now. Why dear sense love company? She love. See? At 10, she said too. That
0: who said 10?
1: Sherry
0: said 10.
1: Mm-hmm.
0: 10.
1: A 10, man. But be a strong one, we using the rule.
0: The rule of.
1: Let me give you 5 minutes and hurry up and cut.
0: Yes. Give me 5 minutes.
1: Yes, you know.
0: And while she work it out, because you see me, I go ask Google. You go over me. Go ask.
1: Just ask Google.
0: No, ask you. Google, man. You work out me, ask Google. While she work it out, let us do this, right? What is

Alright, so we look at our Wednesday motivational and spiritual and motivational initiative, right? Wednesdays are often seen as a midpoint of the week, a time to pause, reflect, and recharge. Here are some motivational, spiritual, and initiatives focused quotes to inspire you on this midweek journey. Here we go. Halfway through the week is halfway to your victory. Keep moving. Let Wednesday be the engine that drives your week forward. Then you have small wins on Wednesday. Build the confidence for Friday's triumph. Use this middle day to realign with what truly matters. Wednesday is the rehearsal. The weekend is the performance. These quotes serve as reminders to stay focused. Celebrate small victories and maintain a positive mindset as you navigate through the rest of the week. Embrace the midweek pause with intention and purpose. And let these motivational and spiritual insights guide you on your journey.

0: All right. Let the good times begin. I'm trying to find. Hold on there. I am trying to find the. So where did the vision sign then? No.
1: It's there.
0: Where? No divisions. I don't see no divisions.
1: No, it's a phone.
0: No, me, I use up there, so me go write to divide instead.
1: Yeah.
0: I am. Me tell you, so me go ask Google, you know.
1: So me win there, so tell me I get.
0: You get the answer. What? Where? No divisions. I don't see no divisions.
1: No, it's a phone.
0: No, me, I use up there, so me go write to divide instead.
1: Yeah.
0: I am. Me tell you, so me go ask Google, you know.
1: So me win there, so tell me I get.
0: You get the answer.

0: Oye, Nia Magui. Oui, Nia Magui.
1: We remember.
0: Divide by half. Let's get that half in. I find that. Divide by half. Then your plus 20. Enter. Come now, Google. Google say 50. You get 10.
1: Did you see 50 in the comment section?
0: The person said it's not 50, which I think they basically gave the answer when I saw that.
1: No, Anna 50. They say
0: the 50, answer
1: Anna
0: is 50. Not 50.
1: Anna 50 then.
0: But so Google said 50. No, because Google bracket. Look at what Google did. Google did the bracketing. They
1: but
0: add the bracket.
1: No man, Google what to add. Did you give Google bracket? If there's no bracket, you don't have to add.
0: Google
1: bracket.
0: Says it's 50, and I'm taking what Google says.
1: Me not take a Google say no.
0: But some of them say 70, some say 35. Oh, you get, you're the youngest one. We are the only one who get 10.
1: And Sherry.
0: Me, you, and Sherry get 10.
1: No, that change them out now. Because you never say 10.
0: I did say 10. No. I was saying, me, you still on our work a while ago. I was saying, okay, 10. But then based on the answers we are looking at, what people are giving, they say it is 35.5. 70, 80, and all, and Google says
1: it is alleged. I forced me to say Google wrong because Google put in bracket and we didn't get any bracket. If you're not getting a
0: no,
1: bracket,
0: but this is what I'm telling you. All right, bracket. So what I'm telling you is that there are some math that what I've learned back in school, not the bad math as you're telling me, because me never know about bad math like that, right? So, but since you and I are doing this old math thing. I learned about BODMAS to its entirety. But what I'm telling you, what I've learned in school, there are some mathematical problems that you have to put in bracket, even though it did not come with a bracket.
1: Well,
0: so if me get it wrong, me need a math teacher to tell me nong, because there are some math problems that you got to put.
1: That
0: yes,
1: you must add
0: then you have to you put the bracket in there and solve what is in the bracket first, and then you solve what is outside.
1: Put bracket,
0: but see, Google just work
1: Google,
0: it out.
1: Google put the bracket to Google feel like we don't know what put bracket this is. They have
0: so you say Google wrong.
1: Bracket.
0: Are you saying that Google is wrong?
1: It's alleged.
0: All right, we are going to figure it out. One way or the other, we are going to figure it out.
1: Tell me how it's go. See you. Love you all. Love you, D. See you.
0: Love you, too. Travel safely. Be safe on the road with you and your little bundles of joys.
1: Alrighty.
0: Be safe. All right. So, okay. Then now that we get the math out of the way, let us get down to other business. I don't know how we get 10, but we're going to figure it out. I'm not going to find a math teacher to help me with that, because, you know the thing said, if Google says so, then it is alleged that Google is correct. All right. So we are going to move on with our program this morning. Reminding you, coming up at 10:30, we have our weather update. Then at 11, to know is to know. And then at what time again? At 12, we have our Jamming 5 news update. At 12:30, we look at what today, September 2nd, is celebrated as. And then at 1:15, your food, your health. All right. So with all of that being said, again, let me say good morning to each and every one of you. We're going to be kickstarting the morning. It's Fasting Wednesday. And as you do know, when it comes down to fasting, there is, we do the do. Okay? When it comes down to fasting, we get into worship, we get into prayer, we get into the word. We're going to have, of course, our very own prophetess, apostle, Francis, again, with us today.

0: God's willing, all being well and equal, you know, because a lot of things can happen in the mix. By the time you say, you know, this one thing, or you check on something else, something pops up, something happened unexpectedly. So we are saying that all being well and equal, we should have her present with us. Gonna take a break. When we come back, the weather update will be next.
1: Hey there, my friend. Where are you heading to now?
2: Well, I'm heading to Church Without Walls. 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
1: Church Without Walls? 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
2: 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A place to be exalted, where you can be lifted up.
1: Really? 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
2: 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See you there!
0: Okay, so let's get on now with the weather update. It is now 10:30. For Wednesday, September 2nd, 2026. A trough across Jamaica. The trough will remain across the island for the next few days. Hour forecast this morning. Partly cloudy with showers mainly across the eastern parishes and coastal areas of north central parishes. This afternoon and evening, showers and thunderstorms across central and western parishes, mostly cloudy across hilly areas elsewhere. Tonight, partly cloudy with showers across northeastern parishes, becoming fair elsewhere. Maximum temperature expected for Kingston, Jamaica today is 36 degrees Celsius. Maximum temperature expected for Montego Bay is 34 degrees Celsius. Maximum temperature expected for Maypen Clarendon is also 34 degrees Celsius. Maximum temperature expected for Mandeville is 31 degrees Celsius. 3 days of forecast starting tomorrow. Thursday, becoming partly cloudy with afternoon showers and thunderstorms across western and central parishes. Partly cloudy night with showers across coastal areas of northeastern parishes. Friday, becoming partly cloudy afternoon across hilly areas with showers and thunderstorms across central and western parishes. Partly cloudy night across eastern parishes. And on Saturday, isolated showers across coastal areas of northern parishes, mainly sunny morning elsewhere, becoming partly cloudy afternoon with showers and thunderstorms across western and north central parishes, nighttime showers across northeastern parishes. Other current weather feature. Tropical wave approaching the Eastern Caribbean. Tropical Depression Edward, approximately 50 kilometers southwest of Texas, USA. And for Wednesday, September 2, 2026 at 5 a.m., gusty winds and heavy rainfall from Tropical Depression Edward continues to gradually spread across southeast Texas. At 4 a.m., the center of Tropical Depression Edward was located near latitude 30.8 degrees north, longitude 95.0 degrees west. The depression is moving toward the northwest near 7 kilometers per hour, and this motion is expected to continue over the next 24 hours. Maximum sustained winds are near 55 kilometers per hour with higher gusts. Continued weakening is expected over the next 24 hours as Edward is forecast to dissipate Wednesday night. Tropical Depression Edward is not a threat to Jamaica. The Meteorological Service will continue to monitor this system. And that is it for our weather update right here on Central 96.3 FM Jamaica. We're going to be going into our music praise and worship right at this time. So, are you ready? I'm ready. So, let's do this.

You know, I was wondering what was going on just now. And I realized that, you know, all this time, I didn't push up the right something. Forgive me. Let's go. We are ready again. Let's go.

can I stumble? How can I fall? If the Lord holds me by the hand, and in my secret place, me and the Lord, we walk.

Indeed, he's a covenant-keeping God. So whatever he says that he will do, that he will definitely do. Saying good morning to those of you on YouTube, those of you on TikTok via Central 96.3 FM Jamaica. 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

down. 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

All right, so you know, once you hear this, we are ready to go with the to know is to know. Yeah, to know is to know. And today we're going to be looking at the very hair dryer that we use. How did it come about? How? Who started it? Who created it? Who came up with that brilliant idea for, you know, the hair dryer? For even the one that, you know, is handheld out with the comb and all that kind of something there. I feel like when somebody wash them ear, they can just comb it out nice and easy with a blow dryer. You know the thing set. So, yeah, we're going to look a little bit about the hair dryer and its invention. Okay. A whole lot of information about it, though, you know. But we're just going to see how best we can do it in a little nutshell. I'm not going to go all the way back. Let me see from right here. So, here we go. So, the history about the hair dryer. In 1888, the first hair dryer was invented by French stylist Alexandre Godefroy. His invention was a large seated version that consisted of a bonnet or bonnet. Some say bonnet or some say bonnet. That attached to the chimney pipe. Yes, the chimney pipe of a gas stove. Godefroy invented it for use in his hair salon in France, and it was not portable or handheld. It could only be used by having the person sit underneath it. Now, American, right? So, we have a Armenian American inventor, Gabriel Kazanjian, was the first to patent a hair dryer in the United States in 1911. Around 1920, hair dryers began to go on the market in handheld form. This was due to innovations by National Stamping and Electric Works under the White Cross Board. And then later, U.S. Racine Universal Motor Company and the Hamilton Beach Company, which allowed the dryer to be small enough to be held by hand. Even in the 1920s, the new dryer were often heavy, weighing in at approximately 1 kilogram, just 2 pounds. And were difficult to use. They also had many instances of overheating and electrocution. Hair dryers were only capable of using 100 watt, which increased the amount of time needed to dry hair. The average dryer today can use up to 2000 watt of heat. Since 1920s, development of the hair dryer has mainly focused on improving the wattage and superficial exterior and material changes. In fact, the mechanism of the dryer has not had any significant changes since its inception. One of the more important changes for the hair dryer is to be made of plastic, so that it is more lightweight. This really caught on in the 1960s with the introduction of better electrical motors and the improvement of plastics. Another important change happened in 1954 when GEC changed the design of the dryer to move the motor inside the casing. And the bonnet dryer was introduced to consumers in 1951. The type
worked by having the dryer usually in a small portable box connected to a tube that went into a bonnet and holes in it that could be placed. Hold on, no, let's go back. Connected to a tube that went into a bonnet, or some call it bonnet, with holes in it that could be placed on top of a person's head. The wort is given an even amount of heat to the whole head at once. The 1950s also saw the introduction of the rigid hood air dryer, which is the type most frequently seen in salons. It had a hard plastic helmet that wraps around the person's head. This dryer works similarly to the bonnet dryer in the 1950s, but a much higher wattage. In the 1970s, the U.S. Consumer Product Safety Commission set up guidelines that hair dryers had to meet to be considered safe to manufacture. Since 1991, the CPSC has mandated that all dryers must use a ground fault circuit interpreter. I hope I have that right. Right? So, hold on, where you gone? Hold on, no. Here we go. I think this is interrupter, so that it cannot electrocute a person if it gets wet. So by 2000, reported death by blow dryers had dropped from fewer than 10 to fewer than 2 people a year.

So that's just a little bit about the hair dryer, how it come about, how it came about, and how it is being used now. I tell you, the information is quite long today, so I won't be going into all of it. Because, I mean, for most of us ladies, we know how the hairdresser, the blow dryer thing work, right? But just how it came into being is what we were looking at. And not just for ladies, because I see men going under ear dryer too, you know, listen. Like, even if they're going to, like, you know, even they're going to trim and all that, they wash their hair and they put them under the dryer and let it dry. And then they go into the barber chair and then, you know, get them look at something sort of, I tell you. So we all use the hair dryer, let me put it that way. For some reason, I think they were thinking of me when they invented hair dryers. I believe it wholeheartedly. Especially the one with the comb. Yeah, me think them did a preemie a certain way and say, you know what, Essence is going to need a hair dryer because Lord knows. The Lord knows. When I was much smaller, I don't like nobody comb here. I still don't like anybody combing my hair. I still don't like when my hair is combed. My hair enough, you know? My hair enough. And when my hair used to wash, and then they comb it out, good God Almighty. So I am happy that they invented hair dryer. So when it washed, then just shoop right through and we're good to go. No, but don't call me nasty. I'm not looking at no. If you ever tell me something nasty, I'm just afraid of my hair. So thank you, all the inventors, for your invention. So that is to know. And as usual, you know, I normally say it. If you didn't know it already, know it again. And if you don't know, just like me, now you know.

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2: Okay, so we are ready to go again. And yeah, we're going to be doing this song. We're going to take it from top. Again, reminding you, it's Fasting Wednesday. It's Fasting Wednesday. So, praise and worship. We're setting the atmosphere. We're going in nice and easy. Here we go. Follow me.

Good morning to you, anointed woman of God. Minister Treasure, big up yourself. Let

Hey, breathe upon my situation, Lord. Do you have a situation that you would need him to breathe upon for you? Turn my story into glory. Breathe upon my situation. Listen, we call God's attention to what we are going through, the things that we face on a day-to-day basis. And we say, God, breathe upon it. Breathe upon my situation. You know it. You know all about my story. So God, turn our situation into glory. Listen, this is how we do it on a fasting Wednesday. Ah, yes, indeed. Out my story. So God, turn our situation into glory. Listen, this is how we do it on a fasting Wednesday. Ah, yes, indeed. If you are just joining in, good.

I gotta say good morning to Auntie Dar. Auntie Chung, good morning to you. Bones, good morning. Brother Leonard, good morning. Bamboo Man, good morning. Auntie Parchment, good morning, Mama.

There is absolutely no way we can be silent when we think of the goodness of Yeshua HaMashiach. How can we be silent after all that He has brought us through and over? How can we be silent? I cannot be silent. So I will forever worship Him.

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Listen, we say atmosphere shift now.

listen, man. Shift now. Chains be broken. 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Holy Spirit. Come now, listen, man. Are you ready for fasting service? Where the church at?

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0: Hey, gotta say good morning to Damian Henry. Good morning to you, sir. I trust you are doing well over there in Atlanta, Georgia. Good morning to you, Pamela McGee. I trust you are doing well, darling.

You see, this segment is for those who knows how to worship and set in the atmosphere, you know. Remember, the word comes up at 12:15. My word. I really and truly cannot wait to hear what will be spoken to us today. Come on now. Elohim.

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A very good afternoon and welcome to Jam in 5. China trade surge. Asian manufacturing giant now within striking distance of becoming US $1 billion a year supplier to Jamaica. China is closing in on a milestone in its trade with Jamaica. After selling a record US $878.6 million worth of goods to the island last year, the Asian manufacturing giant is now within striking distance of becoming a US $1 billion a year supplier to Jamaica, and it has got there quickly. In 2021, Jamaica imported US $463.8 million worth of goods from China, according to official data Compass, the Statistical Institute of Jamaica stating. 4 years later, that bill had climbed by almost US $415 million. With China's share of the island's import moving from 7.8% to 11.7%. The increase last year alone was steep. Imports from China jumped by US $181.8 million, or just over 26% from US $696.8 million in 2024. But look beyond the clothes, shoes, furniture, and other finished goods for which China is well known, and a large part of the business is in machinery, equipment, industrial supplies, and building materials. $500 million more for drought fight. Funds to be pumped through NWC, MPs and councillors. Ahead of next week's reopening of schools, an additional $500 million has been allocated to ease Jamaicans' torment caused by drought and severe heat brought on by Super El Nino weather conditions. Cabinet approved the measure Monday, and Minister of Water, Environment and Climate Change Matthew Samuda provided an update to the media yesterday. We'll see $150 million being sent to the National Water Commission, NWC, for them to dedicate trucks to schools for back to school, to health centers and hospitals, and indeed to critical infrastructure, including police stations, with a priority on those that are places of detention. From the approved $500 million, we will see $200 million being channeled through the offices of the Members of Parliament to provide support in their constituencies, and it will see $150 million of support going to all municipalities to ensure that they are able to respond in areas where the utility footprint is not, Samuda announced. He was speaking during a tour of the multi-billion dollar pipelining and rehabilitation project on Old Hope Road in St. Andrew. The minister stressed that if weather conditions improve, the funds will not be spent. However, he acknowledged that meteorological forecasts indicate that the situation is not likely to improve anytime soon. And finally, Whisper Goal. Reggae boy Richards has pointed to proof after joining League One club on loan. After a difficult start to senior club football, reggae boys winger Dujon Whisper Richards says he's looking to finally make his mark after joining English Football League EFL League One club AF Wimbledon on a session long loan from Chelsea FC. Richards sealed the move to England's third division outfit just before the summer transfer window closed,
making it his second loan spell away from Premier League giant Chelsea. The young Jamaican reportedly had several options, but made the decision after seeing the South London club's win against Wigan Athletic on Sunday. And that wraps it up for Jam in 5, right here on Central 96.3 FM Jamaica. Do join us again this evening at 6 p.m. for more news in details with Alexia King-White. I am Dahlia Dawkins-Burke. Good afternoon.

0: Hey there, my friend. Where are you heading to now?
1: Well, I'm heading to Church Without Walls. Have you ever heard about Church Without Walls?
0: Church Without Walls? What's that?
1: A place to worship. A place to give thanks unto the Lord. A place to be exalted, where you can be lifted up.
0: Really? 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
0: Well, I think I might take that opportunity and listen to Church Without Walls this Sunday. 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

0: 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Alrighty, so we are ready. Again, we are fully ready to go again. And of course, we are making way and getting ready for the one and only Apostle LaToya Francis to share the word as we continue to get into worship. I tell you, I cannot wait. I must tell you, she hosted a program or a conference in Canada called Judah Roar. And I'm telling you, watching it from where I am, you know, watching the live, it was a blessing. This woman of God is simply anointed and appointed. So I know that she's getting ready to join us today. I have not gotten a call to say that she won't be on. So we are looking forward to seeing her or to hearing her joining us this afternoon. So we're going to get on with the worship a little bit more. Taking this one, When I Pray. Here we go.
1: There's a place I run to.

And so we are getting ready to dive into the word. Prophetess Apostle. I don't know what's wrong. I'm not getting her. I'm not connecting. But you know, we're going to move on anyway. Again, saying good afternoon if you're just joining in. It is 23 minutes after 12 o'clock. You know, we go all the way up until 2 in the afternoon. It is 23 minutes after 12 o'clock. You know, we go all the way up until 2 in the afternoon.

0: Indeed, so bow down. All right, so I did try. I'm not sure. She had told me she'll be on today with me. However, I am not able to connect with Apostle Francis. Kind of a bit disappointed though. Yeah, me can just be disappointed a little bit. Me disappointed bad, you know, because I was looking forward. You know, my heart was set. Sonia. Sonia. Sonia. But it is what it is, all right? So let's get on with it. Considering that, you know, I was not even prepared and ready like that to take on anything, you know? But, however.
1: Bow down and worship
0: ya. Bow down and worship ya. Who is this calling me? Who is this calling me? Central 96, good afternoon to you.
2: Active.
0: Are you ready to share the word? I go ahead, Brother Leonard. I'm putting you on the spot. Go ahead.
2: Oh, God. Hello, Mom. How are you?
0: I am well.
2: Yes, I'm listening, and I hear you said you did not prepare, and you was expected. But you know, sometimes God has something in store for us, and we are not even aware of it.
0: Yes.
2: Until situation arises.
0: Yes.
2: He's awesome. We serve an awesome God.
0: True.
2: And he does mysterious things and always wonders why.
0: Mm-hmm.
2: I was thinking, you know, this morning I said I was going to be a part of the fasting service. I don't know what God has in store, but yes. I said I want to be a part of it.
0: Yes.
2: So I was going through some scriptures and, you know, try to get myself prepared.
0: Mm-hmm.
2: And this word has come to me about chloroform. Have we ever think about chloroform in the spirit?
0: Chloroform.
2: And I said, you know, I'm going to talk to you about it after the fasting service.
0: Mm-hmm.
2: And I said, if you doesn't come up with the answer, I'm going to talk to Dr. Wenji about it. Because, you know, it just come to me as a force. I said, the way to move forward in the spiritual realm, we had to be clariform. I said, that word clariform, I think about it. And I said, clariform, what does it mean? And I remember back in the days.
0: Is it clara? Give me the word again. Is it clara?
2: Clariform.
0: Clariform.
2: Remember back in the days when people were going to the theater? They said they have to clariform. When the doctor is going to work, he said the patients have to be clariform.
0: Clariform.
2: Yeah. Dr. Wenji said, you're too young to...
0: Well, you see, I won't say anything. Let me just, I am trying to make sure that I find that word, the clariform, as you said, I want to know. I'm wondering if it's if it's what I keep here, so. It's what I keep.
2: You know, sometimes we do the way we pronounce the word, you know. As for us, Jamaica, we spell different from how it pronounced.
0: Is it clariform or chloroform?
2: What? Let me explain to you. When the doctor is going to perform a surgery, he clear from the person that the person sleep and does not realize what is taking place when he's performing the surgery.
0: So they put them under anesthetics. So you're talking about the anesthetics?
2: That's a new word. That's your in your days. That's in your days, not for us, the elderly. So what do you call it?
0: Hold on, you wait, because I want to make sure say we are saying right something on radio. Let me see. Lord of his mercy. So we say anesthetics. I think it's chloroform.
2: Chloroform.
0: Okay. Hold on, me still a search. I want to make sure that I find the right thing. Now hold me to it yet. I'm coming to you, sir. Continue.
2: Yeah. So, we have to, when that word come to me, I remember back in the days when, you know, the doctor, when you go to the hospital and they tell you that you're going to go to the clinic to have a surgery. What I drawn up in my spirit is, in these days, whatever God said, whatever God promised, he will do. He will do it. And nothing is impossible with God. And there's so much people in these days going to church, had an illness, and they go and they prayed for, and they come back and it's the same. It's not changed. There are no changes in the physical terms, and some even in mental terms, and some even in physical terms. Whatever area, so many people goes for prayer, and it's the same.
0: Mm-hmm. So, hold on a little bit now before you go any further. It is chloroform or chloroform, not clariform. Chloroform, chloroform, chloroform. Now, this is what they use, and they put it in a rag to take out, you know, people's consciousness. You become unconscious.
2: Right.
0: You know? So they soak it in rags, and then put it over your nostril, and then you knock out. Yeah. In other words, it's anesthetics. It's the same thing that they actually use, just that they put it in your system and knock you out. Yeah. Or you inhale it and then knock you out.
2: Right. So when that does happen, then the doctor is able to do whatever he plans to do to take care of whatever illness. And I'll go to the depths of working on your body in the medical or physical terms. So he is able to perform that surgery without you responding.
0: Knowing, yes.
2: So every decision he's gonna make is gonna make by the doctor, because you already tell him, the doctor, him or her, your illness. So in the spiritual realm, no, because we are dealing with physical and spiritual. In the spiritual realm, no, is that we tell God whatever the situation is, but yet we had some doubt and we are being distracted by the illness. We're distracted by the illness, not knowing that the God who we talk to is like the doctor, and the doctor is able to perform that surgery. The God who we are praying to is the spiritual doctor who knows how to perform that surgery. So in this term now, we have to be chloroformed mentally chloroformed for God, and allow God to do whatever he is doing. So many people went to God, and when they went to God, they're still looking at their illness. They're still looking at their financial desperation. they're still looking at the emotional part or whatever era they went to God with. But unless we are spiritually chloroform, then something will distract us and interrupt the communication between us and God. But we must always remember that the God who we serve, He is able, He is responsible, and He is responsive. That's the God who we serve. Remember now, when the doctor is going to do that survey, take us to the secret place, and that is the where he performed the surgery. Most of us, we are there. We are there, but what really happened is that we are in our mind are open to a lot of things, and when our mind are open to a lot of things, we cannot focus on what God, the era that God is leading us into. But when the doctor goes into that secret place, he's just focused in on what he's gonna do, and we cannot interrupt because we are spiritual chloroform. Now the Bible clear in Proverbs, before I get to Proverbs, in 2 Corinthians chapter 3 verse 17, he said where the presence of the Lord is, there is liberty. So when we went into the presence of the Lord, we must not have any doubt that God is going to respond. In Jeremiah chapter 33 verse 3, he said, call upon Him and He will answer us and do great and mighty things that we know is not about. Also in St. John, but before we get to St. John chapter 14 verse 12, when we think about the many things that we have not known, there are so many things that we have not known about God. So many people serving God in these days and does not know God more than the opposer. The opposer knows how to interrupt. The opposer knows how to interrupt. It's not that he interrupts the power of God. What he does is distract us. And when we are being distracted, he draws our attention with something. And when he draws our attention with whatever it is, situation that we are facing, then we lose focus on what God is doing. And the moment we lose focus, we are walking in sinking sand. Are we going to fall just like Peter? Peter was doing so well, walking on the water. And the moment he see the wind and the storm and the wave, he distracted by that. And when he distracted by that, he goes down. One of the things about us, when we go down, a lot of times we're afraid of calling out unto the one, the Savior, who is able to bring us up out of the water and fix that water solid for us to walk on and continue our journey. Are you with me, sister?
0: I am with you, listening to you loud and clear, sir.
2: Yeah, the moment we are being distracted by what is around us, or the environment, or the company, then we start to fall. because the situation make our ways slip when we lose focus on the God who we serve. He is able, he is capable of doing just about everything that we can more than ever imagine or think of. All we need to do is what the Word of God declares. He said in Mark chapter 9, verse 29, he said, there are some situations cometh only but by prayer and fasting. Now, a lot of people are praying, went to prayer service, went to fasting, and situation does not change. Why situation? One of the reasons why situation have not changed and remained the same is that people are doubt. In the same chapter of John, Mark 9, there was a man. He had a son. And the man, Jesus went on a mission. And when he went on a mission, he takes some of the disciples with him and left some. But the man turned up at that time when Jesus was away, a distance from the disciple, and he bring his son to them, and they could not. Not that they could not, but they fail to do the things that Jesus tell them that they could do. They doubt. Why doubt come in is when the type of sickness that the child had is upon him. So they are afraid and they doubt. So when Jesus turned up and he saw the crowd and the man went to him and tell him what is happening to his son. And he said, I bring them to the disciples and they could not heal him. Jesus in his discussion tell them, how long shall he be among them? They have doubt, right? And because they have doubt, when you doubt, nothing will happen. Because the spirit of doubt and fear become obstacles. It become a slip apart. So you cannot achieve you cannot be successful in what you have believed God for. Because doubt and fear is become obstacles. In these days, we have to know the kingdom principle. We have to know the kingdom language in order to defeat the forces of darkness that set before us a lot of times. Now, the Bible also speaks about the kingdom. Jesus, in his response to his disciple at a particular time, he said, little children, do not worry. It is the Father's pleasure to give you the kingdom. Luke 12:32. In the same book of Luke, St. John, and in St. John chapter 16:33, he said, I have overcome the world, so can you. And if we know the kingdom principle and the language and ways how to defeat the enemy, at all times we'll be successful. God gave us the authority, he gave us the equipment, he gave us the method, and he gave us everything to defeat whatever illness we are facing with. whatever situation we are facing it, the church, the Christian, are the method to be successful in whatever we are facing. Peter was in prison, and the church prayed, and he was delivered. David in a situation, and he prayed, and God restored the relationship with him. Ezekiah was sick, and he prayed, God lengthened his days. Elisha was up against the army, and he prayed, and God responded, and blinded their eyes, and lead them, the enemy, the opposer, or his attacker, into a trap. Whatever situation we are facing, all we had to do is to be spiritually chloroformed and allow God to have his way. Not always, you know, his ways. Allow God to lead us into that dimension. And at all times, if we allow God to lead us in that dimension, we will always be victorious. Now the Bible declares in James chapter 4, verse 7. It said, commit your ways unto the Lord. Resist the devil, and he will flee. Sometimes we are facing with some situation, and we don't even have to argue with someone. All we have to do is commit our ways and trust God and see how God fight our battle. We as Christians cannot and should not look on things the way our good things, the way how the world goes it. In many situations, some, not many. Now the Bible declare according to the mental part of our life. In Romans chapter 12 verse 2, he said, be ye not conformed to this world, but be ye transformed by the renewing of your mind. If many times when we look on how the world and the world operates, then we will be a failure. We will just walk in the same line that they are walking into, and do things the same way how they do it, those things. We have to be spiritual, chloroformed, transform our mind, and focus on the kingdom principle, the kingdom knowledge, and get into the secret place of God. And when you get into the secret place of God, it starts to respond to us in the spiritual realm. And sometimes to some people, it might sound foolish in the things that we are saying, and they are not interested in the spiritual realm. But in 1 Corinthians chapter 2, verse 14, said, the wisdom, the foolish things of God is wiser than the wisest. Because the natural man cannot conceive the things of God, because they are spiritually discerned. They are foolishness unto the wise. So you have to be spiritually chloroform to understand the mystery of Almighty God. Sometimes when we are down, sometimes when we are down and feel discouraged, all we have to do is to draw for the spiritual food to energize us, to restore us, and to revive us. And one of the ways is to feed upon the word of God. Knows what to do when we are under attack. Knows what to do when tough time comes. Know what to do when we are alone. Because many times where people have been defeated, so when they are alone, you go to church and you feel energized and you're happy and you're glad and you enjoy the service and you enjoy the prayer and you enjoy the Bible discussion and you enjoy the preaching and everything. But it's when you go home, and especially if the environment that you are in is not righteous, you're not like a righteous environment, then that's the way all the enemy comes in again. But the Bible is clear, according to St. Luke chapter 4, verse 4. He said, man shall not live by bread alone, but by every word that proceeded out of the mouth of God. Now, in Hebrews chapter 11, verse 6, he said, without faith, it is impossible to please God. And in Romans 10, verse 17, he said, faith cometh by hearing, and hearing the word of God. Now, I want to keep in line that one can understand and edify and enjoy what God has in store for us. Sometimes we are so distracted with situation that we are faced. Remember, the word of God also declare when we are tied up and felt distracted to focus on the things of God. In Galatians chapter 5, verse 16, he said, walk in the spirit, and he shall not fulfill the lust of the flesh. It means that when you have your mindset on the things of God, then the worldly things cannot distract you. We have to guard our mind and our heart from the things of the world. When we see the things that we have seen taking place in the world in these days, the things that we see taking place in the world these days, queen sister, it does say a lot about the time that we are living in. Because everything that is taking place about this time, it is written. We are informed. We are informed about these days that when before we recognize that it is coming. We are informed by the Bible. The Bible tells us about perilous times, evilous days, heart of men become desperately wicked, and we can see it all around. So we should be the Christian. The Christian, the child of God, should not be disturbed or frustrated about the things that we see taking place. Nation against nation, kingdom against kingdom. We should not, because the Bible makes us aware of it. All we should do is to prepare. The time is here. Perilous time is here. But the Bible tells us when we see these things, we should look up for redemption right now. Mm-hmm. The Bible also declares it is the beginning of sorrow. Are you there?
0: Yes, I am.
2: Queen sister.
0: I am here listening.
2: Yeah. And I'm said, what in ending now, what I want to encourage a lot of people, according to this war that is going on, spiritual war, we have to fight it with the word of God. 2 Corinthians chapter 10 verse 4 say the weapons of our warfare are not carnal but mighty through God to the pulling down of the strongholds of the enemy. Because we wrestle not against flesh and blood but against principalities and powers, rulers of darkness, spiritual wickedness in high places. Ephesians chapter 6, verse 12. He said, finally, my brethren, be strong in the Lord and in the power of his might. Put on the whole armor that he may be able to stand against the wiles of the devil when the evil days come. These are the days that the Bible speak of. Queen Sister.
0: Yes, sir.
2: In order for us to be successful, we have to be spiritual, chloroform, and let the Lord have his way. God bless you.
0: Wow. Thank you, Brother Leonard. Thank you so very much, sir. Well received. Let me take a break and come right back.
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2: Wonderful, wonderful, wonderful, wonderful. Listen, thank you, Brother Leonard. I hope everyone heard exactly what he said. He said we gotta be spiritually what? Chloroform. And in other words, we have to be unconscious. What he's saying, that be unconscious to the point where God bring you through some things, where God is dealing with some things for you, the things that you present to the Lord. You see, when we're too conscious, we get involved in it. And it's so funny because the very same things that he spoke about, you know, are the very same things I spoke of last night. That sometimes God is in control of every single thing that we do. He knows the plans that he thinks towards us. So everything is already in his control. But there are times when we are waiting on the result from the things that we ask him for. We're not getting the result on time. We're not getting it in the time that we would want to get the results. However, this is it. He's saying that we ought to become so unconscious. Mean that just get out of the mix of what God is doing. When we are too alive, we get very, very much active into the things. There's a lot of times we present things before God, and if we speak the truth and speak it ever, cost it what it will. When we present matters before the Lord, there are so many times when we go back and we take it up and we start to angle it our own selves. There are times when we start to deal with matters for our own ourselves because we are not able to wait on God. Because sometimes the waiting is overbearing and you feel like the God now manifests himself. Like, God, you know, do something. God, do something about this. No. God not doing anything now. So we tend to go and take up back the matter. What the man of God is saying. We time to become fully unconscious. So when you give God something, man, just drop asleep now. Go and go sleep and let God deal with it. Make God deal with it now. Make God go angle the matter.

And as we get ready to get into Purr, as we are about to go into Purr, we have a few requests. And again, we are reminded to just leave things in the hand of God. That's all that he's trying to tell us. Whatever we are going through, whatever our situations are, let us leave it in the hands of God. And just leave it. Just rest. Go and rest. Go. Just become unconscious about the matter.

I tell you. We're going to present some things before Yahweh this afternoon. Are you ready for us to pray? Are you ready?

And right now, as we connect, we believe in the sovereign King. We believe in the God who is well able to do exceedingly abundantly above all. We believe in Him, the way maker, the miracle working God. We believe that when we present a matter before Him, that He is working it out. Brother Leonard, he came and he shared the word with us today beautifully. And we are reminded this afternoon that God is able. We got to believe. One of the things that we are requested to do is to believe in Him. Believe that He is well able. Believe that He can do the impossible. Believe that He can do what He says He can do. I started out with a song this morning that says He is a covenant-keeping God. And so then we believe that He is able to keep us, because He never goes back on His word. His word is amen. His word is His bond. Look here, he values His word above His very name. And so today, as we get in

And so, Heavenly Father, as we come to you, we come with our hearts open. We come bowing before you, and we say, Yahweh, El Rohi, Sovereign, Waymaker, Miracle Worker, the promise keeping God that you are. We worship you. We honor you. We magnify you for who you are. This moment, mighty God, I pray that you will forgive us of our trespasses. Forgive us of our sins. Cleanse us, mighty God, from all unrighteousness. For God, you know wherein we have fallen short. And mighty God, you know the time, the season in which we live. And how much we, mighty God, have, you know, come against you in so many ways. And we have yet again sinned and come short of your glory. We ask for your forgiveness today, God. We ask for your cleansing and your washing today, God. And so, God, as you forgive us, then, Lord, we forgive those who also trespass against us. We forgive those, mighty God, who have spoken ill against us. We forgive those who have worked iniquity against us. We forgive those that, God Almighty, whom our God Almighty don't even realize that they have offended us. We forgive them. And so as you forgive us, we pray, God, that we will extend such grace unto others. And we ask you, mighty God, that you will be our keeper and our guide in this season, in this moment, in this time. For God, we are nothing without you. We are helpless. We are undone. It makes no sense we even live and breathe without you. Because God, if you are not with us, in us, for us, our very existence means nothing. And so, Lord, we place you at the helm of our lives. You know the things pertaining to us. You know our situations. You know our circumstances. You know the struggles that we face. You know every hurt, every pain, every setback. You know it all. Ah, God, you know the unspoken situations. Ah, God, some that we have not said to others. God, you know the hidden things. Today, God, we ask you to visit. We ask you to pass by and touch us one more time. Touch our lives one more time. God, bring healing where there is need for healing. Bring deliverance where there is need for deliverance. Oh God, usher us one more time into your presence, into your glory. We ask you, God Almighty, that you will bow the heavens. Oh God, and hear our humble cry. God, while others are calling, Abba Father, do not pass us by. Because we can't make it without you. God, the songwriter says, God, that I can't even walk without you holding our hands. God, we look to you, the author and the finisher of our faith, of our lives. Mighty God and Savior. The healing Jesus, the miracle working God. Touch right now, Lord Jesus. May your word manifest in our lives today, God. Father, we declare healing because you said that by your stripes we are healed. You said healing is the children's bread. And so today, God, we put even our co-workers before you who had to be rushed to the hospital today, God, for whatever reason and cause.
God Almighty, I pray today that you will visit them in the hospital right now, God. Move through, God Almighty, and visit. Oh, God Almighty, we pray that you, God, will speak a divine word. A word of healing over them. Because, God, we acknowledge that, God, you are sovereign. You know the reason why we don't know, but you know. And you know how, you know when. And the one thing we can rest assured that you will do it again. We don't know. We have no control over the things that will happen. But you know. And so God, we turn everything over into your hands. Who is the way maker? Who's the miracle worker? Who is the promise keeper? Who is the healer divine? The healing Jesus. We turn everyone over to you today, God. And at the time appointed, according to your will and purpose, may you manifest, God, for your people. Manifest yourself. Hallelujah. Manifest yourself one more time. Manifest yourself. Manifest yourself, God. Jesus, hallelujah. Manifest yourself today, God Almighty. Spirit of the living God. Spirit of the living God. Spirit of the living God. Fall afresh. Hallelujah. Hallelujah. Do what we cannot do for ourselves. Do the impossible. Do what we cannot do, Daddy Jesus. Over the airwaves today, do what we cannot do for ourselves, God. Bring restoration. Bring healing. Bring deliverance. Bring victory. Breathe, Holy Spirit of the living God. Breathe upon us this afternoon, Holy Ghost. Breathe upon us one more time. Breath of God, breathe. Breathe upon us.

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I tell you thanks today, God, for what you are doing. We tell you thanks for what you're about to do. We tell you thanks, Jesus. We tell you thanks, God, because only you can do it. We tell you thanks, God. 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Holy Ghost, we tell you thanks because only you can do it. We thank you, we thank you, we thank you. In Jesus' name, in Jesus' mighty name, I pray, amen and amen.

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We bow before him today. 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

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So as usual, after fasting service, it's Bible studies.

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0: shall fear no ill. 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
1: Let him lead
0: me where he will.
1: I will go without a murmur.
0: And so it is.
1: And
0: what a wonderful fasting service it was. Thank you again, Brother Leonard, for stepping in and sharing such a wonderful word with us today. I really, really, really, really appreciate it. Also, I want to say thank you guys so much for keeping my company as much as I kept yours. Tomorrow will be Request a Thursday. Remember to send your request in from early as we go through the show together. Uncle Wayne G comes up in a little while with Bible studies. You don't want to miss it. I tell you, it is quite interesting. I have my fair share of listening, and I love to listen after a fasting service. So until we meet again tomorrow, God's willing, life, spirit, rapture, Taris, do have yourselves a wonderful afternoon. The name is The Essence. Until we meet again, take care. Good afternoon.

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0: Hey there, my friend. Where are you heading to now?
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0: Church Without Walls? 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
0: Well, I think I might take that opportunity and listen to Church Without Walls this Sunday. 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
1: 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My God is real. My God is real. So real I can feel it. Adoration, Dr. Wayne G. I want to turn it up on him. Tony Curtis said that.

0: 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Yeah, man, Pastor James, bless up every time. Boop, me gone.
1: 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Hot daddy.
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1: We and them want to take your life, but I know your time yet. 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Yeah, man, this is Ryan Mark representing for Dr. WNG.

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1: All right, good evening, good evening, good evening. Good evening, everybody. It is another rainy Wednesday afternoon here in New York. It is dark on the outside. Pretty dark on the outside, man. Oh, my God. Anyway, let me say good evening to everybody locked in this evening. It is another Wednesday. And as a friendly reminder, we are broadcasting live out of New York. The friendly steward of the Adoration Gospel FM, where we are live around the world at www.adorationgospelfm.com. Say good evening to those of you joining us in cyberspace. Great to see you all over there. Let me say good evening to our radio family also in Jamaica. Yes, the Caribbean and the rest of the world. Locked in and the Big Central 96.3 FM. Good evening. It's great to be here again, man. Let me say good evening to our global partner, International Bread of Life Ministries. And of course, all the members of Church Without Walls Global, led by our servant leader, Reverend Melva Carty. Good evening, everybody.
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1: So I must remind you, it's a Wednesday, you know, one of my favorite day on radio. One off. And don't ask me which day is my favorite. You all know it's a Sunday. Anyway, so coming up at the top of the hour, we head over to Bible studies. We have been hanging out in the Gospels. You know, we started John chapter. We started out with John. Let me see. Let me check something here. I want to tell you when we started out with the book of John. But before I get there, let me say good evening to everybody. Started out this morning, Brother Gary edited the program this morning. He started out at 6 o'clock in New York, 5 o'clock in Jamaica. Yes, and then he turned it over to Lexi, the Queen Bee. Good evening. Let me say good evening to Brother Gary and Sister Sharon. Yes, and then Lexi, the Queen Bee. Good evening to you, Lexi. Good evening to you. And then Lexi turned it over to DSNs. It's a pack Wednesday, man. Pack Wednesday. Good evening to Lady DSNs. How are you, ma'am? Good evening to you. Great program. As a matter of fact, I didn't get to listen to the entire program today. I was really busy. Busy all morning, all day today. As a matter of fact, I didn't get the chance to listen to Brother Gary in its entirety. And that's not a program that I really love to miss. But I couldn't put a earpiece on it this morning. Couldn't do it. Too much eye. Please pack up. Couldn't do it at all. Anyway, let me say good evening again to everyone. And thank you so much for joining us. So it is my time to take you all the way up until 8 p.m. Don't forget, coming up at 6 o'clock. Our sister station down in Florida, Caribbean Radio HD4, will join us. And then we'll take it all the way up until 8 p.m. The news with Alexia King-White comes up at 6 p.m. Jamaica time, 7 o'clock over here in New York. I don't know, but you can hear the rain it dropping on the air condition unit by the window. You know, the other day I was passing by a building. And normally, buildings, house building, let me say residential buildings, you don't find residential building with central air like, you know, certain way, unless it's a private dwelling. But the air condition that we use here, they call them window unit. So when it gets to summer, you have to plastic it up from the inside, tape it up, that no little ear no pass through. Well, ear will pass, you know, because, you know, ear will go pass anywhere. So all of that is possible. But when I see the unit that we have, like what we have in at Central, with the inside part and the motor part, the outside, but I don't know if you name it. I don't know. But I was surprised. I said, what? Me don't know if that makes sense. Because when the snow start, oh, that's something that will work. When the wind die, no, everything stop, you know. Not true. So how it going to work in the winter? How the air condition is going to work in the winter? The propeller not going to spin. That going to be frozen. Why they did it? I don't know. I will ask Evangelist Scarry later on when she come up for Bible studies. Good evening, Evangelist Scarry. How are you doing? Oh, I am going to, tomorrow morning I'll send Brother Gary a text message to ask him to play the song for Brother and Sister Ennis over in Top Alston. So Brother Ennis and Sister Ennis, make sure you put on a nice little, you know, wedding garment. It's like a new thing again. 3 years ago, sir, you propose. So it's another thing tomorrow. Anniversary is tomorrow, so what are you going to do? I don't know. Anyway, my name is Bishop Dr. Wayne Graham. Of course, Uncle Wayne G is good enough. And I am happy to be here with you. And I hope I will be able to take care of you before you get out of work. Or if you're home, take care of you while you're home. All right, so if you help me, then we will get through this together. I promise you, we will get through this together. Let me say, we are sending up some prayers for the Prime Minister of St. Kitts and Nevis. I pray for him and his family that he will pull through. You know, it came out in the news last evening, where he was admitted to a hospital unknown to us, and they're taking good care of him. So the citizens of St. Kitts and Nevis, the government is still doing business. Everything is doing good. I had dialogue with my servant leader. You know she's a Kittishan, right? You know my servant is that from St. Kitts and Nevis. Yes. So I spoke to her earlier this afternoon, and she said he's doing good. So let us continue to pray for him, and that he will pull through. As a matter of fact, I didn't know that he is a medical doctor. It was servant leader who let me know that he's a medical doctor. You know. But did you know that doctor can't take care of themselves? They have to be taken care of by another doctor. Yes. I think the rain that start falling make the place a little bit heavy. Bear with me. Let me turn this air conditioner on. Hold on a second. Let me turn this AC on. Before I do that, I'm going to go to take you all old school this evening. Take you way back. And this guy is a guy from Tennessee. And if you're not old school, you will understand that the music didn't start a few years ago. Didn't start 10, 20, 30 years ago. Start from way back. There's a song that I wanted to play on Monday evening. Didn't get the chance to play it. I think it was a little bit too old for Monday. So I said I would, you know, kind of take the chance and do it this evening. But the song I wanted to play on Monday evening is from one of the world's greatest black gospel artists. Her name is Rosetta Tharpe. If you are musically inclined to these artists. As a matter of fact, you know, Rosetta Tharpe was classified at one point to be the best woman that ever played guitar and sing. Yes. Rosetta Tharpe, born somewhere in, I think it's in the Carolinas or one of them Carolinas. But she played guitar. And I'm not saying playing guitar like a man, because, I mean, instrument is not preferred by any one person. Yes, I remember one time in Jamaica, a lot of men used to drive cars, and you would find more male, because, I mean, instrument is not preferred by any one person. Yes, I remember one time in Jamaica, a lot of men used to drive cars, and you would find more male.

see a female driving a standard vehicle and you know, oh God, that's a good driver. Today, they just press gas and press brake. So female just dominate they take over now that in every 10 cars, it's going to be 5 male or 5 female or possibly 6 female and 4 male. But in those days, you have like Ilman Hunter, Maris Ackford, and Ford Cortina, and so forth. I mean, you young people don't really know those vehicles. I remember my first car was an Ilman Hunter out of England. And I used to love that. Hey, I don't think you should love a vehicle that you love the vehicle more than yourself. I loved that vehicle more than myself at one point, I can tell you. Why did I say that? Anything happened to that vehicle, I spend the money upon it. And I used to spend money on that vehicle more than I spend money upon myself. Yeah. I don't know why until a friend of mine said to me, say, better you sell that car then because you spend too much money upon a car. I kind of have him off. I say maybe I eat me, you know, like me, you know. Why you say that, man? But after a while, when I start to do the calculation, it never worked it after all. That's when I got rid of it. And at the time, you start find deportees start come into Jamaica. And I made the transition. But, hey, the bottom line is music. It's just music. And whether it's female or male, but I think if you know who I am talking about, Rosetta Tharp, then you would sit back and look at her playing the guitar. And you'd say, she played the guitar like a man. What? I don't know. Should I start with her this evening? No. Let's jump over to Pat Boone.

One thing I want to tell my many, many friends, as you listen to this record, I hope it may help someone. Because so many times we put our trust in one another and we be deceived. But this is what I want you to say every day when you get up in the morning. I will trust.

0: one thing I told him that I'm going to do, and I mean this every day of my life, I'm going to on my knees.
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0: thank God I'm found. So many of us today is this way, was blind.
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1: 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I tell you, great, great Rosetta Tharpe, man. I tell you, if you listen to a Rosetta Tharpe album, man, you would enjoy it. Let me put it that way. Yes? Coming from olden days. Let me say good evening to you again. If you're just joining us, don't forget, you are locked into Adoration Gospel FM Central 96.3 FM Jamaica. The name is Uncle Wayne G. 20 minutes before we get up to 4 o'clock here in the city. Make it 20 minutes before we get up to 3 o'clock in Jamaica. Good evening, family.
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0: Right, all right, all right. It's another wonderful evening. I hope you are enjoying what I am enjoying here. The music is way up this evening. Way up. Why are we getting called this time of the evening? Everybody knows our prayer. Let me check this. Everybody knows there is many, let's say, prayer meeting. And a prayer meeting is somebody else. Somebody else. I keep prayer meeting. Can't do everything. I hope Evangelist Scar calling. Hello, good evening, Evangelist Scar. Oh, Jesus. Anyway, let me say good evening again to you. And I am happy to be here again. Evangelist Scar, come on up. It's now time for Bible studies. I would ask those of you that are calling at this time to just hold on for a little more longer. Bible studies coming up at the top of the hour. And so after Bible studies, we will definitely allow you to call in, all right? So for right now, Bible studies time. Come on up, Evangelist Scar. And let's jump into the Word. Let's see what the Lord have for us here this evening. I mean, I was saying earlier that I think I might give it as a quiz to Evangelist Gaga. I don't think she herself remember how long we started the book of John. And me know she gonna do some digging, you know. Me, I have the benefit of the recording. I have the recordings here. So I have the benefit to look back at the recordings and look at the date. And I am seeing way back in the month of June 2025, the 11th day of June 2025 is when we started out in the book of John. Evangelist Scar, good evening.
1: Good evening, Bishop Dr. Wayne Graham. How are you, sir?
0: I am good, you know, ma'am. It's 4 o'clock in New York, 3 o'clock in Jamaica. Yes, ma'am. How are you?
1: Giving God thanks. A little bit under the weather, but I'm good.
0: Okay. You remember when we started out the book of John?
1: Sometime in
0: You have flu?
1: No, you know it's the sinus here, muscle, my dear sir.
0: What sinus? So you don't take Claritin?
1: I take everything.
0: I didn't know you have sinus.
1: My dear sir, me never know say me have it neither.
0: When you live in this country, you don't know what you have.
1: It just suddenly
0: arrive on you, especially when you get to a certain number, you know.
1: When you reach a certain number, you get anything.
0: Anything is possible, my sister.
1: Anything,
0: just about
1: sir.
0: Anything is possible.
1: Mm-hmm.
0: Well, we started out from the 11th day of June 2025.
1: 2025.
0: Yeah. And we stop and go. But we guarantee you this evening that we will close the book of John here this evening.
1: This evening.
0: Yes, we will close the book of John.
1: On the second day of
0: September.
1: September 2026.
0: Mm-hmm. Yes. Anyway,
1: my goodness.
0: How was your day apart from your sinus?
1: Me just try to sleep, sir. Trust me.
0: Did you sleep?
1: Yes, me get a little sleep.
0: Okay, I think you need to
1: something, yeah.
0: Buy some Claritin name, something like that. There's a tablet named Claritin.
1: Yes.
0: Or Claritin or whatever.
1: I have that. I have that too.
0: You know, take one, man. Take one night, man. And then that will help you. The stuffiness and so forth.
1: Yes. The last time I went to the doctor, she gave me some tablets. But when she gave me come in like it didn't work.
0: What do you mean?
1: I don't know, sir. She gave me 15, 10 milligrams or something like that. But this thing I need to knock out something more than 10 milligrams. Tell me more than 10 milligrams to knock out this thing here.
0: Jesus. Wow.
1: And let me tell you something, you know. You see, from now going down, that will start September. Oh, Jesus. It's terrible sometimes. Anyway.
0: Anyway, welcome back to Bible Studies here, Central 96.3 FM, Jamaica, Adoration Gospel FM. My name is Bishop Dr. Wayne Graham, and Evangelist Dorothy Carr is here with us this evening.
1: Yes,
0: we're going to play a song, Vanji, as we normally do.
1: Yes, sir.
0: Come back and pray. You read, and then we see what the Lord has for us.
1: Yes, sir.
0: All right.

0: I tell you, good evening, good evening. What a beautiful song. You are my strength. I think I like it. Huh? I think yes. I like it. Yes. All right. Let us turn our Bibles to the book of John chapter 21. And we will be reading from the ESV version of the Bible. It is our last study in the book of John. So if you are here with us this evening, let us go into the Word. Let's begin this evening with a word of prayer. We come back, Evangelist Carr will read the scripture for us, and then we see what the Lord have for us this evening. Hallelujah. Most righteous, eternal God, our Father and friend, as you give us this incredible book this evening in the gospel, Lord, we are excited here this evening to hear and see what you have to say to us. Lord, we are in no rush. We don't want to be rushed by anyone because we know that you are steady. Mighty God, we pray this evening that you will fill us with insight, that whatever you will reveal to us this evening, we will have great understanding of it. Mighty God, we pray that we will gain wisdom, knowledge from your word this evening. Mighty God, I pray this evening that you will open all of us spiritual ears and eyes to see. Open our spiritual mouth to read your word carefully. Mighty God, we pray this evening that as we come this evening looking to this passage, Lord, we pray, God, that you will nourish us with your word.
1: Yes.
0: Jesus, we believe that your desire is for us to know more about you. We ask, Lord, that you will show up on our behalf. And we thank you, Lord, for this great opportunity to worship you by reading, fellowship in with you this evening. And go right down into your word. I pray, God, that everyone sitting, standing, and listening to your word this evening will be blessed. In the name of Jesus Christ, we pray. Amen. Evangelist Carr.
1: Bible family, John chapter 21, and from verse 1 through to 25. After this, Jesus revealed himself again to the disciples by the Sea of Tiberias, and he revealed himself in this way. Simon Peter, Thomas called the twin, Nathanael of Cana in Galilee, the sons of Zebedee, and two others of his disciples were together. Simon Peter said to them, "I am going fishing." They said to him, "We will go with you." They went out and got into the boat, but that night they caught nothing. Just as day was breaking, Jesus stood on the shore, yet the disciples did not know that it was Jesus. Jesus said to them, "Children, do you have any fish?" They answered him, "No." He said to them, cast the net on the right side of the boat, and you will find some. So they cast it, and now they were not able to haul it in because of the quantity of fish. That disciple whom Jesus loved therefore said to Peter, "It is the Lord." When Simon Peter heard that it was the Lord, he put on his outer garment, for he was stripped for work, and threw himself into the sea. The other disciples came in the boat, dragging the net full of fish, for they were not far from the land, but about 100 yards off. When they got out of on land, they saw a charcoal fire in place, with fish laid out on it, and bread. Jesus said to them, "Bring some of the fish that you have just caught." Simon Peter went aboard and hauled the net ashore full of large fish, 153 of them. And although there were so many, the net was not torn. Jesus said to them, "Come and have breakfast." Now none of the disciples dared ask him, "Who are you?" They knew it was the Lord. Jesus came and took the bread and gave it to them, and so with the fish. This was now the third time that Jesus was revealed to the disciples after he was raised from the dead. When they had finished breakfast, Jesus said to Simon Peter, "Simon, son of John, do you love me more than these?" He said to him, "Yes, Lord, you know that I love you." He said to him, "Feed my lambs." He said to him a second time, "Simon, son of John, do you love me?" He said to him, "Yes, Lord, you know that I love you." He said to him, "Tend my sheep." He said to him the third time, "Simon, son of John, do you love me?" Peter was grieved because he said to him the third time, "Do you love me?" And he said to him, "Lord, you know everything. You know that I love you." Jesus said to him, "Feed my sheep. Truly, truly, I say to you, when you were young, you used to dress yourself and walk wherever you wanted. But when you are old, you will stretch out your hands, and another will dress you and carry you where you do not want to go." This he said to show by what kind of death he was to glorify God. And after saying this, he said to him, "Follow me." Peter turned and saw the disciple whom Jesus loved following them, the one who also had leaned back against him during the supper and said, "Lord, who is it that is going to betray you?" When Peter saw him, he said to Jesus, "Lord, what about this man?" Jesus said to him, "If it is my will that he remain until I come, what is that to you? You follow me." So the saying spread abroad among the brothers that this disciple was not to die. Yet Jesus did not say to him that he was not to die. "But if it is my will that he remain until I come, what is that to you?" Verse 24, "This is the disciple who is bearing witness about these things, and who has written these things, and he knows that his testimony is true." Verse 25, "Now there are so many other things that Jesus did, Were every one of them to be written, I suppose that the world itself could not contain the books that would be written. Amen.
0: Hallelujah.
1: Back over to you, Bishop.
0: Thank you. Thank you, Evangelist Carr. In case you're just joining us, we're studying in the book of John, and we are now in John chapter 21. Now, the 21 chapter begins by saying, after this, Jesus revealed himself again to his disciples by the Sea of Tiberias. And, you know, just to let you know from the get-go that John is the only disciple or writer that are first to refer to the Sea of Galilee as the Sea of Tiberias. And to be honest, it went by all kind of different names, because whoever kind of happened to be in charge of that area, whoever conquered that area, they would name the cities or name the towns, the bodies of water, you know, their names. And that's why they changed so much. But just to say that verse 1 ends by simply saying, and he revealed himself in this way. And John is going to go on to explain here. But before I go further, let me stop here just to say and remind you that Jesus revealed himself to his disciples post-resurrection over a period of 40 days. And there were approximately 10 days thereabout between the final appearance of Jesus and the falling of the Holy Spirit. And that was at Pentecost, for the empowering of the believers. We'll talk about these things when we get over to the book of Acts. But Matthew tells us, believers, that this was one of a few appearances of Jesus in the region of Galilee. And he goes on here to say here in verse 2 that Simon Peter, Thomas called the twin, Nathanael of Cana of Galilee, the sons of Zebedee, and that of course would be James and John, and two others of his disciples unnamed, and they were together. So it was total seven of them who were just hanging out on the seashore in the region of Galilee. And we're told here in verse 3, believers, that Simon Peter said to them, I am going fishing. Oh God, Peter. Typically Peter. And they said to him, oh look, well, we are going too. So you know, Peter was a fisherman. James and John was also a fisherman. And in fact, they were partnered together when they were doing fishing. So now, all seven of them is going to go fishing. And this is kind of weird, believers, I must add. Because look, they are now apostles. Jesus has already appeared to them. Yes, they have received the Holy Spirit. And they are now born again. Yes. So now they are hanging out on the beach. and now they decide to go fishing. And if you are wondering to yourself, to be honest, this is a great time for God to make a point. Well, he will do. You would be correct if that was a question and you said, yes, I think God is about to make a point to these guys. Because we are told here in by the end of verse 3 that they all got out into the boat. And that night they caught nothing. In other words, they fished all night long and didn't catch anything. Hold on a minute. Does that ring any bell in your ears here this evening, believers? Of something you may have read before in the gospel. And if it does, yes, that is because it happened almost like this before. We're going to look into that a little bit. But we are told here in verse 4 that just as day is breaking, Jesus stood on the shore, and yet the disciples did not know it was him. And Jesus said to them, children, or that Greek word means young men. It could be translated as guys or, you know, lads or something like that. He said, do you have any fish? And I love their response. It was precise and to the point. No. That is what their answer was. No. They have been fishing all night long and they catch nothing. So they said, oh, no, we didn't catch anything. Yes? Huh? So he said to them, cast your net on the right side and you will find some. And that's a strange thing to hear. I mean, you got experienced fishermen in the boat. Yes? They have been fishing all night long. You got to know, look, people of God, you have to think about this. They've been casting the net all side of the boat for the whole night. They wouldn't be throwing the net out on one side all night. So they got to be throwing a net on both sides. Yes? They've been casting it here, casting it there, traveling all over the lake and bringing in nothing. And then this stranger on the shore said, look, guys, on the right side. Do it on the right side. You have to be wondering that these guys are looking at each other and said, look, right side. What is he saying? We've been doing this all night. But something is happening here. And I think they were recognizing that something is going on here. Huh? So they cast it on the right side. And now they were unable to haul it in because of the quantity of fish that they catch on the right side. Let's break here for a little bit. Because look, this entire scene here is reminiscing. Because it did happen very similar to this one during Jesus' public ministry. And it's all recorded for us in the book of Luke. So if you turn your book to the book of Luke, chapter 5, it says here in Luke chapter 5 from verse 1 to verse 11, it says, on one occasion, while the crowd were pressing in on it, all recorded for us in the book of Luke. So if you turn your book to the book of Luke, chapter 5, it says here in Luke chapter 5 from verse 1 to verse 11, it says, on one occasion, while the crowd were pressing in on him,

other name, as I said before, it keep changing name. Yes? And it continues to say, and he saw two boats by the lake, but the fishermen had gone out of them, and they were washing their nets. Getting into one of the boat, which was Simon, and that is Simon Peter, he asked him to put out a little from the land, and he sat down and talked to people from the boat. And that make a natural amphitheater kind of setting up. Yes? Where his word could make its way to the crowd. And they go on here to say, and when he had finished speaking, he said to Simon, put out into the deep and let down your net for a catch. And Simon answered, Master, we toiled all night long and took nothing, but your word I will let down the net. And when they had done this, they closed a large number of fish, and their nets were breaking. They signaled to their partner in the other boat, that's James and John here, to come and help them. And they came and filled their boat, the boats, so they begin to sink. But when Simon Peter saw it, he fell down at Jesus' knees, saying, depart from me, for I am a sinful man. O Lord, for he and who were in astonished at the catch of fish that they had taken, and so also was James and John, son of Zebedee, who were partners with Simon. And Jesus said, Simon, do not be afraid. From now on you will be catching men. And when they had brought their boats to land, they left everything and followed him. Awesome passage, if you ask me, believers. Yes? So you see here where the power of the Lord has been manifest after one night of fruitless toil here. Something that we also seeing here, believers, in the book of John, chapter 21. But there are some significant things in this last passage that we look at in the book of Luke, chapter 5. And that is the statement that Jesus says to Peter in particularly, and unto the others, but to Peter specifically. He said, don't worry. You are going to be catching men from now on. In other words, your days of hauling dirty, stinking fish from the water are over. Oh, glory to God. And now you are going to be casting your net, as it were, and bringing in men. And this, believers, don't think anything out of the box. It speaks clearly of evangelism. Bringing people to a saving knowledge of Jesus Christ. And that's, so this is kind of a commission, if you will, that has been given to Peter at this time. Yes, look at Peter's response. Yes, it says, they brought their boat and landed their boat onto the shore, and they followed him. They left everything, and they followed Jesus.

0: So look, they've been following him through the course of his public ministry. And it came to this violent crescendo, yes, where he was arrested, hallelujah, and put on trial, crucified, yes. And no, they have seen him alive, yes, and yet they're going back to what they knew before. Let's go fishing. I used to this. Let me take you fishing. And all night long, they were fishing. All night long, they were fishing. And nothing. They have not pulled up nothing. Until Jesus appeared on the scene. Yes? And told them what to do. Let me just break here for a little bit. Let me just break here for a little bit. Yes? You know, there are times when people come to Jesus. And when they come to Jesus and things begin to get great and get good in their lives, and things start to shine in their lives, yes, then come someone else and said, I don't think this is right for you. Let's move on to something else. And when people despise Christianity and go back to what they used to do, nothing will be better. Until Jesus come back in your life, nothing will be better. So isn't it interesting here, believers, in both situations, that they goes out there all night without success, and then suddenly at the command of God, there is great fruitfulness. Now, you have to wonder what is going through these guys' mind. When Jesus calls out from the shore and say, hey guys, put your net on the right side of the boat. As if he knows what's happening. Huh? So these guys was wondering, hold on, is this guy a fisherman or something? He's telling these guys to cast the net on the other side of the boat. And they bring in so many fish that they can't even begin to haul them in all by themselves. They gotta call help. And now you have to wonder what they are thinking. What is going through their mind? Now, the similarity to this, to the earlier situation, believers. And I'm sure it's not lost on them, because they have been laboring all night long and catch nothing. And now, at the command of God, everything, absolutely everything, yes, and perhaps a statement is going through their mind similar to what we have studied when we were in chapter 15. Let me show you this back in your Bible. In the book of John, chapter 15, verse 4 and 5, when Jesus said, abide in me and I in you. As the branch cannot bear fruit by itself unless it abide in the vine, neither can you unless you abide in me. I am the vine. You are the branches. Whoever abides in me and I in him, he is that bears much fruit. Here is the important part. For apart from me, you can do nothing. Glory to God. I'm sure that was the perfect time for Jesus to enforce that to these guys. It's a reality check. Yes, he told them, and now he's going to show them that apart from him, Jesus, they can do nothing. I want to remind you this evening, Bible family, that apart from Jesus, it doesn't matter how life gets. Sometimes life change and you run away thinking it's okay. I don't need Jesus anymore because life is good for me. I can drive a good car now. I have a great business and I can do what I want to do. But let me remind you this evening that apart from Jesus Christ, you can do nothing. If you're going to go back to your old ways, if you're going to go back to what you knew before, just understand one thing this evening. It is not going to work. It is not going to be fruitful, believers. Yes. I don't know if you can relate this evening to the old idea of getting saved, coming to Christ, and then kind of being at loose ends. At some point, not really knowing what to do with your life. So you just tend to naturally go back to what you knew before. This is what I used to do. So I'm just going to jump back to what I know. Look, if you have never been there, I remember doing that. Look, before I came to Christ, believers, I lived for simple things. Life was very simple before I came to Jesus. Yes, it's like work, go to work. I made mention of something earlier. Work, make money, drive a nice car, buy things that I need, have fun with fun things. Give myself pleasure, be happy. That's what I used to do. Pretty simple. Yes. And for those that are not saved, yes, under God command this evening, that's what they do. Look what people do today. You can see it all over social media. They do fun things. You find them in the party. You find them in the dance. They buy the most expensive liquor and they throw it on themselves doing fun things. Oh, glory to God this evening. Thank you, Jesus. Doing fun things. But it was all about living for myself. But then, of course, I met Jesus as my Savior. And he began to rearrange my thinking to a different degree. And then I start to realize that my life, this boy Graham life, is not his own, but it rather belongs to Jesus. And it is for his purpose. And the rest of my life needs to be lived, yes, for Jesus. And the only real joy that I am really going to have and get out of life from this point forward is when I live for Jesus. And serve him. I mean serve him. I don't mean one day a Christian, as some people saying. I'm talking about serving God.
1: Yeah.
0: And do for him. And then we just forget and get to a loose end again. And then we kind of lay back. And things kind of get weird and so forth and so forth. And then I start to jump back and do what I want to do. And then we realize that it is an exercise of futility, believers, to go right back and try to live the old life. Because look, now you realize that you have been born for something else. Or you've been born again for something else than just being happy. Because look, that's all the world has. before I knew Jesus, that was it. That was it. The only goal there was to be happy, to please myself. And maybe, I'm sure there are so many other people apart from myself that can sing the same Sankey. But then I met the Savior.
1: Hallelujah.
0: Who gave his life for me. And then I realized that the only joy that I'm ever going to have now from this point forward is to live my life to please Jesus. And that's where real joy is going to come from. Real happiness when you put your business in his hands. When you put your life in his hands, when you put your children in his hands, when you put your marriage in his hands, when you put everything you got in Jesus' hands, that's where real joy comes from. And that joy doesn't go away, believers. And every time I have tried to fall back into what I knew before, it was a night of fruitless. You got the answer. Yes, it is. Fruitless fishing. Throwing my net on all different sides and catch nothing. And we can all do that. We can all go back fishing in the world. See if we can catch something and have fun. Or catch something enjoyable and think that things are going to be good. But I can remind you this evening that we have been ruined in that regard because our life is now belong to him. And our joy, believers, and our purpose is to serve him, to live for Jesus. Verse 7 goes on here to tells us that disciple whom Jesus loved, and you know that John is referring to himself here. Yes? Therefore said to Peter, "It's the Lord." And when Simon Peter heard that it was the Lord, he put on his outer garment, for he was stripped for work. No, that doesn't mean that this guy was naked. It just means that as a typical fisherman, they would take off their outer garment, yes, so that they had more freedom of movement to pull in the net and so forth. Because they were working with net all night. They can't have on those clothing. So that's what Peter had done. So he put his outer garment back on. And he dived into the water. And threw himself into the sea. This is just Peter, man. The Peter that we come to know. The impulsive, spontaneous, reckless Peter every now and then. He just dive into the water and start making his way for the shore. And the other disciples, yes, who have, you know, wasn't thinking, yes, they just stay in the boat. Peter is something else, I tell you. He's a character. You know, I mean, I just love this part about Peter, though. You know, hey, it's the Lord. Bam! I got to get to him in time. Yeah? Peter just have to get there quickly, man. But it said they were dragging the net full of fish, for they were not far from the land. They were about 100 yards off. That's the distance, like, let's say a football field long. And when they got out on the land, they saw chunk a fire in place with fish laid out on it and bread. And Jesus said to them, bring some of the fish that you have just caught. So Simon Peter went aboard, yes, and hauled the net to shore full of large fish. 153 of them, I must remind you. Are you glad that we were told it was 153 fishes? Aren't you glad you were told the number? And don't tell me about why do I need to know. What difference would it have made if there was 150 fishes? Huh? Now, what is interesting about this, I must remind you, Bible family. I mean, I tell myself, I'm just going to give it to you straight up. I tell myself, this is interesting, because why would Peter say the number of fish that he caught? John, why did John say the amount of fish that they caught? So I start to looking into this and see what I could get out of this. And then I start to read commentary. I start to listen to other teachers of the word. And you would be shocked to see what people have to say about this 153. Over the years, oh, they tried to explain why there was 153 fish. And all of those comment was the most ridiculous comment or commentary I have ever heard in my life. They are absolutely not good. Look, I have to confess here to you this evening, believer, that I don't know what entices people, yes, to try to throw a dart at a target that keep they can't see and too far away for them to hit, and to think that they are going to get a bullseye. And yet we just keep trying to make explanation for things that we don't know about. I said, why were they there 153 fish? Look, I don't think I want to bring some of the answers that I've seen. I don't know, but you may have missed it, right? You know why I think there was 153 fish? Because that's how many they caught. What else were you thinking? Eh? Yes. They only caught 153. That's why he named it. Now, hear what John says here in verse 11. And although there were so many, the net were not torn. Now, that is significant here, Bible family. Because look, John was a fisherman. And John knew how many fish a particular net could hold without beginning to rip or break. And it was a fairly common thing, to be honest. If you're having a good catch of fish, then afterward you would have to go and mend your net. But John is saying to you and I here this evening, from the experience of a fisherman, this was a miracle. And that further underscore this whole idea, believers, that Jesus is not just giving a display of an argument for the sake of showing off. Jesus is making a point about fruitfulness in the kingdom of God when we follow Jesus' direction. When we follow the command of the Lord, when we don't just go off and do our own thing, believers, we don't go our own way, we don't say, look, I am going to just going to go fishing. No. Follow what the Lord have to say. There is going to be a supernatural work of grace that attends that work, believers. And that's the important thing to remember here. Now, as we get to verse 15 and following here, where I believe is the primary reason for this particular appearance of our Lord Jesus Christ. From 15 to 19, I'm going to ask Evangelist Scar to read these verses from 15 all the way to verse 19, and then we'll come back and just unpick it. Yes? So come on. Go ahead now, Evangelist.
2: Verse 15, when they had finished breakfast, Jesus said to Simon Peter, Simon, son of John, do you love me more than these? He said to him, yes, Lord, you know that I love you. He said to him, feed my lambs. He said to him a second time, Simon, son of John, do you love me? He said to him, yes, Lord, you know that I love you. He said to him, tend my sheep. He said to him the third time, Simon, son of John, do you love me? Peter was grieved because he said to him the third time, do you love me? And he said to him, Lord, you know everything. You know that I love you. Jesus said to him, feed my sheep. Truly, truly, I say to you, when you were young, you used to dress yourself and walk wherever you wanted. But when you are old, you will stretch out your hands, and another will dress you and carry you where you do not want to go. Verse 19. This he said to show by what kind of death he was to glorify God. And after saying this, he said to him, follow me.
0: Hallelujah. Amen. Now, this is commonly, Bible family, referred to as the restoration of Peter. Now, you can recognize here what kind of going on at this point. And the reason that this is necessary, it is all because Peter denied the Lord three times on the night that Jesus was arrested. And of course, Jesus foretold that denial. It's important, believers, that Peter now, after that denial, be restored, so that he is able to move on. We're going to get to that in a little bit. Bear with us. And the reason it is so important, it is because of an earlier statement that Jesus had made about denying him. I want to look at it this evening from the book of Matthew chapter 10, verse 33, from the ESV. It says, whoever denies me before men, I also will deny before my Father who is in heaven. Now, this is a sobering statement that Jesus made. And that is why it's there in quotation. The question, though, believers, that we need to ask as it relates to this statement and what Peter did is that, is Jesus saying here in the book of Matthew, one denial and it's over? Well, obviously you can know that it's not. Because we know that Peter denies the Lord not once, but three times. And then went on to become what? A very important person in establishing the church in the first century. Now, yet I find there are a good many believers right now in our age, in this dispensation, who operates on this very principle of one sin and you're done. Oh God, I wish I have your attention with us this evening. Oh, glory to God. Truly. Now, that may sound a little bit crazy to you. And for some of you, it might sound very familiar. And I have to say much more than that. I must say that I am surprised when I heard it. But I have learned that it is not a small amount of Christians, yes, who operates on this very idea, who takes verse like this that we just read here from the book of Matthew chapter 10. If anyone denies me before men, I will deny him before the Father. They read that and they interpret it as, you say one thing that could vaguely be interpreted as a denial of the Lord. Just one thing. That's all it takes. You're done. There's no chance for you. No hope for you. You are unsavable. You are on your way to hell. And there is no possibility, yes, of anything else. What a horrible way to live, Christians. Yes? Now, what those Christians fail to understand, Evangelist Carr, is that sort of an interpretation, yes, has nothing, absolutely nothing, to do with what is revealed to us in the Bible that we read. The Bible did not give us a principle of one and you're done. Mm-mm. That's not the principle that the Bible gives us. It is, in fact, quite the opposite. And that is the reason why the Apostle John, yes, went on in his first letter to write this from the book of 1 John. And I'm reading from the NIV version 1984. 1 John chapter 2, verse 1 to 2. It says, my dear children, I write this to you so that you will not sin. But if anybody does sin, we have one who speaks to the Father in our defense. Jesus Christ, the righteous one, he is the atoning sacrifice for our sins. You notice I quoted that out of the NIV. I just like it better with the NIV. I like the wording here. It means the same thing in all the other translations, mind you. But what John is saying here is, listen, I am writing this letter so that you will be filled with truth, wisdom and grace and power, and you will not give in to the temptation of sin. But when you do, and I know that you will, because we all are fallible and we will sin. I want you to know this, brethren, that we have an advocate with the Father, and it is none other than Jesus Christ. He is the righteous one, and he will make a defense before the Father for you regarding that sin, because he gave his life to pay for your sin on the cross of Calvary. And that is a constant reminder and a perpetual work of forgiveness, believers, that is ours through Jesus Christ. Do you get that, believers? It is not one and done. And that is not to give this information in any way to give you a freedom or a free for all to sin. To say, oh, it's no big deal, I can sin because there is forgiveness. No, that's not what it is. This is freedom to move on. This is freedom from sin. From the ability of sin to lock you in to failure mood that you can never break free from. And that's why, believers, Jesus made this special appearance to Peter. Because what? There was a very real possibility that Peter will be locked in a failure mood for the rest of his life. And just think that the only thing that is left for him is just to go fishing. Hallelujah. And Jesus needed Peter to know, just as though he needed those of you who have given up, those of you who have done one thing and then people give up on you, people think that you're done, is just a reminder for you that Peter has been there and you can move on. There is forgiveness. There is restoration. And there is a recommissioning, believers, that is going to take place here in these words. That is going to send Peter out with a renewed sense of purpose. Even in the midst of Peter's failure. And my brothers and sisters in Christ, I want you to know the same thing here this evening. I want you to know that for those of you who have failed, and I know that means all of you, because look, that's life. We all are living in a fallen world, sinful nature. And when sinful nature rear its ugly head from time to time, we tend to give in to it, believers. I want you to know this evening as a reminder that there is forgiveness, there is restoration, and there is a future of ministry, fruitful ministry, that is, as we follow the Lord Jesus Christ. These are such an important thing to remember. Now look, Peter denied the Lord three times. And so three times, Jesus gives Peter an opportunity to speak of his devotion. And now his love for his Savior. I have to tell you, though, that the English translation of these verses leaves something out. And if you look at the original language, yes, you will realize that there is something significant going on here in this conversation between Jesus and Peter. Because the first two times, yes, that Jesus asks Peter, "Peter, do you love me?" He uses the word agape. And you know what that word probably means. It means unconditional love. The actual word in the text is agaho. It's just a variation of the word agape. And so Jesus is essentially asking Peter, "Do you love me unconditionally?" Now that's a very tough question. Yes, coming from Jesus to Peter. In light of the fact, yes, that he failed so miserably to show that love. Not very many days before, when he denied the Lord three times. But Jesus says to him, "Do you love me unconditionally?" And Peter's response in your English Bible is, "Yes, Lord, you know that I love you." However, if you see this in the original language, you would see that Peter is using a word that is not agape. It's a lesser form of love. It's the Greek word phileo. And so phileo, yes, is brotherly love. Friendship love, let's say that. You know, buddy's love. David and Jonathan in the Old Testament, they loved each other. That was phileo love. So look, essentially, believers, Jesus is saying here, "Peter, do you love me unconditionally?" And Peter said, "Lord, I love you as a friend. And you know that." Believers, a third time, Jesus poses the question to him, "Peter, do you love me?" And again, in the English, it's just translated, "love." But this time, Jesus steps down his word to phileo. He says to Peter, "Peter, do you love me as a friend?" And that's why we're told that Peter was grieved. When I think about Peter's response here, he says, "I love you as a friend." I think to myself here, believers, well, look, that's the new Peter talking there. Because you see, the old Peter, he would have just chat his mouth off. And Peter had a way of doing so. He had a way of elevating and inflating, yes, his expression of devotion towards the Lord. Even on the night when Jesus was betrayed, when he said, "You all are going to fall away tonight on account of me," it was Peter who said, "No, not me. Not me, Lord. I will stand with you. I will go to my death with you tonight if needs be. I will stand." Peter was always that kind of a person. Very inflated as it relates to himself. always elevated. Interesting though, that's not the Peter we are hearing here anymore. Why? Because this is the Peter who is operating in the shadow of a great failure. And he has now come to terms with himself and this elevated, inflating sort of a ego that went along with Peter is no longer front and center in his life. And when Jesus says to him, "Do you love me unconditionally?" Peter, you know, is essentially saying, "Look, Lord, you know better. You know what I did, Lord. You know, Lord, what I am capable of." As confident as I used to be back, that I was the one who could love you above all the rest, I now see myself as a weak one. And if I am going to be honest, Jesus, I am going to say, "Lord, I love you as a friend." And therein lies, believers, the reality. And Peter is now the more guarded and more cautious Peter when speaking of himself. Look, but even in that tender place of realizing who he is, that's Peter, Jesus doesn't berate him or speak down to him or put him down in any way or form. He recommissions him. Verse 15, he said, "Feed my lambs." Verse 16, he said, "Tend my sheep." Glory to God. Verse 17, he said, "Feed my sheep." In other words, believers, Peter, the failure is behind you. Ministry is ahead of you. I want you to put this aside now, Peter. Yes, you have failed. But that failure brought you face to face with who you really are. And now I can use you because my power has made perfect in weakness. You saw yourself as strong. I had to show you, Peter, that you are actually weak. And now, Peter, I can use you. So feed my lambs. Tend my sheep, Peter. Feed my sheep. Peter, you are ready. Even in the face of this failure, Peter, I want you to know, hallelujah, that you can move on. And you know, it is such an important thing for Christians to hear this. Look, I have found Christians are not at a loss when it comes to confessing their sins. Look, they are anxious, I would add, to repent of their sins and turn away from it. But the one area where they struggle deeply as a Christian is the one in moving on. In other words, recovery. realizing that even in the midst of this failure of mine, there is a future. There is ministry. There is fruitful ministry. But you see, that's what Jesus was showing Peter on that day. When you go out on your own and go to your own way, you are, oh glory to God, hallelujah, you are going to come up empty. When you follow my command and follow the leading of the Lord, there is going to be fruit that is going to be, blow your mind, blow you away. It is going to be supernatural fruit. And it's going to be fruit that will last. Yes, Peter, even you will fail. And you that have failed so terribly. Yes, feed my sheep. It is a beautiful thing, believers. Yes? Huh? It's a beautiful thing. Verse 18, this is where Jesus had as a kind of way of looking at the days ahead for Peter. He said, truly, truly, I say to you, when you were young, you used to dress yourself and walk wherever you want to. But when you are old, you will stretch out your hands and another will dress you and carry you where you do not want to go. And then John give us this parenthetical exclamation of what Jesus said to Peter. He said, this he said to show by what kind of death he was to glorify God. You know, the Bible doesn't talk to us about the death of Peter, but history does. Church history tells us that Peter died up in Rome. And there he was crucified upside down and lit on fire for the cause of who? The cause of Christ. Look, but Jesus told him, when you are old, you will stretch out your hands. And the hands of Peter was stretched out on the cross, where he too was put to death for the Lord. And the Lord told him. And then after saying that, believers, he ended by saying, look at the end of verse 19 here. He said, follow me. Follow me. Guys, look, did you get the application that is showing here? He just got done telling him that following him, although there is going to be great fruit, supernatural fruit in following me, there is also going to be a hardship and difficulty. And at the end of your days, Peter, you are going to be led by the hand who in a direction that you don't want to go. Now, Peter, follow me. Oh, my God. That is awesome text. I am so glad, believers. Yes? That when Jesus saved me, the Lord didn't show me all the things that I would go through as a Christian. Because I personally, I don't know about you, because I don't know, to be honest, if I would have followed Jesus.
1: No, sir.
0: If I had gotten a preview, look, when I was pretty young, yes, and I'm talking about walking with the Lord, yes, I don't know if you have gone through a rough time when you just got in to salvation. Huh? I don't know if you had gone through hard times. And then when certain things happen, you said to some believers or some of your superior, look, if this is what Christianity is, I don't think I want to be in this. Hmm? Have you ever done that? Hmm? I think other Christians have said that before. Huh? When you get a taste of what Christianity is like and realize that it's not fun and game as we used to have. But Jesus said, nevertheless, follow me. How many of you this evening in this study, if Jesus gave you or had given you a preview of life to come in your Christian walk in Christ, would have said, look, yes, I'm going with him. I'm following you, Lord. Huh? I think a lot of us would have paused for a moment and said, really? Let me see if I want to really do this, Lord. Yes? What a powerful word, especially when you know that trouble sometimes may come as a result. Huh? Now, just having heard this, verse 20 tells us that Peter turned and saw the disciples who Jesus loved. And again, that's John following them, the one who had also leaned back against him during the supper and said, Lord, who is it that is going to betray you? Now, when Peter saw him, he said to Jesus, Lord, what about this man? Jesus said to him, if it is my will that he would be made alive until I come, what is that to you? You follow me. So the saying spread abroad to the brothers that this disciple was not to die. Yet Jesus did not say to him that he was not to die, but rather, if it is my will, then he will remain until I come. What is that to you? Now, look, this is just an interesting kind of an interchange, I would add, that is going on here. Because Peter just received the news that in the end of his days, he is going to be taken where he doesn't want to go. And life is not going to be fun, but follow me. And Peter turned around, typically Peter, looks at John and say, hey, Jesus, what about him? What about John? Huh? Huh? What is he? He's a pet guy around here or what? Huh? I just love how Jesus said it. I tell you, Peter is a character, man. I'm going to paraphrase something here. Yes. Here's what Jesus says to Peter. Yes. What's that to you? Huh? Mm-hmm. What business is that of yours? Why do you care about what I do with John's life? In other words, there is an important principle here that we really need to lay hold of. And that is, don't compare yourself with somebody else's life.
2: Amen.
0: But we do that all the time, isn't it? The Bible tells us that he who compares himself with other people is not wise. And yet, hey, we do it all the time. We think, oh Lord, if my life was just like that, then I would be happy. And I just look. In fact, let my life be like them. Huh? And we don't even know what's going on in their lives. Behind the scene. Some people can put on a positive facade. Yes? And there can be hard campaigning going on in their life. Yes? But be that as it may, believers, it is dumb to compare yourself with other people. And that's what Jesus is telling Peter here. He said, what business is it of your campaigning going on in their life? Yes? But be that as it may, believers, it is dumb to compare yourself with other people. And that's what Jesus is telling Peter here. He said, what business is it of yours?

John is never gonna die. Yes, who told them that? And so John, I'm so glad that John debunked all of that. You know, he said, look, that's not what Jesus said. He didn't say, I am not gonna die. No, he just said, if I want him to stay alive until I come, what's that to you? If I do anything in his life, what is that to you? Again, believers, we have this freedom, as I'm talking about this, this come to me, this freedom to interject our ideas. Huh? I think this is what Jesus meant when he said that. Yes? That's not what Jesus said. You know, sometimes people ask me the question, then, Bishop, do you think in the book of this, this could mean such and such, and so forth, and so forth, and so forth? And my answer sometime, and I don't know, you might be listening and you might have gotten the same answer. I said, this is all conjecture. So I'm not going to really go there. And I know it might be disappointed to get that answer. Huh? I know. But you know what? I don't believe in interjecting or taking a statement and just said, what do you think it means? Because it's just going to get weird. And that's exactly what's going on here. Yes? Now, John ends this gospel account in the last two verses by saying here, he kind of come out of the closet here. It says, this is the disciple. And he said, yes, that's me, who is bearing witness about these things, who has written these things. And we know that his testimony is true. And then he said, now there are many other things that Jesus did. Were every one of them to be written, I suppose, that the world itself could not contain the books that would be written. You might be saying to yourself, well, hold on a minute. We're now living in a digital world. So we can hold all kind of any amount, terabytes and so forth of information. No, I do believe I agree with John. You know why I agree with John? Because Jesus is still working. He is still doing, believers. Jesus is still changing lives. Still transforming art, still saving marriages, still healing bodies, and still doing what he came to do. And if all of those doing, yes, were written down, I agree the world could not contain all these books. Let me end here this evening with a statement that Jesus made way back in the book of John chapter 5. It says here in John chapter 5 and verse 17, my Father is working until now. I am working. Jesus, believers, is still working. And he is working in your life too. And he wants you to know that. We tend to kind of sometimes think about the good old days in the Bible. Wouldn't it been great for us to live back in those good old days? Huh? When God were doing things? Huh? Sure. We are now living in this day and age when God doesn't do anything anymore. We are just sitting around and waiting for

0: The trumpet. Come, Lord Jesus, come. There's a song that is done by C.C. Winans and Shirley Caesar. Come, Lord Jesus, come. Eh? And saying that, hey, wouldn't it be great to live in those days when the Lord were doing things? Let me remind you, believers, if you don't believe it, Jesus is still doing things. My Father is still working until this day. And I am working in your life. That's what he's doing. In your heart, in your family heart. Hallelujah. Glory to God.
1: Thank you, Jesus.
0: Thank you, Jesus, for such a reminder of this book of John. Hallelujah to your name, Lord. Father Jesus, we thank you so much. Lord, your word, you are so faithful, Jesus, to speak to us through your word. You are faithful.
1: Hallelujah.
0: To speak and to minister to us through your holy word with the Holy Spirit, nourishing our hearts. Encourage us with your word. Lord, I thank you this evening for the perpetual forgiveness that is ours in Jesus Christ. And even though we have failed, Lord, there's a future and a hope and a ministry, Lord. And you have shown us this evening that is ours as we walk in obedience to the Spirit. Lord, we want to see that, Lord. We want to see fruitful ministry in the days ahead, Jesus. We want to see the nets, Lord, full, Jesus, to the point of almost break.
1: Right?
0: We want to see that kind of fruitfulness, Lord. Lord, bring it about in our day today, Lord. And let our eyes see it, Jesus. And we will give glory to your name. We thank you, Lord. We praise you. Thank you for bringing us through this gospel of John, Lord. We worship you, Jesus. In the name of Jesus Christ, our Lord and Savior, as we seal this teaching and we seal this prayer. In the name of Jesus. Evangelist Carr.
1: Yes, sir. Yes, sir. Yes, sir. Thanks be to God this evening. Bishop, we have gone through John from chapter 1 to chapter 21. And we give God thanks for you, sir. Praise God. The Holy Spirit has led you and you have taught his word. And we will continue to pray God's strength for you, sir, that you will continue to do his work from day to day. Praise God. Not an easy road, but you did it. And we know it's not you, but it's the Holy Spirit. Bible family, we have some scriptures here. Yes, we have finished John chapter 21. 1 through 25. And our first scripture again is Luke 5, 1 through 11. John chapter 15, verses 4 and 5. Matthew chapter 10, verse 33. And 1 John 2, verses 1 and 2. And John chapter 5 and verse 17. And let me go back over the scriptures this evening. We studied from John chapter 21, right through chapter verse 1 through 25. The first scripture is Luke chapter 5, verses 1 to 11. John chapter 15, verses 4 and 5. Matthew chapter 10 and verse 33. And 1 John 2, verses 1 and 2. And John chapter 5 and verse 17. And again, Bible family, we give God thanks for the study of these chapters that we went through with John. Praise God, I know that we have learned a lot, and we will continue to learn because the teacher will continue to teach. Praise God. So we give God thanks for him again. And please, Bible family, just continue to pray for our teacher, Bishop Dr. Wayne Graham. God bless you, sir. Thanks again. Last week we couldn't finish it, but this week we finish it. God has been good.
0: because you called out last week, huh?
1: Me call out, sir.
0: I'm just kidding.
1: All right.
0: It was okay. My bad. You know what funny though? I think the Lord know what he's doing. The Lord know what he's doing. You know?
1: Yes.
0: It's just in God timing.
1: Yes. Yes.
0: Everything is in God timing.
1: And he wanted us to do it this week.
0: Yeah.
1: So we have gone through it. Yeah. Oh my goodness. From 2025.
0: But I tell you,
1: we're on it.
0: I don't think. Well, you know, I think the reason though is that when I have to travel overseas, and it's gonna happen. It's gonna happen.
1: Yes.
0: So
1: sometimes.
0: But it is what it is. Yes.
1: So it is. But we don't know. You don't know where you're going from here, sir. So,
0: let's not say. Wherever the Lord leads.
1: Wherever the Lord leads, right?
0: Yes.
1: Wherever he leads, we will follow.
0: Most definitely.
1: Yes, sir.
0: Most definitely. Is it raining where you at?
1: Yes, it seems so, sir. I'm going to look right now. I don't think it's raining, but I have my umbrella this evening.
0: Huh? You do what?
1: Oh, it came down, but it looks like it stopped right now.
0: Oh, okay. By the way, let me say good afternoon to Brother Gary. I keep reminding myself that I need to send him my information, you know. Good evening, Sister Sharon, eh?
1: Yes, so you need to send him.
0: I need to send
1: information.
0: Him information for, and you know, this morning I took up my phone and said I was going to text him and remind him about to do the thing. And me have to remind him, I may never tell him. But listen, and then I catch up myself. Me say, but not today. Today no Wednesday.
1: Not tomorrow.
0: Not Thursday.
1: Oh.
0: I turn on the AC and I get into the cold. Yes, it's Thursday, right?
1: Yes, sir.
0: Yes, so it's Thursday. All right.
1: Yes, sir.
0: Thank you so much.
1: Yes, sir. I'll talk to you maybe later on.
0: Yes, ma'am. Please do.
1: I am out of here.
0: Take care of yourself.
1: Yes, sir. God bless.
0: All right. Good. All right, let me say good evening to everybody, and it's great to be here. God, glory to God. Let me just play a song, get my composure together. Why you all start call already? Give me a minute, then let me play a song, get something to drink and come back.

causes me to triumph. All right, let me say good evening again to you. And thank you so much for joining us. That was the sound of Pastor David Keene from Church on the Rock. You remember Church on the Rock, yes? Yes, Church on the Rock, I tell you. Let me say good evening again, though. All right, let's open the phone line for a few minutes, for about 10 minutes. The phone lines are open for those of you that were calling. Hey, it's a good time to get your call in. All right, let's do this. I remember I used to manage this guy when I had the promotion company I had in Jamaica. I haven't heard from him in maybe about 20 years. Godson. I haven't heard from Godson. Awesome singer.

0: But if me no hear from you, what me a go do? What me a go do? I need a word from you.
1: Big tune.

0: Wayne G will be in town. Kevin Downswell will be in town. Who goes there? Good evening. Hello? Talk to me now, man.
1: Good evening.
0: Hello?
1: Bishop.
0: Hey.
1: Bishop Ian Gray.
0: Yeah. Yes, sir.
1: Chuck?
0: Yes, sir. I'm listening. No. I am listening. I am hearing you, man. Talk to me, man.
1: Oh, yeah. I was wondering if I got the wrong number.
0: No, man.
1: Greetings, sir. Greetings in the wonderful name of Jesus.
0: Greetings, my brother. And who is calling now? Mm-hmm. What me do?
1: Brother Robbie, man.
0: Oh, Brother Robbie. Oh, you know, Brother Robbie.
1: Greetings, sir. Greetings. Greetings to all the radio family.
0: Yes, sir.
1: Evangelist Carl and everybody.
0: Yes.
1: We're listening to you.
0: Yeah, you're not listening? The Bible study. Yeah.
1: Yeah, I was in Bible studies.
0: Oh, wonderful, man. Happy to know, man. Oh, Sister Patsy.
1: She all right, you know?
0: She good. And you're getting any
1: yeah,
0: rain?
1: She's good.
0: You're getting any rain up a Copperwood there?
1: Sir?
0: You getting any rain up a Copperwood?
1: No, I'm back about all right.
0: You're not getting no rain. You're not hearing me? You're not getting no rain up there. Brother Robbie? You're not hearing me?
1: I'm not hearing you
0: clearly. I was asking you, you have me on speaker, Brother Robbie? You have me on speaker?
1: Yeah, let me move somewhere else.
0: Yeah, take off a speaker. If you have me on speaker, take it off a speaker.
1: No, I'm not on speaker now.
0: All right, you hear me better now?
1: I'm moving outside.
0: All right, careful, you know. Oh, they're not dark. In the dark?
1: No, in the dark, man. It's still sunny.
0: Okay.
1: Still nice and sunny up here.
0: Okay. Yeah, so you're hearing me better now. You're not getting any rain up a Copperwood?
1: No, we don't have no rain at all.
0: Uh-oh. For real? By the way, where is Copperwood? Oh, you get to Copperwood from Yepin? Tell me.
1: You come to Frankfield.
0: Okay.
1: When you come to Frankfield, at the keep left, you take a left turn.
0: Yes.
1: Which take you to 9 turn.
0: Okay.
1: And from 9 turn, you turn right.
0: Mm-hmm.
1: We take you straight into Copperwood Coffee Piece, straight back to Ritchie.
0: Oh, that area, Coffee Piece, that area, Daddy Mundle side.
1: Yeah, man, that's near Daddy Mundle.
0: Right. Okay, that side. I've always wondered. Yeah. I think the Copperwood is always in the Power Hill.
1: Sorry?
0: It's not on one hill. Copperwood is not on a hill.
1: Yeah, we hop.
0: Oh, you're up like up in the hills. Yes, up in the hills.
1: Yeah.
0: Yes, okay.
1: Yeah, we're up in the hills.
0: Uh-huh. Okay,
1: we are up here, we can stay and look like over Bryan Peace, over on that side, Bryan Peace over on the other side.
0: Oh.
1: Victoria and those places.
0: Okay. That's good, yeah, man. That's good, man. Happy to hear from you, man.
1: Yes, sir. Yeah, man. And you have a customer, give you a shout.
0: Bless you, sir. Thank you so much. And say hello to the wife for me. You hear, sir?
1: I will do, man. I will do that.
0: All right. God bless you. Thank you for calling.
1: You take care, sir.
0: God bless you, sir.
1: Bless up.
0: Yes, sir. All right. Good. Yes, man. Brother Robbie, man, over Copperwood, man. Sister Patsy, Yes, and Brother Robbie over Copperwood. Copperwood is a hill, man. Oh. Copperwood is a... It's a side there. So him, Brother Robbie, I overlook Minister Bentley and so. Uh-oh. Let's go to the phone line. Hello, you're live. Good evening.
2: Good evening, sir. I'm Radio Family.
0: Good evening. Stay right there, sir. I love how your phone sound. It sound right. It sound like me. I get the right feed. Don't change it.
2: Okay, sir. I'll try not to.
0: How are you doing?
2: Oh, yeah. Send me back in a early phone years. You know what?
0: In our kind of years.
2: In our early phone years when they didn't get the phone, they might have to go up and catch up on the phone. That's even laugh. I can't even laugh.
0: You remember, you better stay still. You remember them time? Hey, look here. That time me and one of the big phone number I carry, you know. Hey, when me I come out and carry, me have to take it out, you know. Hey, you know we're coming from afar. We're coming from far, you know. That time at Clara, we have, them time they are good competition we have, you know. We have Clara, Digicel, and Cable and Wireless. In those days.
2: Yes.
0: Thank
2: God. Yes, sir. Well, I'm going back in right now because I can't even move.
0: What happened to Clara? Clara, down the boat again?
2: No, sir. You know, me hear them say it was like you gone over in a Clarendon there. So you there, Clarendon, and you gone over to Manchester. I did have agreement, so we're not coming out of territory. So I think that's why they came here, you know, and do it. Hey, they licked them off a foot, you know.
0: Jesus.
2: Business good.
0: But I think, I know we come a far way, though, because to be honest, we a lot of country don't really, in spite of it might be, you know, sometimes the frequency is not working as how we would want to. But Jamaica cellular service is superb compared to some countries, you know.
2: Yes, sir. For sure.
0: It is. Yes, and we have to give credit to the cell companies.
2: A Jamaica, you know?
0: I love that. Say it again.
2: It's capital, you know?
0: Of the Caribbean.
2: Capital. Okay. What is the capital of the Caribbean?
0: Jamaica.
2: Yes, sir.
0: Why is Jamaica boosting them camera when they did it?
2: No apology.
0: Achoo, yeah, man. Just say it as it is.
2: Yes,
0: yeah, man.
2: Good evening, the rest of my Caribbean.
0: Yes.
2: It's just truth. Achoo. No matter where you are in the world, it is just Jamaica.
0: Yes, just say what it is. It is what it is.
2: We just have to just pick them up and give them what is due to them.
0: Yes. Just say what it is.
2: Sir, wonderful Bible study. Thanks be to God. Thanks be to all. Say, sir, why not tell her?
0: Eh.
2: Make just a ear. You just a go on me. It's a flow of you. See, as my ear went you say, when he called Peter and him come back, he recommissioned him again. I get that time, you know.
0: I tell you.
2: You know, say, I recommissioned him again. So we write it up on my paper at the same time. He said, and let me hear your comedy. But, sir, you know what? When I read that part,
0: yes,
2: there was a part I think I read that was probably wrong, and I am glad for the clarification of it.
0: Uh-huh.
2: Probably haven't gotten it to was the part. I thought it was Judas he saw, you know. I remember, so we have that to go figure out again. That part. So, I thought it was in. That's why I said, if he wants, I'm going to say, every time it, you know, say it was last night, this morning, I said to my son, I say, but I always read it when I read it. I don't know if I'm wrong to say that. I say, yeah, you know, so that face, you know, that face, you know, that face, that tell things out. That, look here, now whitewash sepulchre, no warmongers and this and stiff-necked people. When Jesus, I say, when he asked me something this morning, I said to him, say, me go tell her what you like what Jesus said.
0: Mm.
2: He say, if you want to remain alive, what is that to you?
0: Yes.
2: And I said, no, what is that to you? Jesus said, Jesus never answer yes or no. He said, if me want him dead or alive, what is that to you? You come follow me. Pay attention to your business.
0: Pay attention.
2: Pay people business alone.
0: I will sing it. again? No, sir. Who sing that again? See, people, business.
2: I don't know. We should have leave it alone. Okay, because I don't see people, business. I leave it alone. Hallelujah. I must say Kukudu.
0: I think it was Kukudu, man. It was Kukudu.
2: Okay, because there's another one. Well, that's a different one. Business can't tell me. I take a neighbor.
0: I will sing that. Sister Camille. Sister Camille sing that one. Sister Camille.
2: Is a female singer. I think it was a male. When I hear it, but my question to you, sir.
0: Yes, ma'am.
2: Regardless of should we bash people when they return to their old ways? Don't answer me right now yet. Hold on. Peter was recommissioned. So that's the question that I ask. And, you know, in reading back over, remember we said, you're going to get some things out of it that you never got before. And see, we find out, say, even though probably you would have gotten them still, but maybe even because due to time at the time, you weren't able to say so much at the time. And you know that Jesus deliberately didn't let them catch any, you know, because if then they catch fish again, they wouldn't bother want to go again. So because then toil all night, I think him just deliberately never make them catch fish. And when him see, him tell them, and you're right, he said, you can do nothing without me. So at Jesus' command, they were blessed with a net worth of fish, fishes.
0: Mm-hmm.
2: Peter denied Jesus. And I think he was feeling a way that he denied him, you know. And so that's probably why him even go back to the whole fishing thing again. But you see, Jesus make a way out of it.
0: Mm-hmm.
2: Peter stood up boldly now around here. So remember, say he was timid and shy and in Ghana and denied Jesus around us.
0: Right.
2: He come around us up boldly a talk for Jesus. So he was recommissioned. I think their eyes were still blinded a bit.
0: Mm-hmm.
2: Because they went back. So, you know, they didn't realize, they didn't know it was. So they went back to their place of comfort. And I think, I think that
0: is natural to you know. That is natural to you know. For persons, they're going to go to their old ways, what they used to do.
2: Back to what they used to do. Yes. Peter was a leader. He stood up and asked. He was a barn leader. You notice Jesus called him. You notice him jump off into the water. You notice him deny Jesus. You notice he was the one who Jesus asked, say, who do men say that I am?
0: Correct.
2: And he was the one who. So he was anointed.
0: Man.
2: He was anointed for, you know. But yes, he slithered back and throw, you know, some people that say he wasn't yet converted, whatever the case might be, until afterwards. But I think that the New Testament, I don't know, correct me if I'm wrong, I think the New Testament actually begins from Acts. What do you think?
0: Listen, I said that in the teaching. You asking me now, what do
2: you
0: I think? No, I'm saying... The question is, sometimes people ask me a question about the Bible and they say, what do I think? It's not about what do I think, you know. What do you mean? What did you get? What were you told that New Testament starts from?
2: Why I say so? Okay, so remember when Jesus came and when he healed, there are certain sicknesses that he healed.
0: Mm-hmm.
2: All right, heal the leopard and so forth, and you tell them to go and do, let me use this word, ritual ceremony that Moses would have commanded them to do. That was what was done in the Old Testament time, remember?
0: Mm-hmm.
2: So when he came, he was still doing that because he was not yet crucified. It was after he was crucified, no, because they were still doing the blood and all those things.
0: Mm-hmm.
2: So it was after he was crucified, no, then they would have done away with the whole part of that ceremonial part of the law and stuff like that.
0: Mm-hmm.
2: Probably not everything, but yeah, that's what I got. You know, when you go back over Acts, you know, really, you're nobody get healed again, and Peter and Paul never heal anybody and say, go show yourself to the priest. Go this and go do that. No, that was done away with. So he came and he did fulfill the law over there, and then so ox stool, new beginnings.
0: So you don't think that the New Testament begins from Matthew?
2: As they write it, like the all right, let me put it this way then. The cup of they do write it as the New Testament. Don't get me wrong, you know, I'm not disputing that or anything, you know, But like, would I say, you know, would I say practically it begins over there. So the ending of the Gospels going over to, because they would have been crucified in the ending of the Gospel going over to Acts.
0: Mm-hmm.
2: So yeah, they're practically going over to there. So, but before he was crucified, they were doing the old tradition, ceremony, and all those things.
0: Mm.
2: So yeah, part of it, much of it would have been done in the older ceremony part,
0: okay.
2: And then the practical part of it, theoretical part of it.
0: I love the way you thinking, man. You are a thinker, you know. The Holy Spirit is using you differently. I love the way you look at it. And good question. But let me just,
2: yes, sir.
0: Me go touch that one there this evening. Me just say, well, I work with you. Anything you say?
2: Huh?
0: I'm not gonna touch that this evening. Anything you say?
2: I think
0: of course I'm talking to you. I think it's best to just look at the Bible for what it is and don't. I don't think we can change it.
2: No, but we're not debating anything. We're not per se debating anything like we're not. It is written and it is there and it ain't changing it. We'll never change. Not going to say we're trying to move the milestone or anything. We're not doing that.
0: So let me ask you before you go further. Which book we go to next? We just finished the book of John. All 21 chapters. Where we go next?
2: Acts.
0: So why evangelist can ask? Because didn't I said that in more than one Bible studies? Hold on.
2: Run it again, please.
0: Didn't I say that in more than one Bible studies?
2: I think you had said that before.
0: That we go into the book of Acts next, right?
2: Yes, man. I think you said it last week too. Yeah.
0: I think evangelist car is troublesome.
2: But I think it would only be fair enough to go there.
0: Yeah, that's where we're heading, man. If you are doing study the way are to be done, the next book you go to is the book of Acts. When you leave the book of John.
2: Oh.
0: Yes.
2: I didn't know that.
0: Yes, that's what it is. Because a lot of the things that we talk about in the book of, a lot of the things that we talk about in John will come out again
2: come up again.
0: Exactly.
2: Definitely. The question as in, should people bash, I'm not saying that you can't say something.
0: Mm-hmm.
2: But should we, and I'm using the word bash as awful as it sounds.
0: Let me say good evening again to you, and as a reminder, we are broadcasting live out of New York, of course, Adoration Gospel FM, and we are live around the world at www.adorationgospelfm.com. 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Good evening to everybody over there in Jamaica. And we are live on our sister station in the state of Florida, Caribbean Radio HD, and around the world. Good evening to everyone joining us at this time on Caribbean Radio HD. My name is Uncle Wayne G. I'm going to be taking you all up till 8 p.m. tonight, if you stick and stay. Yes, and I want to say good evening to Brother Gary, good evening to you, sir. Good evening to you, man. And good evening to Sister Sharon. Good evening. Good evening to all the wonderful presenter here on Caribbean Radio HD. Good evening, everybody. the wonderful radio family that listen to Caribbean Radio HD. We appreciate you all. Big up the chat room family. I'll be there in a bit. I'm going to get over there soon. Let me say good evening to beautiful and me. I know she's always there giving us the information, keep us up to date as to when the break is taken and so forth and so forth. I was listening to Servant David last night. Boy, you're going with yourself last night, brother. And last night, not last night, this morning. Man, you're going with yourself. I love it, though. Honestly, I love the worship. I mean, the worship was awesome. I love it. I love it. I love it. Bless you. We're praying for you. We're praying that your program for you and your family, that you will continue. Just be humble. Continue to remain humble, Servant David. It's very important to remain humble and follow what the Lord is saying to you. All right. Good evening, everybody. Yes. Back to you now. Thank you so much for bearing with us.
2: Yes, sir. No problem.
0: As you were saying,
2: saying that, and I'm using that word, particular word, bash, as in, and I'm not going to say that, you know, you can't talk, you know, as like parents, because we really want everybody to be saved.
0: Right.
2: So I'm not going to say, and I think everybody can, is supposed to be like a parent to everybody, over everybody. So you be a parent, because we really want everybody to be saved. So I'm not going to say that at times you don't talk stern or, you know, get strict or whatever the case might be. But are we supposed to bash the Peters?
0: First of all, I mean, life has changed. Bash can be considered today as bullyism. You know, we can consider that as bullyism, right? Why would you bash a person though, knowing that this individual had gone through the roughest of time and God has changed this individual? Why would we want to bash an individual? Why would we want to bully a person knowing that they have, you know, some, you know, let me put it this way. You see, for a person to step away from Christendom or from doing the work of the Lord and, you know, find themselves, let's say, back in the boat in our conversation, start to do the things that they used to do, start to fishing again, but not fishing for, you know, people that would come to Christ. No. It's not a bad thing, you know. It is not a bad thing. A lot of people would look at it as a bad thing, but sometimes, all right, let me see if I can bring it into our space. You know, sometimes we talk to our adult children and they, you might say, look, I don't think it is wise to do this because it's not something, it's not going to work out fair for you. And then that child will say, oh, daddy, sure, I'm good, man. Or, mommy, I'm good. And that child go out there and might buck a toe. And then you know what they're going to remember? You know, say, my daddy did tell me, say, me not to do this. Or my mother did tell me not to do this. But you see that toe there where that child buck, that changed that child, you know. Believe me, they're not going to go that road again, you know. I just stubbornness would have caused them to go back on the same road. But if them really bought the tour and remember what you say,
2: I was told to them.
0: And they come back, they're going to say, every time they might have go down that road, they're going to remember, my mother did tell me, say, me not to do it. I'm going to do it. I'm going to book my tour and see it, but nah, do it again. So, sometimes when they bought them tour and they come back, it's the best child that you can find because them not go out there yet. When Peter, them went back on the water, them expect said they were going to catch fish like how them used to catch, you know.
2: Because they're a professional.
0: Exactly. Because them used to catch fish, they were professional fishermen. But guess what? Jesus make sure, as you say, never make them catch one, because he wanted to show them a miracle. And show them that they were on the wrong side. Because, and that is why Jesus said, throw the net on the right side.
2: Right. That is right, what happened. Always outright, outdo everything.
0: But why though? Let me take this a little bit further. Why is it the very Christian person in the church think that it is okay to, as you said, put down the person who went, who just go back on the sea to catch some fish, or went back on the boat, or something like that? Why Christians are one of the first persons to put down these people?
2: That was thank you. You finally, that was where I wanted it to be. Why is it if it's okay for them to bash? I'm not going to say that you can't say, that's what I'm saying, you can't say, but because Jesus didn't bash Peter there. He didn't bash him, you know. Isn't that what we're supposed to do? Even the Bible say in the spirit of meekness. It never say we must bash one another. I'm not going to say that we can't say, listen, no. Time is coming to an end, so you need to get saved and you need to make a decision, you need to do what you do. You understand me? But see, you got my coat, so you this and that, that, whatever the case might be.
0: All right. Here is where the cookie crumble. When a Christian start to tell a person like that things like this, you realize, say, this Christian person not following the steps of the Bible. Because you notice how Jesus treat him?
2: Yeah.
0: Now, we as Christians don't have any right to put up or put down anybody as it relates to their Christian life. We don't have no right whatsoever.
2: Okay.
0: Peter, look, this guy denied Jesus 3 times, you know.
2: Mm-hmm.
0: A Jesus him do that, you know.
2: Yeah, not a mere man, not true. Any man.
0: Thank you very much. And look what Jesus do. And look what Jesus do.
2: He restored him.
0: Thank you very much. Thank you very much.
2: Put him back.
0: And it goes a little bit further. Don't ever think that because you step away from Christ, you're going to make, because our people saying, you don't come back and hold your seat back in Jesus. Don't allow people mouth. People are going to talk. People is going to say what they want to say, even though they shouldn't have done it. But hey, don't worry about them, man. Just live your life, man.
2: And
0: your life is good enough, man. Because no matter what they say,
2: true, sir,
0: they're not going to change. Yes.
2: That is true. You know, I was talking to somebody about church hurt, and I said,
0: church what?
2: I think we need hurt.
0: Oh, okay. Explain.
2: People need to get away from
0: Explain.
2: And I understand. A church hurt, as in when you go to church and people hurt you in the church. Like, I understand that the church is the light, and the church is where love is supposed to be. So, you know, you're supposed to be nurturing. And as I said, you're with the spirit of meekness. You're supposed to be Christ-like, gentle, meek, you know. And Romans 1 tells us, don't judge anybody because you're doing the same sin somewhere along the line. You're sinning somewhere along the line, not because I might steal, you might tell a lie, but for God, they're all sin. He doesn't have any ruler stick measuring anything.
0: Right.
2: They have just all seen.
0: Right.
2: So when we're talking about church hurt now, when people hurt you in the church and then bash you, and sometimes you have somebody that you look up to at times when you're going through your times of whatever it is that you're going through, and you would have been calling an X person to talk to him all the time, and the X person is going to say, listen, man, full time, no, you need to know how to pray for yourself, and you need to know how to do this, and you know how to do that. That person can hurt that person. That's a church hurt, you know. And I'm saying, I understand all of that, as you just said earlier, and I understand that the church is supposed to be soft on the other side, like a mother. I think sometimes we need to get past the part where we talk about church hurt, because I don't want me now go back down there because them hurt me and them this and them that. As I say, my understanding of the church is supposed to be the light. And so therefore, but at the end of the day, it is still human beings that are in the church. And though we're supposed to be Christ-like, we sometimes need to stop talking about me now go back down there, me now go there, me not ever, because your soul is your responsibility. You can't allow people not to. And at the same point in time, can't we look at it? We could look at it and say, you get hurt at your workplace, but you go back. Your husband hurt you.
0: Mm-hmm.
2: Your husband hurt you.
0: Mm-hmm.
2: You go back.
0: Mm-hmm.
2: You stay. As a matter of fact, you don't go back, you stay.
0: Mm-hmm.
2: Your children hurt you, you still carry them in. And, you know, we get a lot of hurt somewhere. So why is it that when the people, them at the church, because it, remember the church is really the people, but those are the perfect one that is, you know, going to go. But it's human being down at the church. Your boss is a human being. He hurts you and your coworker hurts you, but you go back to work. You don't resign your work. Why is it that you're saying that, and because you're doing that, you're allowing somebody to stop you from seeing the deliverer, which is Jesus. You understand me?
0: Yeah.
2: You're going to say that you're not going because you don't want to. So I don't know. I just think that we kind of need to stop saying that. Them hurt me down here, because you get hurt everywhere else.
0: Right.
2: And I'm not saying, especially if you're going to say you're not going to that particular, don't say you're not going to church, period. If you don't want to go back to this particular one, then you find another one. That's what I don't know. Probably I'm wrong. I don't know. Maybe I'm so young. I don't know.
0: No. Why you? But why you say probably you're wrong? No, man, you're good, man. It doesn't matter. I mean, and you're saying the right thing, too, because at the end of the day, people, and I think that it's just a personal, I think, I'll answer this now. Okay, so people go back to their job because at the end of the day, they know that they have a bill to pay. Right? Some people will stay in a relationship, if you want to use a better word. Because they know that with the other half, I mean, if me walk out of it, me go have difficulty.
2: They lose everything life. And difficulty there and
0: exactly.
2: There.
0: Exactly. And even the children, as you mentioned. Yeah, your children. Are you a child? I mean, why would you allow that child to go out the road and somebody hurt that child? You're not going to feel good to hear that. So all these things is about ourselves. No, when it comes on to the church, you know, say that is the spiritual part. So it's a little bit more challenging.
2: And you know, I keep saying temporal to all these things that we're saying, because the church is where you're supposed to find the spiritual part of it, which is where life begins. And yet still we're going to shut it down because we have been hurt by somebody in the church.
0: You think that we tend to believe in the church too much? And when we say the church, we all know that we are the church, but let's say, because we know we all grew up and just work with it, say the congregation is and the assembly, but let's say the church. You think we depend on the church too much when we get in difficult time, not moving with what the Lord says?
2: Think we depend on the church too much?
0: Are we blaming
2: church as in persons, right?
0: Yeah. Is it that we're blaming the church for what the church shouldn't be blamed for? One person pass a bad remarks against you, right?
2: Mm-hmm.
0: And then we say the church when the other people, the other people them in the church still a pray for you. They don't have nothing to do with the conversation that you might be having with that individual.
2: Exactly. We're just using the one band-aid to plaster everybody.
0: So is
2: we're
0: it that
2: using the one band? One person might be bad, but you might not. Then we might find eight in there that really loves you and take you in. And I saw a video where a young man going to the church with a piece of shorts and he have no shirt, and in practically have 51 need trainers, and they give him the mic to talk. And they
0: said, we didn't get you clearly. Come again.
2: You didn't see.
0: Repeat.
2: No, I saw a clip the other day. That had this young man in there. He have on a shirt, like when you have on jeans and you cut it and you just roll up the top over your knee. And he didn't have on any shirt. And him have titty. My so need trainers. And they give him the mic to talk. I don't know how he get to get the mic to talk.
0: What do you mean? Hold on a second. A social media, you see it, man? You see it on social media?
2: Yes, I think it's on TikTok.
0: You sure it's not AI?
2: TikTok? So
0: hold on. We want to get this clear. You said he went into a inside a church or is a tent
2: inside
0: meeting?
2: Inside the church. Inside the church. All right. Inside the church.
0: So did he hold the church at ransom and take away the mic, or them give him the mic to speak?
2: No. Oh, I don't know how he got it, but I think probably.
0: What was he saying?
2: It was going. I think first of all, it is a case where he was at home because he doesn't seem like he lived far from the church, so he can hear the service that is going on. And he said that while the lady was preaching, him come up at the church. So he had came there some day before and they were talking about double, and he went for his money at home and came back and put in. And in the envelope a lady gave him. But
0: he got pay for theme spot.
2: I don't know. Some days after he came back and him have him ear given. But
0: he got pay for theme spot.
2: Some days after he came back and him have him ear cane roll up, and he

0: just come up now. He said, my young boy, he could have down here upon him internet at school. And he came up and he was talking some things. And then he said
1: say
0: to
1: what?
0: Her, say,
1: well,
0: I you
1: man.
0: Want to baptize
1: no,
0: me.
1: You can't.
0: Okay.
1: We want to understand. Remember you tell us this story. No? We all sit down here and listen to you. We want to know a little more so we can take that now to determine if it was right or wrong. But at the first thing,
0: okay,
1: I don't think the church let him in with. That's why I ask, is a story I tell we where them act something or a real thing? Are we here? Jamaica? Jamaica?
0: From the talking, it sounds like a Jamaica.
1: Oh. I act.
0: From the talking, it just sounds
1: so why you
0: like
1: take it,
0: a Jamaica.
1: Why you take it such a real church in Ghana? Let me tell you something.
0: Yes.
1: Let me tell you something. Mm-hmm. Everybody, if you don't mind, I try and knock pan and call the church these days, you know. So we have to be careful as to if we accept this as church, because it don't necessarily mean it's at the church, and then we now take it and blame it's a church. Sometimes in a church, you know, it's an action because everybody I look clout for social media. That's why I may ask you if a social media just eat pan, you know. Because sometimes
0: well,
1: you see on social media, mm-hmm. and it's not a real thing, you know. I just somebody
0: that is true.
1: Set up something and them just make it look like a church, and then the real church don't get the blame for it.
0: I understand that.
1: But
0: I
1: tell us
0: what you're saying. But
1: continue to tell
0: also,
1: us the story, though.
0: What,
1: we want to hear more
0: but
1: about
0: also,
1: it.
0: But also, what I want to draw from that, because he was a young man and he was in there, I was wondering if it would have been really true that, you know, this person come to the church, without this, without that, and he is talking, he's saying, listen, I hear you preaching, and me tell us, it touched my soul, and me really come up here after you're preaching and telling me that God can do this for me, and God can open up way, and God, the way how you're presenting God, that he is the savior of the world, and all these things, and he comes now, and he's saying that, I want to be baptized.
1: Hey.
0: And you have your church there, and you invite somebody to come and preach.
1: Yeah.
0: And the person was preaching, and he turned to the young lady and said, I want to get baptized, and you may want to baptize me. And you may want to baptize me. And what you're saying is that sometimes in the church settings at some period of time, whether it is for acting or not, but I'm just saying that, you know, sometimes we have so much protocols going on in our church that some people would want to get saved right now, or not even so much of a getting saved, but because what he was saying, that I want to be baptized right now. Like, he make up his mind to be baptized right now, and then you're going to say that, okay, I'm going to go away next week and I come back week after that to get you baptized. He said he wants to be baptized.
1: But hold on.
0: Obviously, you'd have known why he wants to be baptized now.
1: But hear this again. The truth of the matter is, you don't allow people from outside to come and tell you what you do with church. So even though him say to tell you what to do in the church, you don't allow an unsafe to come and dictate the pace. Okay, I want to be baptized and I want to be baptized now. Okay, that's fine for you to say that. But there's a protocol with God for you to follow. The first thing, the Holy Spirit, if he is convicted by the Holy Spirit are telling him, put on shut and go in our church.
0: No.
1: That's one of the first things. The Holy Spirit are going to convince him and convict him, say, everybody knows, say, that are not of God, none at all. Because the bottom line is, you cannot be convicted by the Holy Spirit to want to get baptized. If you tell a person say you want to get baptized, you know, obviously, what you day, Simsima. If you tell a person say you want to get baptized, right, and you want to get baptized right now, that is the Holy Spirit telling that, you know, the devil not tell you if you go get baptized, you know. The devil not tell you if you go get baptized, and that.

all circumstances, the devil, I go tell you, say, go get baptized. Under no circumstances. Now, if the Holy Spirit convict him for him to get baptized, what are the first thing the Holy Spirit to go do? It go come in at him steadfast, automatically put on a shirt. Because that God know why you like that. Hear the other part to that story. Simsima, I don't know why you get cut off. And on my side. Hear the other part of that story. If that's a church that he went to, let's say he came out of his house and he was outside. Okay, you're going to look at it on both sides of the story. Right? Let's say he came out of the house and he never had another church. You don't think the church should have find something chewed over him before him even get the mic to say something? That's my belief. The church should have even throw one towel or throw something over him for him to adorn himself before him get the mic. You just take your mic and give a person because them coming in at the church or because them come drop a shilling. That don't make no sense, yeah, man.

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I tell you, we're coming up to the news at the top of the hour. 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

over there in West Palm Beach. Good evening, man. You know my feet. Brother Palmer, good evening. To walk in his footsteps. Gotta say good evening going out to Servant John. Is the temple of the Lord. Brother Lloyd Miller. Reverend Sentope and the family. Caribbean Beauty, good evening. Sister Terry and Francis Johnson. Odie. I was made in its likeness. We're up on the news. Created in its image. Let me reset it and then we come back with the news. Good evening.

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0: A very good evening to our listeners on air and online. 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I am Alexia King-White, and today is Wednesday, September 2. 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In local news, Westmoreland woman charged after allegedly staging her own kidnapping. 18-year-old charged after alleged break-in at Guysville home. St. Catherine North records two killings 90 minutes apart. ITA restores e-fitness processing at all service hubs. 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Chevron confirms expansion of oil operations in Venezuela. Venezuela's main airport resumes commercial flights after earthquake damage. In sports, Delani Arvi to attend Trout Rosemary Hall in Connecticut. Long jump champion Tara Davis Woodall suffers concussion in car crash. In weather, afternoon showers and thunderstorms forecast for Jamaica. 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

Welcome back. And now the news in detail. We begin with the local news. A 36-year-old woman has been charged with creating public mischief after police say she staged her own kidnapping. Alicia Watkins, also known as Renee, allegedly sent a photograph and voice note to the father of her children on August 15, claiming she has been kidnapped and demanded $600,000. The matter was reported to police, who launched an investigation. Watkins returned home 2 days later and was interviewed by investigators. Police say the investigation revealed that the kidnapping had been fabricated, leading to her arrest and charge. The Jamaica Constabulary Force has reminded the public that false report can result in prosecution and divert resources from genuine emergencies. An 18-year-old electrician from Benbow, Geisel, St. Catherine, has been charged with burglary and assault with intent to rape. Police say the woman awoke about 2:20 Friday morning to find Kennard Morgan, also known as Kenny, in her bedroom. During a struggle, Morgan allegedly bit the woman's finger, causing bruising and swelling, before fleeing after she raised an alarm. Police say Morgan had entered the house through a bathroom window, which was allegedly forced open. He was arrested later that day and subsequently charged in the presence of his attorney. Morgan is scheduled to appear in the St. Catherine Parish Court on Friday, September 4. More in local news. Two men were killed in separate gun attacks in the St. Catherine North Police Division on Tuesday, just 90 minutes apart. Police say one of the victims, known as Chucky, was standing along St. John's Road in Spanish Town around 8:30 p.m. when he was approached and shot multiple times. He was taken to Spanish Town Hospital, where he was pronounced dead. About 9:50 p.m., another man, known as Yankee, was reportedly ambushed while walking home along Old Harbor Road and shot several times. He was also pronounced dead at hospital. No motive has been established, and the Spanish Town Criminal Investigation Branch is investigating both killings. And finally, in local news, the Island Traffic Authority says electronic certificates of fitness can now be processed at all service hubs following a temporary disruption caused by damaged fiber infrastructure. Motorists can have their vehicles assessed and receive their e-fitness certificate number by email. The ITA says the Court Administration Division and the Jamaica Constabulary Force have been notified that the service has been restored. The authority is reminding motorists that there is no grace period for expired certificates of fitness, and renewals can be done up to 90 days in advance. That is it for local news. It is now time for international news.

In international news, taxi service company Uber is cutting about 10% of its global workforce as part of its major organization restructuring. Chief Executive Officer Dara Khosrowshahi says the move is aimed at creating a leaner and more efficient company, allowing for faster decisions and reducing management layers. Uber has roughly 34,000 employees worldwide. The company is also shutting down operations in Nigeria and Uganda while consolidating parts of its delivery business. Uber says only about 1% of its employees will be allowed to work remotely going forward. U.S. oil giant Chevron says it will expand its operation in Venezuela, with plans to invest more than $7 billion over the next 5 years. The company has been assigned additional leverage in Venezuela, Orinoco oil belt, and plans to more than double production to about 600,000 barrels per day. Chevron says the expansion reflects the confidence in Venezuela's oil resources and the potential for long-term investment. Venezuela has the world's largest proven oil reserves, but production remains relatively low due to years of political instability, sanctions, and underinvestment. The expansion comes amid a broader push by the Trump administration to attract U.S. oil companies back into the country. And finally, in international news, Venezuela's main airport near Caracas has resumed commercial flights more than 2 months after powerful earthquakes damaged its facilities. Simón Bolívar International Airport in La Guaira resumed operations Tuesday, with Conviasa flight departing from Mexico and another flight arriving shortly afterward. The airport's main runway was damaged during the June 24 earthquakes, which killed more than 6,500 people. Transport authorities say the runways are now fully operational and all safety measures are in place. Commercial flights had been redirected to smaller airports while repairs were carried out. That was the international news. Coming up is a sports report brought to you by JC Grants Logistics and Travel.

0: In this evening's sports report, Campion College student athlete Jelani Arvi is preparing for a major new chapter after earning a place at prestigious boarding school, Child Rosemary Hall in Connecticut. The 17-year-old defensive midfielder developed through the ranks of Arborview FC, representing the club from the under-10 level and gaining international experience in Italy, Sweden, and the United States. He has also been invited to Jamaica's under-15 and under-17 national champs and was selected for a Jamaica Premier League matchday squad at age 16. Harvey has also excelled academically, earning straight grade ones in all 9 of his CSEC subjects. He will join Child Rosemary Hall's class of 2028, where he will continue his education while further developing his football career. And finally, in sports, Olympic and world long jump champion Tara Davis-Woodall is recovering from a concussion after being involved in a head-on car collision. The 27-year-old American says she was traveling at about 20 miles per hour in a parking lot when another vehicle turned into her. She says she escaped major injuries but has been unable to train because of the concussion and other injuries. Davis Woodall's participation in next week's Ultimate World Championship in Budapest is now uncertain. She says she's working with her team and doctors to recover and determine whether she will be able to compete. The sports report has been brought to you by JC Grants Logistics and Travel.
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0: It is now time for the weather report.

In today's weather update, a trough across Jamaica is expected to remain the dominant weather feature through the weekend. Tonight will be partly cloudy, with isolated thunderstorms possible mainly along coastal areas. Tomorrow morning will be mainly sunny, before becoming cloudy in the afternoon, with showers and thunderstorms expected across northern and southwestern parishes. Kingston and Montego Bay are both expected to record a minimum temperature of 27 degrees Celsius tonight. Looking ahead, Friday will be mainly sunny in the morning, followed by afternoon showers and thunderstorms across southern and northwestern parishes. Elsewhere in the region, Tropical Storm Edward is located about 35 miles northwest of Lufkin, Texas, while a tropical wave is approaching the eastern Caribbean. That concludes the weather report. Now a recap of the headlines. In local news, Westland woman charged after allegedly staging her own kidnapping. 18-year-old charged after alleged break-in in Geisel home. St. Catherine North records two killing 90 minutes apart. ITA restores e-fitness processing at all service hubs. In international, Uber cutting thousands of jobs worldwide. Chevron confirms expansion of oil operations in Venezuela. Venezuela's main airport resumes commercial flights after earthquake damage. In sports, Jelani Harvey to attend Trout Rosemary Hall in Connecticut. Long jump champion Tara Davis Woodall suffers concussion in car crash. And in weather, afternoon showers and thunderstorms forecast for Jamaica. And that is it for the Central Evening News. I am Alexia King White. 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

0: What is that? That. All right. Mrs. King White, you there?
1: Yes, sir. I'm still here.
0: Who are you?
1: I am doing awesome. How are you?
0: I am doing excellent, I would add. Yeah.
1: Oh, good, good, good.
0: But, you know, I always ask the question that too. But,
1: yes.
0: But Uber, why them a cut staff? Because Uber, though, the staff make the money for Uber.
1: I know that when those employees heard that, I know that they would be feel devastated, because I feel away. I feel some type of way, and I'm not an employee, so I know that they were not feeling good when they heard that news.
0: I mean, because the cars are not Uber's vehicle, so I don't see they provide a service, so. To cut. I mean, this is so sad, man. We don't want nobody to.
1: Yeah, it was very shocking to me. It was very shocking to me, because I thought they were doing well, you know, based on social media. You know, persons talk about Uber all the time, so I thought they were doing well. It was a surprise to me.
0: Uber is in Jamaica.
1: I was told so, but not in certain areas. I was told that it was in the carpet area.
0: Okay, all right. Sad news for our athlete there.
1: Yes, sir. And I know that you don't like that part at all.
0: Me crush when me hear that. Can't feel good.
1: I know.
0: I hope. It don't get any worse. You know, get better.
1: Right.
0: Who did you say? Who
1: Sir,
0: did
1: know,
0: you say?
1: I know that you're very passionate about your sports.
0: Of course. Who did you say going to Connecticut? Is it an athlete going to a college or something or to what?
1: So he's a student. He's a Jelani Harvey. Mm. He attends Campion College.
0: Mm-hmm.
1: So he's doing pretty well. Mm-hmm. And his work has been shown to others worldwide, mm-hmm. and he got himself. I have to say that, because it was his work.
0: Yes.
1: It was his work.
0: That's
1: got
0: great.
1: Him into this prestige. Yes. And we are very, very happy for him.
0: Of
1: I was trying
0: course.
1: To get to him today
0: yes.
1: to speak with him. Unfortunately, I did not get to him.
0: Okay. And I know you will one of these days. I know you will.
1: You know me, sir. I don't give up, you know. I don't give up. We have to talk to him.
0: By the way, anything new on the Prime Minister of St. Kitts and Nevis?
1: When I checked the website today, they did not give an update as promised, so I am keeping close to that story.
0: All right. Well, we'll pull through. I know that he's feeling much better, based on my understanding. So
1: yes,
0: leave it to you. All right, thank you so much. Have a great night.
1: Thank you, and same to you.
0: Appreciate you. Bye bye. All right, there you have it, Mrs. King White, with the Central Evening News. I hope you all are doing great. Let me say good evening to Brother George. Brother George, hey, big up yourself, you know, brother. Big up yourself. Let me remind you, this weekend, oh my God, I hear that it's a lot of bustling going on in Florida. Man, people are flying in from all different directions. I tell you, it's going to be awesome, awesome, awesome this weekend. If you didn't book your rent-a-car yet, you know, you got to be careful. Call your rent-a-car company, because you may don't have any. All right? Yes, and there are a lot of things happening. But the buzz is about what will be happening this coming Friday evening. Yes, a lot of people is in the city, and a lot of people is flying in the state. And we are looking forward to an awesome time. An awesome, awesome time. You just cannot afford to miss this event. Prayer's House and this Labor Day weekend. You cannot afford to miss it. Of course, Kevin Downswell will be in town. Yes, Brother Geary will be playing on Praise House this year, this time around. Of course, and Marvin Rollers flying in out of the Cayman Island. Scarrett Boy will be there. And so many others. Reverend St. Hope will be hosting the program. Don't forget to reach out to this number, 305-305-6494. That's 305-305-6494. Tickets are still available. Yes, you can get your ticket, of course, for the event. $60, food included. If you're going to be home watching it with your friends or family, all right, pay-per-view is $40. $40. It's this coming Friday, the 4th of September. It's going to be a buzz. Wear something yellow. Wear something yellow. Good evening, everybody. 24 minutes after 7.

Because 24 minutes me have leave. No, sir. How about this? Jamaica, get ready. December 5. Anglican Church Hall. Mad.

0: back beat to beat. Come on, DJ, hit me with another track.
1: Come on, stand to your feet.
2: How are this, man?

0: anywhere you are this evening, make sure you keep it locked. Don't touch that dial. Brother Ezekiel out of the Cayman Island comes up next.
1: That's all I'm asking.
0: And you know he's going to worship in the praise and worship style, right?

0: minutes going up to 8 o'clock. That's New York. 20 minutes going up to 6. No, not to 7.
1: Do you remember?
0: I get scared so fast. Hold on, man.
1: Where you walk.

Alego di Siawania.

0: kind of short of music in a shorter time. Let me say thank you all for joining us on another Wednesday. It was great being with you.
1: When Jesus comes,
0: please be safe through the night. Enjoy the rest of the week. Don't forget to wake up early tomorrow morning. Join Brother Gary on the Brother Gary radio show. Kicking off at 6 a.m. in New York, a matter of fact in Florida. 5 o'clock in Jamaica. And he will take you all the way up until

0: how good of a time of morning, man.
1: Well, you won't believe yourself. You see how late it is.
0: You're not your bed.
1: Time for people got in bed. Well, you won't believe yourself.
0: You think you're locked up. You know, just done Bible studies 2 hours ago. We don't got up out of your bed, man. We don't go to your bed.
1: You go with me, don't go to my bed.
0: Yes.
1: If you are going to your thing, so me can't go sleep.
0: Lord of mercy. No, sir.
1: I do not know what is wrong with you this evening.
0: you know, sir, our serious weekend this.
1: Yes.
0: What if me there and then just call me up on stage? Anything possible, you know? Anything possible?
1: You can say that again.
0: I hide me. Jesus. You see how you make them something come out of your mouth? Go on, you man.
1: Anything can happen. Jesus. Gary.
0: Ex was.
1: Brother Gary seemed there.
0: Lord, the garden, the doctor, out of here. Take care of yourself. See you Friday.
1: Yes, see you Friday.
0: Okay, all right. On the cross, Lord of mercy. Don't cry. My time is up on this side. Looking on, they must have one big family. Oh, with such a tragedy. What a glory radio is. Thank you, radio family, all over the world. 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So all roads lead to Florida.

0: It's all happening at Royal Palm Beach, man. Civic Center. Good evening, everybody. What a Friday! What a Friday! Oh, Jesus! Kevin Downswell. Already in town. Oh, my God. It's crazy, crazy weekend. On this holiday weekend, it's gonna be awesome. Peep out of one eye and look out of the two. Hey, what is not this?
1: It was so very plain to see.
0: Thank you all, family. Have a great night. Spend it with Jesus. Brother Ezekiel will take care of you next. And then the vibe boss.
1: And set me free.
0: Whatever you do, though, take care of the elders.
1: Love.
0: Look out for the children. Don't forget they are the future of this wonderful world.

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0: from the Cayman Islands. Scarrett Boy from Antigua. And Bro Gary.
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